0: 0000. ILS Zulu runway 34 right approach. Landing runway 34 right. Departure runway 34 left. Departure frequency 124.2. Taxiway Alpha 2 closed. Observe gear down operation procedure on final. Wind 050 degrees 15 knots. Visibility 25 kilometers. Shower in the vicinity. Few 1,200 feet cumulus. Broken 1,800 feet cumulus. Broken 4,500 feet strato cumulus. Temperature 21. Dew point 16. QMH 1013 hectopascals 29.94 inches. Advise you have information kilo. Now Litra International Airport information kilo. 0000. ILS Zulu runway 34 right approach. Landing runway 34 right. Departure runway 34 left. Departure frequency 124.2. Taxiway Alpha 2 closed. Observe gear down operation procedure on final. Wind 050 degrees 15 knots. Visibility 25 kilometers. Shower in the vicinity. Few 1,200 feet cumulus. Broken 1,800 feet cumulus. Broken 4,500 feet strato cumulus. Temperature 21. Dew point 16. QNH 1013 hectopascals 29.94 inches. Advise you have information kilo. Now Litra International Airport information kilo. 0000. ILS Zulu runway 34 right approach. Landing runway 34 right. Departure runway 34 left. Departure frequency 124.2. Taxiway Alpha 2 closed. Observe gear down operation procedure on final. Wind 050 degrees 15 knots. Visibility 25 kilometers. Shower in the vicinity. Few 1,200 feet cumulus. Broken 1,800 feet cumulus. Broken 4,500 feet strato cumulus. Temperature 21. Dew point 16. QNH 1013 hectopascals 29.94 inches. Advise you have information kilo. Now Litra International Airport information kilo. 0000. ILS Zulu runway 34 right approach. Landing runway 34 right. Departure runway 34 left. Departure frequency 124.2. Taxiway Alpha 2 closed. Observe gear down operation procedure on final. Wind 050 degrees 15 knots. Visibility 25 kilometers. Shower in the vicinity. Few 1,200 feet cumulus. Broken 1,800 feet cumulus. Broken 4,500 feet strato cumulus. Temperature 21. Dew point 16. QNH 1013 hectopascals 29.94 inches. Advise you have information kilo. Now Litra International Airport information kilo. 0000. ILS Zulu runway 34 right approach. Landing runway 34 right. Departure runway 34 left. Departure frequency 124.2. Taxiway Alpha 2 closed. Observe gear down operation procedure on final. Wind 050 degrees 15 knots. Visibility 25 kilometers. Shower in the vicinity. Few 1,200 feet cumulus. Broken 1,800 feet cumulus. Broken 4,500 feet strato cumulus. Temperature 21. Dew point 16. QNH 1013 hectopascals 29.94 inches. Advise you have information kilo. Now Litra International Airport information kilo. 0000. ILS Zulu runway 34 right approach. Landing runway 34 right. Departure runway 34 left. Departure frequency 124.2. Taxiway Alpha 2 closed. Observe gear down operation procedure on final. Wind 050 degrees 15 knots. Visibility 25 kilometers. Shower in the vicinity. Few 1,200 feet cumulus. Broken 1,800 feet cumulus. Broken 4,500 feet strato cumulus. Temperature 21. Dew point 16. QNH 1013 hectopascals 299 or 4 inches. Advise you have information kilo. Na Litra International Airport information kilo. 0000. ILS Zulu runway 34 right approach. Landing runway 34 right. Departure runway 34 left. Departure frequency 124.2. Taxiway Alpha 2 closed. Observe gear down operation procedure on final. Wind 050 degrees 15 knots. Visibility 25 kilometers. Shower in the vicinity. Few 1,200 feet cumulus. Broken 1,800 feet cumulus. Broken 4,500 feet strato cumulus. Temperature 21. Dew point 16. QNH 1013 hectopascals 299 or 4 inches. Advise you have information kilo. Na Litra International Airport information kilo. 0000. ILS Zulu runway 34 right approach. Landing runway 34 right. Departure runway 34 left. Departure frequency 124.2. Taxiway Alpha 2 closed. Observe gear down operation procedure on final. Wind 050 degrees 15 knots. Visibility 25 kilometers. Shower in the vicinity. Few 1,200 feet cumulus. Broken 1,800 feet cumulus. Broken 4,500 feet strato cumulus. Temperature 21. Dew point 16. QNH 1013 hectopascals 299 or 4 inches. Advise you have information kilo. Na Litra International Airport information kilo. 0000. ILS Zulu runway 34 right approach. Landing runway 34 right. Departure runway 34 left. Departure frequency 124.2. Taxiway Alpha 2 closed. Observe gear down operation procedure on final. Wind 050 degrees 15 knots. Visibility 25 kilometers. Shower in the vicinity. Few 1,200 feet cumulus. Broken 1,800 feet cumulus. Broken 4,500 feet strato cumulus. Temperature 21. Dew point 16. QNH 1013 hectopascals 299 or 4 inches. Advise you have information kilo. Na Litra International Airport information kilo. 0000. ILS Zulu runway 34 right approach. Landing runway 34 right. Departure runway 34 left. Departure frequency 124.2. Taxiway Alpha 2 closed. Observe gear down operation procedure on final. Wind 050 degrees 15 knots. Visibility 25 kilometers. Shower in the vicinity. Few 1,200 feet cumulus. Broken 1,800 feet cumulus. Broken 4,500 feet strato cumulus. Temperature 21. Dew point 16. QNH 1013 hectopascals 299 or 4 inches. Advise you have information kilo. Na Litra International Airport information kilo. 0000. ILS Zulu runway 34 right approach. Landing runway 34 right. Departure runway 34 left. Departure frequency 124.2. Taxiway Alpha 2 closed. Observe gear down operation procedure on final. Wind 050 degrees 15 knots. Visibility 25 kilometers. Shower in the vicinity. Few 1,200 feet cumulus. Broken 1,800 feet cumulus. Broken 4,500 feet strato cumulus. Temperature 21. Dew point 16. QNH 1013 hectopascals 299 or 4 inches. Advise you have information kilo. Na Litra International Airport information kilo. 0000. ILS Zulu runway 34 right approach. Landing runway 34 right. Departure runway 34 left. Departure frequency 124.2. Taxiway Alpha 2 closed. Observe gear down operation procedure on final. Wind 050 degrees 15 knots. Visibility 25 kilometers. Shower in the vicinity. Few 1,200 feet cumulus. Broken 1,800 feet cumulus. Broken 4,500 feet strato cumulus. Temperature 21. Dew point 16. QNH 1013 hectopascals 299 or 4 inches. Advise you have information kilo. Na Litra International Airport information kilo. 0000. ILS Zulu runway 34 right approach. Landing runway 34 right. Departure runway 34 left. Departure frequency 124.2. Taxiway Alpha 2 closed. Observe gear down operation procedure on final. Wind 050 degrees 15 knots. Visibility 25 kilometers. Shower in the vicinity. Few 1,200 feet cumulus. Broken 1,800 feet cumulus. Broken 4,500 feet strato cumulus. Temperature 21. Dew point 16. QNH 1013 hectopascals 299 or 4 inches. Advise you have information kilo. Na Litra International Airport information kilo. 0000. ILS Zulu runway 34 right approach. Landing runway 34 right. Departure runway 34 left. Departure frequency 124.2. Taxiway Alpha 2 closed. Observe gear down operation procedure on final. Wind 050 degrees 15 knots. Visibility 25 kilometers. Shower in the vicinity. Few 1,200 feet cumulus. Broken 1,800 feet cumulus. Broken 4,500 feet strato cumulus. Temperature 21. Dew point 16. QNH 1013 hectopascals 299 or 4 inches. Advise you have information kilo. Na Litra International Airport information kilo. 0000. ILS Zulu runway 34 right approach. Landing runway 34 right. Departure runway 34 left. Departure frequency 124.2. Taxiway Alpha 2 closed. Observe gear down operation procedure on final. Wind 050 degrees 15 knots. Visibility 25 kilometers. Shower in the vicinity. Few 1,200 feet cumulus. Broken 1,800 feet cumulus. Broken 4,500 feet strato cumulus. Temperature 21. Dew point 16. QNH 1013 hectopascals 299 or 4 inches. Advise you have information kilo. Na Litra International Airport information kilo. 0000. ILS Zulu runway 34 right approach. Landing runway 34 right. Departure runway 34 left. Departure frequency 124.2. Taxiway Alpha 2 closed. Observe gear down operation procedure on final. Wind 050 degrees 15 knots. Visibility 25 kilometers. Shower in the vicinity. Few 1,200 feet cumulus. Broken 1,800 feet cumulus. Broken 4,500 feet strato cumulus. Temperature 21. Dew point 16. QNH 1013 hectopascals 299 or 4 inches. Advise you have information kilo. Now Litra International Airport information kilo. 0000. ILS Zulu runway 34 right approach. Landing runway 34 right. Departure runway 34 left. Departure frequency 124.2. Taxiway Alpha 2 closed. Observe gear down operation procedure on final. Wind 050 degrees 15 knots. Visibility 25 kilometers. Shower in the vicinity. Few 1,200 feet cumulus. Broken 1,800 feet cumulus. Broken 4,500 feet strato cumulus. Temperature 21. Dew point 16. QNH 1013 hectopascals 299 or 4 inches. Advise you have information kilo. Now Litra International Airport information kilo. 0000. ILS Zulu runway 34 right approach. Landing runway 34 right. Departure runway 34 left. Departure frequency 124.2. Taxiway Alpha 2 closed. Observe gear down operation procedure on final. Wind 050 degrees 15 knots. Visibility 25 kilometers. Shower in the vicinity. Few 1,200 feet cumulus. Broken 1,800 feet cumulus. Broken 4,500 feet strato cumulus. Temperature 21. Dew point 16. QNH 1013 hectopascals 299 or 4 inches. Advise you have information kilo. Now Litra International Airport information kilo. 0000. ILS Zulu runway 34 right approach. Landing runway 34 right. Departure runway 34 left. Departure frequency 124.2. Taxiway Alpha 2 closed. Observe gear down operation procedure on final. Wind 050 degrees 15 knots. Visibility 25 kilometers. Shower in the vicinity. Few 1,200 feet cumulus. Broken 1,800 feet cumulus. Broken 4,500 feet strato cumulus. Temperature 21. Dew point 16. QNH 1013 hectopascals 299 or 4 inches. Advise you have information kilo. Now Litra International Airport information Lima. 0000. ILS Zulu runway 34 right approach. Landing runway 34 right. Departure runway 34 left. Departure frequency 124.2. Taxiway Alpha 2 closed. Observe gear down operation procedure on final. Wind 050 degrees 15 knots. Visibility 25 kilometers. Shower in the vicinity. Few 1,200 feet cumulus. Broken 1,800 feet cumulus. Broken 4,500 feet strato cumulus. Temperature 21. Dew point 16. QNH 1013 hectopascals 299 or 4 inches. Remarks. Wind shear plus minus 10 knots. Observed at 0012. On final approach runway 34 right. Below 200 feet. In descent. Reported by Boeing 767. Advise you have information Lima. Nalitra International Airport information Lima. 0000. ILS Zulu runway 34 right approach. Landing runway 34 right. Departure runway 34 left. Departure frequency 124.2. Taxiway Alpha 2 closed. Observe gear down operation procedure on final. Wind 050 degrees 15 knots. Visibility 25 kilometers. Shower in the vicinity. Few 1,200 feet cumulus. Broken 1,800 feet cumulus. Broken 4,500 feet strato cumulus. Temperature 21. Dew point 16. QNH 1013 hectopascals 2994 inches. Remarks. Wind shear plus minus 10 knots. Observed at 0012. On final approach runway 34 right. Below 200 feet. In descent. Reported by Boeing 767. Advise you have information Lima.
1: Yeah, okay.
0: Nalitra International Airport information Lima. 0000. ILS Zulu runway 34 right approach. Landing runway 34 right. Departure runway 34 left. Departure frequency 124.2. Taxiway Alpha 2 closed. Observe gear down operation procedure on final. Wind 050 degrees 15 knots. Visibility 25 kilometers. Shower in the vicinity. Few 1,200 feet cumulus. Broken 1,800 feet cumulus. Broken 4,500 feet strato cumulus. Temperature 21. Dew point 16. QNH 1013 hectopascals 2994 inches. Remarks. Wind shear plus minus 10 knots. Observed at 0012. On final approach runway 34 right. Below 200 feet. In descent. Reported by Boeing 767. Advise you have information Lima. Nalitra International Airport information Lima. 0000. ILS Zulu runway 34 right approach. Landing runway 34 right. Departure runway 34 left. Departure frequency 124.2. Taxiway Alpha 2 closed. Observe gear down operation procedure on final. Wind 050 degrees 15 knots. Visibility 25 kilometers. Shower in the vicinity. Few 1,200 feet cumulus. Broken 1,800 feet cumulus. Broken 4,500 feet strato cumulus. Temperature 21. Dew point 16. QNH 1013 hectopascals 2994 inches. Remarks. Wind shear plus minus 10 knots. Observed at 0012. On final approach runway 34 right. Below 200 feet. In descent. Reported by Boeing 767. Advise you have information Lima. Nalitra International Airport information Lima. 0000. ILS Zulu runway 34 right approach. Landing runway 34 right. Departure runway 34 left. Departure frequency 124.2. Taxiway Alpha 2 closed. Observe gear down operation procedure on final. Wind 050 degrees 15 knots. Visibility 25 kilometers. Shower in the vicinity. Few 1,200 feet cumulus. Broken 1,800 feet cumulus. Broken 4,500 feet strato cumulus. Temperature 21. Dew point 16. QNH 1013 hectopascals 2994 inches. Remarks. Wind shear plus minus 10 knots. observed at 0.

0: You're on final. Wind 050 degrees 15 knots. Visibility to 5 kilometers. Shower in the vicinity. Few 1,200 feet cumulus. Broken 1,800 feet cumulus. Broken 4,500 feet stratocumulus. Temperature 21. Dew point 16. QNH 1013 hectopascals 2994 inches. Remarks. Wind shear plus minus 10 knots. Observed at 0012. On final approach runway 34 right. Below 200 feet. In descent. Reported by Boeing 767. Advise you have information Lima. Nalitra International Airport information Lima. 0000. ILS Zulu runway 34 right approach. Landing runway 34 right. Departure runway 34 left. Departure frequency 124.2. Taxiway Alpha 2 closed. Observe gear down operation procedure on final. Wind 050 degrees 15 knots. Visibility to 5 kilometers. Shower in the vicinity. 1,200 feet cumulus. Broken 1,800 feet cumulus. Broken 4,500 feet stratocumulus. Temperature 21. Dew point 16. QNH 1013 hectopascals 2994 inches. Remarks. Wind shear plus minus 10 knots. Observed at 0012. On final approach runway 34 right. Below 200 feet. In descent. Reported by Boeing 767. Advise you have information Lima. Nalitra International Airport information Lima. 0000. ILS Zulu runway 34 right approach. Landing runway 34 right. Departure runway 34 left. Departure frequency 124.2. Taxiway Alpha 2 closed. Observe gear down operation procedure on final. Wind 050 degrees 15 knots. Visibility to 5 kilometers. Shower in the vicinity. Few 1,200 feet cumulus. Broken 1,800 feet cumulus. Broken 4,500 feet stratocumulus. Temperature 21. Dew point 16. QNH 1013 hectopascals 2994 inches. Remarks. Wind shear plus minus 10 knots. Observed at 0012. On final approach runway 34 right. Below 200 feet. In descent. Reported by Boeing 767. Advise you have information Lima. Nalitra International Airport information Lima. 0000. ILS Zulu runway 34 right approach. Landing runway 34 right. Departure runway 34 left. Departure frequency 124.2. Taxiway Alpha 2 closed. Observe gear down operation procedure on final. Wind 050 degrees 15 knots. Visibility to 5 kilometers. Shower in the vicinity. Few 1,200 feet cumulus. Broken 1,800 feet cumulus. Broken 4,500 feet stratocumulus. Temperature 21. Dew point 16. QNH 1013 hectopascals 2994 inches. Remarks. Wind shear plus minus 10 knots. Observed at 0012. On final approach runway 34 right. Below 200 feet. In descent. Reported by Boeing 767. Advise you have information Lima. Nalitra International Airport information Mike. 0030. ILS Zulu runway 34 right approach. Landing runway 34 right. Departure runway 34 left. Departure frequency 124.2. Taxiway Alpha 2 closed. Observe gear down operation procedure on final. Wind 050 degrees 17 knots. Visibility to 5 kilometers. Shower in the vicinity. Few 1,200 feet cumulus. Broken 1,800 feet cumulus. Broken 4,500 feet strato cumulus. Temperature 21. Dew point 16. QNH1014 hectopascals 2995 inches. Wind shear runway 34 right remarks. Wind shear plus minus 10 knots. Observed at 0012. On final approach runway 34 right. Below 200 feet. In descent. Reported by Boeing 767. Advise you have information mic. Nalitra International Airport information mic. 0030.
1: That's correct. Thank you, sir. Have a good one.
0: ILS Zulu runway 34 right approach. Landing runway 34 right. Departure runway 34 left. Departure frequency 124.2. Taxiway Alpha 2 closed. Observe gear down operation procedure on final. Wind 050 degrees 17 knots. Visibility to 5 kilometers. Shower in the vicinity. Few 1,200 feet cumulus. Broken 1,800 feet cumulus. Broken 4,500 feet strato cumulus. Temperature 21. Dew point 16. QNH1014 hectopascals 2995 inches. Wind shear runway 34 right remarks. Wind shear plus minus 10 knots. Observed at 0012. On final approach runway 34 right. Below 200 feet. In descent. Reported by Boeing 767. Advise you have information mic. Nalitra International Airport information mic. 0030. ILS Zulu runway 34 right approach. Landing runway 34 right. Departure runway 34 left. Departure frequency 124.2. Taxiway Alpha 2 closed. Observe gear down operation procedure on final. Wind 050 degrees 17 knots. Visibility to 5 kilometers. Shower in the vicinity. Few 1,200 feet cumulus. Broken 1,800 feet cumulus. Broken 4,500 feet strato cumulus. Temperature 21. Dew point 16. QNH1014 hectopascals 2995 inches. Wind shear runway 34 right remark. Wind shear plus minus 10 knots. Observed at 0012. On final approach runway 34 right. Below 200 feet. In descent. Reported by Boeing 767. Advise you have information mic. Nalitra International Airport information mic. 0030. ILS Zulu runway 34 right approach. Landing runway 34 right. Departure runway 34 left. Departure frequency 124.2. Taxiway Alpha 2 closed. Observe gear down operation procedure on final. Wind 050 degrees 17 knots. Visibility to 5 kilometers. Shower in the vicinity. Few 1,200 feet cumulus. Broken 1,800 feet cumulus. Broken 4,500 feet strato cumulus. Temperature 21. Dew point 16. QNH1014 hectopascals 2995 inches. Wind shear runway 34 right remarks. Wind shear plus minus 10 knots. Observed at 0012. On final approach runway 34 right. Below 200 feet. In descent. Reported by Boeing 767. Advise you have information mic. Nalitra International Airport information mic. 0030. ILS Zulu runway 34 right approach. Landing runway 34 right. Departure runway 34 left. Departure frequency 124.2. Taxiway Alpha 2 closed. Observe gear down operation procedure on final. Wind 050 degrees 17 knots. Visibility to 5 kilometers. Shower in the vicinity. Few 1,200 feet cumulus. Broken 1,800 feet cumulus. Broken 4,500 feet strato cumulus. Temperature 21. Dew point 16. QNH1014 hectopascals 2995 inches. Windshear runway 34 right remarks. Windshear plus minus 10 knots. Observed at 0012. On final approach runway 34 right. Below 200 feet. In descent. Reported by Boeing 767. Advise you have information mic. Nalita International Airport information mic. 0030. ILS Zulu runway 34 right approach. Landing runway 34 right. Departure runway 34 left. Departure frequency 124.2. Taxiway Alpha 2 closed. Observe gear down operation procedure on final. Wind 050 degrees 17 knots. Visibility to 5 kilometers. Shower in the vicinity. Few 1,200 feet cumulus. Broken 1,800 feet cumulus. Broken 4,500 feet strato cumulus. Temperature 21. Dew point 16. QNH1014 hectopascals 2995 inches. Windshear runway 34 right remarks. Windshear plus minus 10 knots. Observed at 0012. On final approach runway 34 right. Below 200 feet. In descent. Reported by Boeing 767. Advise you have information mic. Nalita International Airport information mic. 0030. ILS Zulu runway 34 right approach. Landing runway 34 right. Departure runway 34 left. Departure frequency 124.2. Taxiway Alpha 2 closed. Observe gear down operation procedure on final. Wind 050 degrees 17 knots. Visibility to 5 kilometers. Shower in the vicinity. Few 1,200 feet cumulus. Broken 1,800 feet cumulus. Broken 4,500 feet strato cumulus. Temperature 21. Dew point 16. QNH1014 hectopascals 2995 inches. Windshear runway 34 right remarks. Windshear plus minus 10 knots. Observed at 0012. On final approach runway 34 right. Below 200 feet. In descent. Reported by Boeing 767. Advise you have information mic. Nalita International Airport information mic. 0030. ILS Zulu runway 34 right approach. Landing runway 34 right. Departure runway 34 left. Departure frequency 124.2. Taxiway Alpha 2 closed. Observe gear down operation procedure on final. Wind 050 degrees 17 knots. Visibility to 5 kilometers. Shower in the vicinity. Few 1,200 feet cumulus. Broken 1,800 feet cumulus. Broken 4,500 feet strato cumulus. Temperature 21. Dew point 16. QNH1014 hectopascals 2995 inches. Windshear runway 34 right remarks. Windshear plus minus 10 knots. Observed at 0012. On final approach runway 34 right. Below 200 feet. In descent. Reported by Boeing 767. Advise you have information mic. Nalita International Airport information mic. 0030. ILS Zulu runway 34 right approach. Landing runway 34 right. Departure runway 34 left. Departure frequency 124.2. Taxiway Alpha 2 closed. Observe gear down operation procedure on final. Wind 050 degrees 17 knots. Visibility 25 kilometers. Shower in the vicinity. Few 1,200 feet cumulus. Broken 1,800 feet cumulus. Broken 4,500 feet strato cumulus. Temperature 21. Dew point 16. QNH1014 hectopascals 29 or 9 or 5 inches. Wind shear runway 34 right remarks. Wind shear plus minus 10 knots. Observed at 0012. On final approach runway 34 right. Below 200 feet. In descent. Reported by Boeing 767. Advise you have information mic. Nalitra International Airport information mic. 0030. ILS Zulu runway 34 right approach. Landing runway 34 right. Departure runway 34 left. Departure frequency 124.2. Taxiway Alpha 2 closed. Observe gear down operation procedure on final. Wind 050 degrees 17 knots. Visibility 25 kilometers. Shower in the vicinity. Few 1,200 feet cumulus. Broken 1,800 feet cumulus. Broken 4,500 feet strato cumulus. Temperature 21. Dew point 16. QNH1014 hectopascals 29 or 9 or 5 inches. Wind shear runway 34 right remarks. Wind shear plus minus 10 knots. Observed at 0012. On final approach runway 34 right. Below 200 feet. In descent. Reported by Boeing 767. Advise you have information mic. Nalitra International Airport information mic. 0030. ILS Zulu runway 34 right approach. Landing runway 34 right. Departure runway 34 left. Departure frequency 124.2. Taxiway Alpha 2 closed. Observe gear down operation procedure on final. Wind 050 degrees 17 knots. Visibility 25 kilometers. Shower in the vicinity. Few 1,200 feet cumulus. Broken 1,800 feet cumulus. Broken 4,500 feet strato cumulus. Temperature 21. Dew point 16. QNH1014 hectopascals 29 or 9 or 5 inches. Wind shear runway 34 right remarks. Wind shear plus minus 10 knots. Observed at 0012. On final approach runway 34 right. Below 200 feet. In descent. Reported by Boeing 767. Advise you have information mic. Nalitra International Airport information mic. 0030. ILS Zulu runway 34 right approach. Landing runway 34 right. Departure runway 34 left. Departure frequency 124.2. Taxiway Alpha 2 closed. Observe gear down operation procedure on final. Wind 050 degrees 17 knots. Visibility 25 kilometers. Shower in the vicinity. Few 1,200 feet cumulus. Broken 1,800 feet cumulus. Broken 4,500 feet strato cumulus. Temperature 21. Dew point 16. QNH1014 hectopascals 29 or 9 or 5 inches. Wind shear runway 34 right remarks. Wind shear plus minus 10 knots. Observed at 0012. On final approach runway 34 right. Below 200 feet. In descent. Reported by Boeing 767. Advise you have information mic. Nalita International Airport Information Mike. 0030. ILS Zulu Runway 34 right approach. Landing runway 34 right. Departure runway 34 left. Departure frequency 124.2. Taxiway Alpha 2 closed. Observe gear down operation procedure on final. Wind 050 degrees 17 knots. Visibility 25 kilometers. Shower in the vicinity. 1,200 feet cumulus. Broken 1,800 feet cumulus. Broken 4,500 feet strato cumulus. Temperature 21. Dew point 16. QNH 1014 hectopascals 29 or 9 or 5 inches. Wind shear runway 34 right remarks. Wind shear plus minus 10 knots. Observed at 0012. On final approach runway 34 right. Below 200 feet. In descent. Reported by Boeing 767. Advise you have information mic. Nalita International Airport information mic. 0030. ILS Zulu runway 34 right approach. Landing runway 34 right. Departure runway 34 left. Departure frequency 124.2. Taxiway Alpha 2 closed. Observe gear down operation procedure on final. Wind 050 degrees 17 knots. Visibility 25 kilometers. Shower in the vicinity. Few 1,200 feet cumulus. Broken 1,800 feet cumulus. Broken 4,500 feet strato cumulus. Temperature 21. 2.16. QNH 1014 hectopascals 29 or 9 or 5 inches. Wind shear runway 34 right remarks. Wind shear plus minus 10 knots. Observed at 0012. On final approach runway 34 right. Below 200 feet. In descent. Reported by Boeing 767. Advise you have information mic. Nalita International Airport information mic. 0030. ILS Zulu runway 34 right approach. Landing runway 34 right. Departure runway 34 left. Departure frequency 124.2. Taxiway Alpha 2 closed. Observe gear down operation procedure on final. Wind 050 degrees 17 knots. Visibility 25 kilometers. Shower in the vicinity. Few 1,200 feet cumulus. Broken 1,800 feet cumulus. Broken 4,500 feet strato cumulus. Temperature 21. Dew point 16. QNH 1014 hectopascals 29 or 9 or 5 inches. Wind shear runway 34 right remarks. Wind shear plus minus 10 knots. Observed at 0012. On final approach runway 34 right. Below 200 feet. In descent. Reported by Boeing 767. Advise you have information mic. Nalita International Airport information mic. 0030. ILS Zulu runway 34 right approach. Landing runway 34 right. Departure runway 34 left. Departure frequency 124.2. Taxiway Alpha 2 closed. Observe gear down operation procedure on final. Wind 050 degrees 17 knots. Visibility 25 kilometers. Shower in the vicinity. 1,200 feet cumulus. Broken 1,800 feet cumulus. Broken 4,500 feet strato cumulus. Temperature 21. Dew point 16. QNH 1014 hectopascals 29 or 9 or 5 inches. Wind shear runway 34 right remarks. Wind shear plus minus 10 knots. Observed at 0012. On final approach runway 34 right. Below 200 feet. in descent. Reported by Boeing 767. Advise you have information, Mike.
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0: Nalita International Airport information, Mike. 0030. ILS Zulu runway 34 right approach. Landing runway 34 right. Departure runway 34 left. Departure frequency 124.2. Taxiway Alpha 2 closed. Observe gear down operation procedure on final. Wind 050 degrees 17 knots. Visibility 25 kilometers. Shower in the vicinity. Few 1,200 feet cumulus. Broken 1,800 feet cumulus. Broken 4,500 feet strato cumulus. Temperature 21. Dew point 16. QNH 1014 hectopascals 29 or 9 or 5 inches. Wind shear runway 34 right remarks. Wind shear plus minus 10 knots. Observed at 0012. On final approach runway 34 right. Below 200 feet. In descent. Reported by Boeing 767. Advise you have information, Mike. Nalita International Airport information, Mike. 0030. ILS Zulu runway 34 right approach. Landing runway 34 right. Departure runway 34 left. Departure frequency 124.2. Taxiway Alpha 2 closed. Observe gear down operation procedure on final. Wind 050 degrees 17 knots. Visibility 25 kilometers. Shower in the vicinity. Few 1,200 feet cumulus. Broken 1,800 feet cumulus. Broken 4,500 feet strato cumulus. Temperature 21. Dew point 16. QNH 1014 hectopascals 29 or 9 or 5 inches. Wind shear runway 34 right remarks. Wind shear plus minus 10 knots. Observed at 0012. On final approach runway 34 right. Below 200 feet. In descent. Reported by Boeing 767. Advise you have information, Mike. Nalita International Airport information, Mike. 0030. ILS Zulu runway 34 right approach. Landing runway 34 right. Departure runway 34 left. Departure frequency 124.2. Taxiway Alpha 2 closed. Observe gear down operation procedure on final. Wind 050 degrees 17 knots. Visibility 25 kilometers. Shower in the vicinity. Few 1,200 feet cumulus. Broken 1,800 feet cumulus. Broken 4,500 feet strato cumulus. Temperature 21. Dew point 16. QNH 1014 hectopascals 29 or 9 or 5 inches. Wind shear runway 34 right remarks. Wind shear plus minus 10 knots. Observed at 0012. On final approach runway 34 right. Below 200 feet. In descent. Reported by Boeing 767. Advise you have information, Mike. Nalita International Airport information, Mike. 0030. ILS Zulu runway 34 right approach. Landing runway 34 right. Departure runway 34 left. Departure frequency 124.2. Taxiway Alpha 2 closed. Observe gear down operation procedure on final. Wind 050 degrees 17 knots. Visibility 25 kilometers. Shower in the vicinity. Few 1,200 feet cumulus. Broken 1,800 feet cumulus. Broken 4,500 feet strato cumulus. Temperature 21. Dew point 16. QNH 1014 hectopascals 29 or 9 or 5 inches. Wind shear runway 34 right remarks. Wind shear plus minus 10 knots. observed at 0012. On final approach, runway 34 right. Below 200 feet. In descent. Reported by Boeing 767. Advise you have information mic. Nalitra International Airport information mic. 0030. ILS Zulu runway 34 right approach. Landing runway 34 right. Departure runway 34 left. Departure frequency 124.2. Taxiway Alpha 2 closed. Observe gear down operation procedure on final. Wind 050 degrees 17 knots. Visibility 25 kilometers. Shower in the vicinity. Few 1,200 feet cumulus. Broken 1,800 feet cumulus. Broken 4,500 feet strato cumulus. Temperature 21. Dew point 16. QNH 1014 hectopascals 29 or 9 or 5 inches. Windshear runway 34 right remarks. Windshear plus minus 10 knots. Observed at 0012. On final approach runway 34 right. Below 200 feet. In descent. Reported by Boeing 767. Advise you have information mic. Nalitra International Airport information mic. 0030. ILS Zulu runway 34 right approach. Landing runway 34 right. Departure runway 34 left. Departure frequency 124.2. Taxiway Alpha 2 closed. Observe gear down operation procedure on final. Wind 050 degrees 17 knots. Visibility 25 kilometers. Shower in the vicinity. Few 1,200 feet cumulus. Broken 1,800 feet cumulus. Broken 4,500 feet strato cumulus. Temperature 21. Dew point 16. QNH 1014 hectopascals 29 or 9 or 5 inches. Windshear runway 34 right remarks. Windshear plus minus 10 knots. Observed at 0012. On final approach runway 34 right. Below 200 feet. In descent. Reported by Boeing 767. Advise you have information mic. Nalitra International Airport information mic. 0030. ILS Zulu runway 34 right approach. Landing runway 34 right. Departure runway 34 left. Departure frequency 124.2. Taxiway Alpha 2 closed. Observe gear down operation procedure on final. Wind 050 degrees 17 knots. Visibility 25 kilometers. Shower in the vicinity. Few 1,200 feet cumulus. Broken 1,800 feet cumulus. Broken 4,500 feet strato cumulus. Temperature 21. Dew point 16. QNH 1014 hectopascals 29 or 9 or 5 inches. Windshear runway 34 right remarks. Windshear plus minus 10 knots. Observed at 0012. On final approach runway 34 right. Below 200 feet. In descent. Reported by Boeing 767. Advise you have information mic. Nalitra International Airport information November. 0100. ILS Zulu runway 34 right approach. Landing runway 34 right. Departure runway 34 left. Departure frequency 124.2. Taxiway Alpha 2 closed. Observe gear down operation procedure on final. Wind 050 degrees 14 knots. Direction variable between 020 and 080 degrees. Visibility 25 kilometers. Shower in the vicinity. Broken 1,800 feet cumulus. Broken 3,200 feet strato cumulus. Temperature 21. Dew point 16. QNH1014 hectopascals 29 or 9 or 5 inches. Advise you have information November. Nalitra International Airport information November. 0100. ILS Zulu runway 34 right approach. Landing runway 34 right. Departure runway 34 left. Departure frequency 124.2. Taxiway Alpha 2 closed. Observe gear down operation procedure on final. Wind 050 degrees 14 knots. Direction variable between 020 and 080 degrees. Visibility to 5 kilometers. Shower in the vicinity. Broken 1,800 feet cumulus. Broken 3,200 feet stratocumulus. Temperature 21. Dew point 16. QNH1014 hectopascals 29 or 9 or 5 inches. Advise you have information November. Nalitra International Airport information November. 0100. ILS Zulu runway 34 right approach. Landing runway 34 right. Departure runway 34 left. Departure frequency 124.2. Taxiway Alpha 2 closed. Observe gear down operation procedure on final. Wind 050 degrees 14 knots. Direction variable between 020 and 080 degrees. Visibility to 5 kilometers. Shower in the vicinity. Broken 1,800 feet cumulus. Broken 3,200 feet stratocumulus. Temperature 21. Dew point 16. QNH1014 hectopascals 29 or 9 or 5 inches. Advise you have information November. Nalitra International Airport information November. 0100. ILS Zulu runway 34 right approach. Landing runway 34 right. Departure runway 34 left. Departure frequency 124.2. Taxiway Alpha 2 closed. Observe gear down operation procedure on final. Wind 050 degrees 14 knots. Direction variable between 020 and 080 degrees. Visibility to 5 kilometers. Shower in the vicinity. Broken 1,800 feet cumulus. Broken 3,200 feet stratocumulus. Temperature 21. Dew point 16. QNH1014 hectopascals 29 or 9 or 5 inches. Advise you have information November. Nalitra International Airport information November. 0100. ILS Zulu runway 34 right approach. Landing runway 34 right. Departure runway 34 left. Departure frequency 124.2. Taxiway Alpha 2 closed. Observe gear down operation procedure on final. Wind 050 degrees 14 knots. Direction variable between 020 and 080 degrees. Visibility to 5 kilometers. Shower in the vicinity. Broken 1,800 feet cumulus. Broken 3,200 feet stratocumulus. Temperature 21. Dew point 16. QNH1014 hectopascals 29 or 9 or 5 inches. Advise you have information November. Nalitra International Airport information November. 0100. ILS Zulu runway 34 right approach. Landing runway 34 right. Departure runway 34 left. Departure frequency 124.2. Taxiway Alpha 2 closed. Observe gear down operation procedure on final. Wind 050 degrees 14 knots. Direction variable between 020 and 080 degrees. Visibility to 5 kilometers. Shower in the vicinity. Broken 1,800 feet cumulus. Broken 3,200 feet stratocumulus. temperature 21. Dew point 16. QNH1014 hectopascals 2995 inches. Advise you have information November. Nalitra International Airport information November. 0100. ILS Zulu runway 34 right approach. Landing runway 34 right. Departure runway 34 left. Departure frequency 124.2. Taxiway Alpha 2 closed. Observe gear down operation procedure on final. Wind 050 degrees 14 knots. Direction variable between 020 and 080 degrees. Visibility to 5 kilometers. Shower in the vicinity. Broken 1,800 feet cumulus. Broken 3,200 feet strato cumulus. Temperature 21. Dew point 16. QNH1014 hectopascals 2995 inches. Advise you have information November. Nalitra International Airport information November. 0100. ILS Zulu runway 34 right approach. Landing runway 34 right. Departure runway 34 left. Departure frequency 124.2. Taxiway Alpha 2 closed. Observe gear down operation procedure on final. Wind 050 degrees 14 knots. Direction variable between 020 and 080 degrees. Visibility to 5 kilometers. Shower in the vicinity. Broken 1,800 feet cumulus. Broken 3,200 feet strato cumulus. Temperature 21. Dew point 16. QNH1014 hectopascals 2995 inches. Advise you have information November. Nalitra International Airport information November. 0100. ILS Zulu runway 34 right approach. Landing runway 34 right. Departure runway 34 left. Departure frequency 124.2. Taxiway Alpha 2 closed. Observe gear down operation procedure on final. Wind 050 degrees 14 knots. Direction variable between 020 and 080 degrees. Visibility to 5 kilometers. Shower in the vicinity. Broken 1,800 feet cumulus. Broken 3,200 feet strato cumulus. Temperature 21. Dew point 16. QNH1014 hectopascals 2995 inches. Advise you have information November. Nalitra International Airport information November. 0100. ILS Zulu runway 34 right approach. Landing runway 34 right. Departure runway 34 left. Departure frequency 124.2. Taxiway Alpha 2 closed. Observe gear down operation procedure on final. Wind 050 degrees 14 knots. Direction variable between 020 and 080 degrees. Visibility to 5 kilometers. Shower in the vicinity. Broken 1,800 feet cumulus. Broken 3,200 feet strato cumulus. Temperature 21. Dew point 16. QNH1014 hectopascals 2995 inches. Advise you have information November. Nalitra International Airport information November. 0100. ILS Zulu runway 34 right approach. Landing runway 34 right. Departure runway 34 left. Departure frequency 124.2. Taxiway Alpha 2 closed. Observe gear down operation procedure on final. Wind 050 degrees 14 knots. Direction variable between 020 and 080 degrees. Visibility to 5 kilometers. Shower in the vicinity. Broken 1,800 feet cumulus. Broken tree 1,200 feet stratocumulus. Temperature 21. Dew point 16. QNH1014 hectopascals 29 or 9 or 5 inches. Advise you have information November. Nalitra International Airport information November. 0100. ILS Zulu runway 34 right approach. Landing runway 34 right. Departure runway 34 left. Departure frequency 124.2. Taxiway Alpha 2 closed. Observe gear down operation procedure on final. Wind 050 degrees 14 knots. Direction variable between 020 and 080 degrees. Visibility to 5 kilometers. Shower in the vicinity. Broken 1,800 feet cumulus. Broken tree 1,200 feet stratocumulus. Temperature 21. Dew point 16. QNH1014 hectopascals 29 or 9 or 5 inches. Advise you have information November. Nalitra International Airport information November. 0100. ILS Zulu runway 34 right approach. Landing runway 34 right. Departure runway 34 left. Departure frequency 124.2. Taxiway Alpha 2 closed. Observe gear down operation procedure on final. Wind 050 degrees 14 knots. Direction variable between 020 and 080 degrees. Visibility to 5 kilometers. Shower in the vicinity. Broken 1,800 feet cumulus. Broken tree 1,200 feet stratocumulus. Temperature 21. Dew point 16. QNH1014 hectopascals 29 or 9 or 5 inches. Advise you have information November. Nalitra International Airport information November. 0100. ILS Zulu runway 34 right approach. Landing runway 34 right. Departure runway 34 left. Departure frequency 124.2. Taxiway Alpha 2 closed. Observe gear down operation procedure on final. Wind 050 degrees 14 knots. Direction variable between 020 and 080 degrees. Visibility to 5 kilometers. Shower in the vicinity. Broken 1,800 feet cumulus. Broken tree 1,200 feet stratocumulus. Temperature 21. Dew point 16. QNH1014 hectopascals 29 or 9 or 5 inches. Advise you have information November. Nalitra International Airport information November. 0100. ILS Zulu runway 34 right approach. Landing runway 34 right. Departure runway 34 left. Departure frequency 124.2. Taxiway Alpha 2 closed. Observe gear down operation procedure on final. Wind 050 degrees 14 knots. Direction variable between 020 and 080 degrees. Visibility to 5 kilometers. Shower in the vicinity. Broken 1,800 feet cumulus. Broken tree 1,200 feet stratocumulus. Temperature 21. Dew point 16. QNH1014 hectopascals 29 or 9 or 5 inches. Advise you have information November. Nalitra International Airport information November. 0100. ILS Zulu runway 34 right approach. Landing runway 34 right. Departure runway 34 left. Departure frequency 124.2. Taxiway Alpha 2 closed. Observe gear down operation procedure on final. Wind 050 degrees 14 knots. Direction variable between 020 and 080 degrees. Visibility to 5 kilometers. shower in the vicinity. Broken 1,800 feet cumulus. Broken 3,200 feet stratocumulus. Temperature 21. Dew point 16. QNH1014 hectopascals 29 or 9 or 5 inches. Advise you have information November. Nalitra International Airport information November. 0100. ILS Zulu runway 34 right approach. Landing runway 34 right. Departure runway 34 left. Departure frequency 124.2. Taxiway Alpha 2 closed. Observe gear down operation procedure on final. Wind 050 degrees 14 knots. Direction variable between 020 and 080 degrees. Visibility to 5 kilometers. Shower in the vicinity. Broken 1,800 feet cumulus. Broken 3,200 feet stratocumulus. Temperature 21. Dew point 16. QNH1014 hectopascals 29 or 9 or 5 inches. Advise you have information November. Nalitra International Airport information November. 0100. ILS Zulu runway 34 right approach. Landing runway 34 right. Departure runway 34 left. Departure frequency 124.2. Taxiway Alpha 2 closed. Observe gear down operation procedure on final. Wind 050 degrees 14 knots. Direction variable between 020 and 080 degrees. Visibility to 5 kilometers. Shower in the vicinity. Broken 1,800 feet cumulus. Broken 3,200 feet stratocumulus. Temperature 21. Dew point 16. QNH1014 hectopascals 29 or 9 or 5 inches. Advise you have information November. Nalitra International Airport information November. 0100. ILS Zulu runway 34 right approach. Landing runway 34 right. Departure runway 34 left. Departure frequency 124.2. Taxiway Alpha 2 closed. Observe gear down operation procedure on final. Wind 050 degrees 14 knots. Direction variable between 020 and 080 degrees. Visibility to 5 kilometers. Shower in the vicinity. Broken 1,800 feet cumulus. Broken 3,200 feet stratocumulus. Temperature 21. Dew point 16. QNH1014 hectopascals 29 or 9 or 5 inches. Advise you have information November. Nalitra International Airport information November. 0100. ILS Zulu runway 34 right approach. Landing runway 34 right. Departure runway 34 left. Departure frequency 124.2. Taxiway Alpha 2 closed. Observe gear down operation procedure on final. Wind 050 degrees 14 knots. Direction variable between 020 and 080 degrees. Visibility to 5 kilometers. Shower in the vicinity. Broken 1,800 feet cumulus. Broken 3,200 feet stratocumulus. Temperature 21. Dew point 16. QNH1014 hectopascals 29 or 9 or 5 inches. Advise you have information November. Nalitra International Airport information November. 0100. ILS Zulu runway 34 right approach. Landing runway 34 right. Departure runway 34 left. Departure frequency 124.2. Taxiway Alpha 2 closed. Observe gear down operation procedure on final. Wind 050 degrees 14 knots. Direction variable between 020 and 080 degrees. Visibility to 5 kilometers. Shower in the vicinity. Broken 1,800 feet cumulus. Broken 3,200 feet stratocumulus. Temperature 21. Dew point 16. QNH1014 hectopascals 29 or 9 or 5 inches. Advise you have information November. Nalitra International Airport information November. 0100. ILS Zulu runway 34 right approach. Landing runway 34 right. Departure runway 34 left. Departure frequency 124.2. Taxiway Alpha 2 closed. Observe gear down operation procedure on final. Wind 050 degrees 14 knots. Direction variable between 020 and 080 degrees. Visibility to 5 kilometers. Shower in the vicinity. Broken 1,800 feet cumulus. Broken 3,200 feet stratocumulus. Temperature 21. Dew point 16. QNH1014 hectopascals 29 or 9 or 5 inches. Advise you have information November. Nalitra International Airport information November. 0100. ILS Zulu runway 34 right approach. Landing runway 34 right. Departure runway 34 left. Departure frequency 124.2. Taxiway Alpha 2 closed. Observe gear down operation procedure on final. Wind 050 degrees 14 knots. Direction variable between 020 and 080 degrees. Visibility to 5 kilometers. Shower in the vicinity. Broken 1,800 feet cumulus. Broken 3,200 feet stratocumulus. Temperature 21. Dew point 16. QNH1014 hectopascals 29 or 9 or 5 inches. Advise you have information November. Nalitra International Airport information November. 0100. ILS Zulu runway 34 right approach. Landing runway 34 right. Departure runway 34 left. Departure frequency 124.2. Taxiway Alpha 2 closed. Observe gear down operation procedure on final. Wind 050 degrees 14 knots. Direction variable between 020 and 080 degrees. Visibility to 5 kilometers. Shower in the vicinity. Broken 1,800 feet cumulus. Broken 3,200 feet stratocumulus. Temperature 21. Dew point 16. QNH1014 hectopascals 29 or 9 or 5 inches. Advise you have information November. Nalitra International Airport information November. 0100. ILS Zulu runway 34 right approach. Landing runway 34 right. Departure runway 34 left. Departure frequency 124.2. Taxiway Alpha 2 closed. Observe gear down operation procedure on final. Wind 050 degrees 14 knots. Direction variable between 020 and 080 degrees. Visibility to 5 kilometers. Shower in the vicinity. Broken 1,800 feet cumulus. Broken 3,200 feet stratocumulus. Temperature 21. Dew point 16. QNH1014 hectopascals 29 or 9 or 5 inches. Advise you have information November. Nalitra International Airport information November. 0100. ILS Zulu runway 34 right approach. Landing runway 34 right. Departure runway 34 left. Departure frequency 124.2. Taxiway Alpha 2 closed. Observe gear down operation procedure on final.

Departing runway 34 right. Departure runway 34 left. Departure frequency 124.2. Taxiway Alpha 2 closed. Observe gear down operation procedure on final. Wind 050 degrees 14 knots. Direction variable between 020 and 080 degrees. Visibility to 5 kilometers. Shower in the vicinity. Broken 1,800 feet cumulus. Broken 3,200 feet strato cumulus. Temperature 21. Dew point 16. QNH1014 hectopascals 29 or 9 or 5 inches. Advise you have information November. Nalitra International Airport information November. 0100. ILS Zulu runway 34 right approach. Landing runway 34 right. Departure runway 34 left. Departure frequency 124.2. Taxiway Alpha 2 closed. Observe gear down operation procedure on final. Wind 050 degrees 14 knots. Direction variable between 020 and 080 degrees. Visibility to 5 kilometers. Shower in the vicinity. Broken 1,800 feet cumulus. Broken 3,200 feet strato cumulus. Temperature 21. Dew point 16. QNH1014 hectopascals 29 or 9 or 5 inches. Advise you have information November. Nalitra International Airport information November. 0100. ILS Zulu runway 34 right approach. Landing runway 34 right. Departure runway 34 left. Departure frequency 124.2. Taxiway Alpha 2 closed. Observe gear down operation procedure on final. Wind 050 degrees 14 knots. Direction variable between 020 and 080 degrees. Visibility to 5 kilometers. Shower in the vicinity. Broken 1,800 feet cumulus. Broken 3,200 feet strato cumulus. Temperature 21. Dew point 16. QNH1014 hectopascals 29 or 9 or 5 inches. Advise you have information November. Nalitra International Airport information November. 0100. ILS Zulu runway 34 right approach. Landing runway 34 right. Departure runway 34 left. Departure frequency 124.2. Taxiway Alpha 2 closed. Observe gear down operation procedure on final. Wind 050 degrees 14 knots. Direction variable between 020 and 080 degrees. Visibility to 5 kilometers. Shower in the vicinity. Broken 1,800 feet cumulus. Broken 3,200 feet strato cumulus. Temperature 21. Dew point 16. QNH1014 hectopascals 29 or 9 or 5 inches. Advise you have information November. Nalitra International Airport information Oscar. 0130. ILS Zulu runway 34 right approach. Landing runway 34 right. Departure runway 34 left. Departure frequency 124.2. Taxiway Alpha 2 closed. Observe gear down operation procedure on final. Wind 050 degrees 13 knots. Direction variable between 020 and 090 degrees. Visibility to 5 kilometers. Shower in the vicinity. Scattered 1,800 feet cumulus. Broken 3,200 feet strato cumulus. Temperature 21. Dew point 16. QNH1014 hectopascals 29 or 9 or 5 inches. Advise you have information Oscar. Nalitra International Airport information Oscar.

0: 0. ILS Zulu runway 34 right approach. Landing runway 34 right. Departure runway 34 left. Departure frequency 124.2. Taxiway Alpha 2 closed. Observe gear down operation procedure on final. Wind 050 degrees 13 knots. Direction variable between 020 and 090 degrees. Visibility 25 kilometers. Shower in the vicinity. Scattered 1,800 feet cumulus. Broken tree 1,200 feet strato cumulus. Temperature 21. Dew point 16. QNH 1014 hectopascals 29 or 9 or 5 inches. Advise you have information, Oscar. Nalitra International Airport information, Oscar. 0130. ILS Zulu runway 34 right approach. Landing runway 34 right. Departure runway 34 left. Departure frequency 124.2. Taxiway Alpha 2 closed. Observe gear down operation procedure on final. Wind 050 degrees 13 knots. Direction variable between 020 and 090 degrees. Visibility 25 kilometers. Shower in the vicinity. Scattered 1,800 feet cumulus. Broken tree 1,200 feet strato cumulus. Temperature 21. Dew point 16. QNH 1014 hectopascals 29 or 9 or 5 inches. Advise you have information, Oscar. Nalitra International Airport information, Oscar. 0130. ILS Zulu runway 34 right approach. Landing runway 34 right. Departure runway 34 left. Departure frequency 124.2. Taxiway Alpha 2 closed. Observe gear down operation procedure on final. Wind 050 degrees 13 knots. Direction variable between 020 and 090 degrees. Visibility 25 kilometers. Shower in the vicinity. Scattered 1,800 feet cumulus. Broken tree 1,200 feet strato cumulus. Temperature 21. Dew point 16. QNH 1014 hectopascals 29 or 9 or 5 inches. Advise you have information, Oscar. Nalitra International Airport information, Oscar. 0130. ILS Zulu runway 34 right approach. Landing runway 34 right. Departure runway 34 left. Departure frequency 124.2. Taxiway Alpha 2 closed. Observe gear down operation procedure on final. Wind 050 degrees 13 knots. Direction variable between 020 and 090 degrees. Visibility 25 kilometers. Shower in the vicinity. Scattered 1,800 feet cumulus. Broken tree 1,200 feet strato cumulus. Temperature 21. Dew point 16. QNH 1014 hectopascals 29 or 9 or 5 inches. Advise you have information, Oscar. Nalitra International Airport information, Oscar. 0130. ILS Zulu runway 34 right approach. Landing runway 34 right. Departure runway 34 left. Departure frequency 124.2. Taxiway Alpha 2 closed. Observe gear down operation procedure on final. Wind 050 degrees 13 knots. Direction variable between 020 and 090 degrees. Visibility 25 kilometers. Shower in the vicinity. Scattered 1,800 feet cumulus. Broken tree 1,200 feet strato cumulus. Temperature 21. Dew point 16. QNH 1014 hectopascals 29 or 9 or 5 inches. Advise you have information, Oscar. Nalitra International Airport Information Oscar 0130 ILS Zulu Runway 34 right approach Landing Runway 34 right Departure Runway 34 left Departure Frequency 124.2 Taxiway Alpha 2 closed Observe gear down operation procedure on final Wind 050 degrees 13 knots. Direction variable between 020 and 090 degrees. Visibility to 5 kilometers. Shower in the vicinity. Scattered 1,800 feet cumulus. Broken tree 1,200 feet stratocumulus. Temperature 21. Dew point 16. QNH1014 hectopascals 29 or 9 or 5 inches. Advise you have information Oscar. Nalitra International Airport information Oscar. 0130. ILS Zulu runway 34 right approach. Landing runway 34 right. Departure runway 34 left. Departure frequency 124.2. Taxiway Alpha 2 closed. Observe gear down operation procedure on final. Wind 050 degrees 13 knots. Direction variable between 020 and 090 degrees. Visibility to 5 kilometers. Shower in the vicinity. Scattered 1,800 feet cumulus. Broken tree 1,200 feet stratocumulus. Temperature 21. Dew point 16. QNH1014 hectopascals 29 or 9 or 5 inches. Advise you have information Oscar. Nalitra International Airport information Oscar. 0130. ILS Zulu runway 34 right approach. Landing runway 34 right. Departure runway 34 left. Departure frequency 124.2. Taxiway Alpha 2 closed. Observe gear down operation procedure on final. Wind 050 degrees 13 knots. Direction variable between 020 and 090 degrees. Visibility to 5 kilometers. Shower in the vicinity. Scattered 1,800 feet cumulus. Broken tree 1,200 feet stratocumulus. Temperature 21. Dew point 16. QNH1014 hectopascals 29 or 9 or 5 inches. Advise you have information Oscar. Nalitra International Airport information Oscar. 0130. ILS Zulu runway 34 right approach. Landing runway 34 right. Departure runway 34 left. Departure frequency 124.2. Taxiway Alpha 2 closed. Observe gear down operation procedure on final. Wind 050 degrees 13 knots. Direction variable between 020 and 090 degrees. Visibility to 5 kilometers. Shower in the vicinity. Scattered 1,800 feet cumulus. Broken tree 1,200 feet stratocumulus. Temperature 21. Dew point 16. QNH1014 hectopascals 29 or 9 or 5 inches. Advise you have information Oscar. Nalitra International Airport information Oscar. 0130. ILS Zulu runway 34 right approach. Landing runway 34 right. Departure runway 34 left. Departure frequency 124.2. Taxiway Alpha 2 closed. Observe gear down operation procedure on final. Wind 050 degrees 13 knots. Direction variable between 020 and 090 degrees. Visibility to 5 kilometers. Shower in the vicinity. Scattered 1,800 feet cumulus. Broken tree 1,200 feet stratocumulus. Temperature 21. Dew point 16. QNH1014 hectopascals 29 or 9 or 5 inches. Advise you have information, Oscar. Nalitra International Airport information, Oscar. 0130. ILS Zulu runway 34 right approach. Landing runway 34 right. Departure runway 34 left. Departure frequency 124.2. Taxiway Alpha 2 closed. Observe gear down operation procedure on final. Wind 050 degrees 13 knots. Direction variable between 020 and 090 degrees. Visibility to 5 kilometers. Shower in the vicinity. Scattered 1,800 feet cumulus. Broken tree 1,200 feet strato cumulus. Temperature 21. Dew point 16. QNH1014 hectopascals 29 or 9 or 5 inches. Advise you have information, Oscar. Nalitra International Airport information, Oscar. 0130. ILS Zulu runway 34 right approach. Landing runway 34 right. Departure runway 34 left. Departure frequency 124.2. Taxiway Alpha 2 closed. Observe gear down operation procedure on final. Wind 050 degrees 13 knots. Direction variable between 020 and 090 degrees. Visibility to 5 kilometers. Shower in the vicinity. Scattered 1,800 feet cumulus. Broken tree 1,200 feet strato cumulus. Temperature 21. Dew point 16. QNH1014 hectopascals 29 or 9 or 5 inches. Advise you have information, Oscar. Nalitra International Airport information, Oscar. 0130. ILS Zulu runway 34 right approach. Landing runway 34 right. Departure runway 34 left. Departure frequency 124.2. Taxiway Alpha 2 closed. Observe gear down operation procedure on final. Wind 050 degrees 13 knots. Direction variable between 020 and 090 degrees. Visibility to 5 kilometers. Shower in the vicinity. Scattered 1,800 feet cumulus. Broken tree 1,200 feet strato cumulus. Temperature 21. Dew point 16. QNH1014 hectopascals 29 or 9 or 5 inches. Advise you have information, Oscar. Nalitra International Airport information, Oscar. 0130. ILS Zulu runway 34 right approach. Landing runway 34 right. Departure runway 34 left. Departure frequency 124.2. Taxiway Alpha 2 closed. Observe gear down operation procedure on final. Wind 050 degrees 13 knots. Direction variable between 020 and 090 degrees. Visibility to 5 kilometers. Shower in the vicinity. Scattered 1,800 feet cumulus. Broken tree 1,200 feet strato cumulus. Temperature 21. Dew point 16. QNH1014 hectopascals 29 or 9 or 5 inches. Advise you have information, Oscar. Nalitra International Airport information, Oscar. 0130. ILS Zulu runway 34 right approach. Landing runway 34 right. Departure runway 34 left. Departure frequency 124.2. Taxiway Alpha 2 closed. Observe gear down operation procedure on final. Wind 050 degrees 13 knots. Direction variable between 020 and 090 degrees. Visibility to 5 kilometers. Shower in the vicinity. Scattered 1,800 feet cumulus. Broken tree 1,200 feet strato cumulus. Temperature 21. Dew point 16. QNH1014 hectopascals 29 or 9 or 5 inches. Advise you have information, Oscar. Nalitra International Airport information, Oscar. 0130. ILS Zulu runway 34 right approach. Landing runway 34 right. Departure runway 34 left. Departure frequency 124.2. Taxiway Alpha 2 closed. Observe gear down operation procedure on final. Wind 050 degrees 13 knots. Direction variable between 020 and 090 degrees. Visibility to 5 kilometers. Shower in the vicinity. Scattered 1,800 feet cumulus. Broken tree 1,200 feet strato cumulus. Dew point 16. QNH1014 hectopascals 29 or 95 inches. Advise you have information, Oscar. Nalitra International Airport information, Oscar. 0130. ILS Zulu runway 34 right approach. Landing runway 34 right. Departure runway 34 left. Departure frequency 124.2. Taxiway Alpha 2 closed. Observe gear down operation procedure on final. Wind 050 degrees 13 knots. Direction variable between 020 and 090 degrees. Visibility to 5 kilometers. Shower in the vicinity. Scattered 1,800 feet cumulus. Broken tree 1,200 feet strato cumulus. Temperature 21. Dew point 16. QNH1014 hectopascals 29 or 9 or 5 inches. Advise you have information, Oscar. Nalitra International Airport information, Oscar. 0130. ILS Zulu runway 34 right approach. Landing runway 34 right. Departure runway 34 left. Departure frequency 124.2. Taxiway Alpha 2 closed. Observe gear down operation procedure on final. Wind 050 degrees 13 knots. Direction variable between 020 and 090 degrees. Visibility to 5 kilometers. Shower in the vicinity. Scattered 1,800 feet cumulus. Broken tree 1,200 feet strato cumulus. Temperature 21. Dew point 16. QNH1014 hectopascals 29 or 9 or 5 inches. Advise you have information, Oscar. Nalitra International Airport information, Oscar. 0130. ILS Zulu runway 34 right approach. Landing runway 34 right. Departure runway 34 left. Departure frequency 124.2. Taxiway Alpha 2 closed. Observe gear down operation procedure on final. Wind 050 degrees 13 knots. Direction variable between 020 and 090 degrees. Visibility to 5 kilometers. Shower in the vicinity. Scattered 1,800 feet cumulus. Broken tree 1,200 feet strato cumulus. Temperature 21. Dew point 16. QNH1014 hectopascals 29 or 9 or 5 inches. Advise you have information, Oscar. Nalitra International Airport information, Oscar. 0130. ILS Zulu runway 34 right approach. Landing runway 34 right. Departure runway 34 left. Departure frequency 124.2. Taxiway Alpha 2 closed.
1: Copy. 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
0: Observe gear down operation procedure on final. Wind 050 degrees 13 knots. Direction variable between 020 and 090 degrees. Visibility to 5 kilometers. Shower in the vicinity. Scattered 1,800 feet cumulus. Broken tree 1,200 feet strato cumulus. Temperature 21. Dew point 16. QNH1014 hectopascals 29 or 9 or 5 inches. Advise you have information, Oscar. Nalita International Airport information, Oscar. 0130. ILS Zulu runway 34 right approach. Landing runway 34 right. Departure runway 34 left. Departure frequency 124.2. Taxiway Alpha 2 closed. Observe gear down operation procedure on final. Wind 050 degrees 13 knots. Direction variable between 020 and 090 degrees. Visibility to 5 kilometers. Shower in the vicinity. Scattered 1,800 feet cumulus. Broken tree 1,200 feet strato cumulus. Temperature 21. Dew point 16. QNH1014 hectopascals 29 or 9 or 5 inches. Advise you have information, Oscar. Nalita International Airport information, Oscar. 0130. ILS Zulu runway 34 right approach. Landing runway 34 right. Departure runway 34 left. Departure frequency 124.2. Taxiway Alpha 2 closed. Observe gear down operation procedure on final. Wind 050 degrees 13 knots. Direction variable between 020 and 090 degrees. Visibility to 5 kilometers. Shower in the vicinity. Scattered 1,800 feet cumulus. Broken tree 1,200 feet strato cumulus. Temperature 21. Dew point 16. QNH1014 hectopascals 29 or 9 or 5 inches. Advise you have information, Oscar. Nalita International Airport information, Oscar. 0130. ILS Zulu runway 34 right approach. Landing runway 34 right. Departure runway 34 left. Departure frequency 124.2. Taxiway Alpha 2 closed. Observe gear down operation procedure on final. Wind 050 degrees 13 knots. Direction variable between 020 and 090 degrees. Visibility to 5 kilometers. Shower in the vicinity. Scattered 1,800 feet cumulus. Broken tree 1,200 feet strato cumulus. Temperature 21. Dew point 16. QNH1014 hectopascals 29 or 9 or 5 inches. Advise you have information, Oscar. Nalita International Airport information, Oscar. 0130. ILS Zulu runway 34 right approach. Landing runway 34 right. Departure runway 34 left. Departure frequency 124.2. Taxiway Alpha 2 closed. Observe gear down operation procedure on final. Wind 050 degrees 13 knots. Direction variable between 020 and 090 degrees. Visibility to 5 kilometers. Shower in the vicinity. Scattered 1,800 feet cumulus. Broken tree 1,200 feet strato cumulus. Temperature 21. Dew point 16. QNH1014 hectopascals 29 or 9 or 5 inches. Advise you have information, Oscar. Nalita International Airport information, Oscar. 0130. ILS Zulu runway 34 right approach. Landing runway 34 right. Departure runway 34 left. Departure frequency 124.2. Taxiway Alpha 2 closed. Observe gear down operation procedure on final. Wind 050 degrees 13 knots. Direction variable between 020 and 090 degrees. Visibility to 5 kilometers. Shower in the vicinity. scattered 1,800 feet cumulus. Broken tree 1,200 feet strato cumulus. Temperature 21. Dew point 16. QNH 1014 hectopascals 29 or 9 or 5 inches. Advise you have information, Oscar. Nalitra International Airport information, Oscar. 0130. ILS Zulu runway 34 right approach. Landing runway 34 right. Departure runway 34 left. Departure frequency 124.2. Taxiway Alpha 2 closed. Observe gear down operation procedure on final. Wind 050 degrees 1 tree knots. Direction variable between 020 and 090 degrees. Visibility to 5 kilometers. Shower in the vicinity. Scattered 1,800 feet cumulus. Broken tree 1,200 feet strato cumulus. Temperature 21. Dew point 16. QNH 1014 hectopascals 29 or 9 or 5 inches. Advise you have information, Oscar. Nalitra International Airport information, Oscar. 0130. ILS Zulu runway 34 right approach. Landing runway 34 right. Departure runway 34 left. Departure frequency 124.2. Taxiway Alpha 2 closed. Observe gear down operation procedure on final. Wind 050 degrees 1 tree knots. Direction variable between 020 and 090 degrees. Visibility to 5 kilometers. Shower in the vicinity. Scattered 1,800 feet cumulus. Broken tree 1,200 feet strato cumulus. Temperature 21. Dew point 16. QNH 1014 hectopascals 29 or 9 or 5 inches. Advise you have information, Oscar. Nalitra International Airport information, Oscar. 0130. ILS Zulu runway 34 right approach. Landing runway 34 right. Departure runway 34 left. Departure frequency 124.2. Taxiway Alpha 2 closed. Observe gear down operation procedure on final. Wind 050 degrees 1 tree knots. Direction variable between 020 and 090 degrees. Visibility to 5 kilometers. Shower in the vicinity. Scattered 1,800 feet cumulus. Broken tree 1,200 feet strato cumulus. Temperature 21. Dew point 16. QNH 1014 hectopascals 29 or 9 or 5 inches. Advise you have information, Oscar. Nalitra International Airport information Papa. 0200. ILS Zulu runway 34 right approach. Landing runway 34 right. Departure runway 34 left. Departure frequency 124.2. Taxiway Alpha 2 closed. Observe gear down operation procedure on final. Wind 050 degrees 12 knots. Visibility to 5 kilometers. Light shower of rain. Scattered 2,000 feet cumulus. Broken 4,000 feet strato cumulus. Temperature 21. Dew point 16. QNH 1014 hectopascals 29 or 9 or 5 inches. Advise you have information, Papa. Nalitra International Airport information, Papa. 0200. ILS Zulu runway 34 right approach. Landing runway 34 right. Departure runway 34 left. Departure frequency 124.2. Taxiway Alpha 2 closed. Observe gear down operation procedure on final. Wind 050 degrees 12 knots. Visibility to 5 kilometers. Light shower of rain. Scattered 2,000 feet cumulus. broken 4,000 feet stratocumulus. Temperature 21. Dew point 16. QNH1014 hectopascals 2995 inches. Advise you have information pop-off. Nalitra International Airport information pop-off. 0200. ILS Zulu runway 34 right approach. Landing runway 34 right. Departure runway 34 left. Departure frequency 124.2. Taxiway Alpha 2 closed. Observe gear down operation procedure on final. Wind 050 degrees 12 knots. Visibility 25 kilometers. Light shower of rain. Scattered 2,000 feet cumulus. Broken 4,000 feet stratocumulus. Temperature 21. Dew point 16. QNH1014 hectopascals 2995 inches. Advise you have information pop-off. Nalitra International Airport information pop-off. 0200. ILS Zulu runway 34 right approach. Landing runway 34 right. Departure runway 34 left. Departure frequency 124.2. Taxiway Alpha 2 closed. Observe gear down operation procedure on final. Wind 050 degrees 12 knots. Visibility 25 kilometers. Light shower rain. Scattered 2,000 feet cumulus. Broken 4,000 feet stratocumulus. Temperature 21. Dew point 16. QNH1014 hectopascals 2995 inches. Advise you have information pop-off. Nalitra International Airport information pop-off. 0200. ILS Zulu runway 34 right approach. Landing runway 34 right. Departure runway 34 left. Departure frequency 124.2. Taxiway Alpha 2 closed. Observe gear down operation procedure on final. Wind 050 degrees 12 knots. Visibility 25 kilometers. Light shower of rain. Scattered 2,000 feet cumulus. Broken 4,000 feet stratocumulus. Temperature 21. Dew point 16. QNH1014 hectopascals 2995 inches. Advise you have information pop-off. Nalitra International Airport information pop-off. 0200. ILS Zulu runway 34 right approach. Landing runway 34 right. Departure runway 34 left. Departure frequency 124.2. Taxiway Alpha 2 closed. Observe gear down operation procedure on final. Wind 050 degrees 12 knots. Visibility 25 kilometers. Light shower rain. Scattered 2,000 feet cumulus. Broken 4,000 feet stratocumulus. Temperature 21. Dew point 16. QNH1014 hectopascals 2995 inches. Advise you have information pop-off. Nalitra International Airport information pop-off. 0200. ILS Zulu runway 34 right approach. Landing runway 34 right. Departure runway 34 left. Departure frequency 124.2. Taxiway Alpha 2 closed. Observe gear down operation procedure on final. Wind 050 degrees 12 knots. Visibility 25 kilometers. Light shower of rain. Scattered 2,000 feet cumulus. Broken 4,000 feet stratocumulus. Temperature 21. Dew point 16. QNH1014 hectopascals 2995 inches. Advise you have information pop-off. Nalitra International Airport information pop-off. 0200. Ayala Zulu runway 34 right approach. Landing runway 34 right. Departure runway 34 left. Departure frequency 124.2. Taxiway Alpha 2 closed. Observe gear down operation procedure on final. Wind 050 degrees 12 knots. Visibility 25 kilometers. Light shower of rain. Scattered 2,000 feet cumulus. Broken 4,000 feet stratocumulus. Temperature 21. Dew point 16. QNH1014 hectopascals 29 or 9 or 5 inches. Advise you have information Papa. Nalitra International Airport information Papa. 0200. ILS Zulu runway 34 right approach. Landing runway 34 right. Departure runway 34 left. Departure frequency 124.2. Taxiway Alpha 2 closed. Observe gear down operation procedure on final. Wind 050 degrees 12 knots. Visibility 25 kilometers. Light shower of rain. Scattered 2,000 feet cumulus. Broken 4,000 feet stratocumulus. Temperature 21. Dew point 16. QNH1014 hectopascals 29 or 9 or 5 inches. Advise you have information Papa. Nalitra International Airport information Papa. 0200. ILS Zulu runway 34 right approach. Landing runway 34 right. Departure runway 34 left. Departure frequency 124.2. Taxiway Alpha 2 closed. Observe gear down operation procedure on final. Wind 050 degrees 12 knots. Visibility 25 kilometers. Light shower of rain. Scattered 2,000 feet cumulus. Broken 4,000 feet stratocumulus. Temperature 21. Dew point 16. QNH1014 hectopascals 29 or 9 or 5 inches. Advise you have information Papa. Nalitra International Airport information Papa. 0200. ILS Zulu runway 34 right approach. Landing runway 34 right. Departure runway 34 left. Departure frequency 124.2. Taxiway Alpha 2 closed. Observe gear down operation procedure on final. Wind 050 degrees 12 knots. Visibility 25 kilometers. Light shower of rain. Scattered 2,000 feet cumulus. Broken 4,000 feet stratocumulus. Temperature 21. Dew point 16. QNH1014 hectopascals 29 or 5 inches. Advise you have information Papa. Nalitra International Airport information Papa. 0200. ILS Zulu runway 34 right approach. Landing runway 34 right. Departure runway 34 left. Departure frequency 124.2. Taxiway Alpha 2 closed. Observe gear down operation procedure on final. Wind 050 degrees 12 knots. Visibility 25 kilometers. Light shower of rain. Scattered 2,000 feet cumulus. Broken 4,000 feet stratocumulus. Temperature 21. Dew point 16. QNH1014 hectopascals 29 or 9 or 5 inches. Advise you have information Papa. Nalitra International Airport information Papa. 0200. ILS Zulu runway 34 right approach. Landing runway 34 right. Departure runway 34 left. Departure frequency 124.2. Taxiway Alpha 2 closed. Observe gear down operation procedure on final. Wind 050 degrees 12 knots. Visibility 25 kilometers. Light shower of rain. Scattered 2,000 feet cumulus. Broken 4,000 feet stratocumulus. Temperature 21. Dew point 16. QNH 1014 hectopascals 2995 inches. Advise you have information pop off. Nalita International Airport information pop off. 0200. ILS Zulu runway 34 right approach. Landing runway 34 right. Departure runway 34 left. Departure frequency 124.2. Taxiway Alpha 2 closed. Observe gear down operation procedure on final. Wind 050 degrees 12 knots. Visibility 25 kilometers. Light shower of rain. Scattered 2,000 feet cumulus. Broken 4,000 feet stratocumulus. Temperature 21. Dew point 16. QNH 1014 hectopascals 2995 inches. Advise you have information pop off. Nalita International Airport information pop off. 0200. ILS Zulu runway 34 right approach. Landing runway 34 right. Departure runway 34 left. Departure frequency 124.2. Taxiway Alpha 2 closed. Observe gear down operation procedure on final. Wind 050 degrees 12 knots. Visibility 25 kilometers. Light shower of rain. Scattered 2,000 feet cumulus. Broken 4,000 feet stratocumulus. Temperature 21. Dew point 16. QNH 1014 hectopascals 2995 inches. Advise you have information pop off. Nalita International Airport information pop off. 0200. ILS Zulu runway 34 right approach. Landing runway 34 right. Departure runway 34 left. Departure frequency 124.2. Taxiway Alpha 2 closed. Observe gear down operation procedure on final. Wind 050 degrees 12 knots. Visibility 25 kilometers. Light shower of rain. Scattered 2,000 feet cumulus. Broken 4,000 feet stratocumulus. Temperature 21. Dew point 16. QNH 1014 hectopascals 2995 inches. Advise you have information pop off. Nalita International Airport information pop off. 0200. ILS Zulu runway 34 right approach. Landing runway 34 right. Departure runway 34 left. Departure frequency 124.2. Taxiway Alpha 2 closed. Observe gear down operation procedure on final. Wind 050 degrees 12 knots. Visibility 25 kilometers. Light shower of rain. Scattered 2,000 feet cumulus. Broken 4,000 feet stratocumulus. Temperature 21. Dew point 16. QNH 1014 hectopascals 2995 inches. Advise you have information pop off. Nalita International Airport information pop off. 0200. ILS Zulu runway 34 right approach. Landing runway 34 right. Departure runway 34 left. Departure frequency 124.2. Taxiway Alpha 2 closed. Observe gear down operation procedure on final. Wind 050 degrees 12 knots. Visibility 25 kilometers. Light shower of rain. Scattered 2,000 feet cumulus. Broken 4,000 feet stratocumulus. Temperature 21. Dew point 16. QNH 1014 hectopascals 2995 inches. advise you have information papa. Nalita International Airport information papa. 0200. ILS Zulu runway 34 right approach. Landing runway 34 right. Departure runway 34 left. Departure frequency 124.2. Taxiway Alpha 2 closed. Observe gear down operation procedure on final. Wind 050 degrees 12 knots. Visibility 25 kilometers. Light shower rain. Scattered 2,000 feet cumulus. Broken 4,000 feet stratocumulus. Temperature 21. Dew point 16. QNH1014 hectopascals 29 or 95 inches. Advise you have information papa. Nalita International Airport information papa. 0200. ILS Zulu runway 34 right approach. Landing runway 34 right. Departure runway 34 left. Departure frequency 124.2. Taxiway Alpha 2 closed. Observe gear down operation procedure on final. Wind 050 degrees 12 knots. Visibility 25 kilometers. Light shower of rain. Scattered 2,000 feet cumulus. Broken 4,000 feet stratocumulus. Temperature 21. Dew point 16. QNH1014 hectopascals 29 or 9 or 5 inches. Advise you have information papa. Nalita International Airport information papa. 0200. ILS Zulu runway 34 right approach. Landing runway 34 right. Departure runway 34 left. Departure frequency 124.2. Taxiway Alpha 2 closed. Observe gear down operation procedure on final. Wind 050 degrees 12 knots. Visibility 25 kilometers. Light shower of rain. Scattered 2,000 feet cumulus. Broken 4,000 feet stratocumulus. Temperature 21. Dew point 16. QNH1014 hectopascals 29 or 9 or 5 inches. Advise you have information pop off. Nalita International Airport information pop off. 0200. ILS Zulu runway 34 right approach. Landing runway 34 right. Departure runway 34 left. Departure frequency 124.2. Taxiway Alpha 2 closed. Observe gear down operation procedure on final. Wind 050 degrees 12 knots. Visibility 25 kilometers. Light shower of rain. Scattered 2,000 feet cumulus. Broken 4,000 feet stratocumulus. Temperature 21. Dew point 16. QNH1014 hectopascals 29 or 9 or 5 inches. Advise you have information pop off. Nalita International Airport information pop off. 0200. ILS Zulu runway 34 right approach. Landing runway 34 right. Departure runway 34 left. Departure frequency 124.2. Taxiway Alpha 2 closed. Observe gear down operation procedure on final. Wind 050 degrees 12 knots. Visibility 25 kilometers. Light shower of rain. Scattered 2,000 feet cumulus. Broken 4,000 feet stratocumulus. Temperature 21. Dew point 16. QNH1014 hectopascals 29 or 9 or 5 inches. Advise you have information pop off. Nalita International Airport information pop off. 0200. ILS Zulu runway 34 right approach. Landing runway 34 right. Departure runway 34 left. Departure frequency 124.2. Taxiway Alpha 2 closed. Observe gear down operation procedure on final. Wind 050 degrees 12 knots. Visibility 25 kilometers. Light shower of rain. Scattered 2,000 feet cumulus. Broken 4,000 feet stratocumulus. Temperature 21. Dew point 16. QNH 1014 hectopascals 29 or 95 inches. Advise you have information Papa. Nalitra International Airport information Papa. 0200. ILS Zulu runway 34 right approach. Landing runway 34 right. Departure runway 34 left. Departure frequency 124.2. Taxiway Alpha 2 closed. Observe gear down operation procedure on final. Wind 050 degrees 12 knots. Visibility 25 kilometers. Light shower of rain. Scattered 2,000 feet cumulus. Broken 4,000 feet stratocumulus. Temperature 21. Dew point 16. QNH 1014 hectopascals 29 or 95 inches. Advise you have information Papa. Nalitra International Airport information Papa. 0200. ILS Zulu runway 34 right approach. Landing runway 34 right. Departure runway 34 left. Departure frequency 124.2. Taxiway Alpha 2 closed. Observe gear down operation procedure on final. Wind 050 degrees 12 knots. Visibility 25 kilometers. Light shower of rain. Scatter 2,000 feet cumulus. Broken 4,000 feet stratocumulus. Temperature 21. Dew point 16. QNH 1014 hectopascals 29 or 95 inches. Advise you have information Papa. Nalitra International Airport information Papa. 0200. ILS Zulu runway 34 right approach. Landing runway 34 right. Departure runway 34 left. Departure frequency 124.2. Taxiway Alpha 2 closed. Observe gear down operation procedure on final. Wind 050 degrees 12 knots. Visibility 25 kilometers. Light shower of rain. Scattered 2,000 feet cumulus. Broken 4,000 feet stratocumulus. Temperature 21. Dew point 16. QNH 1014 hectopascals 29 or 95 inches. Advise you have information Papa. Nalitra International Airport information Papa. 0200. ILS Zulu runway 34 right approach. Landing runway 34 right. Departure runway 34 left. Departure frequency 124.2. Taxiway Alpha 2 closed. Observe gear down operation procedure on final. Wind 050 degrees 12 knots. Visibility 25 kilometers. Light shower of rain. Scattered 2,000 feet cumulus. Broken 4,000 feet stratocumulus. Temperature 21. Dew point 16. QNH 1014 hectopascals 29 or 95 inches. Advise you have information Papa. Nalitra International Airport information Papa. 0200. ILS Zulu runway 34 right approach. Landing runway 34 right. Departure runway 34 left. Departure frequency 124.2. Taxiway Alpha 2 closed. Observe gear down operation procedure on final. Wind 050 degrees 12 knots. Visibility 25 kilometers. Light shower of rain. Scattered 2,000 feet cumulus. broken four times.

Shower of rain. Scatter 2,000 feet cumulus. Broken 4,000 feet stratocumulus. Temperature 21. Dew point 16. QNH1014 hectopascals 29 or 9 or 5 inches. Advise you have information, Papa. Nalitra International Airport information, Papa. 0200. ILS Zulu runway 34 right approach. Landing runway 34 right. Departure runway 34 left. Departure frequency 124.2. Taxiway Alpha 2 closed. Observe gear down operation procedure on final. Wind 050 degrees 12 knots. Visibility 25 kilometers. Light shower of rain. Scatter 2,000 feet cumulus. Broken 4,000 feet stratocumulus. Temperature 21. Dew point 16. QNH1014 hectopascals 29 or 9 or 5 inches. Advise you have information, Papa. Nalitra International Airport information, Papa. 0200. ILS Zulu runway 34 right approach. Landing runway 34 right. Departure runway 34 left. Departure frequency 124.2. Taxiway Alpha 2 closed. Observe gear down operation procedure on final. Wind 050 degrees 12 knots. Visibility 25 kilometers. Light shower of rain. Scatter 2,000 feet cumulus. Broken 4,000 feet stratocumulus. Temperature 21. Dew point 16. QNH1014 hectopascals 29 or 9 or 5 inches. Advise you have information, Papa. Nalitra International Airport information, Quebec. 0230. ILS Zulu runway 34 right approach. Landing runway 34 right. Departure runway 34 left. Departure frequency 124.2. Taxiway Alpha 2 closed. Observe gear down operation procedure on final. Wind 050 degrees 12 knots. Visibility 25 kilometers. Light shower of rain. Broken 2,000 feet cumulus. Broken 3,500 feet stratocumulus. Temperature 20. Dew point 15. QNH1014 hectopascals 29 or 9 or 5 inches. Advise you have information, Quebec. Nalitra International Airport information, Quebec. 0230. ILS Zulu runway 34 right approach. Landing runway 34 right. Departure runway 34 left. Departure frequency 124.2. Taxiway Alpha 2 closed. Observe gear down operation procedure on final. Wind 050 degrees 12 knots. Visibility 25 kilometers. Light shower of rain. Broken 2,000 feet cumulus. Broken 3,500 feet stratocumulus. Temperature 20. Dew point 15. QNH1014 hectopascals 29 or 9 or 5 inches. Advise you have information, Quebec. Nalitra International Airport information, Quebec. 0230. ILS Zulu runway 34 right approach. Landing runway 34 right. Departure runway 34 left. Departure frequency 124.2. Taxiway Alpha 2 closed. Observe gear down operation procedure on final. Wind 050 degrees 12 knots. Visibility 25 kilometers. Light shower of rain. Broken 2,000 feet cumulus. Broken 3,500 feet stratocumulus. Temperature 20. Dew point 15. QNH1014 hectopascals 29 or 9 or 5 inches.
advise you have information Quebec. Nalitra International Airport information Quebec. 0230. ILS Zulu runway 34 right approach. Landing runway 34 right. Departure runway 34 left. Departure frequency 124.2. Taxiway Alpha 2 closed. Observe gear down operation procedure on final. Wind 050 degrees 12 knots. Visibility 25 kilometers. Light shower of rain. Broken 2,000 feet cumulus. Broken 3,500 feet strato cumulus. Temperature 20. Dew point 15. QNH1014 hectopascals 29 or 9 or 5 inches. Advise you have information Quebec. Nalitra International Airport information Quebec. 0230. ILS Zulu runway 34 right approach. Landing runway 34 right. Departure runway 34 left. Departure frequency 124.2. Taxiway Alpha 2 closed. Observe gear down operation procedure on final. Wind 050 degrees 12 knots. Visibility 25 kilometers. Light shower of rain. Broken 2,000 feet cumulus. Broken 3,500 feet strato cumulus. Temperature 20. Dew point 15. QNH1014 hectopascals 29 or 9 or 5 inches. Advise you have information Quebec. Nalitra International Airport information Quebec. 0230. ILS Zulu runway 34 right approach. Landing runway 34 right. Departure runway 34 left. Departure frequency 124.2. Taxiway Alpha 2 closed. Observe gear down operation procedure on final. Wind 050 degrees 12 knots. Visibility 25 kilometers. Light shower of rain. Broken 2,000 feet cumulus. Broken 3,500 feet strato cumulus. Temperature 20. Dew point 15. QNH1014 hectopascals 29 or 9 or 5 inches. Advise you have information Quebec. Nalitra International Airport information Quebec. 0230. ILS Zulu runway 34 right approach. Landing runway 34 right. Departure runway 34 left. Departure frequency 124.2. Taxiway Alpha 2 closed. Observe gear down operation procedure on final. Wind 050 degrees 12 knots. Visibility 25 kilometers. Light shower of rain. Broken 2,000 feet cumulus. Broken 3,500 feet strato cumulus. Temperature 20. Dew point 15. QNH1014 hectopascals 29 or 9 or 5 inches. Advise you have information Quebec. Nalitra International Airport information Quebec. 0230. ILS Zulu runway 34 right approach. Landing runway 34 right. Departure runway 34 left. Departure frequency 124.2. Taxiway Alpha 2 closed. Observe gear down operation procedure on final. Wind 050 degrees 12 knots. Visibility 25 kilometers. Light shower of rain. Broken 2,000 feet cumulus. Broken 3,500 feet strato cumulus. Temperature 20. Dew point 15. QNH1014 hectopascals 29 or 9 or 5 inches. Advise you have information Quebec. Nalitra International Airport information Quebec. 0230. ILS Zulu runway 34 right approach. Landing runway 34 right. Departure runway 34 left.
departure frequency 124.2. Taxiway Alpha 2 closed. Observe gear down operation procedure on final. Wind 050 degrees 12 knots. Visibility 25 kilometers. Light shower of rain. Broken 2,000 feet cumulus. Broken 3,500 feet strato cumulus. Temperature 20. Dew point 15. QNH 1014 hectopascals 29 or 9 or 5 inches. Advise you have information Quebec. Nalitra International Airport information Quebec. 0230. ILS Zulu runway 34 right approach. Landing runway 34 right. Departure runway 34 left. Departure frequency 124.2. Taxiway Alpha 2 closed. Observe gear down operation procedure on final. Wind 050 degrees 12 knots. Visibility 25 kilometers. Light shower of rain. Broken 2,000 feet cumulus. Broken 3,500 feet strato cumulus. Temperature 20. Dew point 15. QNH 1014 hectopascals 29 or 9 or 5 inches. Advise you have information Quebec. Nalita International Airport information Quebec. 0230. ILS Zulu runway 34 right approach. Landing runway 34 right. Departure runway 34 left. Departure frequency 124.2. Taxiway Alpha 2 closed. Observe gear down operation procedure on final. Wind 050 degrees 12 knots. Visibility 25 kilometers. Light shower of rain. Broken 2,000 feet cumulus. Broken 3,500 feet strato cumulus. Temperature 20. Dew point 15. QNH 1014 hectopascals 29 or 9 or 5 inches. Advise you have information Quebec. Nalitra International Airport information Quebec. 0230. ILS Zulu runway 34 right approach. Landing runway 34 right. Departure runway 34 left. Departure frequency 124.2. Taxiway Alpha 2 closed. Observe gear down operation procedure on final. Wind 050 degrees 12 knots. Visibility 25 kilometers. Light shower of rain. Broken 2,000 feet cumulus. Broken 3,500 feet strato cumulus. Temperature 20. Dew point 15. QNH 1014 hectopascals 29 or 9 or 5 inches. Advise you have information Quebec. Nalita International Airport information Quebec. 0230. ILS Zulu runway 34 right approach. Landing runway 34 right. Departure runway 34 left. Departure frequency 124.2. Taxiway Alpha 2 closed. Observe gear down operation procedure on final. Wind 050 degrees 12 knots. Visibility 25 kilometers. Light shower of rain. Broken 2,000 feet cumulus. Broken 3,500 feet strato cumulus. Temperature 20. Dew point 15. QNH 1014 hectopascals 29 or 9 or 5 inches. Advise you have information Quebec. Nalita International Airport information Quebec. 0230. ILS Zulu runway 34 right approach. Landing runway 34 right. Departure runway 34 left. Departure frequency 124.2. Taxiway Alpha 2 closed. Observe gear down operation procedure on final. Wind 050 degrees 12 knots. Visibility 25 kilometers. Light shower of rain.
Broken 2,000 feet cumulus. Broken 3,500 feet strato cumulus. Temperature 20. Dew point 15. QNH1014 hectopascals 29 or 9 or 5 inches. Advise you have information Quebec. Nalitra International Airport information Quebec. 0230. ILS Zulu runway 34 right approach. Landing runway 34 right. Departure runway 34 left. Departure frequency 124.2. Taxiway Alpha 2 closed. Observe gear down operation procedure on final. Wind 050 degrees 12 knots. Visibility 25 kilometers. Light shower of rain. Broken 2,000 feet cumulus. Broken 3,500 feet strato cumulus. Temperature 20. Dew point 15. QNH1014 hectopascals 29 or 9 or 5 inches. Advise you have information Quebec. Nalitra International Airport information Quebec. 0230. ILS Zulu runway 34 right approach. Landing runway 34 right. Departure runway 34 left. Departure frequency 124.2. Taxiway Alpha 2 closed. Observe gear down operation procedure on final. Wind 050 degrees 12 knots. Visibility 25 kilometers. Light shower of rain. Broken 2,000 feet cumulus. Broken 3,500 feet strato cumulus. Temperature 20. Dew point 15. QNH1014 hectopascals 29 or 9 or 5 inches. Advise you have information Quebec. Nalitra International Airport information Quebec. 0230. ILS Zulu runway 34 right approach. Landing runway 34 right. Departure runway 34 left. Departure frequency 124.2. Taxiway Alpha 2 closed. Observe gear down operation procedure on final. Wind 050 degrees 12 knots. Visibility 25 kilometers. Light shower of rain. Broken 2,000 feet cumulus. Broken 3,500 feet strato cumulus. Temperature 20. Dew point 15. QNH1014 hectopascals 29 or 9 or 5 inches. Advise you have information Quebec. Nalitra International Airport information Quebec. 0230. ILS Zulu runway 34 right approach. Landing runway 34 right. Departure runway 34 left. Departure frequency 124.2. Taxiway Alpha 2 closed. Observe gear down operation procedure on final. Wind 050 degrees 12 knots. Visibility 25 kilometers. Light shower of rain. Broken 2,000 feet cumulus. Broken 3,500 feet strato cumulus. Temperature 20. Dew point 15. QNH1014 hectopascals 29 or 9 or 5 inches. Advise you have information Quebec. Nalitra International Airport information Quebec. 0230. ILS Zulu runway 34 right approach. Landing runway 34 right. Departure runway 34 left. Departure frequency 124.2. Taxiway Alpha 2 closed. Observe gear down operation procedure on final. Wind 050 degrees 12 knots. Visibility 25 kilometers. Light shower of rain. Broken 2,000 feet cumulus. Broken 3,500 feet strato cumulus. Temperature 20. Dew point 15. QNH1014 hectopascals 29 or 9 or 5 inches. Advise you have information Quebec.
Now Litra International Airport information Quebec 0230 ILS Zulu runway 34 right approach landing runway 34 right departure runway 34 left departure frequency 124.2 taxiway alpha 2 closed observe gear down operation procedure on final Wind 050 degrees 12 knots. Visibility 25 kilometers. Light shower of rain. Broken 2,000 feet cumulus. Broken 2,500 feet strato cumulus. Temperature 20. Dew point 15. QNH 1014 hectopascals 29 or 9 or 5 inches. Advise you have information Quebec.Now Litra International Airport Information Quebec 0230 ILS Zulu Runway 34 right approach Landing Runway 34 right Departure Runway 34 left Departure Frequency 124.2 Taxiway Alpha 2 closed Observe Gear Down Operation Procedure on Final Wind 050 degrees 12 knots. Visibility 25 kilometers. Light shower of rain. Broken 2,000 feet cumulus. Broken 3,500 feet strato cumulus. Temperature 20. Dew point 15. QNH 1014 hectopascals 29 or 9 or 5 inches. Advise you have information Quebec.Now Litra International Airport Information Quebec 0230 ILS Zulu Runway 34 right approach Landing Runway 34 right Departure Runway 34 left Departure Frequency 124.2 Taxiway Alpha 2 closed Observe Gear Down Operation Procedure on Final Wind 050 degrees 12 knots. Visibility 25 kilometers. Light shower of rain. Broken 2,000 feet cumulus. Broken 3,500 feet strato cumulus. Temperature 20. Dew point 15. QNH 1014 hectopascals 29 or 9 or 5 inches. Advise you have information Quebec.Now Litra International Airport Information Quebec 0230 ILS Zulu Runway 34 right approach Landing Runway 34 right Departure Runway 34 left Departure Frequency 124.2 Taxiway Alpha 2 closed Observe Gear Down Operation Procedure on Final Wind 050 degrees 12 knots. Visibility 25 kilometers. Light shower of rain. Broken 2,000 feet cumulus. Broken 3,500 feet strato cumulus. Temperature 20. Dew point 15. QNH 1014 hectopascals 29 or 9 or 5 inches. Advise you have information Quebec.Now Litra International Airport Information Quebec 0230 ILS Zulu Runway 34 right approach Landing Runway 34 right Departure Runway 34 left Departure Frequency 124.2 Taxiway Alpha 2 closed Observe Gear Down Operation Procedure on Final Wind 050 degrees 12 knots. Visibility 25 kilometers. Light shower of rain. Broken 2,000 feet cumulus. Broken 3,500 feet strato cumulus. Temperature 20. Dew point 15. QNH 1014 hectopascals 29 or 9 or 5 inches. Advise you have information Quebec.Now Litra International Airport Information Quebec 0230 ILS Zulu Runway 34 right approach Landing Runway 34 right Departure Runway 34 left Departure Frequency 124.2
Taxiway Alpha 2 closed. Observe gear down operation procedure on final. Wind 050 degrees 12 knots. Visibility 25 kilometers. Light shower of rain. Broken 2,000 feet cumulus. Broken 3,500 feet strato cumulus. Temperature 20. Dew point 15. QNH1014 hectopascals 29 or 9 or 5 inches. Advise you have information Quebec. Nalitra International Airport information Quebec. 0230. ILS Zulu runway 34 right approach. Landing runway 34 right. Departure runway 34 left. Departure frequency 124.2. Taxiway Alpha 2 closed. Observe gear down operation procedure on final. Wind 050 degrees 12 knots. Visibility 25 kilometers. Light shower of rain. Broken 2,000 feet cumulus. Broken 3,500 feet strato cumulus. Temperature 20. Dew point 15. QNH1014 hectopascals 29 or 9 or 5 inches. Advise you have information Quebec. Nalitra International Airport information Quebec. 0230. ILS Zulu runway 34 right approach. Landing runway 34 right. Departure runway 34 left. Departure frequency 124.2. Taxiway Alpha 2 closed. Observe gear down operation procedure on final. Wind 050 degrees 12 knots. Visibility 25 kilometers. Light shower of rain. Broken 2,000 feet cumulus. Broken 3,500 feet strato cumulus. Temperature 20. Dew point 15. QNH1014 hectopascals 29 or 9 or 5 inches. Advise you have information Quebec. Nalitra International Airport information Quebec. 0230. ILS Zulu runway 34 right approach. Landing runway 34 right. Departure runway 34 left. Departure frequency 124.2. Taxiway Alpha 2 closed. Observe gear down operation procedure on final. Wind 050 degrees 12 knots. Visibility 25 kilometers. Light shower of rain. Broken 2,000 feet cumulus. Broken 3,500 feet strato cumulus. Temperature 20. Dew point 15. QNH1014 hectopascals 29 or 9 or 5 inches. Advise you have information Quebec. Nalitra International Airport information Quebec. 0230. ILS Zulu runway 34 right approach. Landing runway 34 right. Departure runway 34 left. Departure frequency 124.2. Taxiway Alpha 2 closed. Observe gear down operation procedure on final. Wind 050 degrees 12 knots. Visibility 25 kilometers. Light shower of rain. Broken 2,000 feet cumulus. Broken 3,500 feet strato cumulus. Temperature 20. Dew point 15. QNH1014 hectopascals 29 or 9 or 5 inches. Advise you have information Quebec. Nalitra International Airport information Quebec. 0230. ILS Zulu runway 34 right approach. Landing runway 34 right. Departure runway 34 left. Departure frequency 124.2. Taxiway Alpha 2 closed. Observe gear down operation procedure on final. Wind 050 degrees 12 knots. Visibility 25 kilometers. Light shower of rain. Broken 2,000 feet cumulus.
Broken tree 1,500 feet stratocumulus. Temperature 2.15. QNA 2014 hectopascals 29 or 95 inches. Advised you have information Quebec. Malika International Airport information Quebec. 0230. ILS Zulu runway 34 right approach. Landing runway 34 right. Departure runway 34 left. Departure frequency 124.2. Taxiway Alpha 2 closed. Observe gear down operation procedure on final. Wind 050 degrees 12 knots. Visibility 25 kilometers. Light shower of rain. Broken 2,000 feet cumulus. Broken tree 1,500 feet stratocumulus. Temperature 20. Dew point 15. QNH 1014 hectopascals 29 or 95 inches. Advise you have information Quebec. Nalitra International Airport information Quebec. 0230. ILS Zulu runway 34 right approach. Landing runway 34 right. Departure runway 34 left. Departure frequency 124.2. Taxiway Alpha 2 closed. Observe gear down operation procedure on final. Wind 050 degrees 12 knots. Visibility 25 kilometers. Light shower of rain. Broken 2,000 feet cumulus. Broken tree 1,500 feet stratocumulus. Temperature 20. Dew point 15. QNH 1014 hectopascals 29 or 95 inches. Advise you have information Quebec. Nalitra International Airport information Romeo. 0300. ILS Zulu runway 34 right approach. Landing runway 34 right. Departure runway 34 left. Departure frequency 124.2. Taxiway Alpha 2 closed. Observe gear down operation procedure on final. Wind 040 degrees 12 knots. Visibility 25 kilometers. Light shower of rain. Broken 2,000 feet cumulus. Broken tree 1,500 feet stratocumulus. Temperature 20. Dew point 15. QNH 1014 hectopascals 29 or 9 or 6 inches. Advise you have information Romeo. Nalitra International Airport information Romeo. 0300. ILS Zulu runway 34 right approach. Landing runway 34 right. Departure runway 34 left. Departure frequency 124.2. Taxiway Alpha 2 closed. Observe gear down operation procedure on final. Wind 040 degrees 12 knots. Visibility 25 kilometers. Light shower of rain. Broken 2,000 feet cumulus. Broken tree 1,500 feet stratocumulus. Temperature 20. Dew point 15. QNH 1014 hectopascals 29 or 9 or 6 inches. Advise you have information Romeo. Nalitra International Airport information Romeo. 0300. ILS Zulu runway 34 right approach. Landing runway 34 right. Departure runway 34 left. Departure frequency 124.2. Taxiway Alpha 2 closed. Observe gear down operation procedure on final. Wind 040 degrees 12 knots. Visibility 25 kilometers. Light shower of rain. Broken 2,000 feet cumulus. Broken tree 1,500 feet stratocumulus. Temperature 20. Dew point 15. QNH 1014 hectopascals 29 or 9 or 6 inches. Advise you have information Romeo.
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down operation procedure on final Wind 040 degrees 12 knots Visibility 25 kilometers Light shower of rain Broken 2,000 feet cumulus Broken 3,500 feet strato cumulus Temperature 20 Dew point 15 QNH1014 hectopascals 29 or 9 or 6 inches Advise you have information Romeo Nalita International Airport Information Romeo 0300 ILS Zulu Runway 34 right approach Landing Runway 34 right Departure Runway 34 left Departure Frequency 124.2 Taxiway Alpha 2 closed Observe gear down operation procedure on final Wind 040 degrees 12 knots Visibility 25 kilometers Light shower of rain Broken 2,000 feet cumulus Broken 3,500 feet strato cumulus Temperature 20 Dew point 15 QNH1014 hectopascals 29 or 9 or 6 inches Advise you have information Romeo Nalita International Airport Information Romeo 0300 ILS Zulu Runway 34 right approach Landing Runway 34 right Departure Runway 34 left Departure Frequency 124.2 Taxiway Alpha 2 closed Observe Gear Down Operation Procedure on final Wind 040 degrees 12 knots Visibility 25 kilometers Light shower of rain Broken 2,000 feet cumulus Broken 3,500 feet strato cumulus Temperature 20 Dew point 15 QNH1014 hectopascals 29 or 9 or 6 inches Advise you have information Romeo Nalita International Airport Information Romeo 0300 ILS Zulu Runway 34 right approach Landing Runway 34 right Departure Runway 34 left Departure Frequency 124.2 Taxiway Alpha 2 closed Observe Gear Down Operation Procedure on final Wind 040 degrees 12 knots Visibility 25 kilometers Light shower of rain Broken 2,000 feet cumulus Broken 3,500 feet strato cumulus Temperature 20 Dew point 15 QNH1014 hectopascals 299 or 6 inches Advise you have information Romeo Nalita International Airport Information Romeo 0300 ILS Zulu Runway 34 right approach Landing Runway 34 right Departure Runway 34 left Departure Frequency 124.2 Taxiway Alpha 2 closed Observe Gear Down Operation Procedure on final Wind 040 degrees 12 knots Visibility 25 kilometers Light shower of rain Broken 2,000 feet cumulus Broken 3,500 feet strato cumulus Temperature 20 Dew point 15 QNH1014 hectopascals 29 or 9 or 6 inches Advise you have information Romeo Nalita International Airport Information Romeo 0300 ILS Zulu Runway 34 right approach Landing Runway 34 right Departure Runway 34 left Departure Frequency 124.2
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Observe gear down operation procedure on final. Wind 040 degrees 12 knots. Visibility 25 kilometers. Light shower of rain. Broken 2,000 feet cumulus. Broken 3,500 feet strato cumulus. Temperature 20. Dew point 15. QNH1014 hectopascals 29 or 9 or 6 inches. Advise you have information, Romeo. Nalitra International Airport information, Romeo. 0300. ILS Zulu runway 34 right approach. Landing runway 34 right. Departure runway 34 left. Departure frequency 124.2. Taxiway Alpha 2 closed. Observe gear down operation procedure on final. Wind 040 degrees 12 knots. Visibility 25 kilometers. Light shower of rain. Broken 2,000 feet cumulus. Broken 3,500 feet strato cumulus. Temperature 20. Dew point 15. QNH1014 hectopascals 29 or 9 or 6 inches. Advise you have information, Romeo. Nalitra International Airport information, Romeo. 0300. ILS Zulu runway 34 right approach. Landing runway 34 right. Departure runway 34 left. Departure frequency 124.2. Taxiway Alpha 2 closed. Observe gear down operation procedure on final. Wind 040 degrees 12 knots. Visibility 25 kilometers. Light shower of rain. Broken 2,000 feet cumulus. Broken 3,500 feet strato cumulus. Temperature 20. Dew point 15. QNH1014 hectopascals 29 or 9 or 6 inches. Advise you have information, Romeo. Nalitra International Airport information, Romeo. 0300. ILS Zulu runway 34 right approach. Landing runway 34 right. Departure runway 34 left. Departure frequency 124.2. Taxiway Alpha 2 closed. Observe gear down operation procedure on final. Wind 040 degrees 12 knots. Visibility 25 kilometers. Light shower of rain. Broken 2,000 feet cumulus. Broken 3,500 feet strato cumulus. Temperature 20. Dew point 15. QNH1014 hectopascals 29 or 9 or 6 inches. Advise you have information, Romeo. Nalitra International Airport information, Romeo. 0300. ILS Zulu runway 34 right approach. Landing runway 34 right. Departure runway 34 left. Departure frequency 124.2. Taxiway Alpha 2 closed. Observe gear down operation procedure on final. Wind 040 degrees 12 knots. Visibility 25 kilometers. Light shower of rain. Broken 2,000 feet cumulus. Broken 3,500 feet strato cumulus. Temperature 20. Dew point 15. QNH1014 hectopascals 29 or 9 or 6 inches. Advise you have information, Romeo. Nalitra International Airport information, Romeo. 0300. ILS Zulu runway 34 right approach. Landing runway 34 right. Departure runway 34 left. Departure frequency 124.2. Taxiway Alpha 2 closed. Observe gear down operation procedure on final. Wind 040 degrees 12 knots. Visibility 25 kilometers. Light shower of rain. Broken 2,000 feet cumulus.
Broken tree, 1,500 feet stratocumulus. Temperature 20. Dew point 15. QN8104 hectopascals 29 or 9 or 6 inches. 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Nalitra International Airport information, Romeo. 0300. ILS Zulu runway 34 right approach. Landing runway 34 right. Departure runway 34 left. Departure frequency 124.2. Taxiway Alpha 2 closed. Observe gear down operation procedure on final. Wind 040 degrees 12 knots. Visibility 25 kilometers. Light shower of rain. Broken 2,000 feet cumulus. Broken tree 1,500 feet stratocumulus. Temperature 20. Dew point 15. QN81014 hectopascals 29 or 9 or 6 inches. 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Nalitra International Airport information, Romeo. 0300. ILS Zulu runway 34 right approach. Landing runway 34 right. Departure runway 34 left. Departure frequency 124.2. 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Observe gear down operation procedure on final. Wind 040 degrees 12 knots. Visibility 25 kilometers. Light shower of rain. Broken 2,000 feet cumulus. Broken tree 1,500 feet stratocumulus. Temperature 20. Dew point 15. QN81014 hectopascals 29 or 9 or 6 inches. 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ILS Zulu runway 34 right approach. Landing runway 34 right. Departure runway 34 left. Departure frequency 124.2. 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Observe gear down operation procedure on final. Wind 040 degrees 12 knots. Visibility 25 kilometers. Light shower of rain. 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Temperature 20. 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QN81014 hectopascals 29 or 9 or 6 inches. 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ILS Zulu runway 34 right approach. Landing runway 34 right. Departure runway 34 left. 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Wind 040 degrees 12 knots. Visibility 25 kilometers. Light shower of rain. 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QN81014 hectopascals 29 or 9 or 6 inches. 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ILS Zulu runway 34 right approach. 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Observe gear down operation procedure on final. Wind 040 degrees 12 knots. Visibility 25 kilometers. Light shower rain. Broken 2,000 feet cumulus. Broken tree 1,500 feet stratocumulus. Temperature 20. Dew point 15. QN81014 hectopascals 29 or 9 or 6 inches. Advise you have information, Romeo. Nalitra International Airport information, Romeo.
0300. ILS Zulu runway 34 right approach. Landing runway 34 right. Departure runway 34 left. Departure frequency 124.2. Taxiway Alpha 2 closed. Observe gear down operation procedure on final. Wind 040 degrees 12 knots. Visibility 25 kilometers. Light shower of rain. Broken 2,000 feet cumulus. Broken 3,500 feet strato cumulus. Temperature 20. Dew point 15. QNH1014 hectopascals 29 or 9 or 6 inches. Advise you have information Romeo. Nalitra International Airport information Romeo. 0300. ILS Zulu runway 34 right approach. Landing runway 34 right. Departure runway 34 left. Departure frequency 124.2. Taxiway Alpha 2 closed. Observe gear down operation procedure on final. Wind 040 degrees 12 knots. Visibility 25 kilometers. Light shower of rain. Broken 2,000 feet cumulus. Broken 3,500 feet strato cumulus. Temperature 20. Dew point 15. QNH1014 hectopascals 29 or 9 or 6 inches. Advise you have information Romeo. Nalitra International Airport information Romeo. 0300. ILS Zulu runway 34 right approach. Landing runway 34 right. Departure runway 34 left. Departure frequency 124.2. Taxiway Alpha 2 closed. Observe gear down operation procedure on final. Wind 040 degrees 12 knots. Visibility 25 kilometers. Light shower of rain. Broken 2,000 feet cumulus. Broken 3,500 feet strato cumulus. Temperature 20. Dew point 15. QNH1014 hectopascals 29 or 9 or 6 inches. Advise you have information Romeo. Nalitra International Airport information Romeo. 0300. ILS Zulu runway 34 right approach. Landing runway 34 right. Departure runway 34 left. Departure frequency 124.2. Taxiway Alpha 2 closed. Observe gear down operation procedure on final. Wind 040 degrees 12 knots. Visibility 25 kilometers. Light shower of rain. Broken 2,000 feet cumulus. Broken 3,500 feet strato cumulus. Temperature 20. Dew point 15. QNH1014 hectopascals 29 or 9 or 6 inches. Advise you have information Romeo. Nalitra International Airport information Romeo. 0300. ILS Zulu runway 34 right approach. Landing runway 34 right. Departure runway 34 left. Departure frequency 124.2. Taxiway Alpha 2 closed. Observe gear down operation procedure on final. Wind 040 degrees 12 knots. Visibility 25 kilometers. Light shower of rain. Broken 2,000 feet cumulus. Broken 3,500 feet strato cumulus. Temperature 20. Dew point 15. QNH1014 hectopascals 29 or 9 or 6 inches. Advise you have information Romeo. Nalitra International Airport information Romeo. 0300. ILS Zulu runway 34 right approach. Landing runway 34 right. Departure runway 34 left. Departure frequency 124.2. Taxiway Alpha 2 closed.
Observe gear down operation procedure on final. Wind 040 degrees 12 knots. Visibility 25 kilometers. Light shower of rain. Broken 2,000 feet cumulus. Broken 3,500 feet strato cumulus. Temperature 20. Dew point 15. QNH 1014 hectopascals 29 or 9 or 6 inches. Advise you have information Romeo. Nalitra International Airport information Romeo. 0300. ILS Zulu runway 34 right approach. Landing runway 34 right. Departure runway 34 left. Departure frequency 124.2. Taxiway Alpha 2 closed. Observe gear down operation procedure on final. Wind 040 degrees 12 knots. Visibility 25 kilometers. Light shower of rain. Broken 2,000 feet cumulus. Broken 3,500 feet strato cumulus. Temperature 20. Dew point 15. QNH 1014 hectopascals 29 or 9 or 6 inches. Advise you have information Romeo. Nalitra International Airport information Romeo. 0300. ILS Zulu runway 34 right approach. Landing runway 34 right. Departure runway 34 left. Departure frequency 124.2. Taxiway Alpha 2 closed. Observe gear down operation procedure on final. Wind 040 degrees 12 knots. Visibility 25 kilometers. Light shower of rain. Broken 2,000 feet cumulus. Broken 3,500 feet strato cumulus. Temperature 20. Dew point 15. QNH 1014 hectopascals 29 or 9 or 6 inches. Advise you have information Romeo. Nalitra International Airport information Romeo. 0300. ILS Zulu runway 34 right approach. Landing runway 34 right. Departure runway 34 left. Departure frequency 124.2. Taxiway Alpha 2 closed. Observe gear down operation procedure on final. Wind 040 degrees 12 knots. Visibility 25 kilometers. Light shower of rain. Broken 2,000 feet cumulus. Broken 3,500 feet strato cumulus. Temperature 20. Dew point 15. QNH 1014 hectopascals 29 or 9 or 6 inches. Advise you have information Romeo. Nalitra International Airport information Romeo. 0300. ILS Zulu runway 34 right approach. Landing runway 34 right. Departure runway 34 left. Departure frequency 124.2. Taxiway Alpha 2 closed. Observe gear down operation procedure on final. Wind 040 degrees 12 knots. Visibility 25 kilometers. Light shower of rain. Broken 2,000 feet cumulus. Broken 3,500 feet strato cumulus. Temperature 20. Dew point 15. QNH 1014 hectopascals 29 or 9 or 6 inches. Advise you have information Romeo. Nalitra International Airport information Romeo. 0300. ILS Zulu runway 34 right approach. Landing runway 34 right. Departure runway 34 left. Departure frequency 124.2. Taxiway Alpha 2 closed. Observe gear down operation procedure on final. Wind 040 degrees 12 knots. Visibility 25 kilometers. Light shower of rain. Broken 2,000 feet cumulus. Broken 3,500 feet strato cumulus.
temperature 20, dew point 15, QN 81014 hectopascals 29 or 9 or 6 inches. Advise you have information.

0: 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QNH1014 hectopascals 299 or 6 inches. 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ILS Zulu runway 34 right approach. Landing runway 34 right. Departure runway 34 left. Departure frequency 124.2. Taxiway Alpha 2 closed. Observe gear down operation procedure on final. Wind 040 degrees 12 knots. Visibility 25 kilometers. Light shower of rain. Broken 2,000 feet cumulus. Broken 3,500 feet strato cumulus. Temperature 20. Dew point 15. QNH1014 hectopascals 299 or 6 inches. 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
0: Nalitra International Airport information, Sierra. 0330. ILS Zulu runway 34 right approach. Landing runway 34 right. Departure runway 34 left. Departure frequency 124.2. Taxiway Alpha 2 closed. Observe gear down operation procedure on final. Wind 050 degrees 10 knots. Visibility 25 kilometers. Shower in the vicinity. Scatter 2,000 feet cumulus. Broken 3,500 feet strato cumulus. Temperature 20. Dew point 15. QNH1014 hectopascals 299 or 5 inches. Advise you have information, Sierra. Nalitra International Airport information, Sierra. 0330. ILS Zulu runway 34 right approach. Landing runway 34 right. Departure runway 34 left. Departure frequency 124.2. Taxiway Alpha 2 closed. Observe gear down operation procedure on final. Wind 050 degrees 10 knots. Visibility 25 kilometers. Shower in the vicinity. Scatter 2,000 feet cumulus. Broken 3,500 feet strato cumulus. Temperature 20. Dew point 15. QNH1014 hectopascals 299 or 5 inches. Advise you have information, Sierra. Nalitra International Airport information, Sierra. 0330. ILS Zulu runway 34 right approach. Landing runway 34 right. Departure runway 34 left. Departure frequency 124.2. Taxiway Alpha 2 closed. Observe gear down operation procedure on final. Wind 050 degrees 10 knots. Visibility 25 kilometers. Shower in the vicinity. Scatter 2,000 feet cumulus. Broken 3,500 feet strato cumulus. Temperature 20. Dew point 15. QNH1014 hectopascals 299 or 5 inches. Advise you have information, Sierra. Nalitra International Airport information, Sierra. 0330. ILS Zulu runway 34 right approach. Landing runway 34 right. Departure runway 34 left. Departure frequency 124.2. Taxiway Alpha 2 closed. Observe gear down operation procedure on final. Wind 050 degrees 10 knots. Visibility 25 kilometers. Shower in the vicinity. Scatter 2,000 feet cumulus. Broken 3,500 feet strato cumulus. Temperature 20. Dew point 15. QNH1014 hectopascals 299 or 5 inches. Advise you have information, Sierra. Nalitra International Airport information, Sierra.

0330. Ayala Zulu runway 34 right approach. Landing runway 34 right. Departure runway 34 left. Departure frequency 124.2. Taxiway Alpha 2 closed. Observe gear down operation procedure on final. Wind 050 degrees 10 knots. Visibility 25 kilometers. Shower in the vicinity. Scatter 2,000 feet cumulus. Broken tree 1,500 feet strato cumulus. Temperature 20. Dew point 15. QNH1014 hectopascals 29 or 9 or 5 inches. Advise you have information Sierra. Nalitra International Airport information Sierra. 0330. ILS Zulu runway 34 right approach. Landing runway 34 right. Departure runway 34 left. Departure frequency 124.2. Taxiway Alpha 2 closed. Observe gear down operation procedure on final. Wind 050 degrees 10 knots. Visibility 25 kilometers. Shower in the vicinity. Scatter 2,000 feet cumulus. Broken tree 1,500 feet strato cumulus. Temperature 20. Dew point 15. QNH1014 hectopascals 29 or 9 or 5 inches. Advising has information Sierra. Nalita International Airport information Sierra. 0330. ILS Zulu runway 34 right approach. Landing runway 34 right. Departure runway 34 left. Departure frequency 124.2. Taxiway Alpha 2 closed. Observe gear down operation procedure on final. Wind 050 degrees 10 knots. Visibility 25 kilometers. Shower in the vicinity. Scatter 2,000 feet cumulus. Broken tree 1,500 feet strato cumulus. Temperature 20. Dew point 15. QNH1014 hectopascals 29 or 9 or 5 inches. Advise you have information Sierra. Nalitra International Airport information Sierra. 0330. ILS Zulu runway 34 right approach. Landing runway 34 right. Departure runway 34 left. Departure frequency 124.2. Taxiway Alpha 2 closed. Observe gear down operation procedure on final. Wind 050 degrees 10 knots. Visibility 25 kilometers. Shower in the vicinity. Scatter 2,000 feet cumulus. Broken tree 1,500 feet strato cumulus. Temperature 20. Dew point 15. QNH1014 hectopascals 29 or 9 or 5 inches. Advise you have information Sierra. Nalita International Airport information Sierra. 0330. ILS Zulu runway 34 right approach. Landing runway 34 right. Departure runway 34 left. Departure frequency 124.2. Taxiway Alpha 2 closed. Observe gear down operation procedure on final. Wind 050 degrees 10 knots. Visibility 25 kilometers. Shower in the vicinity. Scatter 2,000 feet cumulus. Broken tree 1,500 feet strato cumulus. Temperature 20. Dew point 15. QNH1014 hectopascals 29 or 9 or 5 inches. Advise you have information Sierra. Nalitra International Airport information Sierra. 0330. ILS Zulu runway 34 right approach. Landing runway 34 right. Departure runway 34 left. Departure frequency 124.2. Taxiway Alpha 2 closed.
Observe gear down operation procedure on final. Wind 050 degrees 10 knots. Visibility 25 kilometers. Shower in the vicinity. Scatter 2,000 feet cumulus. Broken 3,500 feet strato cumulus. Temperature 20. Dew point 15. QN81014 hectopascals 29 or 9 or 5 inches. Advise you have information Sierra. Nalita International Airport information Sierra. 0330. ILS Zulu runway 34 right approach. Landing runway 34 right. Departure runway 34 left. Departure frequency 124.2. Taxiway altitude closed. Observe gear down operation procedure on final. Wind 050 degrees 10 knots. Visibility 25 kilometers. Shower in the vicinity. Scatter 2,000 feet cumulus. Broken 3,500 feet strato cumulus. Temperature 20. Dew point 15. QN81014 hectopascals 29 or 9 or 5 inches. Advise you have information Sierra. Nalita International Airport information Sierra. 0330. ILS Zulu runway 34 right approach. Landing runway 34 right. Departure runway 34 left. Departure frequency 124.2. Taxiway altitude closed. Observe gear down operation procedure on final. Wind 050 degrees 10 knots. Visibility 25 kilometers. Shower in the vicinity. Scatter 2,000 feet cumulus. Broken 3,500 feet strato cumulus. Temperature 20. Dew point 15. QN81014 hectopascals 29 or 9 or 5 inches. Advise you have information Sierra. Nalita International Airport information Sierra. 0330. ILS Zulu runway 34 right approach. Landing runway 34 right. Departure runway 34 left. Departure frequency 124.2. Taxiway altitude closed. Observe gear down operation procedure on final. Wind 050 degrees 10 knots. Visibility 25 kilometers. Shower in the vicinity. Scatter 2,000 feet cumulus. Broken 3,500 feet strato cumulus. Temperature 20. Dew point 15. QN81014 hectopascals 29 or 9 or 5 inches. Advise you have information Sierra. Nalita International Airport information Sierra. 0330. ILS Zulu runway 34 right approach. Landing runway 34 right. Departure runway 34 left. Departure frequency 124.2. Taxiway altitude closed. Observe gear down operation procedure on final. Wind 050 degrees 10 knots. Visibility 25 kilometers. Shower in the vicinity. Scatter 2,000 feet cumulus. Broken 3,500 feet strato cumulus. Temperature 20. Dew point 15. QN81014 hectopascals 29 or 9 or 5 inches. Advise you have information Sierra. Nalita International Airport information Sierra. 0330. ILS Zulu runway 34 right approach. Landing runway 34 right. Departure runway 34 left. Departure frequency 124.2. Taxiway altitude closed. Observe gear down operation procedure on final. Wind 050 degrees 10 knots. Visibility 25 kilometers. Shower in the vicinity. Scatter 2,000 feet cumulus. Broken 3,500 feet strato cumulus.
temperature 20. Dew point 15. QNH1014 hectopascals 29 or 9 or 5 inches. Advise you have information Sierra. Nalitra International Airport information Sierra. 0330. ILS Zulu runway 34 right approach. Landing runway 34 right. Departure runway 34 left. Departure frequency 124.2. Taxiway Alpha 2 closed. Observe gear down operation procedure on final. Wind 050 degrees 10 knots. Visibility 25 kilometers. Shower in the vicinity. Scattered 2,000 feet cumulus. Broken tree 1,500 feet strato cumulus. Temperature 20. Dew point 15. QNH1014 hectopascals 29 or 9 or 5 inches. Advise you have information Sierra. Nalitra International Airport information Sierra. 0330. ILS Zulu runway 34 right approach. Landing runway 34 right. Departure runway 34 left. Departure frequency 124.2. Taxiway Alpha 2 closed. Observe gear down operation procedure on final. Wind 050 degrees 10 knots. Visibility 25 kilometers. Shower in the vicinity. Scattered 2,000 feet cumulus. Broken tree 1,500 feet strato cumulus. Temperature 20. Dew point 15. QNH1014 hectopascals 29 or 9 or 5 inches. Advise you have information Sierra. Nalitra International Airport information Sierra. 0330. ILS Zulu runway 34 right approach. Landing runway 34 right. Departure runway 34 left. Departure frequency 124.2. Taxiway Alpha 2 closed. Observe gear down operation procedure on final. Wind 050 degrees 10 knots. Visibility 25 kilometers. Shower in the vicinity. Scattered 2,000 feet cumulus. Broken tree 1,500 feet strato cumulus. Temperature 20. Dew point 15. QNH1014 hectopascals 29 or 9 or 5 inches. Advise you have information Sierra. Nalitra International Airport information Sierra. 0330. ILS Zulu runway 34 right approach. Landing runway 34 right. Departure runway 34 left. Departure frequency 124.2. Taxiway Alpha 2 closed. Observe gear down operation procedure on final. Wind 050 degrees 10 knots. Visibility 25 kilometers. Shower in the vicinity. Scattered 2,000 feet cumulus. Broken tree 1,500 feet strato cumulus. Temperature 20. Dew point 15. QNH1014 hectopascals 29 or 9 or 5 inches. Advise you have information Sierra. Nalitra International Airport information Sierra. 0330. ILS Zulu runway 34 right approach. Landing runway 34 right. Departure runway 34 left. Departure frequency 124.2. Taxiway Alpha 2 closed. Observe gear down operation procedure on final. Wind 050 degrees 10 knots. Visibility 25 kilometers. Shower in the vicinity. Scattered 2,000 feet cumulus. Broken tree 1,500 feet strato cumulus. Temperature 20. Dew point 15. QNH1014 hectopascals 29 or 9 or 5 inches. Advise you have information Sierra. Nalitra International Airport information Sierra. 0330.
ILS Zulu runway 34 right approach. Landing runway 34 right. Departure runway 34 left. Departure frequency 124.2. Taxiway Alpha 2 closed. Observe gear down operation procedure on final. Wind 050 degrees 10 knots. Visibility 25 kilometers. Shower in the vicinity. Scatter 2,000 feet cumulus. Broken tree 1,500 feet strato cumulus. Temperature 20. Dew point 15. QNH1014 hectopascals 29.95 inches. Advise you have information Sierra. Nalitra International Airport information Sierra. 0330. ILS Zulu runway 34 right approach. Landing runway 34 right. Departure runway 34 left. Departure frequency 124.2. Taxiway Alpha 2 closed. Observe gear down operation procedure on final. Wind 050 degrees 10 knots. Visibility 25 kilometers. Shower in the vicinity. Scatter 2,000 feet cumulus. Broken tree 1,500 feet strato cumulus. Temperature 20. Dew point 15. QNH1014 hectopascals 29.95 inches. Advise you have information Sierra. Nalitra International Airport information Sierra. 0330. ILS Zulu runway 34 right approach. Landing runway 34 right. Departure runway 34 left. Departure frequency 124.2. Taxiway Alpha 2 closed. Observe gear down operation procedure on final. Wind 050 degrees 10 knots. Visibility 25 kilometers. Shower in the vicinity. Scatter 2,000 feet cumulus. Broken tree 1,500 feet strato cumulus. Temperature 20. Dew point 15. QNH1014 hectopascals 29.95 inches. Advise you have information Sierra. Nalitra International Airport information Sierra. 0330. ILS Zulu runway 34 right approach. Landing runway 34 right. Departure runway 34 left. Departure frequency 124.2. Taxiway Alpha 2 closed. Observe gear down operation procedure on final. Wind 050 degrees 10 knots. Visibility 25 kilometers. Shower in the vicinity. Scatter 2,000 feet cumulus. Broken tree 1,500 feet strato cumulus. Temperature 20. Dew point 15. QNH1014 hectopascals 29.95 inches. Advise you have information Sierra. Nalitra International Airport information Sierra. 0330. ILS Zulu runway 34 right approach. Landing runway 34 right. Departure runway 34 left. Departure frequency 124.2. Taxiway Alpha 2 closed. Observe gear down operation procedure on final. Wind 050 degrees 10 knots. Visibility 25 kilometers. Shower in the vicinity. Scatter 2,000 feet cumulus. Broken tree 1,500 feet strato cumulus. Temperature 20. Dew point 15. QNH1014 hectopascals 29.95 inches. Advise you have information Sierra. Nalitra International Airport information Sierra. 0330. ILS Zulu runway 34 right approach. Landing runway 34 right. Departure runway 34 left. Departure frequency 124.2. Taxiway Alpha 2 closed.
Observe gear down operation procedure on final. Wind 050 degrees 10 knots. Visibility to 5 kilometers. Shower in the vicinity. Scatter 2,000 feet cumulus. Broken tree 1,500 feet strato cumulus. Temperature 20. Dew point 15. QNH1014 hectopascals 29 or 9 or 5 inches. Advise you have information Sierra. Nalitra International Airport information Sierra. 0330. ILS Zulu runway 34 right approach. Landing runway 34 right. Departure runway 34 left. Departure frequency 124.2. Taxiway Alpha 2 closed. Observe gear down operation procedure on final. Wind 050 degrees 10 knots. Visibility to 5 kilometers. Shower in the vicinity. Scatter 2,000 feet cumulus. Broken tree 1,500 feet strato cumulus. Temperature 20. Dew point 15. QNH1014 hectopascals 29 or 9 or 5 inches. Advise you have information Sierra. Nalitra International Airport information Sierra. 0330. ILS Zulu runway 34 right approach. Landing runway 34 right. Departure runway 34 left. Departure frequency 124.2. Taxiway Alpha 2 closed. Observe gear down operation procedure on final. Wind 050 degrees 10 knots. Visibility to 5 kilometers. Shower in the vicinity. Scatter 2,000 feet cumulus. Broken tree 1,500 feet strato cumulus. Temperature 20. Dew point 15. QNH1014 hectopascals 29 or 9 or 5 inches. Advise you have information Sierra. Nalitra International Airport information Sierra. 0330. ILS Zulu runway 34 right approach. Landing runway 34 right. Departure runway 34 left. Departure frequency 124.2. Taxiway Alpha 2 closed. Observe gear down operation procedure on final. Wind 050 degrees 10 knots. Visibility to 5 kilometers. Shower in the vicinity. Scatter 2,000 feet cumulus. Broken tree 1,500 feet strato cumulus. Temperature 20. Dew point 15. QNH1014 hectopascals 29 or 9 or 5 inches. Advise you have information Sierra. Nalitra International Airport information Sierra. 0330. ILS Zulu runway 34 right approach. Landing runway 34 right. Departure runway 34 left. Departure frequency 124.2. Taxiway Alpha 2 closed. Observe gear down operation procedure on final. Wind 050 degrees 10 knots. Visibility to 5 kilometers. Shower in the vicinity. Scatter 2,000 feet cumulus. Broken tree 1,500 feet strato cumulus. Temperature 20. Dew point 15. QNH1014 hectopascals 29 or 9 or 5 inches. Advise you have information Sierra. Nalitra International Airport information Sierra. 0330. ILS Zulu runway 34 right approach. Landing runway 34 right. Departure runway 34 left. Departure frequency 124.2. Taxiway Alpha 2 closed. Observe gear down operation procedure on final. Wind 050 degrees 10 knots. Visibility to 5 kilometers. Shower in the vicinity. Scatter 2,000 feet cumulus. Broken tree 1,500 feet strato cumulus.
temperature 20. Dew point 15. QNH1014 hectopascals 29 or 9 or 5 inches. Advise you have information Sierra. Nalitra International Airport information Sierra. 0330. ILS Zulu runway 34 right approach. Landing runway 34 right. Departure runway 34 left. Departure frequency 124.2. Taxiway Alpha 2 closed. Observe gear down operation procedure on final. Wind 050 degrees 10 knots. Visibility 25 kilometers. Shower in the vicinity. Scatter 2,000 feet cumulus. Broken tree 1,500 feet strato cumulus. Temperature 20. Dew point 15. QNH1014 hectopascals 29 or 9 or 5 inches. Advise you have information Sierra. Nalitra International Airport information Sierra. 0330. ILS Zulu runway 34 right approach. Landing runway 34 right. Departure runway 34 left. Departure frequency 124.2. Taxiway Alpha 2 closed. Observe gear down operation procedure on final. Wind 050 degrees 10 knots. Visibility 25 kilometers. Shower in the vicinity. Scatter 2,000 feet cumulus. Broken tree 1,500 feet strato cumulus. Temperature 20. Dew point 15. QNH1014 hectopascals 29 or 9 or 5 inches. Advise you have information Sierra. Nalitra International Airport information Tango. 0400. ILS Zulu runway 34 right approach. Landing runway 34 right. Departure runway 34 left. Departure frequency 124.2. Taxiway Alpha 2 closed. Observe gear down operation procedure on final. Wind 040 degrees 10 knots. Direction variable between 010 and 080 degrees. Visibility 30 kilometers. Shower in the vicinity. View 2,000 feet cumulus. Broken tree 1,500 feet strato cumulus. Temperature 20. Dew point 14. QNH1014 hectopascals 29 or 9 or 5 inches. Advise you have information Tango. Nalitra International Airport information Tango. 0400. ILS Zulu runway 34 right approach. Landing runway 34 right. Departure runway 34 left. Departure frequency 124.2. Taxiway Alpha 2 closed. Observe gear down operation procedure on final. Wind 040 degrees 10 knots. Direction variable between 010 and 080 degrees. Visibility 30 kilometers. Shower in the vicinity. View 2,000 feet cumulus. Broken tree 1,500 feet strato cumulus. Temperature 20. Dew point 14. QNH1014 hectopascals 29 or 9 or 5 inches. Advise you have information Tango. Nalitra International Airport information Tango. 0400. ILS Zulu runway 34 right approach. Landing runway 34 right. Departure runway 34 left. Departure frequency 124.2. Taxiway Alpha 2 closed. Observe gear down operation procedure on final. Wind 040 degrees 10 knots. Direction variable between 010 and 080 degrees. Visibility 30 kilometers. Shower in the vicinity. View 2,000 feet cumulus. Broken tree 1,500 feet strato cumulus. Temperature 20. Dew point 14.
QNH1014 hectopascals 2995 inches. 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ILS Zulu runway 34 right approach. Landing runway 34 right. Departure runway 34 left. Departure frequency 124.2. Taxiway Alpha 2 closed. Observe gear down operation procedure on final. Wind 040 degrees 10 knots. Direction variable between 010 and 080 degrees. Visibility tree 0 kilometers. Shower in the vicinity. View 2,000 feet cumulus. Broken tree 1,500 feet strato cumulus. Temperature 20. Dew point 14. QNH1014 hectopascals 2995 inches. 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ILS Zulu runway 34 right approach. Landing runway 34 right. Departure runway 34 left. Departure frequency 124.2. 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Observe gear down operation procedure on final. Wind 040 degrees 10 knots. Direction variable between 010 and 080 degrees. Visibility tree 0 kilometers. Shower in the vicinity. View 2,000 feet cumulus. Broken tree 1,500 feet strato cumulus. Temperature 20. Dew point 14. QNH1014 hectopascals 2995 inches. 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ILS Zulu runway 34 right approach. Landing runway 34 right. Departure runway 34 left. 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Observe gear down operation procedure on final. Wind 040 degrees 10 knots. Direction variable between 010 and 080 degrees. Visibility tree 0 kilometers. Shower in the vicinity. View 2,000 feet cumulus. Broken tree 1,500 feet strato cumulus. Temperature 20. Dew point 14. QNH1014 hectopascals 2995 inches. 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Nalita International Airport information tango. 0400. ILS Zulu runway 34 right approach. Landing runway 34 right. Departure runway 34 left. Departure frequency 124.2. Taxiway Alpha 2 closed. Observe gear down operation procedure on final. Wind 040 degrees 10 knots. Direction variable between 010 and 080 degrees. Visibility tree 0 kilometers. Shower in the vicinity. View 2,000 feet cumulus. Broken tree 1,500 feet strato cumulus. Temperature 20. Dew point 14. QNH1014 hectopascals 2995 inches. 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ILS Zulu runway 34 right approach. Landing runway 34 right. Departure runway 34 left. Departure frequency 124.2. Taxiway Alpha 2 closed. Observe gear down operation procedure on final. Wind 040 degrees 10 knots. Direction variable between 010 and 080 degrees. Visibility tree 0 kilometers. Shower in the vicinity. View 2,000 feet cumulus. Broken tree 1,500 feet strato cumulus.
temperature 20, dew point 14, QNH1014 hectopascals 29 or 9 or 5 inches. Advise you have information Tango. Nalita International Airport information Tango. 0400. ILS Zulu runway 34 right approach. Landing runway 34 right. Departure runway 34 left. Departure frequency 124.2. Taxiway Alpha 2 closed. Observe gear down operation procedure on final. Wind 040 degrees 10 knots. Direction variable between 010 and 080 degrees. Visibility tree 0 kilometers. Shower in the vicinity. View 2,000 feet cumulus. Broken tree 1,500 feet strato cumulus. Temperature 20. Dew point 14. QNH1014 hectopascals 29 or 9 or 5 inches. Advise you have information Tango. Nalita International Airport information Tango. 0400. ILS Zulu runway 34 right approach. Landing runway 34 right. Departure runway 34 left. Departure frequency 124.2. Taxiway Alpha 2 closed. Observe gear down operation procedure on final. Wind 040 degrees 10 knots. Direction variable between 010 and 080 degrees. Visibility tree 0 kilometers. Shower in the vicinity. View 2,000 feet cumulus. Broken tree 1,500 feet strato cumulus. Temperature 20. Dew point 14. QNH1014 hectopascals 29 or 9 or 5 inches. Advise you have information Tango. Nalita International Airport information Tango. 0400. ILS runway 34 right approach. Landing runway 34 right. Departure runway 34 left. Departure frequency 124.2. Taxiway Alpha 2 closed. Observe gear down operation procedure on final. Wind 040 degrees 10 knots. Direction variable between 010 and 080 degrees. Visibility tree 0 kilometers. Shower in the vicinity. View 2,000 feet cumulus. Broken tree 1,500 feet strato cumulus. Temperature 20. Dew point 14. QNH1014 hectopascals 29 or 9 or 5 inches. Advise you have information Tango. Nalita International Airport information Tango. 0400. ILS Zulu runway 34 right approach. Landing runway 34 right. Departure runway 34 left. Departure frequency 124.2. Taxiway Alpha 2 closed. Observe gear down operation procedure on final. Wind 040 degrees 10 knots. Direction variable between 010 and 080 degrees. Visibility tree 0 kilometers. Shower in the vicinity. View 2,000 feet cumulus. Broken tree 1,500 feet strato cumulus. Temperature 20. Dew point 14. QNH1014 hectopascals 29 or 9 or 5 inches. Advise you have information Tango. Nalita International Airport information Tango. 0400. ILS Zulu runway 34 right approach. Landing runway 34 right. Departure runway 34 left. Departure frequency 124.2. Taxiway Alpha 2 closed. Observe gear down operation procedure on final. Wind 040 degrees 10 knots. Direction variable between 010 and 080 degrees. Visibility tree 0 kilometers. Shower in the vicinity. View 2,000 feet cumulus.
Broken tree 1500 feet stratocumulus. Temperature 20. Dew point 14. QNH1014 hectopascals 29 or 9 or 5 inches. Advise you have information tango. Nalitra International Airport information tango. 0400. ILS Zulu runway 34 right approach. Landing runway 34 right. Departure runway 34 left. Departure frequency 124.2. Taxiway Alpha 2 closed. Observe gear down operation procedure on final. Wind 040 degrees 10 knots. Direction variable between 010 and 080 degrees. Visibility tree 0 kilometers. Shower in the vicinity. View 2000 feet cumulus. Broken tree 1500 feet stratocumulus. Temperature 20. Dew point 14. QNH1014 hectopascals 29 or 9 or 5 inches. Advise you have information tango. Nalitra International Airport information tango. 0400. ILS Zulu runway 34 right approach. Landing runway 34 right. Departure runway 34 left. Departure frequency 124.2. Taxiway Alpha 2 closed. Observe gear down operation procedure on final. Wind 040 degrees 10 knots. Direction variable between 010 and 080 degrees. Visibility tree 0 kilometers. Shower in the vicinity. View 2000 feet cumulus. Broken tree 1500 feet stratocumulus. Temperature 20. Dew point 14. QNH1014 hectopascals 29 or 9 or 5 inches. Advise you have information tango. Nalitra International Airport information tango. 0400. ILS Zulu runway 34 right approach. Landing runway 34 right. Departure runway 34 left. Departure frequency 124.2. Taxiway Alpha 2 closed. Observe gear down operation procedure on final. Wind 040 degrees 10 knots. Direction variable between 010 and 080 degrees. Visibility tree 0 kilometers. Shower in the vicinity. View 2000 feet cumulus. Broken tree 1500 feet stratocumulus. Temperature 20. Dew point 14. QNH1014 hectopascals 29 or 9 or 5 inches. 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Nalitra International Airport information tango. 0400. ILS Zulu runway 34 right approach. Landing runway 34 right. Departure runway 34 left. Departure frequency 124.2. Taxiway Alpha 2 closed. Observe gear down operation procedure on final. Wind 040 degrees 10 knots. Direction variable between 010 and 080 degrees. Visibility tree 0 kilometers. Shower in the vicinity. View 2000 feet cumulus. Broken tree 1500 feet stratocumulus. Temperature 20. Dew point 14. QNH1014 hectopascals 29 or 9 or 5 inches. 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Nalitra International Airport information tango. 0400. ILS Zulu runway 34 right approach. Landing runway 34 right. Departure runway 34 left. Departure frequency 124.2. Taxiway Alpha 2 closed. Observe gear down operation procedure on final. Wind 040 degrees 10 knots. Direction variable between 010 and 080 degrees. Visibility tree 0 kilometers.
shower in the vicinity. View 2,000 feet cumulus. Broken tree 1,500 feet stratocumulus. Temperature 2.14. QNH1014 hectopascals 29 or 9 or 5 inches. 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Nalita International Airport information tango. 0400. ILS Zulu runway 34 right approach. Landing runway 34 right. Departure runway 34 left. Departure frequency 124.2. Taxiway Alpha 2 closed. Observe gear down operation procedure on final. Wind 040 degrees 10 knots. Direction variable between 010 and 080 degrees. Visibility tree 0 kilometers. Shower in the vicinity. View 2,000 feet cumulus. Broken tree 1,500 feet stratocumulus. Temperature 2.14. QNH1014 hectopascals 29 or 9 or 5 inches. Advise you have information tango. Nalita International Airport information tango. 0400. ILS Zulu runway 34 right approach. Landing runway 34 right. Departure runway 34 left. Departure frequency 124.2. Taxiway Alpha 2 closed. Observe gear down operation procedure on final. Wind 040 degrees 10 knots. Direction variable between 010 and 080 degrees. Visibility tree 0 kilometers. Shower in the vicinity. View 2,000 feet cumulus. Broken tree 1,500 feet stratocumulus. Temperature 2.14. QNH1014 hectopascals 29 or 9 or 5 inches. 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Nalita International Airport information tango. 0400. ILS Zulu runway 34 right approach. Landing runway 34 right. Departure runway 34 left. Departure frequency 124.2. Taxiway Alpha 2 closed. Observe gear down operation procedure on final. Wind 040 degrees 10 knots. Direction variable between 010 and 080 degrees. Visibility tree 0 kilometers. Shower in the vicinity. View 2,000 feet cumulus. Broken tree 1,500 feet stratocumulus. Temperature 2.14. QNH1014 hectopascals 29 or 9 or 5 inches. Advise you have information tango. Nalita International Airport information tango. 0400. ILS Zulu runway 34 right approach. Landing runway 34 right. Departure runway 34 left. Departure frequency 124.2. Taxiway Alpha 2 closed. Observe gear down operation procedure on final. Wind 040 degrees 10 knots. Direction variable between 010 and 080 degrees. Visibility tree 0 kilometers. Shower in the vicinity. View 2,000 feet cumulus. Broken tree 1,500 feet stratocumulus. Temperature 2.14. QNH1014 hectopascals 29 or 9 or 5 inches. Advise you have information tango. Nalita International Airport information tango. 0400. ILS Zulu runway 34 right approach. Landing runway 34 right. Departure runway 34 left. Departure frequency 124.2. Taxiway Alpha 2 closed. Observe gear down operation procedure on final. Wind 040 degrees 10 knots.
Direction variable between 010 and 080 degrees. Visibility tree 0 kilometers. Shower in the vicinity. View 2,000 feet cumulus. Broken tree 1,500 feet strato cumulus. Temperature 20. Dew point 14. QNH 1014 hectopascals 29 or 9 or 5 inches. Advise you have information tango. Nalitra International Airport information tango. 0400. ILS Zulu runway 34 right approach. Landing runway 34 right. Departure runway 34 left. Departure frequency 124.2. Taxiway Alpha 2 closed. Observe gear down operation procedure on final. Wind 040 degrees 10 knots. Direction variable between 010 and 080 degrees. Visibility tree 0 kilometers. Shower in the vicinity. View 2,000 feet cumulus. Broken tree 1,500 feet strato cumulus. Temperature 20. Dew point 14. QNH 1014 hectopascals 29 or 9 or 5 inches. Advise you have information tango. Nalitra International Airport information tango. 0400. ILS Zulu runway 34 right approach. Landing runway 34 right. Departure runway 34 left. Departure frequency 124.2. Taxiway Alpha 2 closed. Observe gear down operation procedure on final. Wind 040 degrees 10 knots. Direction variable between 010 and 080 degrees. Visibility tree 0 kilometers. Shower in the vicinity. View 2,000 feet cumulus. Broken tree 1,500 feet strato cumulus. Temperature 20. Dew point 14. QNH 1014 hectopascals 29 or 9 or 5 inches. Advise you have information tango. Nalitra International Airport information tango. 0400. ILS Zulu runway 34 right approach. Landing runway 34 right. Departure runway 34 left. Departure frequency 124.2. Taxiway Alpha 2 closed. Observe gear down operation procedure on final. Wind 040 degrees 10 knots. Direction variable between 010 and 080 degrees. Visibility tree 0 kilometers. Shower in the vicinity. View 2,000 feet cumulus. Broken tree 1,500 feet strato cumulus. Temperature 20. Dew point 14. QNH 1014 hectopascals 29 or 9 or 5 inches. 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Nalitra International Airport information tango. 0400. ILS Zulu runway 34 right approach. Landing runway 34 right. Departure runway 34 left. Departure frequency 124.2. Taxiway Alpha 2 closed. Observe gear down operation procedure on final. Wind 040 degrees 10 knots. Direction variable between 010 and 080 degrees. Visibility tree 0 kilometers. Shower in the vicinity. View 2,000 feet cumulus. Broken tree 1,500 feet strato cumulus. Temperature 20. Dew point 14. QNH 1014 hectopascals 29 or 9 or 5 inches. Advise you have information tango. Nalitra International Airport information tango. 0400. ILS Zulu runway 34 right approach. Landing runway 34 right. Departure runway 34 left. Departure frequency 124.2. Taxiway Alpha 2 closed. Observe gear down operation procedure on final.
Wind 040 degrees.

Departure runway 34 left. Departure frequency 124.2. Taxiway Alpha 2 closed. Observe gear down operation procedure on final. Wind 040 degrees 10 knots. Direction variable between 010 and 080 degrees. Visibility tree 0 kilometers. Shower in the vicinity. View 2,000 feet cumulus. Broken tree 1,500 feet strato cumulus. Temperature 20.14. QNH1014 hectopascals 29 or 95 inches. Advise you have information Tango. Nalita International Airport information uniform. 0430. ILS Zulu runway 34 right approach. Landing runway 34 right. Departure runway 34 left. Departure frequency 124.2. Taxiway Alpha 2 closed. Observe gear down operation procedure on final. Wind 050 degrees 8 knots. Direction variable between 010 and 070 degrees. Visibility tree 0 kilometers. Light shower of rain. View 2,000 feet cumulus. Broken tree 1,500 feet strato cumulus. Temperature 20.14. QNH1013 hectopascals 29 or 94 inches. Advise you have information uniform. Nalita International Airport information uniform. 0430. ILS Zulu runway 34 right approach. Landing runway 34 right. Departure runway 34 left. Departure frequency 124.2. Taxiway Alpha 2 closed. Observe gear down operation procedure on final. Wind 050 degrees 8 knots. Direction variable between 010 and 070 degrees. Visibility tree 0 kilometers. Light shower of rain. View 2,000 feet cumulus. Broken tree 1,500 feet strato cumulus. Temperature 20.14. QNH1013 hectopascals 29 or 94 inches. Advise you have information uniform. Nalita International Airport information uniform. 0430. ILS Zulu runway 34 right approach. Landing runway 34 right. Departure runway 34 left. Departure frequency 124.2. Taxiway Alpha 2 closed. Observe gear down operation procedure on final. Wind 050 degrees 8 knots. Direction variable between 010 and 070 degrees. Visibility tree 0 kilometers. Light shower of rain. View 2,000 feet cumulus. Broken tree 1,500 feet strato cumulus. Temperature 20.14. QNH1013 hectopascals 29 or 94 inches. Advise you have information uniform. Nalita International Airport information uniform. 0430. ILS Zulu runway 34 right approach. Landing runway 34 right. Departure runway 34 left. Departure frequency 124.2. Taxiway Alpha 2 closed. Observe gear down operation procedure on final. Wind 050 degrees 8 knots. Direction variable between 010 and 070 degrees. Visibility tree 0 kilometers. Light shower of rain. View 2,000 feet cumulus. Broken tree 1,500 feet strato cumulus. Temperature 20.14. QNH1013 hectopascals 29 or 94 inches. Advise you have information uniform. Nalita International Airport information uniform. 0430.
ILS Zulu runway 34 right approach. Landing runway 34 right. Departure runway 34 left. Departure frequency 124.2. Taxiway Alpha 2 closed. Observe gear down operation procedure on final. Wind 050 degrees 8 knots. Direction variable between 010 and 070 degrees. Visibility tree 0 kilometers. Light shower of rain. View 2,000 feet cumulus. Broken tree 1,500 feet strato cumulus. Temperature 20.14. QNH 101 tree hectopascals 29 or 9 or 4 inches. Advise you have information uniform. Nalitra International Airport information uniform. 0430. ILS Zulu runway 34 right approach. Landing runway 34 right. Departure runway 34 left. Departure frequency 124.2. Taxiway Alpha 2 closed. Observe gear down operation procedure on final. Wind 050 degrees 8 knots. Direction variable between 010 and 070 degrees. Visibility tree 0 kilometers. Light shower of rain. View 2,000 feet cumulus. Broken tree 1,500 feet strato cumulus. Temperature 20.14. QNH 101 tree hectopascals 29 or 9 or 4 inches. Advise you have information uniform. Nalitra International Airport information uniform. 0430. ILS Zulu runway 34 right approach. Landing runway 34 right. Departure runway 34 left. Departure frequency 124.2. Taxiway Alpha 2 closed. Observe gear down operation procedure on final. Wind 050 degrees 8 knots. Direction variable between 010 and 070 degrees. Visibility tree 0 kilometers. Light shower of rain. View 2,000 feet cumulus. Broken tree 1,500 feet strato cumulus. Temperature 20.14. QNH 101 tree hectopascals 29 or 9 or 4 inches. Advise you have information uniform. Nalitra International Airport information uniform. 0430. ILS Zulu runway 34 right approach. Landing runway 34 right. Departure runway 34 left. Departure frequency 124.2. Taxiway Alpha 2 closed. Observe gear down operation procedure on final. Wind 050 degrees 8 knots. Direction variable between 010 and 070 degrees. Visibility tree 0 kilometers. Light shower of rain. View 2,000 feet cumulus. Broken tree 1,500 feet strato cumulus. Temperature 20.14. QNH 101 tree hectopascals 29 or 9 or 4 inches. Advise you have information uniform. Nalitra International Airport information uniform. 0430. ILS Zulu runway 34 right approach. Landing runway 34 right. Departure runway 34 left. Departure frequency 124.2. Taxiway Alpha 2 closed. Observe gear down operation procedure on final. Wind 050 degrees 8 knots. Direction variable between 010 and 070 degrees. Visibility tree 0 kilometers. Light shower of rain. View 2,000 feet cumulus. Broken tree 1,500 feet strato cumulus. Temperature 20.14. QNH 101 tree hectopascals 29 or 9 or 4 inches. Advise you have information uniform. Nalitra International Airport information uniform.
0430. ILS Zulu runway 34 right approach. Landing runway 34 right. Departure runway 34 left. Departure frequency 124.2. Taxiway Alpha 2 closed. Observe gear down operation procedure on final. Wind 050 degrees 8 knots. Direction variable between 010 and 070 degrees. Visibility 30 kilometers. Light shower of rain. Few 2,000 feet cumulus. Broken tree 1,500 feet strato cumulus. Temperature 20. Dew point 14. QNH 1013 hectopascals 2 9 or 9 or 4 inches. Advise you have information uniform. Nalitra International Airport information uniform. 0430. ILS Zulu runway 34 right approach. Landing runway 34 right. Departure runway 34 left. Departure frequency 124.2. Taxiway Alpha 2 closed. Observe gear down operation procedure on final. Wind 050 degrees 8 knots. Direction variable between 010 and 070 degrees. Visibility 30 kilometers. Light shower of rain. 2,000 feet cumulus. Broken tree 1,500 feet strato cumulus. Temperature 20. Dew point 14. QNH 1013 hectopascals 2 9 or 9 or 4 inches. Advise you have information uniform. Nalitra International Airport information uniform. 0430. ILS Zulu runway 34 right approach. Landing runway 34 right. Departure runway 34 left. Departure frequency 124.2. Taxiway Alpha 2 closed. Observe gear down operation procedure on final. Wind 050 degrees 8 knots. Direction variable between 010 and 070 degrees. Visibility 30 kilometers. Light shower of rain. Few 2,000 feet cumulus. Broken tree 1,500 feet strato cumulus. Temperature 20. Dew point 14. QNH 1013 hectopascals 2 9 or 9 or 4 inches. Advise you have information uniform. Nalitra International Airport information uniform. 0430. ILS Zulu runway 34 right approach. Landing runway 34 right. Departure runway 34 left. Departure frequency 124.2. Taxiway Alpha 2 closed. Observe gear down operation procedure on final. Wind 050 degrees 8 knots. Direction variable between 010 and 070 degrees. Visibility 30 kilometers. Light shower of rain. Few 2,000 feet cumulus. Broken tree 1,500 feet strato cumulus. Temperature 20. Dew point 14. QNH 1013 hectopascals 2 9 or 9 or 4 inches. Advise you have information uniform. Nalitra International Airport information uniform. 0430. ILS Zulu runway 34 right approach. Landing runway 34 right. Departure runway 34 left. Departure frequency 124.2. Taxiway Alpha 2 closed. Observe gear down operation procedure on final. Wind 050 degrees 8 knots. Direction variable between 010 and 070 degrees. Visibility 30 kilometers. Light shower of rain. Few 2,000 feet cumulus. Broken 3,500 feet strato cumulus. Temperature 20. Dew point 14. QNH 1013 hectopascals 2 9 or 9 or 4 inches. Advise you have information uniform.
Nalita International Airport Information Uniform. 0430. ILS Zulu Runway 34 right approach. Landing runway 34 right. Departure runway 34 left. Departure frequency 124.2. Taxiway Alpha 2 closed. Observe gear down operation procedure on final. Wind 050 degrees 8 knots. Direction variable between 010 and 070 degrees. Visibility 30 kilometers. Light shower of rain. View 2,000 feet cumulus. Broken 3,500 feet stratocumulus. Temperature 20. Dew point 14. QNH1013 hectopascals 299 or 4 inches. Advise you have information uniform. Nalita International Airport information uniform. 0430. ILS Zulu runway 34 right approach. Landing runway 34 right. Departure runway 34 left. Departure frequency 124.2. Taxiway Alpha 2 closed. Observe gear down operation procedure on final. Wind 050 degrees 8 knots. Direction variable between 010 and 070 degrees. Visibility 30 kilometers. Light shower of rain. View 2,000 feet cumulus. Broken 3,500 feet stratocumulus. Temperature 20. Dew point 14. QNH1013 hectopascals 29 or 9 or 4 inches. Advise you have information uniform. Nalita International Airport information uniform. 0430. ILS Zulu runway 34 right approach. Landing runway 34 right. Departure runway 34 left. Departure frequency 124.2. Taxiway Alpha 2 closed. Observe gear down operation procedure on final. Wind 050 degrees 8 knots. Direction variable between 010 and 070 degrees. Visibility 30 kilometers. Light shower of rain. View 2,000 feet cumulus. Broken 3,500 feet stratocumulus. Temperature 20. Dew point 14. QNH1013 hectopascals 29 or 9 or 4 inches. Advise you have information uniform. Nalita International Airport information uniform. 0430. ILS Zulu runway 34 right approach. Landing runway 34 right. Departure runway 34 left. Departure frequency 124.2. Taxiway Alpha 2 closed. Observe gear down operation procedure on final. Wind 050 degrees 8 knots. Direction variable between 010 and 070 degrees. Visibility 30 kilometers. Light shower of rain. View 2,000 feet cumulus. Broken 3,500 feet stratocumulus. Temperature 20. Dew point 14. QNH1013 hectopascals 29 or 9 or 4 inches. Advise you have information uniform. Nalita International Airport information uniform. 0430. ILS Zulu runway 34 right approach. Landing runway 34 right. Departure runway 34 left. Departure frequency 124.2. Taxiway Alpha 2 closed. Observe gear down operation procedure on final. Wind 050 degrees 8 knots. Direction variable between 010 and 070 degrees. Visibility 30 kilometers. Light shower of rain. View 2,000 feet cumulus. Broken 3,500 feet stratocumulus. Temperature 20. Dew point 14. QNH1013 hectopascals 29 or 9 or 4 inches.
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Nalita International Airport information uniform. 0430. ILS Zulu runway 34 right approach. Landing runway 34 right. Departure runway 34 left. Departure frequency 124.2. Taxiway Alpha 2 closed. Observe gear down operation procedure on final. Wind 050 degrees 8 knots. Direction variable between 010 and 070 degrees. Visibility 30 kilometers. Light shower of rain. View 2,000 feet cumulus. Broken tree 1,500 feet strato cumulus. Temperature 20. Dew point 14. QNH 1013 hectopascals 2994 inches. Advise you have information uniform. Nalita International Airport information uniform. 0430. ILS Zulu runway 34 right approach. Landing runway 34 right. Departure runway 34 left. Departure frequency 124.2. Taxiway Alpha 2 closed. Observe gear down operation procedure on final. Wind 050 degrees 8 knots. Direction variable between 010 and 070 degrees. Visibility 30 kilometers. Light shower of rain. View 2,000 feet cumulus. Broken tree 1,500 feet strato cumulus. Temperature 20. Dew point 14. QNH 1013 hectopascals 2994 inches. Advise you have information uniform. Nalita International Airport information uniform. 0430. ILS Zulu runway 34 right approach. Landing runway 34 right. Departure runway 34 left. Departure frequency 124.2. Taxiway Alpha 2 closed. Observe gear down operation procedure on final. Wind 050 degrees 8 knots. Direction variable between 010 and 070 degrees. Visibility 30 kilometers. Light shower of rain. View 2,000 feet cumulus. Broken tree 1,500 feet strato cumulus. Temperature 20. Dew point 14. QNH 1013 hectopascals 2994 inches. Advise you have information uniform. Nalita International Airport information uniform. 0430. ILS Zulu runway 34 right approach. Landing runway 34 right. Departure runway 34 left. Departure frequency 124.2. Taxiway Alpha 2 closed. Observe gear down operation procedure on final. Wind 050 degrees 8 knots. Direction variable between 010 and 070 degrees. Visibility 30 kilometers. Light shower of rain. View 2,000 feet cumulus. Broken tree 1,500 feet strato cumulus. Temperature 20. Dew point 14. QNH 1013 hectopascals 2994 inches. Advise you have information uniform. Nalita International Airport information uniform. 0430. ILS Zulu runway 34 right approach. Landing runway 34 right. Departure runway 34 left. Departure frequency 124.2. Taxiway Alpha 2 closed. Observe gear down operation procedure on final. Wind 050 degrees 8 knots. Direction variable between 010 and 070 degrees. Visibility 30 kilometers. Light shower of rain. View 2,000 feet cumulus. Broken tree 1,500 feet strato cumulus. Temperature 20. Dew point 14.
QNH1013 hectopascals 29 or 9 or 4 inches. Advise you have information uniform. Nalitra International Airport information uniform. 0430. ILS Zulu runway 34 right approach. Landing runway 34 right. Departure runway 34 left. Departure frequency 124.2. Taxiway Alpha 2 closed. Observe gear down operation procedure on final. Wind 050 degrees 8 knots. Direction variable between 010 and 070 degrees. Visibility 30 kilometers. Light shower of rain. Few 2,000 feet cumulus. Broken tree 1,500 feet stratocumulus. Temperature 20. Dew point 14. QNH1013 hectopascals 29 or 9 or 4 inches. Advise you have information uniform. Nalitra International Airport information uniform. 0430. ILS Zulu runway 34 right approach. Landing runway 34 right. Departure runway 34 left. Departure frequency 124.2. Taxiway altitude closed. Observe gear down operation procedure on final. Wind 050 degrees 8 knots. Direction variable between 010 and 070 degrees. Visibility 30 kilometers. Light shower of rain. Few 2,000 feet cumulus. Broken tree 1,500 feet stratocumulus. Temperature 20. Dew point 14. QNH1013 hectopascals 29 or 9 or 4 inches. Advise you have information uniform. Nalitra International Airport information uniform. 0430. ILS Zulu runway 34 right approach. Landing runway 34 right. Departure runway 34 left. Departure frequency 124.2. Taxiway Alpha 2 closed. Observe gear down operation procedure on final. Wind 050 degrees 8 knots. Direction variable between 010 and 070 degrees. Visibility 30 kilometers. Light shower of rain. Few 2,000 feet cumulus. Broken tree 1,500 feet stratocumulus. Temperature 20. Dew point 14. QNH1013 hectopascals 29 or 9 or 4 inches. Advise you have information uniform. Nalitra International Airport information uniform. 0430. ILS Zulu runway 34 right approach. Landing runway 34 right. Departure runway 34 left. Departure frequency 124.2. Taxiway Alpha 2 closed. Observe gear down operation procedure on final. Wind 050 degrees 8 knots. Direction variable between 010 and 070 degrees. Visibility 30 kilometers. Light shower of rain. Few 2,000 feet cumulus. Broken 3,500 feet stratocumulus. Temperature 20. Dew point 14. QNH1013 hectopascals 29 or 4 inches. Advise you have information uniform. Nalitra International Airport information uniform. 0430. ILS Zulu runway 34 right approach. Landing runway 34 right. Departure runway 34 left. Departure frequency 124.2. Taxiway Alpha 2 closed. Observe gear down operation procedure on final. Wind 050 degrees 8 knots. Direction variable between 010 and 070 degrees. Visibility 30 kilometers. Light shower of rain. Few 2,000 feet cumulus. Broken tree 1,500 feet stratocumulus.
temperature 20, dew point 14, QNH 1013 hectopascals 29 or 9 or 4 inches. Advise you have information uniform. Nalita International Airport information uniform. 0430. ILS Zulu runway 34 right approach. Landing runway 34 right. Departure runway 34 left. Departure frequency 124.2. Taxiway Alpha 2 closed. Observe gear down operation procedure on final. Wind 050 degrees 8 knots. Direction variable between 010 and 070 degrees. Visibility 30 kilometers. Light shower of rain. 2,000 feet cumulus. Broken tree 1,500 feet strato cumulus. Temperature 20. Dew point 14. QNH 1013 hectopascals 29 or 9 or 4 inches. Advise you have information uniform. Nalita International Airport information uniform. 0430. ILS Zulu runway 34 right approach. Landing runway 34 right. Departure runway 34 left. Departure frequency 124.2. Taxiway Alpha 2 closed. Observe gear down operation procedure on final. Wind 050 degrees 8 knots. Direction variable between 010 and 070 degrees. Visibility 30 kilometers. Light shower of rain. View 2,000 feet cumulus. Broken tree 1,500 feet strato cumulus. Temperature 20. Dew point 14. QNH 1013 hectopascals 29 or 9 or 4 inches. Advise you have information uniform. Nalita International Airport information Victor. 0500. ILS runway 34 left approach and ILS Zulu runway 34 right approach. Landing runway 34 left and 34 right. Departure runway 34 left. Departure frequency 124.2. Taxiway Alpha 2 closed. Simultaneous parallel approaches in progress. Observe gear down operation procedure on final. Wind 050 degrees 7 knots. Direction variable between 030 and 090 degrees. Visibility 30 kilometers. Light shower of rain. View 2,000 feet cumulus. Broken tree 1,200 feet strato cumulus. Temperature 20. Dew point 14. QNH 1014 hectopascals 29 or 9 or 4 inches. Advise you have information Victor. Nalita International Airport information Victor. 0500. ILS runway 34 left approach and ILS Zulu runway 34 right approach. Landing runway 34 left and 34 right. Departure runway 34 left. Departure frequency 124.2. Taxiway Alpha 2 closed. Simultaneous parallel approaches in progress. Observe gear down operation procedure on final. Wind 050 degrees 7 knots. Direction variable between 030 and 090 degrees. Visibility 30 kilometers. Light shower of rain. View 2,000 feet cumulus. Broken tree 1,200 feet strato cumulus. Temperature 20. Dew point 14. QNH 1014 hectopascals 29 or 9 or 4 inches. Advise you have information Victor. Nalita International Airport information Victor. 0500. ILS runway 34 left approach and ILS Zulu runway 34 right approach. Landing runway 34 left and 34 right. Departure runway 34 left. Departure frequency 124.2. Taxiway Alpha 2 closed.
simultaneous parallel approach is in progress. Observe gear down operation procedure on final. Wind 050 degrees 7 knots. Direction variable between 030 and 090 degrees. Visibility tree 0 kilometers. Light shower of rain. View 2,000 feet cumulus. Broken tree 1,200 feet strato cumulus. Temperature 20. Dew point 14. QNH1014 hectopascals 299 or 4 inches. Advise you have information, Victor. Nalita International Airport information, Victor. 0500. ILS runway 34 left approach and ILS Zulu runway 34 right approach. Landing runway 34 left and 34 right. Departure runway 34 left. Departure frequency 124.2. Taxiway Alpha 2 closed. Simultaneous parallel approach is in progress. Observe gear down operation procedure on final. Wind 050 degrees 7 knots. Direction variable between 030 and 090 degrees. Visibility tree 0 kilometers. Light shower of rain. View 2,000 feet cumulus. Broken tree 1,200 feet strato cumulus. Temperature 20. Dew point 14. QNH1014 hectopascals 29 or 9 or 4 inches. Advise you have information, Victor. Nalita International Airport information, Victor. 0500. ILS runway 34 left approach and ILS Zulu runway 34 right approach. Landing runway 34 left and 34 right. Departure runway 34 left. Departure frequency 124.2. Taxiway Alpha 2 closed. Simultaneous parallel approaches in progress. Observe gear down operation procedure on final. Wind 050 degrees 7 knots. Direction variable between 030 and 090 degrees. Visibility tree 0 kilometers. Light shower of rain. View 2,000 feet cumulus. Broken tree 1,200 feet strato cumulus. Temperature 20. Dew point 14. QNH1014 hectopascals 29 or 9 or 4 inches. Advise you have information, Victor. Nalita International Airport information, Victor. 0500. ILS runway 34 left approach and ILS Zulu runway 34 right approach. Landing runway 34 left and 34 right. Departure runway 34 left. Departure frequency 124.2. Taxiway Alpha 2 closed. Simultaneous parallel approaches in progress. Observe gear down operation procedure on final. Wind 050 degrees 7 knots. Direction variable between 030 and 090 degrees. Visibility tree 0 kilometers. Light shower of rain. View 2,000 feet cumulus. Broken tree 1,200 feet strato cumulus. Temperature 20. Dew point 14. QNH1014 hectopascals 29 or 9 or 4 inches. Advise you have information, Victor. Nalita International Airport information, Victor. 0500. ILS runway 34 left approach and ILS Zulu runway 34 right approach. Landing runway 34 left and 34 right. Departure runway 34 left. Departure frequency 124.2. Taxiway Alpha 2 closed. Simultaneous parallel approaches in progress. Observe gear down operation procedure on final. Wind 050 degrees 7 knots. Direction variable between 030 and 090 degrees. Visibility tree 0 kilometers. Light shower of rain. View 2,000 feet cumulus. Broken tree 1,200 feet strato cumulus. Temperature 20. Dew point 14.
QNA20014 rectifacicles 2-9 or 9 or 4 inches. Advise you have information, Victor. Nalitra International Airport, information, Victor. 0500. ILS runway 34 left approach and ILS Zulu runway 34 right approach. Landing runway 34 left and 34 right. Departure runway 34 left. Departure frequency 124.2. Taxiway Alpha 2 closed. Simultaneous parallel approaches in progress. Observe gear down operation procedure on final. Wind 050 degrees 7 knots. Direction variable between 030 and 090 degrees. Visibility 30 kilometers. Light shower of rain. View 2,000 feet cumulus. Broken tree 1,200 feet strato cumulus. Temperature 20. Dew point 14. QNH10014 hectopascals 2-9 or 9 or 4 inches. Advise you have information, Victor. Nalitra International Airport, information, Victor. 0500. ILS runway 34 left approach and ILS Zulu runway 34 right approach. Landing runway 34 left and 34 right. Departure runway 34 left. Departure frequency 124.2. Taxiway Alpha 2 closed. Simultaneous parallel approaches in progress. Observe gear down operation procedure on final. Wind 050 degrees 7 knots. Direction variable between 030 and 090 degrees. Visibility 30 kilometers. Light shower of rain. View 2,000 feet cumulus. Broken tree 1,200 feet strato cumulus. Temperature 20. Dew point 14. QNH10014 hectopascals 2-9 or 9 or 4 inches. Advise you have information, Victor. Nalitra International Airport, information, Victor. 0500. ILS runway 34 left approach and ILS Zulu runway 34 right approach. Landing runway 34 left and 34 right. Departure runway 34 left. Departure frequency 124.2. Taxiway Alpha 2 closed. Simultaneous parallel approaches in progress. Observe gear down operation procedure on final. Wind 050 degrees 7 knots. Direction variable between 030 and 090 degrees. Visibility 30 kilometers. Light shower of rain. View 2,000 feet cumulus. Broken tree 1,200 feet strato cumulus. Temperature 20. Dew point 14. QNH10014 hectopascals 2-9 or 9 or 4 inches. Advise you have information, Victor. Nalitra International Airport, information, Victor. 0500. ILS runway 34 left approach and ILS Zulu runway 34 right approach. Landing runway 34 left and 34 right. Departure runway 34 left. Departure frequency 124.2. Taxiway Alpha 2 closed. Simultaneous parallel approaches in progress. Observe gear down operation procedure on final. Wind 050 degrees 7 knots. Direction variable between 030 and 090 degrees. Visibility 30 kilometers. Light shower of rain. View 2,000 feet cumulus. Broken tree 1,200 feet strato cumulus. Temperature 20. Dew point 14. QNH10014 hectopascals 2-9 or 9 or 4 inches. Advise you have information, Victor. Nalitra International Airport, information, Victor. 0500. ILS runway 34 left approach and ILS Zulu runway 34 right approach. Landing runway 34 left and 34 right. Departure runway 34 left. Departure frequency 124.2.
Taxiway Alpha 2 closed. Simultaneous parallel approaches in progress. Observe gear down operation procedure on final. Wind 050 degrees 7 knots. Direction variable between 030 and 090 degrees. Visibility 30 kilometers. Light shower of rain. View 2,000 feet cumulus. Broken tree 1,200 feet strato cumulus. Temperature 20. Dew point 14. QNH1014 hectopascals 2994 inches. Advise you have information, Victor. Nalitra International Airport information, Victor. 0500. ILS runway 34 left approach and ILS Zulu runway 34 right approach. Landing runway 34 left and 34 right. Departure runway 34 left. Departure frequency 124.2. Taxiway Alpha 2 closed. Simultaneous parallel approaches in progress. Observe gear down operation procedure on final. Wind 050 degrees 7 knots. Direction variable between 030 and 090 degrees. Visibility 30 kilometers. Light shower of rain. View 2,000 feet cumulus. Broken tree 1,200 feet strato cumulus. Temperature 20. Dew point 14. QNH1014 hectopascals 2994 inches. Advise you have information, Victor. Nalitra International Airport information, Victor. 0500. ILS runway 34 left approach and ILS Zulu runway 34 right approach. Landing runway 34 left and 34 right. Departure runway 34 left. Departure frequency 124.2. Taxiway Alpha 2 closed. Simultaneous parallel approaches in progress. Observe gear down operation procedure on final. Wind 050 degrees 7 knots. Direction variable between 030 and 090 degrees. Visibility 30 kilometers. Light shower of rain. View 2,000 feet cumulus. Broken tree 1,200 feet strato cumulus. Temperature 20. Dew point 14. QNH1014 hectopascals 2994 inches. Advise you have information, Victor. Nalitra International Airport information, Victor. 0500. ILS runway 34 left approach and ILS Zulu runway 34 right approach. Landing runway 34 left and 34 right. Departure runway 34 left. Departure frequency 124.2. Taxiway Alpha 2 closed. Simultaneous parallel approaches in progress. Observe gear down operation procedure on final. Wind 050 degrees 7 knots. Direction variable between 030 and 090 degrees. Visibility 30 kilometers. Light shower of rain. View 2,000 feet cumulus. Broken tree 1,200 feet strato cumulus. Temperature 20. Dew point 14. QNH1014 hectopascals 2994 inches. Advise you have information, Victor. Nalitra International Airport information, Victor. 0500. ILS runway 34 left approach and ILS Zulu runway 34 right approach. Landing runway 34 left and 34 right. Departure runway 34 left. Departure frequency 124.2. Taxiway Alpha 2 closed. Simultaneous parallel approaches in progress. Observe gear down operation procedure on final. Wind 050 degrees 7 knots. Direction variable between 030 and 090 degrees. Visibility 30 kilometers. Light shower of rain. View 2,000 feet cumulus. Broken tree 1,200 feet strato cumulus. Temperature 20.
2.14. QNH1014 hectopascals 299 or 4 inches. Advise you have information, Victor. Nalitra International Airport information, Victor. 0500. ILS runway 34 left approach and ILS Zulu runway 34 right approach. Landing runway 34 left and 34 right. Departure runway 34 left. Departure frequency 124.2. Taxiway Alpha 2 closed. Simultaneous parallel approaches in progress. Observe gear down operation procedure on final. Wind 050 degrees 7 knots. Direction variable between 030 and 090 degrees. Visibility 30 kilometers. Light shower of rain. View 2,000 feet cumulus. Broken tree 1,200 feet stratocumulus. Temperature 20. Dew point 14. QNH1014 hectopascals 29 or 9 or 4 inches. Advise you have information, Victor. Nalitra International Airport information, Victor. 0500. ILS runway 34 left approach and ILS Zulu runway 34 right approach. Landing runway 34 left and 34 right. Departure runway 34 left. Departure frequency 124.2. Taxiway Alpha 2 closed. Simultaneous parallel approaches in progress. Observe gear down operation procedure on final. Wind 050 degrees 7 knots. Direction variable between 030 and 090 degrees. Visibility 30 kilometers. Light shower of rain. View 2,000 feet cumulus. Broken 3,200 feet stratocumulus. Temperature 20. Dew point 14. QNH1014 hectopascals 29 or 9 or 4 inches. Advise you have information, Victor. Nalitra International Airport information, Victor. 0500. ILS runway 34 left approach and ILS Zulu runway 34 right approach. Landing runway 34 left and 34 right. Departure runway 34 left. Departure frequency 124.2. Taxiway Alpha 2 closed. Simultaneous parallel approaches in progress. Observe gear down operation procedure on final. Wind 050 degrees 7 knots. Direction variable between 030 and 090 degrees. Visibility 30 kilometers. Light shower of rain. View 2,000 feet cumulus. Broken tree 1,200 feet stratocumulus. Temperature 20. Dew point 14. QNH1014 hectopascals 29 or 9 or 4 inches. Advise you have information, Victor. Nalitra International Airport information, Victor. 0500. ILS runway 34 left approach and ILS Zulu runway 34 right approach. Landing runway 34 left and 34 right. Departure runway 34 left. Departure frequency 124.2. Taxiway Alpha 2 closed. Simultaneous parallel approaches in progress. Observe gear down operation procedure on final. Wind 050 degrees 7 knots. Direction variable between 030 and 090 degrees. Visibility 30 kilometers. Light shower of rain. View 2,000 feet cumulus. Broken tree 1,200 feet stratocumulus. Temperature 20. Dew point 14. QNH1014 hectopascals 29 or 9 or 4 inches. Advise you have information, Victor. Nalitra International Airport information, Victor. 0500. ILS runway 34 left approach and ILS Zulu runway 34 right approach. Landing runway 34 left and 34 right. Departure runway 34 left.
Departure frequency 124.2. Taxiway Alpha 2 closed. Simultaneous parallel approaches in progress. Observe gear down operation procedure on final. Wind 050 degrees 7 knots. Direction variable between 030 and 090 degrees. Visibility tree 0 kilometers. Light shower of rain. View 2,000 feet cumulus. Broken tree 1,200 feet strato cumulus. Temperature 20. Dew point 14. QNH1014 hectopascals 2994 inches. Advise you have information, Victor. Nalitra International Airport information, Victor. 0500. ILS runway 34 left approach and ILS Zulu runway 34 right approach. Landing runway 34 left and 34 right. Departure runway 34 left. Departure frequency 124.2. Taxiway Alpha 2 closed. Simultaneous parallel approaches in progress. Observe gear down operation procedure on final. Wind 050 degrees 7 knots. Direction variable between 030 and 090 degrees. Visibility tree 0 kilometers. Light shower of rain. View 2,000 feet cumulus. Broken tree 1,200 feet strato cumulus. Temperature 20. Dew point 14. QNH1014 hectopascals 2994 inches. Advise you have information, Victor. Nalitra International Airport information, Victor. 0500. ILS runway 34 left approach and ILS Zulu runway 34 right approach. Landing runway 34 left and 34 right. Departure runway 34 left. Departure frequency 124.2. Taxiway Alpha 2 closed. Simultaneous parallel approaches in progress. Observe gear down operation procedure on final. Wind 050 degrees 7 knots. Direction variable between 030 and 090 degrees. Visibility tree 0 kilometers. Light shower of rain. View 2,000 feet cumulus. Broken tree 1,200 feet strato cumulus. Temperature 20. Dew point 14. QNH1014 hectopascals 2994 inches. Advise you have information, Victor. Nalitra International Airport information, Victor. 0500. ILS runway 34 left approach and ILS Zulu runway 34 right approach. Landing runway 34 left and 34 right. Departure runway 34 left. Departure frequency 124.2. Taxiway Alpha 2 closed. Simultaneous parallel approaches in progress. Observe gear down operation procedure on final. Wind 050 degrees 7 knots. Direction variable between 030 and 090 degrees. Visibility tree 0 kilometers. Light shower of rain. View 2,000 feet cumulus. Broken tree 1,200 feet strato cumulus. Temperature 20. Dew point 14. QNH1014 hectopascals 2994 inches. Advise you have information, Victor. Nalitra International Airport information, Victor. 0500. ILS runway 34 left approach and ILS Zulu runway 34 right approach. Landing runway 34 left and 34 right. Departure runway 34 left. Departure frequency 124.2. Taxiway Alpha 2 closed. Simultaneous parallel approaches in progress. Observe gear down operation procedure on final. Wind 050 degrees 7 knots. Direction variable between 030 and 090 degrees. Visibility tree 0 kilometers. Light shower of rain. View 2,000 feet cumulus.
Broken tree 1200 feet stratocumulus. Temperature 20.

0: Wind 050 degrees 7 knots. Direction variable between 030 and 090 degrees. Visibility 30 kilometers. Light shower of rain. Few 2,000 feet cumulus. Broken tree 1,200 feet strato cumulus. Temperature 20. Dew point 14. QNH 1014 hectopascals 2994 inches. Advise you have information, Victor. Now, Litra International Airport information whiskey. 0530. ILS runway 34 left approach and ILS Zulu runway 34 right approach. Landing runway 34 left and 34 right. Departure runway 34 left. Departure frequency 124.2. Taxiway Alpha 2 closed. Simultaneous parallel approaches in progress. Observe gear down operation procedure on final. Wind 040 degrees 6 knots. Visibility 30 kilometers. Light shower of rain. Few 2,000 feet cumulus. Scatter 2,500 feet cumulus. Broken tree 1,200 feet strato cumulus. Temperature 20. Dew point 15. QNH 1014 hectopascals 2995 inches. Advise you have information whiskey. Now Litra International Airport information whiskey. 0530. ILS runway 34 left approach and ILS Zulu runway 34 right approach. Landing runway 34 left and 34 right. Departure runway 34 left. Departure frequency 124.2. Taxiway Alpha 2 closed. Simultaneous parallel approaches in progress. Observe gear down operation procedure on final. Wind 040 degrees 6 knots. Visibility 30 kilometers. Light shower of rain. Few 2,000 feet cumulus. Scatter 2,500 feet cumulus. Broken tree 1,200 feet strato cumulus. Temperature 20. Dew point 15. QNH 1014 hectopascals 2995 inches. Advise you have information whiskey. Now Litra International Airport information whiskey. 0530. ILS runway 34 left approach and ILS Zulu runway 34 right approach. Landing runway 34 left and 34 right. Departure runway 34 left. Departure frequency 124.2. Taxiway Alpha 2 closed. Simultaneous parallel approaches in progress. Observe gear down operation procedure on final. Wind 040 degrees 6 knots. Visibility 30 kilometers. Light shower of rain. Few 2,000 feet cumulus. Scatter 2,500 feet cumulus. Broken tree 1,200 feet strato cumulus. Temperature 20. Dew point 15. QNH 1014 hectopascals 2995 inches. Advise you have information whiskey. Now Litra International Airport information whiskey. 0530. ILS runway 34 left approach and ILS Zulu runway 34 right approach. Landing runway 34 left and 34 right. Departure runway 34 left. Departure frequency 124.2. Taxiway Alpha 2 closed. Simultaneous parallel approaches in progress. Observe gear down operation procedure on final. Wind 040 degrees 6 knots. Visibility 30 kilometers. Light shower of rain. Few 2,000 feet cumulus. Scatter 2,500 feet cumulus. Broken tree 1,200 feet strato cumulus. Temperature 20. Dew point 15. QNH 1014 hectopascals 2995 inches. Advise you have information whiskey. Now Litra International Airport information whiskey. 0530. ILS runway 34 left approach and ILS Zulu runway 34 right approach. Landing runway 34 left and 34 right. Departure runway 34 left. Departure frequency 124.2. Taxiway Alpha 2 closed. Simultaneous parallel approaches in progress. Observe gear down operation procedure on final. Wind 040 degrees 6 knots. Visibility 30 kilometers. Light shower of rain. Few 2,000 feet cumulus. Scatter 2,500 feet cumulus. Broken tree 1,200 feet strato cumulus. Temperature 20. Dew point 15. QNH1014 hectopascals 29 or 9 or 5 inches. Advise you have information whiskey. Nalitra International Airport Information Whiskey 0530. ILS runway 34 left approach and ILS Zulu runway 34 right approach. Landing runway 34 left and 34 right. Departure runway 34 left. Departure frequency 124.2. Taxiway Alpha 2 closed. Simultaneous parallel approaches in progress. Observe gear down operation procedure on final. Wind 040 degrees 6 knots. Visibility 30 kilometers. Light shower of rain. Few 2,000 feet cumulus. Scatter 2,500 feet cumulus. Broken 3,200 feet strato cumulus. Temperature 20. Dew point 15. QNH1014 hectopascals 29 or 9 or 5 inches. Advise you have information whiskey. Nalita International Airport Information Whiskey 0530. ILS runway 34 left approach and ILS Zulu runway 34 right approach. Landing runway 34 left and 34 right. Departure runway 34 left. Departure frequency 124.2. Taxiway Alpha 2 closed. Simultaneous parallel approaches in progress. Observe gear down operation procedure on final. Wind 040 degrees 6 knots. Visibility 30 kilometers. Light shower of rain. Few 2,000 feet cumulus. Scatter 2,500 feet cumulus. Broken tree 1,200 feet strato cumulus. Temperature 20. Dew point 15. QNH1014 hectopascals 29 or 9 or 5 inches. Advise you have information whiskey. Nalitra International Airport Information Whiskey 0530. ILS runway 34 left approach and ILS Zulu runway 34 right approach. Landing runway 34 left and 34 right. Departure runway 34 left. Departure frequency 124.2. Taxiway Alpha 2 closed. Simultaneous parallel approaches in progress. Observe gear down operation procedure on final. Wind 040 degrees 6 knots. Visibility 30 kilometers. Light shower of rain. View 2,000 feet cumulus. Scatter 2,500 feet cumulus. Broken tree 1,200 feet strato cumulus. Temperature 20. Dew point 15. QNH1014 hectopascals 29 or 9 or 5 inches. Advise you have information whiskey. Nalitra International Airport Information Whiskey 0530. ILS runway 34 left approach and ILS Zulu runway 34 right approach. Landing runway 34 left and 34 right. Departure runway 34 left. Departure frequency 124.2. Taxiway Alpha 2 closed. Simultaneous parallel approaches in progress. Observe gear down operation procedure on final. Wind 040 degrees 6 knots. Visibility 30 kilometers. light shower of rain. Few 2,000 feet cumulus. Scattered 2,500 feet cumulus. Broken tree 1,200 feet strato cumulus. Temperature 20. Dew point 15. QNH1014 hectopascals 29 or 95 inches. Advise you have information whiskey. Nalitra International Airport information whiskey. 0530. ILS runway 34 left approach and ILS Zulu runway 34 right approach. Landing runway 34 left and 34 right. Departure runway 34 left. Departure frequency 124.2. Taxiway Alpha 2 closed. Simultaneous parallel approaches in progress. Observe gear down operation procedure on final. Wind 040 degrees 6 knots. Visibility tree 0 kilometers. Light shower of rain. Few 2,000 feet cumulus. Scattered 2,500 feet cumulus. Broken 3,200 feet strato cumulus. Temperature 20. Dew point 15. QNH1014 hectopascals 29 or 95 inches. Advise you have information whiskey. Nalitra International Airport information whiskey. 0530. ILS runway 34 left approach and ILS Zulu runway 34 right approach. Landing runway 34 left and 34 right. Departure runway 34 left. Departure frequency 124.2. Taxiway Alpha 2 closed. Simultaneous parallel approaches in progress. Observe gear down operation procedure on final. Wind 040 degrees 6 knots. Visibility tree 0 kilometers. Light shower of rain. Few 2,000 feet cumulus. Scatter 2,500 feet cumulus. Broken tree 1,200 feet strato cumulus. Temperature 20. Dew point 15. QNH1014 hectopascals 29 or 95 inches. Advise you have information whiskey. Nalitra International Airport information whiskey. 0530. ILS runway 34 left approach and ILS Zulu runway 34 right approach. Landing runway 34 left and 34 right. Departure runway 34 left. Departure frequency 124.2. Taxiway Alpha 2 closed. Simultaneous parallel approaches in progress. Observe gear down operation procedure on final. Wind 040 degrees 6 knots. Visibility tree 0 kilometers. Light shower of rain. Few 2,000 feet cumulus. Scatter 2,500 feet cumulus. Broken tree 1,200 feet strato cumulus. Temperature 20. Dew point 15. QNH1014 hectopascals 29 or 95 inches. Advise you have information whiskey. Nalitra International Airport information whiskey. 0530. ILS runway 34 left approach and ILS Zulu runway 34 right approach. Landing runway 34 left and 34 right. Departure runway 34 left. Departure frequency 124.2. Taxiway Alpha 2 closed. Simultaneous parallel approaches in progress. Observe gear down operation procedure on final. Wind 040 degrees 6 knots. Visibility tree 0 kilometers. Light shower of rain. Few 2,000 feet cumulus. Scatter 2,500 feet cumulus. Broken tree 1,200 feet strato cumulus. Temperature 20. Dew point 15. QNH1014 hectopascals 29 or 95 inches. Advise you have information whiskey. Nalitra International Airport information whiskey. 0530. ILS runway 34 left approach and ILS Zulu runway 34 right approach. Landing runway 34 left and 34 right. Departure runway 34 left. Departure frequency 124.2. Taxiway Alpha 2 closed. Simultaneous parallel approaches in progress. Observe gear down operation procedure on final. Wind 040 degrees 6 knots. Visibility tree 0 kilometers. Light shower of rain. View 2,000 feet cumulus. Scatter 2,500 feet cumulus. Broken tree 1,200 feet strato cumulus. Temperature 20. Dew point 15. QNH 1014 hectopascals 29 or 9 or 5 inches. Advise you have information whiskey. Now Litra International Airport information whiskey. 0530. ILS runway 34 left approach and ILS Zulu runway 34 right approach. Landing runway 34 left and 34 right. Departure runway 34 left. Departure frequency 124.2. Taxiway Alpha 2 closed. Simultaneous parallel approaches in progress. Observe gear down operation procedure on final. Wind 040 degrees 6 knots. Visibility tree 0 kilometers. Light shower of rain. View 2,000 feet cumulus. Scatter 2,500 feet cumulus. Broken tree 1,200 feet strato cumulus. Temperature 20. Dew point 15. QNH 1014 hectopascals 29 or 9 or 5 inches. Advise you have information whiskey. Now Litra International Airport information whiskey. 0530. ILS runway 34 left approach and ILS Zulu runway 34 right approach. Landing runway 34 left and 34 right. Departure runway 34 left. Departure frequency 124.2. Taxiway Alpha 2 closed. Simultaneous parallel approaches in progress. Observe gear down operation procedure on final. Wind 040 degrees 6 knots. Visibility tree 0 kilometers. Light shower of rain. View 2,000 feet cumulus. Scatter 2,500 feet cumulus. Broken tree 1,200 feet strato cumulus. Temperature 20. Dew point 15. QNH 1014 hectopascals 29 or 9 or 5 inches. Advise you have information whiskey. Now Litra International Airport information whiskey. 0530. ILS runway 34 left approach and ILS Zulu runway 34 right approach. Landing runway 34 left and 34 right. Departure runway 34 left. Departure frequency 124.2. Taxiway Alpha 2 closed. Simultaneous parallel approaches in progress. Observe gear down operation procedure on final. Wind 040 degrees 6 knots. Visibility tree 0 kilometers. Light shower of rain. View 2,000 feet cumulus. Scatter 2,500 feet cumulus. Broken tree 1,200 feet strato cumulus. Temperature 20. Dew point 15. QNH 1014 hectopascals 29 or 9 or 5 inches. Advise you have information whiskey. Now Litra International Airport information whiskey. 0530. ILS runway 34 left approach and ILS Zulu runway 34 right approach. Landing runway 34 left and 34 right. Departure runway 34 left. Departure frequency 124.2. Taxiway Alpha 2 closed. Simultaneous parallel approaches in progress. Observe gear down operation procedure on final. Wind 040 degrees 6 knots. Visibility tree 0 kilometers. Light shower of rain. View 2,000 feet cumulus. Scatter 2,500 feet cumulus. broken 3,200 feet stratocumulus. Temperature 20. Dew point 15. QNH1014 hectopascals 29 or 9 or 5 inches. Advise you have information whiskey. Nalitra International Airport information whiskey. 0530. ILS runway 34 left approach and ILS Zulu runway 34 right approach. Landing runway 34 left and 34 right. Departure runway 34 left. Departure frequency 124.2. Taxiway Alpha 2 closed. Simultaneous parallel approaches in progress. Observe gear down operation procedure on final. Wind 040 degrees 6 knots. Visibility 30 kilometers. Light shower of rain. Few 2,000 feet cumulus. Scatter 2,500 feet cumulus. Broken 3,200 feet stratocumulus. Temperature 20. Dew point 15. QNH1014 hectopascals 29 or 9 or 5 inches. Advise you have information whiskey. Nalitra International Airport information whiskey. 0530. ILS runway 34 left approach and ILS Zulu runway 34 right approach. Landing runway 34 left and 34 right. Departure runway 34 left. Departure frequency 124.2. Taxiway Alpha 2 closed. Simultaneous parallel approaches in progress. Observe gear down operation procedure on final. Wind 040 degrees 6 knots. Visibility 30 kilometers. Light shower of rain. Few 2,000 feet cumulus. Scatter 2,500 feet cumulus. Broken 3,200 feet stratocumulus. Temperature 20. Dew point 15. QNH1014 hectopascals 29 or 9 or 5 inches. Advise you have information whiskey. Nalitra International Airport information whiskey. 0530. ILS runway 34 left approach and ILS Zulu runway 34 right approach. Landing runway 34 left and 34 right. Departure runway 34 left. Departure frequency 124.2. Taxiway Alpha 2 closed. Simultaneous parallel approaches in progress. Observe gear down operation procedure on final. Wind 040 degrees 6 knots. Visibility 30 kilometers. Light shower of rain. Few 2,000 feet cumulus. Scatter 2,500 feet cumulus. Broken 3,200 feet stratocumulus. Temperature 20. Dew point 15. QNH1014 hectopascals 29 or 9 or 5 inches. Advise you have information whiskey. Nalitra International Airport information whiskey. 0530. ILS runway 34 left approach and ILS Zulu runway 34 right approach. Landing runway 34 left and 34 right. Departure runway 34 left. Departure frequency 124.2. Taxiway Alpha 2 closed. Simultaneous parallel approaches in progress. Observe gear down operation procedure on final. Wind 040 degrees 6 knots. Visibility 30 kilometers. Light shower of rain. Few 2,000 feet cumulus. Scatter 2,500 feet cumulus. Broken 3,200 feet stratocumulus. Temperature 20. Dew point 15. QNH1014 hectopascals 29 or 9 or 5 inches. Advise you have information whiskey. Nalitra International Airport information whiskey. 0530. ILS runway 34 left approach and ILS Zulu runway 34 right approach. Landing runway 34 left and 34 right. Departure runway 34 left. Departure frequency 124.2. Taxiway Alpha 2 closed. Simultaneous parallel approaches in progress. Observe gear down operation procedure on final. Wind 040 degrees 6 knots. Visibility tree 0 kilometers. Light shower of rain. View 2,000 feet cumulus. Scatter 2,500 feet cumulus. Broken tree 1,200 feet strato cumulus. Temperature 20. Dew point 15. QNH1014 hectopascals 29 or 9 or 5 inches. Advise you have information whiskey. Nalitra International Airport information whiskey. 0530. ILS runway 34 left approach and ILS Zulu runway 34 right approach. Landing runway 34 left and 34 right. Departure runway 34 left. Departure frequency 124.2. Taxiway Alpha 2 closed. Simultaneous parallel approaches in progress. Observe gear down operation procedure on final. Wind 040 degrees 6 knots. Visibility tree 0 kilometers. Light shower of rain. View 2,000 feet cumulus. Scatter 2,500 feet cumulus. Broken tree 1,200 feet strato cumulus. Temperature 20. Dew point 15. QNH1014 hectopascals 29 or 9 or 5 inches. Advise you have information whiskey. Nalitra International Airport information whiskey. 0530. ILS runway 34 left approach and ILS Zulu runway 34 right approach. Landing runway 34 left and 34 right. Departure runway 34 left. Departure frequency 124.2. Taxiway Alpha 2 closed. Simultaneous parallel approaches in progress. Observe gear down operation procedure on final. Wind 040 degrees 6 knots. Visibility tree 0 kilometers. Light shower of rain. View 2,000 feet cumulus. Scatter 2,500 feet cumulus. Broken tree 1,200 feet strato cumulus. Temperature 20. Dew point 15. QNH1014 hectopascals 29 or 9 or 5 inches. Advise you have information whiskey. Nalitra International Airport information whiskey. 0530. ILS runway 34 left approach and ILS Zulu runway 34 right approach. Landing runway 34 left and 34 right. Departure runway 34 left. Departure frequency 124.2. Taxiway Alpha 2 closed. Simultaneous parallel approaches in progress. Observe gear down operation procedure on final. Wind 040 degrees 6 knots. Visibility tree 0 kilometers. Light shower of rain. View 2,000 feet cumulus. Scatter 2,500 feet cumulus. Broken tree 1,200 feet strato cumulus. Temperature 20. Dew point 15. QNH1014 hectopascals 29 or 9 or 5 inches. Advise you have information whiskey. Nalitra International Airport information whiskey. 0530. ILS runway 34 left approach and ILS Zulu runway 34 right approach. Landing runway 34 left and 34 right. Departure runway 34 left. Departure frequency 124.2. Taxiway Alpha 2 closed. Simultaneous parallel approaches in progress. Observe gear down operation procedure on final. Wind 040 degrees 6 knots. Visibility tree 0 kilometers. Light shower of rain. View 2,000 feet cumulus. Scatter 2,500 feet cumulus. Broken tree 1,200 feet strato cumulus. Temperature 20. Dew point 15. QNH1014 Hakusukos 29 or 9 or 5 inches. Advise you have information with key. Nalitra International Airport Information X-ray. 0600. ILS runway 34 left approach and ILS Zulu runway 34 right approach. Landing runway 34 left and 34 right. Departure runway 34 left. Departure frequency 124.2. Taxiway Alpha 2 closed. Simultaneous parallel approaches in progress. Observe gear down operation procedure on final. Wind 080 degrees 7 knots. Direction variable between 030 and 100 degrees. Visibility 20 kilometers. Shower of rain. Few 1,000 feet cumulus. Scatter 2,500 feet cumulus. Broken tree 1,500 feet stratocumulus. Temperature 19. Dew point 14. QNH1014 hectopascals 29 or 9 or 5 inches. Advise you have information X-ray. Nalitra International Airport information X-ray. 0600. ILS runway 34 left approach and ILS Zulu runway 34 right approach. Landing runway 34 left and 34 right. Departure runway 34 left. Departure frequency 124.2. Taxiway Alpha 2 closed. Simultaneous parallel approaches in progress. Observe gear down operation procedure on final. Wind 080 degrees 7 knots. Direction variable between 030 and 100 degrees. Visibility 20 kilometers. Shower of rain. Few 1,000 feet cumulus. Scatter 2,500 feet cumulus. Broken tree 1,500 feet stratocumulus. Temperature 19. Dew point 14. QNH1014 hectopascals 29 or 9 or 5 inches. Advise you have information X-ray. Nalitra International Airport information X-ray. 0600. ILS runway 34 left approach and ILS Zulu runway 34 right approach. Landing runway 34 left and 34 right. Departure runway 34 left. Departure frequency 124.2. Taxiway Alpha 2 closed. Simultaneous parallel approaches in progress. Observe gear down operation procedure on final. Wind 080 degrees 7 knots. Direction variable between 030 and 100 degrees. Visibility 20 kilometers. Shower of rain. Few 1,000 feet cumulus. Scatter 2,500 feet cumulus. Broken tree 1,500 feet stratocumulus. Temperature 19. Dew point 14. QNH1014 hectopascals 29 or 9 or 5 inches. Advise you have information X-ray. Nalitra International Airport information X-ray. 0600. ILS runway 34 left approach and ILS Zulu runway 34 right approach. Landing runway 34 left and 34 right. Departure runway 34 left. Departure frequency 124.2. Taxiway Alpha 2 closed. Simultaneous parallel approaches in progress. Observe gear down operation procedure on final. Wind 080 degrees 7 knots. Direction variable between 030 and 100 degrees. Visibility 20 kilometers. Shower of rain. Few 1,000 feet cumulus. Scatter 2,500 feet cumulus. Broken tree 1,500 feet stratocumulus. Temperature 19. Dew point 14. QNH1014 hectopascals 29 or 9 or 5 inches. Advise you have information X-ray. Nalitra International Airport information X-ray. 0600. ILS runway 34 left approach and ILS Zulu runway 34 right approach. Landing runway 34 left and 34 right. Departure runway 34 left. Departure frequency 124.2. Taxiway Alpha 2 closed. Simultaneous parallel approaches in progress. Observe gear down operation procedure on final. Wind 080 degrees 7 knots. Direction variable between 030 and 100 degrees. Visibility 20 kilometers. Shower of rain. Few 1,000 feet cumulus. Scatter 2,500 feet cumulus. Broken tree 1,500 feet strato cumulus. Temperature 19. Dew point 14. QNH 1014 hectopascals 2995 inches. Advise you have information X-ray. Nalitra International Airport information X-ray. 0600. ILS runway 34 left approach and ILS Zulu runway 34 right approach. Landing runway 34 left and 34 right. Departure runway 34 left. Departure frequency 124.2. Taxiway Alpha 2 closed. Simultaneous parallel approaches in progress. Observe gear down operation procedure on final. Wind 080 degrees 7 knots. Direction variable between 030 and 100 degrees. Visibility 20 kilometers. Shower of rain. Few 1,000 feet cumulus. Scatter 2,500 feet cumulus. Broken tree 1,500 feet strato cumulus. Temperature 19. Dew point 14. QNH 1014 hectopascals 2995 inches. Advise you have information X-ray. Nalitra International Airport information X-ray. 0600. ILS runway 34 left approach and ILS Zulu runway 34 right approach. Landing runway 34 left and 34 right. Departure runway 34 left. Departure frequency 124.2. Taxiway Alpha 2 closed. Simultaneous parallel approaches in progress. Observe gear down operation procedure on final. Wind 080 degrees 7 knots. Direction variable between 030 and 100 degrees. Visibility 20 kilometers. Shower of rain. Few 1,000 feet cumulus. Scatter 2,500 feet cumulus. Broken tree 1,500 feet strato cumulus. Temperature 19. Dew point 14. QNH 1014 hectopascals 2995 inches. Advise you have information X-ray. Nalitra International Airport information X-ray. 0600. ILS runway 34 left approach and ILS Zulu runway 34 right approach. Landing runway 34 left and 34 right. Departure runway 34 left. Departure frequency 124.2. Taxiway Alpha 2 closed. Simultaneous parallel approaches in progress. Observe gear down operation procedure on final. Wind 080 degrees 7 knots. Direction variable between 030 and 100 degrees. Visibility 20 kilometers. Shower of rain. Few 1,000 feet cumulus. Scatter 2,500 feet cumulus. Broken tree 1,500 feet strato cumulus. Temperature 19. Dew point 14. QNH 1014 hectopascals 2995 inches. Advise you have information X-ray. Nalitra International Airport information X-ray. 0600. ILS runway 34 left approach and ILS Zulu runway 34 right approach. Landing runway 34 left and 34 right. Departure runway 34 left. Departure frequency 124.2. Taxiway Alpha 2 closed. Simultaneous parallel approaches in progress. Observe gear down operation procedure on final. Wind 080 degrees 7 knots. Direction variable between 030 and 100 degrees. Visibility 20 kilometers. Shower of rain. Few 1,000 feet cumulus. Scattered 2,500 feet cumulus. Broken tree 1,500 feet strato cumulus. Temperature 19. Dew point 14. QN 81014 hectopascals 2995 inches. Advise you have information X-ray. Nalitra International Airport information X-ray. 0600. ILS runway 34 left approach and ILS Zulu runway 34 right approach. Landing runway 34 left and 34 right. Departure runway 34 left. Departure frequency 124.2. Taxiway Alpha 2 closed. Simultaneous parallel approaches in progress. Observe gear down operation procedure on final. Wind 080 degrees 7 knots. Direction variable between 030 and 100 degrees. Visibility 20 kilometers. Shower of rain. Few 1,000 feet cumulus. Scattered 2,500 feet cumulus. Broken tree 1,500 feet strato cumulus. Temperature 19. Dew point 14. QN 81014 hectopascals 2995 inches. Advise you have information X-ray. Nalitra International Airport information X-ray. 0600. ILS runway 34 left approach and ILS Zulu runway 34 right approach. Landing runway 34 left and 34 right. Departure runway 34 left. Departure frequency 124.2. Taxiway Alpha 2 closed. Simultaneous parallel approaches in progress. Observe gear down operation procedure on final. Wind 080 degrees 7 knots. Direction variable between 030 and 100 degrees. Visibility 20 kilometers. Shower of rain. Few 1,000 feet cumulus. Scattered 2,500 feet cumulus. Broken tree 1,500 feet strato cumulus. Temperature 19. Dew point 14. QN 81014 hectopascals 2995 inches. Advise you have information X-ray. Nalitra International Airport information X-ray. 0600. ILS runway 34 left approach and ILS Zulu runway 34 right approach. Landing runway 34 left and 34 right. Departure runway 34 left. Departure frequency 124.2. Taxiway Alpha 2 closed. Simultaneous parallel approaches in progress. Observe gear down operation procedure on final. Wind 080 degrees 7 knots. Direction variable between 030 and 100 degrees. Visibility 20 kilometers. Shower of rain. Few 1,000 feet cumulus. Scattered 2,500 feet cumulus. Broken tree 1,500 feet strato cumulus. Temperature 19. Dew point 14. QN 81014 hectopascals 2995 inches. Advise you have information X-ray. Nalitra International Airport information X-ray. 0600. ILS runway 34 left approach and ILS Zulu runway 34 right approach. Landing runway 34 left and 34 right. Departure runway 34 left. Departure frequency 124.2. Taxiway Alpha 2 closed. Simultaneous parallel approaches in progress. Observe gear down operation procedure on final. Wind 080 degrees 7 knots. Direction variable between 030 and 100 degrees. Visibility 20 kilometers. Shower of rain. Few 1,000 feet cumulus. Scattered 2,500 feet cumulus. Broken tree 1,500 feet stratocumulus. Temperature 1.9. Dew point 1.4. QNH 1014 hectopascals 2.9 or 5 inches. Advise you have information X-ray. Nalitra International Airport information X-ray. 0600. ILS runway 34 left approach and ILS Zulu runway 34 right approach. Landing runway 34 left and 34 right. Departure runway 34 left. Departure frequency 124.2. Taxiway Alpha 2 closed. Simultaneous parallel approaches in progress. Observe gear down operation procedure on final. Wind 080 degrees 7 knots. Direction variable between 030 and 100 degrees. Visibility 20 kilometers. Shower of rain. Few 1,000 feet cumulus. Scatter 2,500 feet cumulus. Broken tree 1,500 feet stratocumulus. Temperature 1.9. Dew point 1.4. QNH 1014 hectopascals 2.9 or 9 or 5 inches. Advise you have information X-ray. Nalitra International Airport information X-ray. 0600. ILS runway 34 left approach and ILS Zulu runway 34 right approach. Landing runway 34 left and 34 right. Departure runway 34 left. Departure frequency 124.2. Taxiway Alpha 2 closed. Simultaneous parallel approaches in progress. Observe gear down operation procedure on final. Wind 080 degrees 7 knots. Direction variable between 030 and 100 degrees. Visibility 20 kilometers. Shower of rain. Few 1,000 feet cumulus. Scatter 2,500 feet cumulus. Broken tree 1,500 feet stratocumulus. Temperature 1.9. Dew point 1.4. QNH 1014 hectopascals 2.9 or 9 or 5 inches. Advise you have information X-ray. Nalitra International Airport information X-ray. 0600. ILS runway 34 left approach and ILS Zulu runway 34 right approach. Landing runway 34 left and 34 right. Departure runway 34 left. Departure frequency 124.2. Taxiway Alpha 2 closed. Simultaneous parallel approaches in progress. Observe gear down operation procedure on final. Wind 080 degrees 7 knots. Direction variable between 030 and 100 degrees. Visibility 20 kilometers. Shower of rain. Few 1,000 feet cumulus. Scatter 2,500 feet cumulus. Broken tree 1,500 feet stratocumulus. Temperature 1.9. Dew point 1.4. QNH 1014 hectopascals 2.9 or 9 or 5 inches. Advise you have information X-ray. Nalitra International Airport information X-ray. 0600. ILS runway 34 left approach and ILS Zulu runway 34 right approach. Landing runway 34 left and 34 right. Departure runway 34 left. Departure frequency 124.2. Taxiway Alpha 2 closed. Simultaneous parallel approaches in progress. Observe gear down operation procedure on final. Wind 080 degrees 7 knots. Direction variable between 030 and 100 degrees. Visibility 20 kilometers. Shower of rain. Few 1,000 feet cumulus. Scatter 2,500 feet cumulus. Broken tree 1,500 feet stratocumulus. Temperature 1.9. Dew point 1.4. QNH 1014 hectopascals 2.9 or 9 or 5 inches. Advise you have information X-ray. Nalitra International Airport information X-ray. 0600. ILS runway 34 left approach and ILS Zulu runway 34 right approach. Landing runway 34 left and 34 right. Departure runway 34 left. Departure frequency 124.2. Taxiway Alpha 2 closed. Simultaneous parallel approaches in progress. Observe gear down operation procedure on final. Wind 080 degrees 7 knots. Direction variable between 030 and 100 degrees. Visibility 20 kilometers. Shower of rain. Few 1,000 feet cumulus. Scattered 2,500 feet cumulus. Broken tree 1,500 feet strato cumulus. Temperature 19. Dew point 14. QNH 1014 hectopascals 2995 inches. Advise you have information X-ray. Nalita International Airport information X-ray. 0600. ILS runway 34 left approach and ILS Zulu runway 34 right approach. Landing runway 34 left and 34 right. Departure runway 34 left. Departure frequency 124.2. Taxiway Alpha 2 closed. Simultaneous parallel approaches in progress. Observe gear down operation procedure on final. Wind 080 degrees 7 knots. Direction variable between 030 and 100 degrees. Visibility 20 kilometers. Shower of rain. Few 1,000 feet cumulus. Scattered 2,500 feet cumulus. Broken tree 1,500 feet strato cumulus. Temperature 19. Dew point 14. QNH 1014 hectopascals 2995 inches. Advise you have information X-ray. Nalita International Airport information X-ray. 0600. ILS runway 34 left approach and ILS Zulu runway 34 right approach.
1: We have no other available.
0: Landing runway 34 left and 34 right. Departure runway 34 left. Departure frequency 124.2. Taxiway Alpha 2 closed. Simultaneous parallel approaches in progress. Observe gear down operation procedure on final. Wind 080 degrees 7 knots. Direction variable between 030 and 100 degrees. Visibility 20 kilometers. Shower of rain. Few 1,000 feet cumulus. Scattered 2,500 feet cumulus. Broken tree 1,500 feet strato cumulus. Temperature 19. 2.14. QNH 1014 hectopascals 2995 inches. Advise you have information X-ray. Nalita International Airport information X-ray. 0600. ILS runway 34 left approach and ILS Zulu runway 34 right approach. Landing runway 34 left and 34 right. Departure runway 34 left. Departure frequency 124.2. Taxiway Alpha 2 closed. Simultaneous parallel approaches in progress. Observe gear down operation procedure on final. Wind 080 degrees 7 knots. Direction variable between 030 and 100 degrees. Visibility 20 kilometers. Shower of rain. Few 1,000 feet cumulus. Scattered 2,500 feet cumulus. Broken tree 1,500 feet strato cumulus. Temperature 19. Dew point 14. QNH 1014 hectopascals 2995 inches. Advise you have information X-ray. Nalita International Airport information X-ray. 0600. ILS runway 34 left approach and ILS Zulu runway 34 right approach. Landing runway 34 left and 34 right. Departure runway 34 left. Departure frequency 124.2. Taxiway Alpha 2 closed. Simultaneous parallel approaches in progress. Observe gear down operation procedure on final. Wind 080 degrees 7 knots. Direction variable between 030 and 100 degrees. Visibility 20 kilometers. Shower of rain. Few 1,000 feet cumulus. Scatter 2,500 feet cumulus. Broken tree 1,500 feet strato cumulus. Temperature 19. Dew point 14. QNH1014 hectopascals T99.5 inches. Advise you have information X-ray. Nalitra International Airport information X-ray. 0600. ILS runway 34 left approach and ILS Zulu runway 34 right approach. Landing runway 34 left and 34 right. Departure runway 34 left. Departure frequency 124.2. Taxiway Alpha 2 closed. Simultaneous parallel approaches in progress. Observe gear down operation procedure on final. Wind 080 degrees 7 knots. Direction variable between 030 and 100 degrees. Visibility 20 kilometers. Shower of rain. Few 1,000 feet cumulus. Scatter 2,500 feet cumulus. Broken tree 1,500 feet strato cumulus. Temperature 19. Dew point 14. QNH1014 hectopascals 29.95 inches. Advise you have information X-ray. Nalitra International Airport information X-ray. 0600. ILS runway 34 left approach and ILS Zulu runway 34 right approach. Landing runway 34 left and 34 right. Departure runway 34 left. Departure frequency 124.2. Taxiway Alpha 2 closed. Simultaneous parallel approaches in progress. Observe gear down operation procedure on final. Wind 080 degrees 7 knots. Direction variable between 030 and 100 degrees. Visibility 20 kilometers. Shower of rain. Few 1,000 feet cumulus. Scatter 2,500 feet cumulus. Broken tree 1,500 feet strato cumulus. Temperature 19. Dew point 14. QNH1014 hectopascals 29.95 inches. 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Nalitra International Airport information X-ray. 0600. ILS runway 34 left approach and ILS Zulu runway 34 right approach. Landing runway 34 left and 34 right. Departure runway 34 left. Departure frequency 124.2. Taxiway Alpha 2 closed. Simultaneous parallel approaches in progress. Observe gear down operation procedure on final. Wind 080 degrees 7 knots. Direction variable between 030 and 100 degrees. Visibility 20 kilometers. Shower of rain. Few 1,000 feet cumulus. Scatter 2,500 feet cumulus. Broken tree 1,500 feet strato cumulus. Temperature 19. Dew point 14. QNH1014 hectopascals 29.95 inches. 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Nalitra International Airport information X-ray. 0600. ILS runway 34 left approach and ILS Zulu runway 34 right approach. Landing runway 34 left and 34 right. Departure runway 34 left. Departure frequency 124.2. Taxiway Alpha 2 closed. Simultaneous parallel approaches in progress. Observe gear down operation procedure on final. Wind 080 degrees 7 knots. Direction variable between 030 and 100 degrees. Visibility 20 kilometers. Shower of rain. Few 1,000 feet cumulus. Scatter 2,500 feet cumulus. broken tree 1,500 feet stratocumulus.

On operation procedure on final. Wind 080 degrees 7 knots. Direction variable between 030 and 100 degrees. Visibility 20 kilometers. Shower of rain. Few 1,000 feet cumulus. Scatter 2,500 feet cumulus. Broken tree 1,500 feet strato cumulus. Temperature 19. Dew point 14. QNH1014 hectopascals 2995 inches. Advise you have information X-ray. Nalitra International Airport information Yankee. 0630. ILS runway 34 left approach and ILS Zulu runway 34 right approach. Landing runway 34 left and 34 right. Departure runway 34 left. Departure frequency 124.2. Taxiway Alpha 2 closed. Simultaneous parallel approaches in progress. Observe gear down operation procedure on final. Wind 030 degrees 7 knots. Direction variable between 360 and 060 degrees. Visibility 15 kilometers. Runway 34 left. RVR touchdown 1,900 meters downward. Midpoint above 2,000 meters, no change. Stop end above 2,000 meters, no change. Runway 34 right. RVR touchdown above 2,000 meters, no change. Stop end above 2,000 meters, no change. Heavy shower of rain. Few 1,000 feet cumulus. Scatter 2,500 feet cumulus. Broken 4,000 feet strato cumulus. Temperature 18. Dew point 15. QNH1014 hectopascals 2996 inches. Advise you have information Yankee. Nalitra International Airport information Yankee. 0630. ILS runway 34 left approach and ILS Zulu runway 34 right approach. Landing runway 34 left and 34 right. Departure runway 34 left. Departure frequency 124.2. Taxiway Alpha 2 closed. Simultaneous parallel approaches in progress. Observe gear down operation procedure on final. Wind 030 degrees 7 knots. Direction variable between 360 and 060 degrees. Visibility 15 kilometers. Runway 34 left. RVR touchdown 1,900 meters downward. Midpoint above 2,000 meters, no change. Stop end above 2,000 meters, no change. Runway 34 right. RVR touchdown above 2,000 meters, no change. Stop end above 2,000 meters, no change. Heavy shower of rain. Few 1,000 feet cumulus. Scatter 2,500 feet cumulus. Broken 4,000 feet strato cumulus. Temperature 18. Dew point 15. QNH1014 hectopascals 2996 inches. Advise you have information Yankee. Nalitra International Airport information Yankee. 0630. ILS runway 34 left approach and ILS Zulu runway 34 right approach. Landing runway 34 left and 34 right. Departure runway 34 left. Departure frequency 124.2. Taxiway Alpha 2 closed. Simultaneous parallel approaches in progress. Observe gear down operation procedure on final. Wind 030 degrees 7 knots. Direction variable between 360 and 060 degrees. Visibility 15 kilometers. Runway 34 left. RVR touchdown 1,900 meters downward. Midpoint above 2,000 meters, no change. Stop end above 2,000 meters, no change. Runway 34 right. RVR touchdown above 2,000 meters, no change. Stop end above 2,000 meters, no change. Heavy shower of rain. Few 1,000 feet cumulus. Scatter 2,500 feet cumulus. Broken 4,000 feet strato cumulus. Temperature 18.

0: Dew point 15. QNH1014 hectopascals 29 or 9 or 6 inches. Advise you have information Yankee. Nalitra International Airport information Yankee. 0630. ILS runway 34 left approach and ILS Zulu runway 34 right approach. Landing runway 34 left and 34 right. Departure runway 34 left. Departure frequency 124.2. Taxiway Alpha 2 closed. Simultaneous parallel approaches in progress. Observe gear down operation procedure on final. Wind 030 degrees 7 knots. Direction variable between 360 and 060 degrees. Visibility 15 kilometers. Runway 34 left. RVR touchdown 1,900 meters downward. Midpoint above 2,000 meters, no change. Stop end above 2,000 meters, no change. Runway 34 right. RVR touchdown above 2,000 meters, no change. Stop end above 2,000 meters, no change. Heavy shower of rain. Few 1,000 feet cumulus. Scattered 2,500 feet cumulus. Broken 4,000 feet strato cumulus. Temperature 18. Dew point 15. QNH1014 hectopascals 29 or 9 or 6 inches. Advise you have information Yankee. Nalitra International Airport information Yankee. 0630. ILS runway 34 left approach and ILS Zulu runway 34 right approach. Landing runway 34 left and 34 right. Departure runway 34 left. Departure frequency 124.2. Taxiway Alpha 2 closed. Simultaneous parallel approaches in progress. Observe gear down operation procedure on final. Wind 030 degrees 7 knots. Direction variable between 360 and 060 degrees. Visibility 15 kilometers. Runway 34 left. RVR touchdown 1,900 meters downward. Midpoint above 2,000 meters, no change. Stop end above 2,000 meters, no change. Runway 34 right. RVR touchdown above 2,000 meters, no change. Stop end above 2,000 meters, no change. Heavy shower of rain. Few 1,000 feet cumulus. Scattered 2,500 feet cumulus. Broken 4,000 feet strato cumulus. Temperature 18. Dew point 15. QNH1014 hectopascals 29 or 9 or 6 inches. Advise you have information Yankee. Nalitra International Airport information Yankee. 0630. ILS runway 34 left approach and ILS Zulu runway 34 right approach. Landing runway 34 left and 34 right. Departure runway 34 left. Departure frequency 124.2. Taxiway Alpha 2 closed. Simultaneous parallel approaches in progress. Observe gear down operation procedure on final. Wind 030 degrees 7 knots. Direction variable between 360 and 060 degrees. Visibility 15 kilometers. Runway 34 left. RVR touchdown 1,900 meters downward. Midpoint above 2,000 meters, no change. Stop end above 2,000 meters, no change. Runway 34 right. RVR touchdown above 2,000 meters, no change. Stop end above 2,000 meters, no change. Heavy shower of rain. Few 1,000 feet cumulus. Scattered 2,500 feet cumulus. Broken 4,000 feet strato cumulus. Temperature 18. Dew point 15. QNH1014 hectopascals 29 or 9 or 6 inches. Advise you have information Yankee. Nalitra International Airport information Yankee. 0630. ILS runway 34 left approach and ILS Zulu runway 34 right approach. Landing runway 34 left and 34 right. Departure runway 34 left. Departure frequency 124.2. Taxiway Alpha 2 closed. Simultaneous parallel approaches in progress. Observe gear down operation procedure on final. Wind 030 degrees 7 knots. Direction variable between 360 and 060 degrees. Visibility 15 kilometers. Runway 34 left. RVR touchdown 1,900 meters downward. Midpoint above 2,000 meters, no change. Stop and above 2,000 meters, no change. Runway 34 right. RVR touchdown above 2,000 meters, no change. Stop and above 2,000 meters, no change. Heavy shower of rain. Few 1,000 feet cumulus. Scattered 2,500 feet cumulus. Broken 4,000 feet strato cumulus. Temperature 1.8. Dew point 1.5. QN8104 hectopascals 2.9 or 6 inches. Advise you have information Yankee. Nalitra International Airport information Yankee. 0630. ILS runway 34 left approach and ILS Zulu runway 34 right approach. Landing runway 34 left and 34 right. Departure runway 34 left. Departure frequency 124.2. Taxiway Alpha 2 closed. Simultaneous parallel approaches in progress. Observe gear down operation procedure on final. Wind 030 degrees 7 knots. Direction variable between 360 and 060 degrees. Visibility 15 kilometers. Runway 34 left. RVR touchdown 1,900 meters downward. Midpoint above 2,000 meters, no change. Stop and above 2,000 meters, no change. Runway 34 right. RVR touchdown above 2,000 meters, no change. Stop and above 2,000 meters, no change. Heavy shower of rain. Few 1,000 feet cumulus. Scattered 2,500 feet cumulus. Broken 4,000 feet strato cumulus. Temperature 1.8. Dew point 1.5. QN81014 hectopascals 2.9 or 9 or 6 inches. Advise you have information Yankee. Nalitra International Airport information Yankee. 0630. ILS runway 34 left approach and ILS Zulu runway 34 right approach. Landing runway 34 left and 34 right. Departure runway 34 left. Departure frequency 124.2. Taxiway Alpha 2 closed. Simultaneous parallel approaches in progress. Observe gear down operation procedure on final. Wind 030 degrees 7 knots. Direction variable between 360 and 060 degrees. Visibility 15 kilometers. Runway 34 left. RVR touchdown 1,900 meters downward. Midpoint above 2,000 meters, no change. Stop and above 2,000 meters, no change. Runway 34 right. RVR touchdown above 2,000 meters, no change. Stop and above 2,000 meters, no change. Heavy shower of rain. Few 1,000 feet cumulus. Scattered 2,500 feet cumulus. Broken 4,000 feet strato cumulus. Temperature 1.8. Dew point 1.5. QN81014 hectopascals 2.9 or 9 or 6 inches. Advise you have information Yankee. Nalitra International Airport information Yankee. 0630. ILS runway 34 left approach and ILS Zulu runway 34 right approach. Landing runway 34 left and 34 right. Departure runway 34 left. Departure frequency 124.2. Taxiway Alpha 2 closed. Simultaneous parallel approaches in progress. Observe gear down operation procedure on final. Wind 030 degrees 7 knots. Direction variable between 360 and 060 degrees. Visibility 15 kilometers. runway 34 left. RVR touchdown 1,900 meters downward. Midpoint above 2,000 meters, no change. Stop and above 2,000 meters, no change. Runway 34 right. RVR touchdown above 2,000 meters, no change. Stop and above 2,000 meters, no change. Heavy shower of rain. Few 1,000 feet cumulus. Scattered 2,500 feet cumulus. Broken 4,000 feet strato cumulus. Temperature 1.8. Dew point 1.5. QNH1014 hectopascals 2.9 or 9 or 6 inches. Advise you have information Yankee. Nalitra International Airport information Yankee. 0630. ILS runway 34 left approach and ILS Zulu runway 34 right approach. Landing runway 34 left and 34 right. Departure runway 34 left. Departure frequency 124.2. Taxiway Alpha 2 closed. Simultaneous parallel approaches in progress. Observe gear down operation procedure on final. Wind 030 degrees 7 knots. Direction variable between 360 and 060 degrees. Visibility 15 kilometers. Runway 34 left. RVR touchdown 1,900 meters downward. Midpoint above 2,000 meters, no change. Stop and above 2,000 meters, no change. Runway 34 right. RVR touchdown above 2,000 meters, no change. Stop and above 2,000 meters, no change. Heavy shower of rain. Few 1,000 feet cumulus. Scattered 2,500 feet cumulus. Broken 4,000 feet strato cumulus. Temperature 1.8. Dew point 1.5. QNH1014 hectopascals 2.9 or 9 or 6 inches. Advise you have information Yankee. Nalitra International Airport information Yankee. 0630. ILS runway 34 left approach and ILS Zulu runway 34 right approach. Landing runway 34 left and 34 right. Departure runway 34 left. Departure frequency 124.2. Taxiway Alpha 2 closed. Simultaneous parallel approaches in progress. Observe gear down operation procedure on final. Wind 030 degrees 7 knots. Direction variable between 360 and 060 degrees. Visibility 15 kilometers. Runway 34 left. RVR touchdown 1,900 meters downward. Midpoint above 2,000 meters, no change. Stop and above 2,000 meters, no change. Runway 34 right. RVR touchdown above 2,000 meters, no change. Stop and above 2,000 meters, no change. Heavy shower of rain. Few 1,000 feet cumulus. Scattered 2,500 feet cumulus. Broken 4,000 feet strato cumulus. Temperature 1.8. Dew point 1.5. QNH1014 hectopascals 2.9 or 9 or 6 inches. Advise you have information Yankee. Nalitra International Airport information Zulu. 0649er. ILS runway 34 left approach and ILS Zulu runway 34 right approach. Landing runway 34 left and 34 right. Departure runway 34 left. Departure frequency 124.2. Taxiway Alpha 2 closed. Simultaneous parallel approaches in progress. Observe gear down operation procedure on final. Wind 040 degrees 5 knots. Direction variable between 010 and 070 degrees. Visibility 20 kilometers. Shower of rain. Few 2,500 feet cumulus. Broken 4,500 feet strato cumulus. Broken 10,000 feet alto cumulus. Temperature 1.8. Dew point 1.5. QNH1014 hectopascals 2.9 or 9 or 6 inches. Advise you have information Zulu. Nalita International Airport Information Zulu 0649er ILS runway 34 left approach and ILS Zulu runway 34 right approach. Landing runway 34 left and 34 right. Departure runway 34 left. Departure frequency 124.2. Taxiway Alpha 2 closed. Simultaneous parallel approaches in progress. Observe gear down operation procedure on final. Wind 040 degrees 5 knots. Direction variable between 010 and 070 degrees. Visibility 20 kilometers. Shower of rain. View 2,500 feet cumulus. Broken 4,500 feet strato cumulus. Broken 10,000 feet alto cumulus. Temperature 1.8. Dew point 1.5. QNH1014 hectopascals 29 or 9 or 6 inches. Advise you have information Zulu. Nalita International Airport information Zulu. 0649er. ILS runway 34 left approach and ILS Zulu runway 34 right approach. Landing runway 34 left and 34 right. Departure runway 34 left. Departure frequency 124.2. Taxiway Alpha 2 closed. Simultaneous parallel approaches in progress. Observe gear down operation procedure on final. Wind 040 degrees 5 knots. Direction variable between 010 and 070 degrees. Visibility 20 kilometers. Shower of rain. View 2,500 feet cumulus. Broken 4,500 feet strato cumulus. Broken 10,000 feet alto cumulus. Temperature 1.8. Dew point 1.5. QNH1014 hectopascals 29 or 9 or 6 inches. Advise you have information Zulu. Nalita International Airport information Zulu. 0649er. ILS runway 34 left approach and ILS Zulu runway 34 right approach. Landing runway 34 left and 34 right. Departure runway 34 left. Departure frequency 124.2. Taxiway Alpha 2 closed. Simultaneous parallel approaches in progress. Observe gear down operation procedure on final. Wind 040 degrees 5 knots. Direction variable between 010 and 070 degrees. Visibility 20 kilometers. Shower of rain. View 2,500 feet cumulus. Broken 4,500 feet strato cumulus. Broken 10,000 feet alto cumulus. Temperature 1.8. Dew point 1.5. QNH1014 hectopascals 29 or 9 or 6 inches. Advise you have information Zulu. Nalita International Airport information Zulu. 0649er. ILS runway 34 left approach and ILS Zulu runway 34 right approach. Landing runway 34 left and 34 right. Departure runway 34 left. Departure frequency 124.2. Taxiway Alpha 2 closed. Simultaneous parallel approaches in progress. Observe gear down operation procedure on final. Wind 040 degrees 5 knots. Direction variable between 010 and 070 degrees. Visibility 20 kilometers. Shower of rain. View 2,500 feet cumulus. Broken 4,500 feet strato cumulus. Broken 10,000 feet alto cumulus. Temperature 1.8. Dew point 1.5. QNH1014 hectopascals 29 or 9 or 6 inches. Advise you have information Zulu. Nalita International Airport information Zulu. 0649er. ILS runway 34 left approach and ILS Zulu runway 34 right approach. Landing runway 34 left and 34 right. Departure runway 34 left. Departure frequency 124.2. Taxiway Alpha 2 closed. Simultaneous parallel approaches in progress. Observe gear down operation procedure on final. Wind 040 degrees 5 knots. Direction variable between 010 and 070 degrees. Visibility 20 kilometers. Shower of rain. View 2,500 feet cumulus. Broken 4,500 feet stratocumulus. Broken 10,000 feet altocumulus. Temperature 18. Dew point 15. QN81014 hectopascals 29 or 6 inches. Advise you have information Zulu. Nalita International Airport information Zulu. 0649er. ILS runway 34 left approach and ILS Zulu runway 34 right approach. Landing runway 34 left and 34 right. Departure runway 34 left. Departure frequency 124.2. Taxiway Alpha 2 closed. Simultaneous parallel approaches in progress.
1: 1105.
0: Observe gear down operation procedure on final. Wind 040 degrees 5 knots. Direction variable between 010 and 070 degrees. Visibility 20 kilometers. Shower of rain. View 2,500 feet cumulus. Broken 4,500 feet stratocumulus. Broken 10,000 feet altocumulus. Temperature 18. Dew point 15. QN81014 hectopascals 29 or 9 or 6 inches. Advise you have information Zulu. Nalita International Airport information Zulu. 0649er. ILS runway 34 left approach and ILS Zulu runway 34 right approach. Landing runway 34 left and 34 right. Departure runway 34 left. Departure frequency 124.2. Taxiway Alpha 2 closed. Simultaneous parallel approaches in progress. Observe gear down operation procedure on final. Wind 040 degrees 5 knots. Direction variable between 010 and 070 degrees. Visibility 20 kilometers. Shower of rain. View 2,500 feet cumulus. Broken 4,500 feet stratocumulus. Broken 10,000 feet altocumulus. Temperature 18. Dew point 15. QN81014 hectopascals 29 or 9 or 6 inches. Advise you have information Zulu. Nalita International Airport information Zulu. 0649er. ILS runway 34 left approach and ILS Zulu runway 34 right approach. Landing runway 34 left and 34 right. Departure runway 34 left. Departure frequency 124.2. Taxiway Alpha 2 closed. Simultaneous parallel approaches in progress. Observe gear down operation procedure on final. Wind 040 degrees 5 knots. Direction variable between 010 and 070 degrees. Visibility 20 kilometers. Shower of rain. View 2,500 feet cumulus. Broken 4,500 feet stratocumulus. Broken 10,000 feet altocumulus. Temperature 18. Dew point 15. QN81014 hectopascals 29 or 9 or 6 inches. Advise you have information Zulu. Nalita International Airport information Alpha. 0700. ILS runway 34 left approach and ILS Zulu runway 34 right approach. Landing runway 34 left and 34 right. Departure runway 34 left. Departure frequency 124.2. Taxiway Alpha 2 closed. Simultaneous parallel approaches in progress. Observe gear down operation procedure on final. Wind 080 degrees 7 knots. Direction variable between 030 and 100 degrees. Visibility 20 kilometers. Light shower of rain. View 2,500 feet cumulus. Broken 5,000 feet strato cumulus. Broken 10,000 feet alto cumulus. Temperature 18. Dew point 15. QNH1014 hectopascals 29 or 9 or 7 inches. Advise you have information alpha. Nalita International Airport information alpha. 0700. ILS runway 34 left approach and ILS Zulu runway 34 right approach. Landing runway 34 left and 34 right. Departure runway 34 left. Departure frequency 124.2. Taxiway Alpha 2 closed. Simultaneous parallel approaches in progress. Observe gear down operation procedure on final. Wind 080 degrees 7 knots. Direction variable between 030 and 100 degrees. Visibility 20 kilometers. Light shower of rain. View 2,500 feet cumulus. Broken 5,000 feet strato cumulus. Broken 10,000 feet alto cumulus. Temperature 18. Dew point 15. QNH1014 hectopascals 29 or 9 or 7 inches. Advise you have information alpha. Nalita International Airport information alpha. 0700. ILS runway 34 left approach and ILS Zulu runway 34 right approach. Landing runway 34 left and 34 right. Departure runway 34 left. Departure frequency 124.2. Taxiway Alpha 2 closed. Simultaneous parallel approaches in progress. Observe gear down operation procedure on final. Wind 080 degrees 7 knots. Direction variable between 030 and 100 degrees. Visibility 20 kilometers. Light shower of rain. View 2,500 feet cumulus. Broken 5,000 feet strato cumulus. Broken 10,000 feet alto cumulus. Temperature 18. Dew point 15. QNH1014 hectopascals 29 or 9 or 7 inches. Advise you have information alpha. Nalita International Airport information alpha. 0700. ILS runway 34 left approach and ILS Zulu runway 34 right approach. Landing runway 34 left and 34 right. Departure runway 34 left. Departure frequency 124.2. Taxiway Alpha 2 closed. Simultaneous parallel approaches in progress. Observe gear down operation procedure on final. Wind 080 degrees 7 knots. Direction variable between 030 and 100 degrees. Visibility 20 kilometers. Light shower of rain. View 2,500 feet cumulus. Broken 5,000 feet strato cumulus. Broken 10,000 feet alto cumulus. Temperature 18. Dew point 15. QNH1014 hectopascals 29 or 9 or 7 inches. Advise you have information alpha. Nalita International Airport information alpha. 0700. ILS runway 34 left approach and ILS Zulu runway 34 right approach. Landing runway 34 left and 34 right. Departure runway 34 left. Departure frequency 124.2. Taxiway Alpha 2 closed. Simultaneous parallel approaches in progress. Observe gear down operation procedure on final. Wind 080 degrees 7 knots. Direction variable between 030 and 100 degrees. Visibility 20 kilometers. Light shower of rain. View 2,500 feet cumulus. Broken 5,000 feet strato cumulus. broken 10,000 feet alto cumulus. Temperature 18. Dew point 15. QNH1014 hexapascals 29 or 9 or 7 inches. Advise you have information alpha. Nalita International Airport information alpha. 0700. ILS runway 34 left approach and ILS Zulu runway 34 right approach. Landing runway 34 left and 34 right. Departure runway 34 left. Departure frequency 124.2. Taxiway Alpha 2 closed. Simultaneous parallel approaches in progress. Observe gear down operation procedure on final. Wind 080 degrees 7 knots. Direction variable between 030 and 100 degrees. Visibility 20 kilometers. Light shower of rain. View 2,500 feet cumulus. Broken 5,000 feet strato cumulus. Broken 10,000 feet alto cumulus. Temperature 18. Dew point 15. QNH1014 hectopascals 29 or 9 or 7 inches. Advise you have information alpha. Nalita International Airport information Bravo. 0700. ILS Zulu runway 34 right approach. Landing runway 34 right. Departure runway 34 left. Departure frequency 124.2. Taxiway Alpha 2 closed. Observe gear down operation procedure on final. Wind 080 degrees 7 knots. Direction variable between 030 and 100 degrees. Visibility 20 kilometers. Light shower of rain. View 2,500 feet cumulus. Broken 5,000 feet strato cumulus. Broken 10,000 feet alto cumulus. Temperature 18. Dew point 15. QNH1014 hectopascals 29 or 9 or 7 inches. Advise you have information Bravo. Nalita International Airport information Bravo. 0700. ILS Zulu runway 34 right approach. Landing runway 34 right. Departure runway 34 left. Departure frequency 124.2. Taxiway Alpha 2 closed. Observe gear down operation procedure on final. Wind 080 degrees 7 knots. Direction variable between 030 and 100 degrees. Visibility 20 kilometers. Light shower of rain. View 2,500 feet cumulus. Broken 5,000 feet strato cumulus. Broken 10,000 feet alto cumulus. Temperature 18. Dew point 15. 10014 hectopascals 29 or 9 or 7 inches. Advise you have information Bravo. Nalita International Airport information Bravo. 0700. ILS Zulu runway 34 right approach. Landing runway 34 right. Departure runway 34 left. Departure frequency 124.2. Taxiway Alpha 2 closed. Observe gear down operation procedure on final. Wind 080 degrees 7 knots. Direction variable between 030 and 100 degrees. Visibility 20 kilometers. Light shower of rain. View 2,500 feet cumulus. Broken 5,000 feet strato cumulus. Broken 10,000 feet alto cumulus. Temperature 18. Dew point 15. QNH1014 hectopascals 29 or 9 or 7 inches. Advise you have information Bravo. Nalita International Airport information Bravo. 0700. ILS Zulu runway 34 right approach. Landing runway 34 right. Departure runway 34 left. Departure frequency 124.2. Taxiway Alpha 2 closed. Observe gear down operation procedure on final. Wind 080 degrees 7 knots. Direction variable between 030 and 100 degrees. Visibility 20 kilometers. Light shower rain. View 2,500 feet cumulus. Broken 5,000 feet strato cumulus. Broken 10,000 feet alto cumulus. Temperature 18. Dew point 15. QNH 1014 hectopascals 29907 inches. Advise you have information Bravo. Nalita International Airport information Bravo. 0700. ILS Zulu runway 34 right approach. Landing runway 34 right. Departure runway 34 left. Departure frequency 124.2. Taxiway Alpha 2 closed. Observe gear down operation procedure on final. Wind 080 degrees 7 knots. Direction variable between 030 and 100 degrees. Visibility 20 kilometers. Light shower of rain. View 2,500 feet cumulus. Broken 5,000 feet strato cumulus. Broken 10,000 feet alto cumulus. Temperature 18. Dew point 15. QNH 1014 hectopascals 29907 inches. Advise you have information Bravo. Nalita International Airport information Bravo. 0700. ILS Zulu runway 34 right approach. Landing runway 34 right. Departure runway 34 left. Departure frequency 124.2. Taxiway Alpha 2 closed. Observe gear down operation procedure on final. Wind 080 degrees 7 knots. Direction variable between 030 and 100 degrees. Visibility 20 kilometers. Light shower of rain. View 2,500 feet cumulus. Broken 5,000 feet strato cumulus. Broken 10,000 feet alto cumulus. Temperature 18. Dew point 15. QNH 1014 hectopascals 29907 inches. Advise you have information Bravo. Nalita International Airport information Bravo. 0700. ILS Zulu runway 34 right approach. Landing runway 34 right. Departure runway 34 left. Departure frequency 124.2. Taxiway Alpha 2 closed. Observe gear down operation procedure on final. Wind 080 degrees 7 knots. Direction variable between 030 and 100 degrees. Visibility 20 kilometers. Light shower of rain. View 2,500 feet cumulus. Broken 5,000 feet strato cumulus. Broken 10,000 feet alto cumulus. Temperature 18. Dew point 15. QNH 1014 hectopascals 29907 inches. Advise you have information Bravo. Nalita International Airport information Bravo. 0700. ILS Zulu runway 34 right approach. Landing runway 34 right. Departure runway 34 left. Departure frequency 124.2. Taxiway Alpha 2 closed. Observe gear down operation procedure on final. Wind 080 degrees 7 knots. Direction variable between 030 and 100 degrees. Visibility 20 kilometers. Light shower of rain. View 2,500 feet cumulus. Broken 5,000 feet strato cumulus. Broken 10,000 feet alto cumulus. Temperature 18. Dew point 15. QNH 1014 hectopascals 29907 inches. Advise you have information Bravo. Nalita International Airport information Bravo. 0700. ILS Zulu runway 34 right approach. Landing runway 34 right. Departure runway 34 left. Departure frequency 124.2. Taxiway Alpha 2 closed. Observe gear down operation procedure on final. Wind 080 degrees 7 knots. Direction variable between 030 and 100 degrees. Visibility 20 kilometers. Light shower of rain. View 2,500 feet cumulus. Broken 5,000 feet strato cumulus. Broken 10,000 feet alto cumulus. Temperature 18. Dew point 15. QNH1014 hectopascals 29 or 9 or 7 inches. Advise you have information Bravo. Now Litra International Airport information Bravo. 0700. ILS Zulu runway 34 right approach. Landing runway 34 right. Departure runway 34 left. Departure frequency 124.2. Taxiway Alpha 2 closed. Observe gear down operation procedure on final. Wind 080 degrees 7 knots. Direction variable between 030 and 100 degrees. Visibility 20 kilometers. Light shower of rain. View 2,500 feet cumulus. Broken 5,000 feet strato cumulus. Broken 10,000 feet alto cumulus. Temperature 18. Dew point 15. QNH1014 hectopascals 29 or 9 or 7 inches. 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ILS Zulu runway 34 right approach. Landing runway 34 right. Departure runway 34 left. Departure frequency 124.2. 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Observe gear down operation procedure on final. Wind 080 degrees 7 knots. Direction variable between 030 and 100 degrees. Visibility 20 kilometers. Light shower of rain. View 2,500 feet cumulus. Broken 5,000 feet strato cumulus. Broken 10,000 feet alto cumulus. Temperature 18. Dew point 15. QNH1014 hectopascals 29 or 9 or 7 inches. 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ILS Zulu runway 34 right approach. Landing runway 34 right. Departure runway 34 left. Departure frequency 124.2. Taxiway Alpha 2 closed. Observe gear down operation procedure on final. Wind 080 degrees 7 knots. Direction variable between 030 and 100 degrees. Visibility 20 kilometers. Light shower of rain. View 2,500 feet cumulus. Broken 5,000 feet strato cumulus. Broken 10,000 feet alto cumulus. Temperature 18. Dew point 15. QNH1014 hectopascals 29 or 9 or 7 inches. Advise you have information Bravo. Now Litra International Airport information Bravo. 0700. ILS Zulu runway 34 right approach. Landing runway 34 right. Departure runway 34 left. Departure frequency 124.2. Taxiway Alpha 2 closed. Observe gear down operation procedure on final. Wind 080 degrees 7 knots. Direction variable between 030 and 100 degrees. Visibility 20 kilometers. Light shower of rain. View 2,500 feet cumulus. Broken 5,000 feet strato cumulus. Broken 10,000 feet alto cumulus. temperature 18, dew point 15, QN81014 hectopascals 29 or 9 or 7 inches. Advise you have information Bravo. Nalitra International Airport information Bravo. 0700. ILS Zulu runway 34 right approach. Landing runway 34 right. Departure runway 34 left. Departure frequency 124.2. Taxiway Alpha 2 closed. Observe gear down operation procedure on final. Wind 080 degrees 7 knots. Direction variable between 030 and 100 degrees. Visibility 20 kilometers. Light shower of rain. View 2,500 feet cumulus. Broken 5,000 feet strato cumulus. Broken 10,000 feet alto cumulus. Temperature 18. Dew point 15. QN81014 hectopascals 29 or 9 or 7 inches. Advise you have information Bravo. Nalitra International Airport information Bravo. 0700. ILS Zulu runway 34 right approach. Landing runway 34 right. Departure runway 34 left. Departure frequency 124.2. Taxiway Alpha 2 closed. Observe gear down operation procedure on final. Wind 080 degrees 7 knots. Direction variable between 030 and 100 degrees. Visibility 20 kilometers. Light shower of rain. View 2,500 feet cumulus. Broken 5,000 feet strato cumulus. Broken 10,000 feet alto cumulus. Temperature 18. Dew point 15. QN81014 hectopascals 29 or 9 or 7 inches. Advise you have information Bravo. Nalitra International Airport information Bravo. 0700. ILS Zulu runway 34 right approach. Landing runway 34 right. Departure runway 34 left. Departure frequency 124.2. Taxiway Alpha 2 closed. Observe gear down operation procedure on final. Wind 080 degrees 7 knots. Direction variable between 030 and 100 degrees. Visibility 20 kilometers. Light shower of rain. View 2,500 feet cumulus. Broken 5,000 feet strato cumulus. Broken 10,000 feet alto cumulus. Temperature 18. Dew point 15. QN81014 hectopascals 29 or 9 or 7 inches. Advise you have information Bravo. Nalitra International Airport information Bravo. 0700. ILS Zulu runway 34 right approach. Landing runway 34 right. Departure runway 34 left. Departure frequency 124.2. Taxiway Alpha 2 closed. Observe gear down operation procedure on final. Wind 080 degrees 7 knots. Direction variable between 030 and 100 degrees. Visibility 20 kilometers. Light shower of rain. View 2,500 feet cumulus. Broken 5,000 feet strato cumulus. Broken 10,000 feet alto cumulus. Temperature 18. Dew point 15. QN81014 hectopascals 29 or 9 or 7 inches. Advise you have information Bravo. Nalitra International Airport information Bravo. 0700. ILS Zulu runway 34 right approach. Landing runway 34 right. Departure runway 34 left. Departure frequency 124.2. Taxiway Alpha 2 closed. Observe gear down operation procedure on final. Wind 080 degrees 7 knots. Direction variable between 030 and 100 degrees. Visibility 20 kilometers. Light shower of rain. View 2,500 feet cumulus. Broken 5,000 feet stratocumulus. Broken 10,000 feet altocumulus. Temperature 18. Dew point 15. QNH 1014 hectopascals 29 or 9 or 7 inches. Advise you have information Bravo. Nalitra International Airport information Bravo. 0700. ILS Zulu runway 34 right approach. Landing runway 34 right. Departure runway 34 left. Departure frequency 124.2. Taxiway Alpha 2 closed. Observe gear down operation procedure on final. Wind 080 degrees 7 knots. Direction variable between 030 and 100 degrees. Visibility 20 kilometers. Light shower of rain. View 2,500 feet cumulus. Broken 5,000 feet stratocumulus. Broken 10,000 feet altocumulus. Temperature 18. Dew point 15. QNH 1014 hectopascals 29 or 9 or 7 inches. Advise you have information Bravo. Nalitra International Airport information Bravo. 0700. ILS Zulu runway 34 right approach. Landing runway 34 right. Departure runway 34 left. Departure frequency 124.2. Taxiway Alpha 2 closed. Observe gear down operation procedure on final. Wind 080 degrees 7 knots. Direction variable between 030 and 100 degrees. Visibility 20 kilometers. Light shower of rain. View 2,500 feet cumulus. Broken 5,000 feet stratocumulus. Broken 10,000 feet altocumulus. Temperature 18. Dew point 15. QNH 1014 hectopascals 29 or 9 or 7 inches. Advise you have information Bravo. Nalitra International Airport information Bravo. 0700. ILS Zulu runway 34 right approach. Landing runway 34 right. Departure runway 34 left. Departure frequency 124.2. Taxiway Alpha 2 closed. Observe gear down operation procedure on final. Wind 080 degrees 7 knots. Direction variable between 030 and 100 degrees. Visibility 20 kilometers. Light shower of rain. View 2,500 feet cumulus. Broken 5,000 feet stratocumulus. Broken 10,000 feet altocumulus. Temperature 18. Dew point 15. QNH 1014 hectopascals 29 or 9 or 7 inches. Advise you have information Bravo. Nalitra International Airport information Bravo. 0700. ILS Zulu runway 34 right approach. Landing runway 34 right. Departure runway 34 left. Departure frequency 124.2. Taxiway Alpha 2 closed. Observe gear down operation procedure on final. Wind 080 degrees 7 knots. Direction variable between 030 and 100 degrees. Visibility 20 kilometers. Light shower of rain. View 2,500 feet cumulus. Broken 5,000 feet stratocumulus. Broken 10,000 feet altocumulus. Temperature 18. Dew point 15. QNH 1014 hectopascals 29 or 9 or 7 inches. Advise you have information Bravo. Nalitra International Airport information Charlie. 0730. ILS Zulu runway 34.

H1014 hectopascals 2997 inches. Advise you have information, Charlie. Nalita International Airport information, Charlie. 0730. ILS Zulu runway 34 right approach. Landing runway 34 right. Departure runway 34 left. Departure frequency 124.2. Taxiway Alpha 2 closed. Observe gear down operation procedure on final. Wind 090 degrees 6 knots. Visibility 25 kilometers. Shower in the vicinity. View 2,500 feet cumulus. Broken 5,000 feet strato cumulus. Broken 10,000 feet alto cumulus. Temperature 18. Dew point 16. QNH1014 hectopascals 2997 inches. Advise you have information, Charlie. Nalita International Airport information, Charlie. 0730. ILS Zulu runway 34 right approach. Landing runway 34 right. Departure runway 34 left. Departure frequency 124.2. Taxiway Alpha 2 closed. Observe gear down operation procedure on final. Wind 090 degrees 6 knots. Visibility 25 kilometers. Shower in the vicinity. View 2,500 feet cumulus. Broken 5,000 feet strato cumulus. Broken 10,000 feet alto cumulus. Temperature 18. Dew point 16. QNH1014 hectopascals 2997 inches. Advise you have information, Charlie. Nalita International Airport information, Charlie. 0730. ILS Zulu runway 34 right approach. Landing runway 34 right. Departure runway 34 left. Departure frequency 124.2. Taxiway Alpha 2 closed. Observe gear down operation procedure on final. Wind 090 degrees 6 knots. Visibility 25 kilometers. Shower in the vicinity. View 2,500 feet cumulus. Broken 5,000 feet strato cumulus. Broken 10,000 feet alto cumulus. Temperature 18. Dew point 16. QNH1014 hectopascals 2997 inches. Advise you have information, Charlie. Nalita International Airport information, Charlie. 0730. ILS Zulu runway 34 right approach. Landing runway 34 right. Departure runway 34 left. Departure frequency 124.2. Taxiway Alpha 2 closed. Observe gear down operation procedure on final. Wind 090 degrees 6 knots. Visibility 25 kilometers. Shower in the vicinity. View 2,500 feet cumulus. Broken 5,000 feet strato cumulus. Broken 10,000 feet alto cumulus. Temperature 18. Dew point 16. QNH1014 hectopascals 2997 inches. Advise you have information, Charlie. Nalita International Airport information, Charlie. 0730. ILS Zulu runway 34 right approach. Landing runway 34 right. Departure runway 34 left. Departure frequency 124.2. Taxiway Alpha 2 closed. Observe gear down operation procedure on final. Wind 090 degrees 6 knots. Visibility 25 kilometers. Shower in the vicinity. View 2,500 feet cumulus. Broken 5,000 feet strato cumulus. Broken 10,000 feet alto cumulus. Temperature 18. Dew point 16. QNH1014 hectopascals 2997.

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Nalitra International Airport information, Charlie. 0730. ILS Zulu runway 34 right approach. Landing runway 34 right. Departure runway 34 left. Departure frequency 124.2. Taxiway Alpha 2 closed. Observe gear down operation procedure on final. Wind 0900 degrees 6 knots. Visibility 25 kilometers. Shower in the vicinity. View 2,500 feet cumulus. Broken 5,000 feet strato cumulus. Broken 10,000 feet alto cumulus. Temperature 18. Dew point 16. QNH 1014 hectopascals 2997 inches. Advise you have information, Charlie. Nalitra International Airport information, Charlie. 0730. ILS Zulu runway 34 right approach. Landing runway 34 right. Departure runway 34 left. Departure frequency 124.2. Taxiway Alpha 2 closed. Observe gear down operation procedure on final. Wind 0900 degrees 6 knots. Visibility 25 kilometers. Shower in the vicinity. View 2,500 feet cumulus. Broken 5,000 feet strato cumulus. Broken 10,000 feet alto cumulus. Temperature 18. Dew point 16. QNH 1014 hectopascals 2997 inches. Advise you have information, Charlie. Nalitra International Airport information, Charlie. 0730. ILS Zulu runway 34 right approach. Landing runway 34 right. Departure runway 34 left. Departure frequency 124.2. Taxiway Alpha 2 closed. Observe gear down operation procedure on final. Wind 0900 degrees 6 knots. Visibility 25 kilometers. Shower in the vicinity. View 2,500 feet cumulus. Broken 5,000 feet strato cumulus. Broken 10,000 feet alto cumulus. Temperature 18. Dew point 16. QNH 1014 hectopascals 2997 inches. Advise you have information, Charlie. Nalitra International Airport information, Charlie. 0730. ILS Zulu runway 34 right approach. Landing runway 34 right. Departure runway 34 left. Departure frequency 124.2. Taxiway Alpha 2 closed. Observe gear down operation procedure on final. Wind 0900 degrees 6 knots. Visibility 25 kilometers. Shower in the vicinity. View 2,500 feet cumulus. Broken 5,000 feet strato cumulus. Broken 10,000 feet alto cumulus. Temperature 18. Dew point 16. QNH 1014 hectopascals 2997 inches. Advise you have information, Charlie. Nalitra International Airport information, Charlie. 0730. ILS Zulu runway 34 right approach. Landing runway 34 right. Departure runway 34 left. Departure frequency 124.2. Taxiway Alpha 2 closed. Observe gear down operation procedure on final. Wind 0900 degrees 6 knots. Visibility 25 kilometers. Shower in the vicinity. View 2,500 feet cumulus. Broken 5,000 feet strato cumulus. Broken 10,000 feet alto cumulus. Temperature 18. Dew point 16. QNH 1014 hectopascals 2997 inches.
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Nalita International Airport information, Charlie. 0730. ILS Zulu runway 34 right approach. Landing runway 34 right. Departure runway 34 left. Departure frequency 124.2. Taxiway Alpha 2 closed. Observe gear down operation procedure on final. Wind 090 degrees 6 knots. Visibility to 5 kilometers. Shower in the vicinity. View 2,500 feet cumulus. Broken 5,000 feet strato cumulus. Broken 10,000 feet alto cumulus. Temperature 18. Dew point 16. QNH1014 hectopascals 29 or 9 or 7 inches. Advise you have information, Charlie. Nalita International Airport information, Charlie. 0730. ILS Zulu runway 34 right approach. Landing runway 34 right. Departure runway 34 left. Departure frequency 124.2. Taxiway Alpha 2 closed. Observe gear down operation procedure on final. Wind 090 degrees 6 knots. Visibility to 5 kilometers. Shower in the vicinity. View 2,500 feet cumulus. Broken 5,000 feet strato cumulus. Broken 10,000 feet alto cumulus. Temperature 18. Dew point 16. QNH1014 hectopascals 29 or 9 or 7 inches. Advise you have information, Charlie. Nalita International Airport information, Charlie. 0730. ILS Zulu runway 34 right approach. Landing runway 34 right. Departure runway 34 left. Departure frequency 124.2. Taxiway Alpha 2 closed. Observe gear down operation procedure on final. Wind 090 degrees 6 knots. Visibility to 5 kilometers. Shower in the vicinity. View 2,500 feet cumulus. Broken 5,000 feet strato cumulus. Broken 10,000 feet alto cumulus. Temperature 18. Dew point 16. QNH1014 hectopascals 29 or 9 or 7 inches. Advise you have information, Charlie. Nalita International Airport information, Charlie. 0730. ILS Zulu runway 34 right approach. Landing runway 34 right. Departure runway 34 left. Departure frequency 124.2. Taxiway Alpha 2 closed. Observe gear down operation procedure on final. Wind 090 degrees 6 knots. Visibility to 5 kilometers. Shower in the vicinity. View 2,500 feet cumulus. Broken 5,000 feet strato cumulus. Broken 10,000 feet alto cumulus. Temperature 18. Dew point 16. QNH1014 hectopascals 29 or 9 or 7 inches. Advise you have information, Charlie. Nalita International Airport information, Charlie. 0730. ILS Zulu runway 34 right approach. Landing runway 34 right. Departure runway 34 left. Departure frequency 124.2. Taxiway Alpha 2 closed. Observe gear down operation procedure on final. Wind 090 degrees 6 knots. Visibility to 5 kilometers. Shower in the vicinity. View 2,500 feet cumulus. Broken 5,000 feet strato cumulus. Broken 10,000 feet alto cumulus. Temperature 18. Dew point 16. QNH1014 hectopascals 29 or 9 or 7 inches. Advise you have information, Charlie.
Alitra International Airport Information Charlie 0730 ILS Zulu Runway 34 right approach Landing Runway 34 right Departure Runway 34 left Departure Frequency 124.2 Taxiway Alpha 2 closed Observe Gear Down Operation Procedure on Final Wind 090 degrees 6 knots Visibility to 5 kilometers Shower in the vicinity View 2,500 feet cumulus Broken 5,000 feet stratocumulus Broken 10,000 feet altocumulus Temperature 18 Dew point 16 QNH1014 hectopascals 2997 inches Advise you have information Charlie Nalitra International Airport Information Charlie 0730 ILS Zulu Runway 34 right approach Landing Runway 34 right Departure Runway 34 left Departure Frequency 124.2 Taxiway Alpha 2 closed Observe Gear Down Operation Procedure on Final Wind 090 degrees 6 knots Visibility to 5 kilometers Shower in the vicinity View 2,500 feet cumulus Broken 5,000 feet stratocumulus Broken 10,000 feet altocumulus Temperature 18 Dew point 16 QNH1014 hectopascals 2997 inches Advise you have information Charlie Nalitra International Airport Information Charlie 0730 ILS Zulu Runway 34 right approach Landing Runway 34 right Departure Runway 34 left Departure Frequency 124.2 Taxiway Alpha 2 closed Observe Gear Down Operation Procedure on Final Wind 090 degrees 6 knots Visibility to 5 kilometers Shower in the vicinity View 2,500 feet cumulus Broken 5,000 feet stratocumulus Broken 10,000 feet altocumulus Temperature 18 Dew point 16 QNH1014 hectopascals 2997 inches Advise you have information Charlie Nalitra International Airport Information Charlie 0730 ILS Zulu Runway 34 right approach Landing Runway 34 right Departure Runway 34 left Departure Frequency 124.2 Taxiway Alpha 2 closed Observe Gear Down Operation Procedure on Final Wind 090 degrees 6 knots Visibility to 5 kilometers Shower in the vicinity View 2,500 feet cumulus Broken 5,000 feet stratocumulus Broken 10,000 feet altocumulus Temperature 18 Dew point 16 QNH1014 hectopascals 2997 inches Advise you have information Charlie Nalitra International Airport Information Charlie 0730 ILS Zulu Runway 34 right approach Landing Runway 34 right Departure Runway 34 left Departure Frequency 124.2 Taxiway Alpha 2 closed Observe Gear Down Operation Procedure on Final Wind 090 degrees 6 knots Visibility to 5 kilometers Shower in the vicinity View 2,500 feet cumulus Broken 5,000 feet stratocumulus Broken 10,000 feet altocumulus Temperature 18 Dew point 16 QNH1014 hectopascals 2997 inches Advise you have information Charlie Nalitra International Airport Information Charlie
0730. ILS Zulu runway 34 right approach. Landing runway 34 right. Departure runway 34 left. Departure frequency 124.2. Taxiway Alpha 2 closed. Observe gear down operation procedure on final. Wind 090 degrees 6 knots. Visibility to 5 kilometers. Shower in the vicinity. View 2,500 feet cumulus. Broken 5,000 feet strato cumulus. Broken 10,000 feet alto cumulus. Temperature 18. Dew point 16. QNH 1014 hectopascals 2997 inches. Advise you have information, Charlie. Now Litra International Airport information, Charlie. 0730. ILS Zulu runway 34 right approach. Landing runway 34 right. Departure runway 34 left. Departure frequency 124.2. Taxiway Alpha 2 closed. Observe gear down operation procedure on final. Wind 090 degrees 6 knots. Visibility to 5 kilometers. Shower in the vicinity. View 2,500 feet cumulus. Broken 5,000 feet strato cumulus. Broken 10,000 feet alto cumulus. Temperature 18. Dew point 16. QNH 1014 hectopascals 2997 inches. Advise you have information, Charlie. Now Litra International Airport information, Charlie. 0730. ILS Zulu runway 34 right approach. Landing runway 34 right. Departure runway 34 left. Departure frequency 124.2. Taxiway Alpha 2 closed. Observe gear down operation procedure on final. Wind 090 degrees 6 knots. Visibility to 5 kilometers. Shower in the vicinity. View 2,500 feet cumulus. Broken 5,000 feet strato cumulus. Broken 10,000 feet alto cumulus. Temperature 18. Dew point 16. QNH 1014 hectopascals 2997 inches. Advise you have information, Charlie. Now Litra International Airport information, Charlie. 0730. ILS Zulu runway 34 right approach. Landing runway 34 right. Departure runway 34 left. Departure frequency 124.2. Taxiway Alpha 2 closed. Observe gear down operation procedure on final. Wind 090 degrees 6 knots. Visibility to 5 kilometers. Shower in the vicinity. View 2,500 feet cumulus. Broken 5,000 feet strato cumulus. Broken 10,000 feet alto cumulus. Temperature 18. Dew point 16. QNH 1014 hectopascals 2997 inches. Advise you have information, Charlie. Now Litra International Airport information, Charlie. 0730. ILS Zulu runway 34 right approach. Landing runway 34 right. Departure runway 34 left. Departure frequency 124.2. Taxiway Alpha 2 closed. Observe gear down operation procedure on final. Wind 090 degrees 6 knots. Visibility to 5 kilometers. Shower in the vicinity. View 2,500 feet cumulus. Broken 5,000 feet strato cumulus. Broken 10,000 feet alto cumulus. Temperature 18. Point 16. QNH 1014 hectopascals 2997 inches. Advise you have information, Charlie. Now Litra International Airport information, Charlie. 0730.
ILS Zulu runway 34 right approach. Landing runway 34 right. Departure runway 34 left. Departure frequency 124.2. Taxiway altitude closed. Observe gear down operation procedure on final. Wind 090 degrees 6 knots. Visibility to 5 kilometers. Shower in the vicinity. View 2,500 feet cumulus. Broken 5,000 feet stratocumulus. Broken 10,000 feet altocumulus. Temperature 18. Dew point 16. QNH 1014 hectopascals 2997 inches. Advise you have information, Charlie. Na Litra International Airport information, Charlie. 0730. ILS Zulu runway 34 right approach. Landing runway 34 right. Departure runway 34 left. Departure frequency 124.2. Taxiway Alpha 2 closed. Observe gear down operation procedure on final. Wind 090 degrees 6 knots. Visibility to 5 kilometers. Shower in the vicinity. View 2,500 feet cumulus. Broken 5,000 feet stratocumulus. Broken 10,000 feet altocumulus. Temperature 18. Dew point 16. QNH 1014 hectopascals 2997 inches. Advise you have information, Charlie. Na Litra International Airport information, Charlie. 0730. ILS Zulu runway 34 right approach. Landing runway 34 right. Departure runway 34 left. Departure frequency 124.2. Taxiway Alpha 2 closed. Observe gear down operation procedure on final. Wind 090 degrees 6 knots. Visibility to 5 kilometers. Shower in the vicinity. View 2,500 feet cumulus. Broken 5,000 feet stratocumulus. Broken 10,000 feet altocumulus. Temperature 18. Dew point 16. QNH 1014 hectopascals 2997 inches. Advise you have information, Charlie. Na Litra International Airport information, Charlie. 0730. ILS Zulu runway 34 right approach. Landing runway 34 right. Departure runway 34 left. Departure frequency 124.2. Taxiway Alpha 2 closed. Observe gear down operation procedure on final. Wind 090 degrees 6 knots. Visibility to 5 kilometers. Shower in the vicinity. View 2,500 feet cumulus. Broken 5,000 feet stratocumulus. Broken 10,000 feet altocumulus. Temperature 18. Dew point 16. QNH 1014 hectopascals 2997 inches. Advise you have information, Charlie. Na Litra International Airport information, Delta. 0800. ILS Zulu runway 34 right approach. Landing runway 34 right. Departure runway 34 left. Departure frequency 124.2. Taxiway Alpha 2 closed. Observe gear down operation procedure on final. Wind 090 degrees 6 knots. Direction variable between 040 and 130 degrees. Visibility 30 kilometers. Shower in the vicinity. View 2,500 feet cumulus. Scattered 3,500 feet stratocumulus. Broken 6,000 feet stratocumulus. Temperature 19. Dew point 15. QNH 1015 hectopascals 2997 inches. Advise you have information, Delta. Na Litra International Airport information, Delta.
0800. ILS Zulu runway 34 right approach. Landing runway 34 right. Departure runway 34 left. Departure frequency 124.2. Taxiway Alpha 2 closed. Observe gear down operation procedure on final. Wind 090 degrees 6 knots. Direction variable between 040 and 130 degrees. Visibility 30 kilometers. Shower in the vicinity. View 2,500 feet cumulus. Scattered 3,500 feet stratocumulus. Broken 6,000 feet stratocumulus. Temperature 19. Dew point 15. QNH 1015 hectopascals 2997 inches. Advise you have information delta. Nalitra International Airport information delta. 0800. ILS Zulu runway 34 right approach. Landing runway 34 right. Departure runway 34 left. Departure frequency 124.2. Taxiway Alpha 2 closed. Observe gear down operation procedure on final. Wind 090 degrees 6 knots. Direction variable between 040 and 130 degrees. Visibility 30 kilometers. Shower in the vicinity. View 2,500 feet cumulus. Scattered 3,500 feet stratocumulus. Broken 6,000 feet stratocumulus. Temperature 19. Dew point 15. QNH 1015 hectopascals 2997 inches. Advise you have information delta. Nalita International Airport information delta. 0800. ILS Zulu runway 34 right approach. Landing runway 34 right. Departure runway 34 left. Departure frequency 124.2. Taxiway Alpha 2 closed. Observe gear down operation procedure on final. Wind 090 degrees 6 knots. Direction variable between 040 and 130 degrees. Visibility 30 kilometers. Shower in the vicinity. View 2,500 feet cumulus. Scattered 3,500 feet stratocumulus. Broken 6,000 feet stratocumulus. Temperature 19. Dew point 15. QNH 1015 hectopascals 2997 inches. Advise you have information delta. Nalitra International Airport information delta. 0800. ILS Zulu runway 34 right approach. Landing runway 34 right. Departure runway 34 left. Departure frequency 124.2. Taxiway Alpha 2 closed. Observe gear down operation procedure on final. Wind 090 degrees 6 knots. Direction variable between 040 and 130 degrees. Visibility 30 kilometers. Shower in the vicinity. View 2,500 feet cumulus. Scattered 3,500 feet stratocumulus. Broken 6,000 feet stratocumulus. Temperature 19. Dew point 15. QNH 1015 hectopascals 2997 inches. Advise you have information delta. Nalitra International Airport information delta. 0800. ILS Zulu runway 34 right approach. Landing runway 34 right. Departure runway 34 left. Departure frequency 124.2. Taxiway Alpha 2 closed. Observe gear down operation procedure on final. Wind 090 degrees 6 knots. Direction variable between 040 and 130 degrees. Visibility 30 kilometers. Shower in the vicinity. View 2,500 feet cumulus.
scattered 3,500 feet stratocumulus. Broken 6,000 feet stratocumulus. Temperature 19. Dew point 15. QNH 1015 hectopascals 2997 inches. Advise you have information delta. Nalitra International Airport information delta. 0800. ILS Zulu runway 34 right approach. Landing runway 34 right. Departure runway 34 left. Departure frequency 124.2. Taxiway Alpha 2 closed. Observe gear down operation procedure on final. Wind 090 degrees 6 knots. Direction variable between 040 and 130 degrees. Visibility 30 kilometers. Shower in the vicinity. Feet 2,500 feet cumulus. Scattered 3,500 feet stratocumulus. Broken 6,000 feet stratocumulus. Temperature 19. Dew point 15. QNH 1015 hectopascals 2997 inches. Advise you have information delta. Nalitra International Airport information delta. 0800. ILS Zulu runway 34 right approach. Landing runway 34 right. Departure runway 34 left. Departure frequency 124.2. Taxiway Alpha 2 closed. Observe gear down operation procedure on final. Wind 090 degrees 6 knots. Direction variable between 040 and 130 degrees. Visibility 30 kilometers. Shower in the vicinity. Few 2,500 feet cumulus. Scattered 3,500 feet stratocumulus. Broken 6,000 feet stratocumulus. Temperature 19. Dew point 15. QNH 1015 hectopascals 2997 inches. Advise you have information delta. Nalitra International Airport information delta. 0800. ILS Zulu runway 34 right approach. Landing runway 34 right. Departure runway 34 left. Departure frequency 124.2. Taxiway Alpha 2 closed. Observe gear down operation procedure on final. Wind 090 degrees 6 knots. Direction variable between 040 and 130 degrees. Visibility 30 kilometers. Shower in the vicinity. Few 2,500 feet cumulus. Scattered 3,500 feet stratocumulus. Broken 6,000 feet stratocumulus. Temperature 19. Dew point 15. QNH 1015 hectopascals 2997 inches. Advise you have information delta. Nalitra International Airport information delta. 0800. ILS Zulu runway 34 right approach. Landing runway 34 right. Departure runway 34 left. Departure frequency 124.2. Taxiway Alpha 2 closed. Observe gear down operation procedure on final. Wind 090 degrees 6 knots. Direction variable between 040 and 130 degrees. Visibility 30 kilometers. Shower in the vicinity. Few 2,500 feet cumulus. Scattered 3,500 feet stratocumulus. Broken 6,000 feet stratocumulus. Temperature 19. Dew point 15. QNH 1015 hectopascals 2997 inches. Advise you have information delta. Nalitra International Airport information delta. 0800. ILS Zulu runway 34 right approach. Landing runway 34 right. Departure runway 34 left. Departure frequency 124.2.
taxiway alpha 2 closed. Observe gear down operation procedure on final. Wind 090 degrees 6 knots. Direction variable between 040 and 130 degrees. Visibility 30 kilometers. Shower in the vicinity. View 2,500 feet cumulus. Scattered 3,500 feet stratocumulus. Broken 6,000 feet stratocumulus. Temperature 19. Dew point 15. QNH 1015 at the Sucos 2997 inches. Advise you have information delta. Nalitra International Airport information delta. 0800. ILS Zulu runway 34 right approach. Landing runway 34 right. Departure runway 34 left. Departure frequency 124.2. Taxiway Alpha 2 closed. Observe gear down operation procedure on final. Wind 090 degrees 6 knots. Direction variable between 040 and 130 degrees. Visibility 30 kilometers. Shower in the vicinity. View 2,500 feet cumulus. Scattered 3,500 feet stratocumulus. Broken 6,000 feet stratocumulus. Temperature 19. Dew point 15. QNH 1015 hectopascals 2997 inches. Advise you have information delta. Nalitra International Airport information delta. 0800. ILS Zulu runway 34 right approach. Landing runway 34 right. Departure runway 34 left. Departure frequency 124.2. Taxiway Alpha 2 closed. Observe gear down operation procedure on final. Wind 090 degrees 6 knots. Direction variable between 040 and 130 degrees. Visibility 30 kilometers. Shower in the vicinity. 2,500 feet cumulus. Scattered 3,500 feet stratocumulus. Broken 6,000 feet stratocumulus. Temperature 19. Dew point 15. QNH 1015 hectopascals 2997 inches. Advise you have information delta. Nalitra International Airport information delta. 0800. ILS Zulu runway 34 right approach. Landing runway 34 right. Departure runway 34 left. Departure frequency 124.2. Taxiway Alpha 2 closed. Observe gear down operation procedure on final. Wind 090 degrees 6 knots. Direction variable between 040 and 130 degrees. Visibility 30 kilometers. Shower in the vicinity. View 2,500 feet cumulus. Scattered 3,500 feet stratocumulus. Broken 6,000 feet stratocumulus. Temperature 19. Dew point 15. QNH 1015 hectopascals 2997 inches. Advise you have information delta. Nalitra International Airport information delta. 0800. ILS Zulu runway 34 right approach. Landing runway 34 right. Departure runway 34 left. Departure frequency 124.2. Taxiway Alpha 2 closed. Observe gear down operation procedure on final. Wind 090 degrees 6 knots. Direction variable between 040 and 130 degrees. Visibility 30 kilometers. Shower in the vicinity. View 2,500 feet cumulus. Scattered 3,500 feet stratocumulus. Broken 6,000 feet stratocumulus. Temperature 19. Dew point 15. QNH 1015 hectopascals 2997 inches. Advise you have information delta.
Nalita International Airport Information Delta 0800 ILS Zulu Runway 34 Right Approach Landing Runway 34 Right Departure Runway 34 Left Departure Frequency 124.2 Taxiway Alpha 2 Closed Observe Gear Down Operation Procedure on Final Wind 090 degrees 6 knots. Direction variable between 040 and 130 degrees. Visibility 30 kilometers. Shower in the vicinity. View 2,500 feet cumulus. Scattered 3,500 feet stratocumulus. Broken 6,000 feet stratocumulus. Temperature 19. Dew point 15. QNH 1015 hectopascals 2997 inches. Advise you have information delta. Nalita International Airport information delta. 0800. ILS Zulu runway 34 right approach. Landing runway 34 right. Departure runway 34 left. Departure frequency 124.2. Taxiway Alpha 2 closed. Observe gear down operation procedure on final. Wind 090 degrees 6 knots. Direction variable between 040 and 130 degrees. Visibility 30 kilometers. Shower in the vicinity. View 2,500 feet cumulus. Scattered 3,500 feet stratocumulus. Broken 6,000 feet stratocumulus. Temperature 19. Dew point 15. QNH 1015 hectopascals 29907 inches. Advise you have information delta. Nalita International Airport information delta. 0800. ILS Zulu runway 34 right approach. Landing runway 34 right. Departure runway 34 left. Departure frequency 124.2. Taxiway Alpha 2 closed. Observe gear down operation procedure on final. Wind 090 degrees 6 knots. Direction variable between 040 and 130 degrees. Visibility 30 kilometers. Shower in the vicinity. View 2,500 feet cumulus. Scattered 3,500 feet stratocumulus. Broken 6,000 feet stratocumulus. Temperature 19. Dew point 15. QNH 1015 hectopascals 29907 inches. Advise you have information delta. Nalita International Airport information delta. 0800. ILS Zulu runway 34 right approach. Landing runway 34 right. Departure runway 34 left. Departure frequency 124.2. Taxiway Alpha 2 closed. Observe gear down operation procedure on final. Wind 090 degrees 6 knots. Direction variable between 040 and 130 degrees. Visibility 30 kilometers. Shower in the vicinity. View 2,500 feet cumulus. Scattered 3,500 feet stratocumulus. Broken 6,000 feet stratocumulus. Temperature 19. Dew point 15. QNH 1015 hectopascals 29907 inches. Advise you have information delta. Nalita International Airport information delta. 0800. ILS Zulu runway 34 right approach. Landing runway 34 right. Departure runway 34 left. Departure frequency 124.2. Taxiway Alpha 2 closed. Observe gear down operation procedure on final. Wind 090 degrees 6 knots. Direction variable between 040 and 130 degrees. Visibility 30 kilometers. Shower in the vicinity.
few 2,500 feet cumulus. Scattered 3,500 feet stratocumulus. Broken 6,000 feet stratocumulus. Temperature 19. Dew point 15. QNH 1015 hectopascals 2997 inches. Advise you have information delta. Nalitra International Airport information delta. 0800. ILS Zulu runway 34 right approach. Landing runway 34 right. Departure runway 34 left. Departure frequency 124.2. Taxiway Alpha 2 closed. Observe gear down operation procedure on final. Wind 090 degrees 6 knots. Direction variable between 040 and 130 degrees. Visibility 30 kilometers. Shower in the vicinity. View 2,500 feet cumulus. Scattered 3,500 feet stratocumulus. Broken 6,000 feet stratocumulus. Temperature 19. Dew point 15. QNH 1015 hectopascals 2997 inches. Advise you have information delta. Nalitra International Airport information delta. 0800. ILS Zulu runway 34 right approach. Landing runway 34 right. Departure runway 34 left. Departure frequency 124.2. Taxiway Alpha 2 closed. Observe gear down operation procedure on final. Wind 090 degrees 6 knots. Direction variable between 040 and 130 degrees. Visibility 30 kilometers. Shower in the vicinity. View 2,500 feet cumulus. Scattered 3,500 feet stratocumulus. Broken 6,000 feet stratocumulus. Temperature 19. Dew point 15. QNH 1015 hectopascals 2997 inches. Advise you have information delta. Nalitra International Airport information delta. 0800. ILS Zulu runway 34 right approach. Landing runway 34 right. Departure runway 34 left. Departure frequency 124.2. Taxiway Alpha 2 closed. Observe gear down operation procedure on final. Wind 090 degrees 6 knots. Direction variable between 040 and 130 degrees. Visibility 30 kilometers. Shower in the vicinity. View 2,500 feet cumulus. Scattered 3,500 feet stratocumulus. Broken 6,000 feet stratocumulus. Temperature 19. Dew point 15. QNH 1015 hectopascals 2997 inches. Advise you have information delta. Nalitra International Airport information delta. 0800. ILS Zulu runway 34 right approach. Landing runway 34 right. Departure runway 34 left. Departure frequency 124.2. Taxiway Alpha 2 closed. Observe gear down operation procedure on final. Wind 090 degrees 6 knots. Direction variable between 040 and 130 degrees. Visibility 30 kilometers. Shower in the vicinity. View 2,500 feet cumulus. Scattered 3,500 feet stratocumulus. Broken 6,000 feet stratocumulus. Temperature 19. Dew point 15. QNH 1015 hectopascals 2997 inches. Advise you have information delta. Nalitra International Airport information delta. 0800. ILS Zulu runway 34 right approach. Landing runway 34 right. Departure runway 34 left.
Departure frequency 124.2. Taxiway alpha 2 closed. Observe gear down operation procedure on final. Wind 090 degrees 6 knots. Direction variable between 040 and 130 degrees. Visibility 30 kilometers. Shower in the vicinity. View 2,500 feet cumulus. Scattered 3,500 feet stratocumulus. Broken 6,000 feet stratocumulus. Temperature 19. Dew point 15. QNH 1015 hectopascals 2997 inches. Advise you have information delta. Nalitra International Airport information delta. 0800. ILS Zulu runway 34 right approach. Landing runway 34 right. Departure runway 34 left. Departure frequency 124.2. Taxiway alpha 2 closed. Observe gear down operation procedure on final. Wind 090 degrees 6 knots. Direction variable between 040 and 130 degrees. Visibility 30 kilometers. Shower in the vicinity. View 2,500 feet cumulus. Scattered 3,500 feet stratocumulus. Broken 6,000 feet stratocumulus. Temperature 19. Dew point 15. QNH 1015 hectopascals 2997 inches. Advise you have information delta. Nalitra International Airport information delta. 0800. ILS Zulu runway 34 right approach. Landing runway 34 right. Departure runway 34 left. Departure frequency 124.2. Taxiway alpha 2 closed. Observe gear down operation procedure on final. Wind 090 degrees 6 knots. Direction variable between 040 and 130 degrees. Visibility 30 kilometers. Shower in the vicinity. View 2,500 feet cumulus. Scattered 3,500 feet stratocumulus. Broken 6,000 feet stratocumulus. Temperature 19. Dew point 15. QNH 1015 hectopascals 2997 inches. Advise you have information delta. Nalitra International Airport information delta. 0800. ILS Zulu runway 34 right approach. Landing runway 34 right. Departure runway 34 left. Departure frequency 124.2. Taxiway alpha 2 closed. Observe gear down operation procedure on final. Wind 090 degrees 6 knots. Direction variable between 040 and 130 degrees. Visibility 30 kilometers. Shower in the vicinity. View 2,500 feet cumulus. Scattered 3,500 feet stratocumulus. Broken 6,000 feet stratocumulus. Temperature 19. Dew point 15. QNH 1015 hectopascals 2997 inches. Advise you have information delta. Nalitra International Airport information echo. 0830. ILS Zulu runway 34 right approach. Landing runway 34 right. Departure runway 34 left. Departure frequency 124.2. Taxiway alpha 2 closed. Observe gear down operation procedure on final. Wind 090 degrees 4 knots. Direction variable between 030 and 120 degrees. Visibility 30 kilometers. Shower in the vicinity. View 2,500 feet cumulus. Broken 3,500 feet stratocumulus. Broken 6,000 feet stratocumulus. Temperature 19. Dew point 15.

Departure runway 34 left. Departure frequency 124.2. Taxiway altitude closed. Observe gear down operation procedure on final. Wind 090 degrees 4 knots. Direction variable between 030 and 120 degrees. Visibility 30 kilometers. Shower in the vicinity. View 2,500 feet cumulus. Broken 3,500 feet stratocumulus. Broken 6,000 feet stratocumulus. Temperature 19. Dew point 15. QNH 1015 hectopascals 2998 inches. Advise you have information echo. Nalitra International Airport information echo. 0830. ILS Zulu runway 34 right approach. Landing runway 34 right. Departure runway 34 left. Departure frequency 124.2. Taxiway Alpha 2 closed. Observe gear down operation procedure on final. Wind 090 degrees 4 knots. Direction variable between 030 and 120 degrees. Visibility 30 kilometers. Shower in the vicinity. View 2,500 feet cumulus. Broken 3,500 feet stratocumulus. Broken 6,000 feet stratocumulus. Temperature 19. Dew point 15. QNH 1015 hectopascals 2998 inches. Advise you have information echo. Nalitra International Airport information foxtrot. 0830. ILS Zulu runway 34 right approach. Landing runway 34 right. Departure runway 34 left and 34 right. Departure frequency 124.2 from runway 34 left. 119.6 from runway 34 right. Taxiway Alpha 2 closed. Simultaneous parallel departures in progress. Check initial waypoint on FMS. Observe gear down operation procedure on final. Wind 090 degrees 4 knots. Direction variable between 030 and 120 degrees. Visibility 30 kilometers. Shower in the vicinity. View 2,500 feet cumulus. Broken 3,500 feet stratocumulus. Broken 6,000 feet stratocumulus. Temperature 19. Dew point 15. QNH 1015 hectopascals 2998 inches. Advise you have information foxtrot. Nalitra International Airport information foxtrot. 0830. ILS Zulu runway 34 right approach. Landing runway 34 right. Departure runway 34 left and 34 right. Departure frequency 124.2 from runway 34 left. 119.6 from runway 34 right. Taxiway Alpha 2 closed. Simultaneous parallel departures in progress. Check initial waypoint on FMS. Observe gear down operation procedure on final. Wind 090 degrees 4 knots. Direction variable between 030 and 120 degrees. Visibility 30 kilometers. Shower in the vicinity. View 2,500 feet cumulus. Broken 3,500 feet stratocumulus. Broken 6,000 feet stratocumulus. Temperature 19. Dew point 15. QNH 1015 hectopascals 2998 inches. Advise you have information foxtrot. Nalitra International Airport information foxtrot. 0830. ILS Zulu runway 34 right approach. Landing runway 34 right. Departure runway 34 left and 34 right. Departure frequency 124.2 from runway 34 left. 119.6 from runway 34 right.
taxiway alpha 2 closed. Simultaneous parallel departures in progress. Check initial waypoint on FMS. Observe gear down operation procedure on final. Wind 090 degrees 4 knots. Direction variable between 030 and 120 degrees. Visibility tree 0 kilometers. Shower in the vicinity. View 2,500 feet cumulus. Broken tree 1,500 feet stratocumulus. Broken 6,000 feet stratocumulus. Temperature 19. Dew point 15. QNH 1015 hectopascals 2998 inches. Advise you have information Foxtrot. Nalitra International Airport information Foxtrot. 0830. ILS Zulu runway 34 right approach. Landing runway 34 right. Departure runway 34 left and 34 right. Departure frequency 124.2 from runway 34 left. 119.6 from runway 34 right. Taxiway Alpha 2 closed. Simultaneous parallel departures in progress. Check initial waypoint on FMS. Observe gear down operation procedure on final. Wind 090 degrees 4 knots. Direction variable between 030 and 120 degrees. Visibility tree 0 kilometers. Shower in the vicinity. View 2,500 feet cumulus. Broken tree 1,500 feet stratocumulus. Broken 6,000 feet stratocumulus. Temperature 19. Dew point 15. QNH 1015 hectopascals 2998 inches. Advise you have information Foxtrot. Nalitra International Airport information Foxtrot. 0830. ILS Zulu runway 34 right approach. Landing runway 34 right. Departure runway 34 left and 34 right. Departure frequency 124.2 from runway 34 left. 119.6 from runway 34 right. Taxiway Alpha 2 closed. Simultaneous parallel departures in progress. Check initial waypoint on FMS. Observe gear down operation procedure on final. Wind 090 degrees 4 knots. Direction variable between 030 and 120 degrees. Visibility tree 0 kilometers. Shower in the vicinity. View 2,500 feet cumulus. Broken tree 1,500 feet stratocumulus. Broken 6,000 feet stratocumulus. Temperature 19. Dew point 15. QNH 1015 hectopascals 2998 inches. Advise you have information Foxtrot. Nalitra International Airport information Foxtrot. 0830. ILS Zulu runway 34 right approach. Landing runway 34 right. Departure runway 34 left and 34 right. Departure frequency 124.2 from runway 34 left. 119.6 from runway 34 right. Taxiway Alpha 2 closed. Simultaneous parallel departures in progress. Check initial waypoint on FMS. Observe gear down operation procedure on final. Wind 090 degrees 4 knots. Direction variable between 030 and 120 degrees. Visibility tree 0 kilometers. Shower in the vicinity. View 2,500 feet cumulus. Broken tree 1,500 feet stratocumulus. Broken 6,000 feet stratocumulus. Temperature 19. Dew point 15. QNH 1015 hectopascals 2998 inches. Advise you have information Foxtrot. Nalitra International Airport information Foxtrot. 0830. ILS Zulu runway 34 right approach. Landing runway 34 right.
Departure runway 34 left and 34 right. Departure frequency 124.2 from runway 34 left. 119.6 from runway 34 right. Taxiway Alpha 2 closed. Simultaneous parallel departures in progress. Check initial waypoint on FMS. Observe gear down operation procedure on final. Wind 0900 degrees 4 knots. Direction variable between 030 and 120 degrees. Visibility 30 kilometers. Shower in the vicinity. View 2,500 feet cumulus. Broken 3,500 feet stratocumulus. Broken 6,000 feet stratocumulus. Temperature 19. Dew point 15. QNH 1015 hectopascals 2998 inches. Advise you have information Foxtrot. Nalitra International Airport information Foxtrot. 0830. ILS Zulu runway 34 right approach. Landing runway 34 right. Departure runway 34 left and 34 right. Departure frequency 124.2 from runway 34 left. 119.6 from runway 34 right. Taxiway Alpha 2 closed. Simultaneous parallel departures in progress. Check initial waypoint on FMS. Observe gear down operation procedure on final. Wind 090 degrees 4 knots. Direction variable between 030 and 120 degrees. Visibility 30 kilometers. Shower in the vicinity. View 2,500 feet cumulus. Broken 3,500 feet stratocumulus. Broken 6,000 feet stratocumulus. Temperature 19. Dew point 15. QNH 1015 hectopascals 2998 inches. Advise you have information Foxtrot. Nalitra International Airport information Foxtrot. 0830. ILS Zulu runway 34 right approach. Landing runway 34 right. Departure runway 34 left and 34 right. Departure frequency 124.2 from runway 34 left. 119.6 from runway 34 right. Taxiway Alpha 2 closed. Simultaneous parallel departures in progress. Check initial waypoint on FMS. Observe gear down operation procedure on final. Wind 090 degrees 4 knots. Direction variable between 030 and 120 degrees. Visibility 30 kilometers. Shower in the vicinity. View 2,500 feet cumulus. Broken 3,500 feet stratocumulus. Broken 6,000 feet stratocumulus. Temperature 19. Dew point 15. QNH 1015 hectopascals 2998 inches. Advise you have information Foxtrot. Nalitra International Airport information Foxtrot. 0830. ILS Zulu runway 34 right approach. Landing runway 34 right. Departure runway 34 left and 34 right. Departure frequency 124.2 from runway 34 left. 119.6 from runway 34 right. Taxiway Alpha 2 closed. Simultaneous parallel departures in progress. Check initial waypoint on FMS. Observe gear down operation procedure on final. Wind 090 degrees 4 knots. Direction variable between 030 and 120 degrees. Visibility 30 kilometers. Shower in the vicinity. View 2,500 feet cumulus. Broken 3,500 feet stratocumulus. Broken 6,000 feet stratocumulus. Temperature 19. Dew point 15. QNH 1015 hectopascals 2998 inches. Advise you have information Foxtrot.
Nalita International Airport Information Foxtrot 0830 ILS Zulu Runway 34 right approach Landing Runway 34 right Departure Runway 34 left and 34 right Departure frequency 124.2 from runway 34 left 119.6 from runway 34 right Taxiway Alpha 2 closed Simultaneous parallel departures in progress Check initial waypoint on FMS Observe gear down operation procedure on final Wind 090 degrees 4 knots Direction variable between 030 and 120 degrees. Visibility 30 kilometers. Shower in the vicinity. View 2,500 feet cumulus. Broken 3,500 feet stratocumulus. Broken 6,000 feet stratocumulus. Temperature 19. Dew point 15. QNH 1015 hectopascals 2998 inches. Advise you have information Foxtrot. Nalita International Airport information Foxtrot. 0830. ILS Zulu runway 34 right approach. Landing runway 34 right. Departure runway 34 left and 34 right. Departure frequency 124.2 from runway 34 left. 119.6 from runway 34 right. Taxiway Alpha 2 closed. Simultaneous parallel departures in progress. Check initial waypoint on FMS. Observe gear down operation procedure on final. Wind 090 degrees 4 knots. Direction variable between 030 and 120 degrees. Visibility 30 kilometers. Shower in the vicinity. View 2,500 feet cumulus. Broken 3,500 feet stratocumulus. Broken 6,000 feet stratocumulus. Temperature 19. Dew point 15. QNH 1015 hectopascals 2998 inches. Advise you have information Foxtrot. Nalita International Airport information Foxtrot. 0830. ILS Zulu runway 34 right approach. Landing runway 34 right. Departure runway 34 left and 34 right. Departure frequency 124.2 from runway 34 left. 119.6 from runway 34 right. Taxiway Alpha 2 closed. Simultaneous parallel departures in progress. Check initial waypoint on FMS. Observe gear down operation procedure on final. Wind 090 degrees 4 knots. Direction variable between 030 and 120 degrees. Visibility 30 kilometers. Shower in the vicinity. View 2,500 feet cumulus. Broken 3,500 feet stratocumulus. Broken 6,000 feet stratocumulus. Temperature 19. Dew point 15. QNH 1015 hectopascals 2998 inches. Advise you have information Foxtrot. Nalita International Airport information Foxtrot. 0830. ILS Zulu runway 34 right approach. Landing runway 34 right. Departure runway 34 left and 34 right. Departure frequency 124.2 from runway 34 left. 119.6 from runway 34 right. Taxiway Alpha 2 closed. Simultaneous parallel departures in progress. Check initial waypoint on FMS. Observe gear down operation procedure on final. Wind 090 degrees 4 knots. Direction variable between 030 and 120 degrees. Visibility 30 kilometers. Shower in the vicinity. View 2,500 feet cumulus. Broken 3,500 feet stratocumulus. Broken 6,000 feet stratocumulus. Temperature 19.
2.15. QNH1015 Tepasukles 29 or 9 or 8 inches. Advise you have information Foxtrot. Nalitra International Airport information Foxtrot. 0830. ILS Zulu runway 34 right approach. Landing runway 34 right. Departure runway 34 left and 34 right. Departure frequency 124.2 from runway 34 left. 119.6 from runway 34 right. Taxiway Alpha 2 closed. Simultaneous parallel departures in progress. Check initial waypoint on FMS. Observe gear down operation procedure on final. Wind 090 degrees 4 knots. Direction variable between 030 and 120 degrees. Visibility 30 kilometers. Shower in the vicinity. View 2,500 feet cumulus. Broken 3,500 feet stratocumulus. Broken 6,000 feet stratocumulus. Temperature 19. Dew point 15. QNH1015 hectopascals 29 or 9 or 8 inches. Advise you have information Foxtrot. Nalitra International Airport information Foxtrot. 0830. ILS Zulu runway 34 right approach. Landing runway 34 right. Departure runway 34 left and 34 right. Departure frequency 124.2 from runway 34 left. 119.6 from runway 34 right. Taxiway Alpha 2 closed. Simultaneous parallel departures in progress. Check initial waypoint on FMS. Observe gear down operation procedure on final. Wind 090 degrees 4 knots. Direction variable between 030 and 120 degrees. Visibility 30 kilometers. Shower in the vicinity. View 2,500 feet cumulus. Broken 3,500 feet stratocumulus. Broken 6,000 feet stratocumulus. Temperature 19. Dew point 15. QNH1015 hectopascals 29 or 9 or 8 inches. Advise you have information Foxtrot. Nalitra International Airport information Golf. 0900. ILS Zulu runway 34 right approach. Landing runway 34 right. Departure runway 34 left and 34 right. Departure frequency 124.2 from runway 34 left. 119.6 from runway 34 right. Taxiway Alpha 2 closed. Simultaneous parallel departures in progress. Check initial waypoint on FMS. Observe gear down operation procedure on final. Wind 090 degrees 5 knots. Direction variable between 040 and 140 degrees. Visibility 30 kilometers. Broken 3,500 feet stratocumulus. Broken 7,000 feet altocumulus. Temperature 19. Dew point 15. QNH1015 hectopascals 29 or 9 or 9 or inches. Advise you have information Golf. Nalitra International Airport information Golf. 0900. ILS Zulu runway 34 right approach. Landing runway 34 right. Departure runway 34 left and 34 right. Departure frequency 124.2 from runway 34 left. 119.6 from runway 34 right. Taxiway Alpha 2 closed. Simultaneous parallel departures in progress. Check initial waypoint on FMS. Observe gear down operation procedure on final. Wind 090 degrees 5 knots. Direction variable between 040 and 140 degrees. Visibility 30 kilometers. Broken 3,500 feet stratocumulus.
Broken 7,000 feet altitumulus. Temperature 19. D.15. QNH 1015 hectopascals 2999 inches. Advise you have information golf. 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ILS Zulu runway 34 right approach. Landing runway 34 right. Departure runway 34 left and 34 right. Departure frequency 124.2 from runway 34 left. 119.6 from runway 34 right. Taxiway altitude closed. Simultaneous parallel departures in progress. Check initial waypoint on FMS. Observe gear down operation procedure on final. Wind 090 degrees 5 knots. Direction variable between 040 and 140 degrees. Visibility tree 0 kilometers. Broken tree 1,500 feet stratocumulus. Broken 7,000 feet altocumulus. Temperature 19. Dew point 15. QNH 1015 hectopascals 2999 inches. Advise you have information golf. Nalitra International Airport information golf. 0900. ILS Zulu runway 34 right approach. Landing runway 34 right. Departure runway 34 left and 34 right. Departure frequency 124.2 from runway 34 left. 119.6 from runway 34 right. Taxiway Alpha 2 closed. Simultaneous parallel departures in progress. Check initial waypoint on FMS. Observe gear down operation procedure on final. Wind 090 degrees 5 knots. Direction variable between 040 and 140 degrees. Visibility tree 0 kilometers. Broken tree 1,500 feet stratocumulus. Broken 7,000 feet altocumulus. Temperature 19. Dew point 15. QNH 1015 hectopascals 2999 inches. Advise you have information golf. Nalitra International Airport information golf. 0900. ILS Zulu runway 34 right approach. Landing runway 34 right. Departure runway 34 left and 34 right. Departure frequency 124.2 from runway 34 left. 119.6 from runway 34 right. Taxiway Alpha 2 closed. Simultaneous parallel departures in progress. Check initial waypoint on FMS. Observe gear down operation procedure on final. Wind 090 degrees 5 knots. Direction variable between 040 and 140 degrees. Visibility tree 0 kilometers. Broken tree 1,500 feet stratocumulus. Broken 7,000 feet altocumulus. Temperature 19. Dew point 15. QNH 1015 hectopascals 2999 inches. Advise you have information golf. Nalitra International Airport information golf. 0900. ILS Zulu runway 34 right approach. Landing runway 34 right. Departure runway 34 left and 34 right. Departure frequency 124.2 from runway 34 left. 119.6 from runway 34 right. Taxiway Alpha 2 closed. Simultaneous parallel departures in progress. Check initial waypoint on FMS. Observe gear down operation procedure on final. Wind 090 degrees 5 knots. Direction variable between 040 and 140 degrees. Visibility tree 0 kilometers. Broken tree 1,500 feet stratocumulus. Broken 7,000 feet altocumulus. Temperature 19. Dew point 15.
QNH1015 hectopascals 2 9 or 9 or 9 inches. Advise you have information golf. Nalitra International Airport information golf. 09 or 00. ILS Zulu runway 34 right approach. Landing runway 34 right. Departure runway 34 left and 34 right. Departure frequency 124.2 from runway 34 left. 119.6 from runway 34 right. Taxiway Alpha 2 closed. Simultaneous parallel departures in progress. Check initial waypoint on FMS. Observe gear down operation procedure on final. Wind 090 degrees 5 knots. Direction variable between 040 and 140 degrees. Visibility tree 0 kilometers. Broken tree 1,500 feet stratocumulus. Broken 7,000 feet altocumulus. Temperature 19. Dew point 15. QNH1015 hectopascals 2 9 or 9 or 9 inches. Advise you have information golf. Nalitra International Airport information golf. 09 or 00. ILS Zulu runway 34 right approach. Landing runway 34 right. Departure runway 34 left and 34 right. Departure frequency 124.2 from runway 34 left. 119.6 from runway 34 right. Taxiway Alpha 2 closed. Simultaneous parallel departures in progress. Check initial waypoint on FMS. Observe gear down operation procedure on final. Wind 090 degrees 5 knots. Direction variable between 040 and 140 degrees. Visibility tree 0 kilometers. Broken tree 1,500 feet stratocumulus. Broken 7,000 feet altocumulus. Temperature 19. Dew point 15. QNH1015 hectopascals 2 9 or 9 or 9 inches. 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Nalitra International Airport information golf. 09 or 00. ILS Zulu runway 34 right approach. Landing runway 34 right. Departure runway 34 left and 34 right. Departure frequency 124.2 from runway 34 left. 119.6 from runway 34 right. Taxiway Alpha 2 closed. Simultaneous parallel departures in progress. Check initial waypoint on FMS. Observe gear down operation procedure on final. Wind 090 degrees 5 knots. Direction variable between 040 and 140 degrees. Visibility tree 0 kilometers. Broken tree 1,500 feet stratocumulus. Broken 7,000 feet altocumulus. Temperature 19. Dew point 15. QNH1015 hectopascals 2 9 or 9 or 9 inches. 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Nalitra International Airport information golf. 09 or 00. ILS Zulu runway 34 right approach. Landing runway 34 right. Departure runway 34 left and 34 right. Departure frequency 124.2 from runway 34 left. 119.6 from runway 34 right. Taxiway Alpha 2 closed. Simultaneous parallel departures in progress. 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Observe gear down operation procedure on final. Wind 090 degrees 5 knots. Direction variable between 040 and 140 degrees. Visibility tree 0 kilometers. Broken tree 1,500 feet stratocumulus. Broken 7,000 feet altocumulus. Temperature 19. Dew point 15. QNH1015 hectopascals 2 9 or 9 or 9 inches. 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
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119.6 from Runway 34 Right Taxiway Alpha 2 Closed Simultaneous Parallel Departures in Progress Check Initial Waypoint on FMS Observe Gear Down Operation Procedure on Final Wind 090 degrees 5 knots Direction Variable between 040 and 140 degrees Visibility Tree 0 kilometers Broken Tree 1500 feet Strato Cumulus Broken 7000 feet Alto Cumulus Temperature 19er Dew point 15 QNH 1015 hexadecimals 29999 inches Advise you have information golf Now Litra International Airport Information Golf 0900 ILS Zulu Runway 34 Right Approach Landing Runway 34 Right Departure Runway 34 Left and 34 Right Departure Frequency 124.2 from Runway 34 Left 119.6 from Runway 34 Right Taxiway Alpha 2 Closed Simultaneous Parallel Departures in Progress Check Initial Waypoint on FMS Observe Gear Down Operation Procedure on Final Wind 090 degrees 5 knots Direction Variable between 040 and 140 degrees Visibility Tree 0 kilometers Broken Tree 1500 feet Strato Cumulus Broken 7000 feet Alto Cumulus Temperature 19er Dew point 15 QNH 1015 hectopascals 29999 inches Advise you have information golf Now Litra International Airport Information Golf 0900 ILS Zulu Runway 34 Right Approach Landing Runway 34 Right Departure Runway 34 Left and 34 Right Departure Frequency 124.2 from Runway 34 Left 119.6 from Runway 34 Right Taxiway Alpha 2 Closed Simultaneous Parallel Departures in Progress Check Initial Waypoint on FMS Observe Gear Down Operation Procedure on Final Wind 090 degrees 5 knots Direction Variable between 040 and 140 degrees Visibility Tree 0 kilometers Broken Tree 1500 feet Strato Cumulus Broken 7000 feet Alto Cumulus Temperature 19er Dew point 15 QNH 1015 hectopascals 29999 inches Advise you have information golf Now Litra International Airport Information Golf 0900 ILS Zulu Runway 34 Right Approach Landing Runway 34 Right Departure Runway 34 Left and 34 Right Departure Frequency 124.2 from Runway 34 Left 119.6 from Runway 34 Right Taxiway Alpha 2 Closed Simultaneous Parallel Departures 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Tree 1500 feet Strato Cumulus Broken 7000 feet Alto Cumulus Temperature 19er Dew point 15 QNH 1015 hectopascals 29999 inches Advise you have information golf Now Litra International Airport Information Golf 0900 ILS Zulu Runway 34 Right Approach
Landing runway 34 right. Departure runway 34 left and 34 right. Departure frequency 124.2 from runway 34 left. 119.6 from runway 34 right. Taxiway Alpha 2 closed. Simultaneous parallel departures in progress. Check initial waypoint on FMS. Observe gear down operation procedure on final. Wind 090 degrees 5 knots. Direction variable between 040 and 140 degrees. Visibility tree 0 kilometers. Broken tree 1,500 feet stratocumulus. Broken 7,000 feet altocumulus. Temperature 19. Dew point 15. QNH 1015 hectopascals 2999 inches. Advise you have information golf. Nalitra International Airport information golf. 0900. ILS Zulu runway 34 right approach. Landing runway 34 right. Departure runway 34 left and 34 right. Departure frequency 124.2 from runway 34 left. 119.6 from runway 34 right. Taxiway Alpha 2 closed. Simultaneous parallel departures in progress. Check initial waypoint on FMS. Observe gear down operation procedure on final. Wind 090 degrees 5 knots. Direction variable between 040 and 140 degrees. Visibility tree 0 kilometers. Broken tree 1,500 feet stratocumulus. Broken 7,000 feet altocumulus. Temperature 19. Dew point 15. QNH 1015 hectopascals 2999 inches. Advise you have information golf. Nalitra International Airport information golf. 0900. ILS Zulu runway 34 right approach. Landing runway 34 right. Departure runway 34 left and 34 right. Departure frequency 124.2 from runway 34 left. 119.6 from runway 34 right. Taxiway Alpha 2 closed. Simultaneous parallel departures in progress. Check initial waypoint on FMS. Observe gear down operation procedure on final. Wind 090 degrees 5 knots. Direction variable between 040 and 140 degrees. Visibility tree 0 kilometers. Broken tree 1,500 feet stratocumulus. Broken 7,000 feet altocumulus. Temperature 19. Dew point 15. QNH 1015 hectopascals 2999 inches. Advise you have information golf. Nalitra International Airport information golf. 0900. ILS Zulu runway 34 right approach. Landing runway 34 right. Departure runway 34 left and 34 right. Frequency 124.2 from runway 34 left. 119.6 from runway 34 right. Taxiway Alpha 2 closed. Simultaneous parallel departures in progress. Check initial waypoint on FMS. Observe gear down operation procedure on final. Wind 090 degrees 5 knots. Direction variable between 040 and 140 degrees. Visibility tree 0 kilometers. Broken tree 1,500 feet stratocumulus. Broken 7,000 feet altocumulus. Temperature 19. Dew point 15. QNH 1015 hectopascals 2999 inches. Advise you have information golf. Nalitra International Airport information golf. 0900. ILS Zulu runway 34 right approach. Landing runway 34 right. Departure runway 34 left and 34 right.
Departure frequency 124.2 from runway 34 left. 119.6 from runway 34 right. Taxiway Alpha 2 closed. Simultaneous parallel departures in progress. Check initial waypoint on FMS. Observe gear down operation procedure on final. Wind 090 degrees 5 knots. Direction variable between 040 and 140 degrees. Visibility tree 0 kilometers. Broken tree 1,500 feet strato cumulus. Broken 7,000 feet alto cumulus. Temperature 19. Dew point 15. QNH 1015 hectopascals 2999 inches. Advise you have information golf. Nalitra International Airport information golf. 0900. ILS Zulu runway 34 right approach. Landing runway 34 right. Departure runway 34 left and 34 right. Departure frequency 124.2 from runway 34 left. 119.6 from runway 34 right. Taxiway Alpha 2 closed. Simultaneous parallel departures in progress. Check initial waypoint on FMS. Observe gear down operation procedure on final. Wind 090 degrees 5 knots. Direction variable between 040 and 140 degrees. Visibility tree 0 kilometers. Broken tree 1,500 feet strato cumulus. Broken 7,000 feet alto cumulus. Temperature 19. Dew point 15. QNH 1015 hectopascals 2999 inches. Advise you have information golf. Nalitra International Airport information golf. 0900. ILS Zulu runway 34 right approach. Landing runway 34 right. Departure runway 34 left and 34 right. Departure frequency 124.2 from runway 34 left. 119.6 from runway 34 right. Taxiway Alpha 2 closed. Simultaneous parallel departures in progress. Check initial waypoint on FMS. Observe gear down operation procedure on final. Wind 090 degrees 5 knots. Direction variable between 040 and 140 degrees. Visibility tree 0 kilometers. Broken tree 1,500 feet strato cumulus. Broken 7,000 feet alto cumulus. Temperature 19. Dew point 15. QNH 1015 hectopascals 2999 inches. Advise you have information golf. Nalitra International Airport information golf. 0900. ILS Zulu runway 34 right approach. Landing runway 34 right. Departure runway 34 left and 34 right. Departure frequency 124.2 from runway 34 left. 119.6 from runway 34 right. Taxiway Alpha 2 closed. Simultaneous parallel departures in progress. Check initial waypoint on FMS. Observe gear down operation procedure on final. Wind 090 degrees 5 knots. Direction variable between 040 and 140 degrees. Visibility tree 0 kilometers. Broken tree 1,500 feet strato cumulus. Broken 7,000 feet alto cumulus. Temperature 19. Dew point 15. QNH 1015 hectopascals 2999 inches. Advise you have information golf. Nalitra International Airport information golf. 0900. ILS Zulu runway 34 right approach. Landing runway 34 right. Departure runway 34 left and 34 right. Departure frequency 124.2 from runway 34 left. 119.6 from runway 34 right.
Taxiway Alpha 2 closed. Simultaneous parallel departures in progress. Check initial waypoint on FMS. Observe gear down operation procedure on final. Wind 090 degrees 5 knots. Direction variable between 040 and 140 degrees. Visibility tree 0 kilometers. Broken tree 1,500 feet strato cumulus. Broken 7,000 feet alto cumulus. Temperature 19. Dew point 15. QNH 1015 hectopascals 2999 inches. Advise you have information golf. Nalitra International Airport information golf. 0900. ILS Zulu runway 34 right approach. Landing runway 34 right. Departure runway 34 left and 34 right. Departure frequency 124.2 from runway 34 left. 119.6 from runway 34 right. Taxiway Alpha 2 closed. Simultaneous parallel departures in progress. Check initial waypoint on FMS. Observe gear down operation procedure on final. Wind 090 degrees 5 knots. Direction variable between 040 and 140 degrees. Visibility tree 0 kilometers. Broken tree 1,500 feet strato cumulus. Broken 7,000 feet alto cumulus. Temperature 19. Dew point 15. QNH 1015 hectopascals 2999 inches. Advise you have information golf. Nalitra International Airport information golf. 0900. ILS Zulu runway 34 right approach. Landing runway 34 right. Departure runway 34 left and 34 right. Departure frequency 124.2 from runway 34 left. 119.6 from runway 34 right. Taxiway Alpha 2 closed. Simultaneous parallel departures in progress. Check initial waypoint on FMS. Observe gear down operation procedure on final. Wind 090 degrees 5 knots. Direction variable between 040 and 140 degrees. Visibility tree 0 kilometers. Broken tree 1,500 feet strato cumulus. Broken 7,000 feet alto cumulus. Temperature 19. Dew point 15. QNH 1015 hectopascals 2999 inches. Advise you have information golf. Nalitra International Airport information hotel. 0930. ILS Zulu runway 34 right approach. Landing runway 34 right. Departure runway 34 left and 34 right. Departure frequency 124.2 from runway 34 left. 119.6 from runway 34 right. Taxiway Alpha 2 closed. Simultaneous parallel departures in progress. Check initial waypoint on FMS. Observe gear down operation procedure on final. Wind 090 degrees 4 knots. Direction variable between 020 and 130 degrees. Visibility tree 0 kilometers. Broken 4,000 feet strato cumulus. Broken 7,000 feet alto cumulus. Temperature 19. Dew point 15. QNH 1016 hectopascals. Tree 000 inches. Advise you have information hotel. Nalitra International Airport Information Hotel. 0930. ILS Zulu runway 34 right approach. Landing runway 34 right. Departure runway 34 left and 34 right. Departure frequency 124.2 from runway 34 left. 119.6 from runway 34 right. Taxiway Alpha 2 closed. Simultaneous parallel departures in progress.
Check initial waypoint on FMS. Observe gear down operation procedure on final. Wind 090 degrees 4 knots.

3-4 left and 3-4 right. Departure frequency 124.2 from runway 3-4 left. 119.6 from runway 3-4 right. Taxiway Alpha 2 closed. Simultaneous parallel departures in progress. Check initial waypoint on FMS. Observe gear down operation procedure on final. Wind 090 degrees 4 knots. Direction variable between 020 and 130 degrees. Visibility 30 kilometers. Broken 4,000 feet strato cumulus. Broken 7,000 feet alto cumulus. Temperature 19. Dew point 15. QNH 1016 hectopascals. Tree 000 inches. Advise you have information hotel. Nalitra International Airport Information Hotel. 09 or 30. ILS Zulu Runway 34 right approach. Landing runway 34 right. Departure runway 34 left and 34 right. Departure frequency 124.2 from runway 34 left. 119.6 from runway 34 right. Taxiway Alpha 2 closed. Simultaneous parallel departures in progress. Check initial waypoint on FMS. Observe gear down operation procedure on final. Wind 090 degrees 4 knots. Direction variable between 020 and 130 degrees. Visibility 30 kilometers. Broken 4,000 feet strato cumulus. Broken 7,000 feet alto cumulus. Temperature 19. Dew point 15. QNH 1016 hectopascals. Tree 000 inches. Advise you have information hotel. Nalitra International Airport Information Hotel. 09 or 30. ILS Zulu Runway 34 right approach. Landing runway 34 right. Departure runway 34 left and 34 right. Departure frequency 124.2 from runway 34 left. 119.6 from runway 34 right. Taxiway Alpha 2 closed. Simultaneous parallel departures in progress. Check initial waypoint on FMS. Observe gear down operation procedure on final. Wind 090 degrees 4 knots. Direction variable between 020 and 130 degrees. Visibility 30 kilometers. Broken 4,000 feet strato cumulus. Broken 7,000 feet alto cumulus. Temperature 19. Dew point 15. QNH 1016 hectopascals. Tree 000 inches. Advise you have information hotel. Nalitra International Airport Information Hotel. 09 or 30. ILS Zulu Runway 34 right approach. Landing runway 34 right. Departure runway 34 left and 34 right. Departure frequency 124.2 from runway 34 left. 119.6 from runway 34 right. Taxiway Alpha 2 closed. Simultaneous parallel departures in progress. Check initial waypoint on FMS. Observe gear down operation procedure on final. Wind 090 degrees 4 knots. Direction variable between 020 and 130 degrees. Visibility 30 kilometers. Broken 4,000 feet strato cumulus. Broken 7,000 feet alto cumulus. Temperature 19. Dew point 15. QNH 1016 hectopascals. Tree 000 inches. Advise you have information hotel. Nalitra International Airport Information Hotel. 09 or 30. ILS Zulu Runway 34 right approach. Landing runway 34 right. Departure runway 34 left and 34 right. Departure frequency 124.2 from runway 34 left. 119 or

6 from runway 34 right. Taxiway Alpha 2 closed. Simultaneous parallel departures in progress. Check initial waypoint on FMS. Observe gear down operation procedure on final. Wind 090 degrees 4 knots. Direction variable between 020 and 130 degrees. Visibility 30 kilometers. Broken 4,000 feet stratocumulus. Broken 7,000 feet altocumulus. Temperature 19. Dew point 15. QNH 1016 hectopascals. Tree 000 inches. Advise you have information hotel. Nalitra International Airport Information Hotel. 09 or 30. ILS Zulu Runway 34 right approach. Landing runway 34 right. Departure runway 34 left and 34 right. Departure frequency 124.2 from runway 34 left. 119.6 from runway 34 right. Taxiway Alpha 2 closed. Simultaneous parallel departures in progress. Check initial waypoint on FMS. Observe gear down operation procedure on final. Wind 090 degrees 4 knots. Direction variable between 020 and 130 degrees. Visibility 30 kilometers. Broken 4,000 feet stratocumulus. Broken 7,000 feet altocumulus. Temperature 19. Dew point 15. QNH 1016 hectopascals. Tree 000 inches. Advise you have information hotel. Nalitra International Airport Information Hotel. 09 or 30. ILS Zulu Runway 34 right approach. Landing runway 34 right. Departure runway 34 left and 34 right. Departure frequency 124.2 from runway 34 left. 119.6 from runway 34 right. Taxiway Alpha 2 closed. Simultaneous parallel departures in progress. Check initial waypoint on FMS. Observe gear down operation procedure on final. Wind 090 degrees 4 knots. Direction variable between 020 and 130 degrees. Visibility 30 kilometers. Broken 4,000 feet stratocumulus. Broken 7,000 feet altocumulus. Temperature 19. Dew point 15. QNH 1016 hectopascals. Tree 000 inches. Advise you have information hotel. Nalitra International Airport Information Hotel. 09 or 30. ILS Zulu Runway 34 right approach. Landing runway 34 right. Departure runway 34 left and 34 right. Departure frequency 124.2 from runway 34 left. 119.6 from runway 34 right. Taxiway Alpha 2 closed. Simultaneous parallel departures in progress. Check initial waypoint on FMS. Observe gear down operation procedure on final. Wind 090 degrees 4 knots. Direction variable between 020 and 130 degrees. Visibility 30 kilometers. Broken 4,000 feet stratocumulus. Broken 7,000 feet altocumulus. Temperature 19. Dew point 15. QNH 1016 hectopascals. Tree 000 inches. Advise you have information hotel. Nalitra International Airport Information Hotel. 09 or 30. ILS Zulu Runway 34 right approach. Landing runway 34 right. Departure runway 34 left and 34 right. Departure frequency 124.2 from runway 34 left. 119.6 from runway 34 right. Taxiway Alpha 2 closed.
simultaneous parallel departures in progress. Check initial waypoint on SMS. Observe gear down operation procedure on final. Wind 0900 degrees 4 knots. Direction variable between 020 and 130 degrees. Visibility tree 0 kilometers. Broken 4,000 feet stratocumulus. Broken 7,000 feet altocumulus. Temperature 19. Dew point 15. QNH 1016 hectopascals. Tree 000 inches. Advise you have information hotel. Nalitra International Airport Information Hotel. 09 or 30. ILS Zulu Runway 34 right approach. Landing runway 34 right. Departure runway 34 left and 34 right. Departure frequency 124.2 from runway 34 left. 119.6 from runway 34 right. Taxiway Alpha 2 closed. Simultaneous parallel departures in progress. Check initial waypoint on SMS. Observe gear down operation procedure on final. Wind 090 degrees 4 knots. Direction variable between 020 and 130 degrees. Visibility tree 0 kilometers. Broken 4,000 feet stratocumulus. Broken 7,000 feet altocumulus. Temperature 19. Dew point 15. QNH 1016 hectopascals. Tree 000 inches. Advise you have information hotel. Nalitra International Airport Information Hotel. 09 or 30. ILS Zulu Runway 34 right approach. Landing runway 34 right. Departure runway 34 left and 34 right. Departure frequency 124.2 from runway 34 left. 119.6 from runway 34 right. Taxiway Alpha 2 closed. Simultaneous parallel departures in progress. Check initial waypoint on SMS. Observe gear down operation procedure on final. Wind 090 degrees 4 knots. Direction variable between 020 and 130 degrees. Visibility tree 0 kilometers. Broken 4,000 feet stratocumulus. Broken 7,000 feet altocumulus. Temperature 19. Dew point 15. QNH 1016 hectopascals. Tree 000 inches. Advise you have information hotel. Nalitra International Airport Information Hotel. 09 or 30. ILS Zulu Runway 34 right approach. Landing runway 34 right. Departure runway 34 left and 34 right. Departure frequency 124.2 from runway 34 left. 119.6 from runway 34 right. Taxiway Alpha 2 closed. Simultaneous parallel departures in progress. Check initial waypoint on SMS. Observe gear down operation procedure on final. Wind 090 degrees 4 knots. Direction variable between 020 and 130 degrees. Visibility tree 0 kilometers. Broken 4,000 feet stratocumulus. Broken 7,000 feet altocumulus. Temperature 19. Dew point 15. QNH 1016 hectopascals. Tree 000 inches. Advise you have information hotel. Nalitra International Airport Information Hotel. 09 or 30. ILS Zulu Runway 34 right approach. Landing runway 34 right. Departure runway 34 left and 34 right. Departure frequency 124.2 from runway 34 left. 119.6 from runway 34 right. Taxiway Alpha 2 closed. Simultaneous parallel departures in progress. Check initial waypoint on SMS.
Observe gear down operation procedure on final. Wind 090 degrees 4 knots. Direction variable between 020 and 130 degrees. Visibility 30 kilometers. Broken 4,000 feet stratocumulus. Broken 7,000 feet altocumulus. Temperature 19. Dew point 15. QNH 1016 hectopascals. Tree 000 inches. Advise you have information hotel. Nalitra International Airport Information Hotel. 09 or 30. ILS Zulu Runway 34 right approach. Landing runway 34 right. Departure runway 34 left and 34 right. Departure frequency 124.2 from runway 34 left. 119.6 from runway 34 right. Taxiway Alpha 2 closed. Simultaneous parallel departures in progress. Check initial waypoint on FMS. Observe gear down operation procedure on final. Wind 090 degrees 4 knots. Direction variable between 020 and 130 degrees. Visibility 30 kilometers. Broken 4,000 feet stratocumulus. Broken 7,000 feet altocumulus. Temperature 19. Dew point 15. QNH 1016 hectopascals. Tree 000 inches. Advise you have information hotel. Nalitra International Airport Information Hotel. 09 or 30. ILS Zulu Runway 34 right approach. Landing runway 34 right. Departure runway 34 left and 34 right. Departure frequency 124.2 from runway 34 left. 119.6 from runway 34 right. Taxiway Alpha 2 closed. Simultaneous parallel departures in progress. Check initial waypoint on FMS. Observe gear down operation procedure on final. Wind 090 degrees 4 knots. Direction variable between 020 and 130 degrees. Visibility 30 kilometers. Broken 4,000 feet stratocumulus. Broken 7,000 feet altocumulus. Temperature 19. Dew point 15. QNH 1016 hectopascals. Tree 000 inches. Advise you have information hotel. Nalitra International Airport Information Hotel. 09 or 30. ILS Zulu Runway 34 right approach. Landing runway 34 right. Departure runway 34 left and 34 right. Departure frequency 124.2 from runway 34 left. 119.6 from runway 34 right. Taxiway Alpha 2 closed. Simultaneous parallel departures in progress. Check initial waypoint on FMS. Observe gear down operation procedure on final. Wind 090 degrees 4 knots. Direction variable between 020 and 130 degrees. Visibility 30 kilometers. Broken 4,000 feet stratocumulus. Broken 7,000 feet altocumulus. Temperature 19. Dew point 15. QNH 1016 hectopascals. Tree 000 inches. Advise you have information hotel. Nalitra International Airport Information Hotel. 09 or 30. ILS Zulu Runway 34 right approach. Landing runway 34 right. Departure runway 34 left and 34 right. Departure frequency 124.2 from runway 34 left. 119.6 from runway 34 right. Taxiway Alpha 2 closed. Simultaneous parallel departures in progress. Check initial waypoint on FMS. Observe gear down operation procedure on final. Wind 090 degrees 4 knots.
direction variable between 020 and 130 degrees. Visibility tree 0 kilometers. Broken 4,000 feet stratocumulus. Broken 7,000 feet altocumulus. Temperature 19. Dew point 15. QNH 1016 hectopascals. Tree 000 inches. Advise you have information hotel. Nalitra International Airport Information Hotel. 09 or 30. ILS Zulu Runway 34 right approach. Landing runway 34 right. Departure runway 34 left and 34 right. Departure frequency 124.2 from runway 34 left. 119.6 from runway 34 right. Taxiway Alpha 2 closed. Simultaneous parallel departures in progress. Check initial waypoint on FMS. Observe gear down operation procedure on final. Wind 090 degrees 4 knots. Direction variable between 020 and 130 degrees. Visibility tree 0 kilometers. Broken 4,000 feet stratocumulus. Broken 7,000 feet altocumulus. Temperature 19. Dew point 15. QNH 1016 hectopascals. Tree 000 inches. Advise you have information hotel. Nalitra International Airport Information Hotel. 09 or 30. ILS Zulu Runway 34 right approach. Landing runway 34 right. Departure runway 34 left and 34 right. Departure frequency 124.2 from runway 34 left. 119.6 from runway 34 right. Taxiway Alpha 2 closed. Simultaneous parallel departures in progress. Check initial waypoint on FMS. Observe gear down operation procedure on final. Wind 090 degrees 4 knots. Direction variable between 020 and 130 degrees. Visibility tree 0 kilometers. Broken 4,000 feet stratocumulus. Broken 7,000 feet altocumulus. Temperature 19. Dew point 15. QNH 1016 hectopascals. 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Nalitra International Airport Information Hotel. 09 or 30. ILS Zulu Runway 34 right approach. Landing runway 34 right. Departure runway 34 left and 34 right. Departure frequency 124.2 from runway 34 left. 119.6 from runway 34 right. Taxiway Alpha 2 closed. Simultaneous parallel departures in progress. Check initial waypoint on FMS. Observe gear down operation procedure on final. Wind 090 degrees 4 knots. Direction variable between 020 and 130 degrees. Visibility tree 0 kilometers. Broken 4,000 feet stratocumulus. Broken 7,000 feet altocumulus. Temperature 19. Dew point 15. QNH 1016 hectopascals. Tree 000 inches. Advise you have information hotel. Nalitra International Airport Information Hotel. 09 or 30. ILS Zulu Runway 34 right approach. Landing runway 34 right. Departure runway 34 left and 34 right. Departure frequency 124.2 from runway 34 left. 119.6 from runway 34 right. Taxiway Alpha 2 closed. Simultaneous parallel departures in progress. Check initial waypoint on FMS. Observe gear down operation procedure on final. Wind 090 degrees 4 knots. Direction variable between 020 and 130 degrees. Visibility tree 0 kilometers.
Broken 4,000 feet stratocumulus. Broken 7,000 feet altocumulus. Temperature 19. Dew point 15. QNH 1016 hectopascals. Tree 000 inches. Advise you have information hotel. Nalitra International Airport Information Hotel. 09 or 30. ILS Zulu runway 34 right approach. Landing runway 34 right. Departure runway 34 left and 34 right. Departure frequency 124.2 from runway 34 left. 119.6 from runway 34 right. Taxiway Alpha 2 closed. Simultaneous parallel departures in progress. Check initial waypoint on FMX. Observe gear down operation procedure on final. Wind 090 degrees 4 knots. Direction variable between 020 and 130 degrees. Visibility 30 kilometers. Broken 4,000 feet stratocumulus. Broken 7,000 feet altocumulus. Temperature 19. Dew point 15. QNH 1016 hectopascals. Tree 000 inches. Advise you have information hotel. Nalitra International Airport Information Hotel. 09 or 30. ILS Zulu runway 34 right approach. Landing runway 34 right. Departure runway 34 left and 34 right. Departure frequency 124.2 from runway 34 left. 119.6 from runway 34 right. Taxiway Alpha 2 closed. Simultaneous parallel departures in progress. Check initial waypoint on FMS. Observe gear down operation procedure on final. Wind 090 degrees 4 knots. Direction variable between 020 and 130 degrees. Visibility 30 kilometers. Broken 4,000 feet stratocumulus. Broken 7,000 feet altocumulus. Temperature 19. Dew point 15. QNH 1016 hectopascals. Tree 000 inches. Advise you have information hotel. Nalitra International Airport Information India. 1000. ILS Zulu runway 34 right approach. Landing runway 34 right. Departure runway 34 left and 34 right. Departure frequency 124.2 from runway 34 left. 119.6 from runway 34 right. Taxiway Alpha 2 closed. Simultaneous parallel departures in progress. Check initial waypoint on FMS. Observe gear down operation procedure on final. Wind 060 degrees tree knots. Direction variable between 360 and 120 degrees. Visibility 30 kilometers. Scattered 4,500 feet stratocumulus. Broken 7,000 feet altocumulus. Temperature 19. Dew point 15. QNH 1016 hectopascals. Tree 002 inches. Advise you have information India. Nalitra International Airport Information India. 1000. ILS Zulu runway 34 right approach. Landing runway 34 right. Departure runway 34 left and 34 right. Departure frequency 124.2 from runway 34 left. 119.6 from runway 34 right. Taxiway Alpha 2 closed. Simultaneous parallel departures in progress. Check initial waypoint on FMS. Observe gear down operation procedure on final. Wind 060 degrees tree knots. Direction variable between 360 and 120 degrees. Visibility 30 kilometers. Scattered 4,500 feet stratocumulus. Broken 7,000 feet altocumulus.
temperature 19. Dew point 15. QNH 1016 epifocals. Tree 002 inches. Advise you have information India. Nalitra International Airport information India. 1000. ILS Zulu runway 34 right approach. Landing runway 34 right. Departure runway 34 left and 34 right. Departure frequency 124.2 from runway 34 left. 119.6 from runway 34 right. Taxiway Alpha 2 closed. Simultaneous parallel departures in progress. Check initial waypoint on FMS. Observe gear down operation procedure on final. Wind 060 degrees 3 knots. Direction variable between 360 and 120 degrees. Visibility 30 kilometers. Scattered 4,500 feet stratocumulus. Broken 7,000 feet alto cumulus. Temperature 19. Dew point 15. QNH 1016 hectopascals. Tree 002 inches. Advise you have information India. Nalitra International Airport Information India. 1000. ILS Zulu runway 34 right approach. Landing runway 34 right. Departure runway 34 left and 34 right. Departure frequency 124.2 from runway 34 left. 119.6 from runway 34 right. Taxiway Alpha 2 closed. Simultaneous parallel departures in progress. Check initial waypoint on FMS. Observe gear down operation procedure on final. Wind 060 degrees 3 knots. Direction variable between 360 and 120 degrees. Visibility 30 kilometers. Scattered 4,500 feet stratocumulus. Broken 7,000 feet alto cumulus. Temperature 19. Dew point 15. QNH 1016 hectopascals. Tree 002 inches. Advise you have information India. Nalitra International Airport information India. 1000. ILS Zulu runway 34 right approach. Landing runway 34 right. Departure runway 34 left and 34 right. Departure frequency 124.2 from runway 34 left. 119.6 from runway 34 right. Taxiway Alpha 2 closed. Simultaneous parallel departures in progress. Check initial waypoint on FMS. Observe gear down operation procedure on final. Wind 060 degrees 3 knots. Direction variable between 360 and 120 degrees. Visibility 30 kilometers. Scattered 4,500 feet stratocumulus. Broken 7,000 feet alto cumulus. Temperature 19. Dew point 15. QNH 1016 hectopascals. Tree 002 inches. Advise you have information India. Nalitra International Airport information India. 1000. ILS Zulu runway 34 right approach. Landing runway 34 right. Departure runway 34 left and 34 right. Departure frequency 124.2 from runway 34 left. 119.6 from runway 34 right. Taxiway Alpha 2 closed. Simultaneous parallel departures in progress. Check initial waypoint on FMS. Observe gear down operation procedure on final. Wind 060 degrees 3 knots. Direction variable between 360 and 120 degrees. Visibility 30 kilometers. Scattered 4,500 feet stratocumulus. Broken 7,000 feet alto cumulus. Temperature 19. Dew point 15. QNH 1016 hectopascals.
3002 inches. Advise you have information India. Nalitra International Airport information India. 1000. ILS Zulu runway 34 right approach. Landing runway 34 right. Departure runway 34 left and 34 right. Departure frequency 124.2 from runway 34 left. 119.6 from runway 34 right. Taxiway Alpha 2 closed. Simultaneous parallel departures in progress. Check initial waypoint on FMS. Observe gear down operation procedure on final. Wind 060 degrees 3 knots. Direction variable between 360 and 120 degrees. Visibility 30 kilometers. Scattered 4,500 feet stratocumulus. Broken 7,000 feet altocumulus. Temperature 19. Dew point 15. QNH 1016 hectopascals. 3002 inches. Advise you have information India. Nalitra International Airport information India. 1000. ILS Zulu runway 34 right approach. Landing runway 34 right. Departure runway 34 left and 34 right. Departure frequency 124.2 from runway 34 left. 119.6 from runway 34 right. Taxiway Alpha 2 closed. Simultaneous parallel departures in progress. Check initial waypoint on FMS. Observe gear down operation procedure on final. Wind 060 degrees 3 knots. Direction variable between 360 and 120 degrees. Visibility 30 kilometers. Scattered 4,500 feet stratocumulus. Broken 7,000 feet altocumulus. Temperature 19. Dew point 15. QNH 1016 hectopascals. 3002 inches. Advise you have information India. Nalitra International Airport information India. 1000. ILS Zulu runway 34 right approach. Landing runway 34 right. Departure runway 34 left and 34 right. Departure frequency 124.2 from runway 34 left. 119.6 from runway 34 right. Taxiway Alpha 2 closed. Simultaneous parallel departures in progress. Check initial waypoint on FMS. Observe gear down operation procedure on final. Wind 060 degrees 3 knots. Direction variable between 360 and 120 degrees. Visibility 30 kilometers. Scattered 4,500 feet stratocumulus. Broken 7,000 feet altocumulus. Temperature 19. Dew point 15. QNH 1016 hectopascals. 3002 inches. Advise you have information India. Nalitra International Airport information India. 1000. ILS Zulu runway 34 right approach. Landing runway 34 right. Departure runway 34 left and 34 right. Departure frequency 124.2 from runway 34 left. 119.6 from runway 34 right. Taxiway Alpha 2 closed. Simultaneous parallel departures in progress. Check initial waypoint on FMS. Observe gear down operation procedure on final. Wind 060 degrees 3 knots. Direction variable between 360 and 120 degrees. Visibility 30 kilometers. Scattered 4,500 feet stratocumulus. Broken 7,000 feet altocumulus. Temperature 19. Dew point 15. QNH 1016 hectopascals. 3002 inches. Advise you have information India.
Nalita International Airport Information India 1000 ILS Zulu Runway 34 right approach Landing runway 34 right Departure runway 34 left and 34 right Departure frequency 124.2 from runway 34 left 119.6 from runway 34 right Taxiway Alpha 2 closed Simultaneous parallel departures in progress. Check initial waypoint on FMS. Observe gear down operation procedure on final. Wind 060 degrees 3 knots. Direction variable between 360 and 120 degrees. Visibility 30 kilometers. Scattered 4,500 feet strato cumulus. Broken 7,000 feet alto cumulus. Temperature 19. Dew point 15. QNH 1016 hectopascals. Tree 002 inches. Advise you have information India. Nalita International Airport Information India. 1000. ILS Zulu runway 34 right approach. Landing runway 34 right. Departure runway 34 left and 34 right. Departure frequency 124.2 from runway 34 left. 119.6 from runway 34 right. Taxiway Alpha 2 closed. Simultaneous parallel departures in progress. Check initial waypoint on FMS. Observe gear down operation procedure on final. Wind 060 degrees 3 knots. Direction variable between 360 and 120 degrees. Visibility 30 kilometers. Scattered 4,500 feet strato cumulus. Broken 7,000 feet alto cumulus. Temperature 19. Dew point 15. QNH 1016 hectopascals. Tree 002 inches. Advise you have information to use. Nalita International Airport Information India. 1000. ILS Zulu runway 34 right approach. Landing runway 34 right. Departure runway 34 left and 34 right. Departure frequency 124.2 from runway 34 left. 119.6 from runway 34 right. Taxiway Alpha 2 closed. Simultaneous parallel departures in progress. Check initial waypoint on FMS. Observe gear down operation procedure on final. Wind 060 degrees 3 knots. Direction variable between 360 and 120 degrees. Visibility 30 kilometers. Scattered 4,500 feet strato cumulus. Broken 7,000 feet alto cumulus. Temperature 19. Dew point 15. QNH 1016 hectopascals. 3002 inches. Advise you have information India. Nalita International Airport Information India. 1000. ILS Zulu runway 34 right approach. Landing runway 34 right. Departure runway 34 left and 34 right. Departure frequency 124.2 from runway 34 left. 119.6 from runway 34 right. Taxiway Alpha 2 closed. Simultaneous parallel departures in progress. Check initial waypoint on FMS. Observe gear down operation procedure on final. Wind 060 degrees 3 knots. Direction variable between 360 and 120 degrees. Visibility 30 kilometers. Scattered 4,500 feet strato cumulus. Broken 7,000 feet alto cumulus. Temperature 19. Dew point 15. QNH 1016 hectopascals. Tree 002 inches. Advise you have information India. Nalita International Airport Information India. 1000.
ILS Zulu runway 34 right approach. Landing runway 34 right. Departure runway 34 left and 34 right. Departure frequency 124.2 from runway 34 left. 119.6 from runway 34 right. Taxiway Alpha 2 closed. Simultaneous parallel departures in progress. Check initial waypoint on SMS. Observe gear down operation procedure on final. Wind 060 degrees 3 knots. Direction variable between 360 and 120 degrees. Visibility 30 kilometers. Scattered 4,500 feet stratocumulus. Broken 7,000 feet alpha cumulus. Temperature 19. V.15. QNH 1016 hectopascals. 3002 inches. Advise you have information India. Nalitra International Airport Information India. 1000. ILS Zulu runway 34 right approach. Landing runway 34 right. Departure runway 34 left and 34 right. Departure frequency 124.2 from runway 34 left. 119.6 from runway 34 right. Taxiway Alpha 2 closed. Simultaneous parallel departures in progress. Check initial waypoint on SMS. Observe gear down operation procedure on final. Wind 060 degrees 3 knots. Direction variable between 360 and 120 degrees. Visibility 30 kilometers. Scattered 4,500 feet stratocumulus. Broken 7,000 feet altocumulus. Temperature 19. Dew point 15. QNH 1016 hectopascals. 3002 inches. Advise you have information India. Nalitra International Airport Information Juliet. 1000. ILS Zulu runway 34 right approach. Landing runway 34 right. Departure runway 34 left. Departure frequency 124.2. Taxiway Alpha 2 closed. Observe gear down operation procedure on final. Wind 060 degrees 3 knots. Direction variable between 360 and 120 degrees. Visibility 30 kilometers. Scattered 4,500 feet stratocumulus. Broken 7,000 feet altocumulus. Temperature 19. Dew point 15. QNH 1016 hectopascals. 3002 inches. Advise you have information Juliet. Nalitra International Airport Information Juliet. 1000. ILS Zulu runway 34 right approach. Landing runway 34 right. Departure runway 34 left. Departure frequency 124.2. Taxiway Alpha 2 closed. Observe gear down operation procedure on final. Wind 060 degrees 3 knots. Direction variable between 360 and 120 degrees. Visibility 30 kilometers. Scattered 4,500 feet stratocumulus. Broken 7,000 feet altocumulus. Temperature 19. Dew point 15. QNH 1016 hectopascals. 3002 inches. Advise you have information Juliet. Nalitra International Airport Information Juliet. 1000. ILS Zulu runway 34 right approach. Landing runway 34 right. Departure runway 34 left. Departure frequency 124.2. Taxiway Alpha 2 closed. Observe gear down operation procedure on final. Wind 060 degrees 3 knots. Direction variable between 360 and 120 degrees. Visibility 30 kilometers.
scattered 4,500 feet stratocumulus. Broken 7,000 feet altocumulus. Temperature 19. Dew point 15. QNH 1016 hectopascals. Tree 002 inches. Advise you have information, Juliet. Nalitra International Airport information, Juliet. 1000. ILS Zulu runway 34 right approach. Landing runway 34 right. Departure runway 34 left. Departure frequency 124.2. Taxiway Alpha 2 closed. Observe gear down operation procedure on final. Wind 060 degrees tree knots. Direction variable between 360 and 120 degrees. Visibility tree 0 kilometers. Scattered 4,500 feet stratocumulus. Broken 7,000 feet altocumulus. Temperature 19. Dew point 15. QNH 1016 hectopascals. Tree 002 inches. Advise you have information, Juliet. Nalitra International Airport information, Juliet. 1000. ILS Zulu runway 34 right approach. Landing runway 34 right. Departure runway 34 left. Departure frequency 124.2. Taxiway Alpha 2 closed. Observe gear down operation procedure on final. Wind 060 degrees tree knots. Direction variable between 360 and 120 degrees. Visibility tree 0 kilometers. Scattered 4,500 feet stratocumulus. Broken 7,000 feet altocumulus. Temperature 19. Dew point 15. QNH 1016 hectopascals. Tree 002 inches. Advise you have information, Juliet. Nalitra International Airport information, Juliet. 1000. ILS Zulu runway 34 right approach. Landing runway 34 right. Departure runway 34 left. Departure frequency 124.2. Taxiway Alpha 2 closed. Observe gear down operation procedure on final. Wind 060 degrees tree knots. Direction variable between 360 and 120 degrees. Visibility tree 0 kilometers. Scattered 4,500 feet stratocumulus. Broken 7,000 feet altocumulus. Temperature 19. Dew point 15. QNH 1016 hectopascals. Tree 002 inches. Advise you have information, Juliet. Nalitra International Airport information, Juliet. 1000. ILS Zulu runway 34 right approach. Landing runway 34 right. Departure runway 34 left. Departure frequency 124.2. Taxiway Alpha 2 closed. Observe gear down operation procedure on final. Wind 060 degrees tree knots. Direction variable between 360 and 120 degrees. Visibility tree 0 kilometers. Scattered 4,500 feet stratocumulus. Broken 7,000 feet altocumulus. Temperature 19. Dew point 15. QNH 1016 hectopascals. Tree 002 inches. Advise you have information, Juliet. Nalitra International Airport information, Juliet. 1000. ILS Zulu runway 34 right approach. Landing runway 34 right. Departure runway 34 left. Departure frequency 124.2. Taxiway Alpha 2 closed. Observe gear down operation procedure on final. Wind 060 degrees tree knots. Direction variable between 360 and 120 degrees.
Visibility tree 0 kilometers. Scattered 4,500 feet stratocumulus. Broken 7,000 feet altocumulus. Temperature 1.9. Dew point 1.5. QNH 1016 hectopascals. Tree 002 inches. Advise you have information, Juliet. Nalitra International Airport information, Juliet. 1000. ILS Zulu runway 34 right approach. Landing runway 34 right. Departure runway 34 left. Departure frequency 124.2. Taxiway Alpha 2 closed. Observe gear down operation procedure on final. Wind 060 degrees 3 knots. Direction variable between 360 and 120 degrees. Visibility tree 0 kilometers. Scattered 4,500 feet stratocumulus. Broken 7,000 feet altocumulus. Temperature 1.9. Dew point 1.5. QNH 1016 hectopascals. Tree 002 inches. Advise you have information, Juliet. Nalitra International Airport information, Juliet. 1000. ILS Zulu runway 34 right approach. Landing runway 34 right. Departure runway 34 left. Departure frequency 124.2. Taxiway Alpha 2 closed. Observe gear down operation procedure on final. Wind 060 degrees 3 knots. Direction variable between 360 and 120 degrees. Visibility tree 0 kilometers. Scattered 4,500 feet stratocumulus. Broken 7,000 feet altocumulus. Temperature 1.9. Dew point 1.5. QNH 1016 hectopascals. Tree 002 inches. Advise you have information, Juliet. Nalitra International Airport information, Kilo. 1030. ILS Zulu runway 34 right approach. Landing runway 34 right. Departure runway 34 left. Departure frequency 124.2. Taxiway Alpha 2 closed. Observe gear down operation procedure on final. Wind 060 degrees 6 knots. Visibility tree 0 kilometers. Few 4,500 feet stratocumulus. Broken 7,000 feet altocumulus. Temperature 1.9. Dew point 1.5. QNH 1016 hectopascals. Tree 003 inches. Advise you have information, Kilo. Nalitra International Airport information, Kilo. 1030. ILS Zulu runway 34 right approach. Landing runway 34 right. Departure runway 34 left. Departure frequency 124.2. Taxiway Alpha 2 closed. Observe gear down operation procedure on final. Wind 060 degrees 6 knots. Visibility tree 0 kilometers. Few 4,500 feet stratocumulus. Broken 7,000 feet altocumulus. Temperature 1.9. Dew point 1.5. QNH 1016 hectopascals. Tree 003 inches. Advise you have information, Kilo. Nalitra International Airport information, Kilo. 1030. ILS Zulu runway 34 right approach. Landing runway 34 right. Departure runway 34 left. Departure frequency 124.2. Taxiway Alpha 2 closed. Observe gear down operation procedure on final. Wind 060 degrees 6 knots. Visibility tree 0 kilometers. Few 4,500 feet stratocumulus. Broken 7,000 feet altocumulus. Temperature 1.9.
Dew point 15. QNH 1016 hectopascals. Tree 00 tree inches. Advise you have information kilo.

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Departure runway 34 left. Departure frequency 124.2. Taxiway alpha 2 closed. Observe gear down operation procedure on final. Wind 060 degrees 6 knots. Visibility tree 0 kilometers. Few 4,500 feet strato cumulus. Broken 7,000 feet alto cumulus. Temperature 19. Dew point 15. QNH 1016 hectopascals. Tree 00 tree inches. Advise you have information kilo. Now Litra International Airport information kilo. 1030. ILS Zulu runway 34 right approach. Landing runway 34 right. Departure runway 34 left. Departure frequency 124.2. Taxiway alpha 2 closed. Observe gear down operation procedure on final. Wind 060 degrees 6 knots. Visibility tree 0 kilometers. Few 4,500 feet strato cumulus. Broken 7,000 feet alto cumulus. Temperature 19. Dew point 15. QNH 1016 hectopascals. Tree 00 tree inches. 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Now Litra International Airport information kilo. 1030. ILS Zulu runway 34 right approach. Landing runway 34 right. Departure runway 34 left. Departure frequency 124.2. Taxiway alpha 2 closed. Observe gear down operation procedure on final. Wind 060 degrees 6 knots. Visibility tree 0 kilometers. Few 4,500 feet strato cumulus. Broken 7,000 feet alto cumulus. Temperature 19. Dew point 15. QNH 1016 hectopascals. Tree 00 tree inches. 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Now Litra International Airport information kilo. 1030. ILS Zulu runway 34 right approach. Landing runway 34 right. Departure runway 34 left. Departure frequency 124.2. Taxiway alpha 2 closed. Observe gear down operation procedure on final. Wind 060 degrees 6 knots. Visibility tree 0 kilometers. Few 4,500 feet strato cumulus. Broken 7,000 feet alto cumulus. Temperature 19. Dew point 15. QNH 1016 hectopascals. Tree 00 tree inches. 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Now Litra International Airport information kilo. 1030. ILS Zulu runway 34 right approach. Landing runway 34 right. Departure runway 34 left. Departure frequency 124.2. Taxiway alpha 2 closed. Observe gear down operation procedure on final. Wind 060 degrees 6 knots. Visibility tree 0 kilometers. Few 4,500 feet strato cumulus. Broken 7,000 feet alto cumulus. Temperature 19. Dew point 15. QNH 1016 hectopascals. Tree 00 tree inches. 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Now Litra International Airport information kilo. 1030. ILS Zulu runway 34 right approach. Landing runway 34 right. Departure runway 34 left. Departure frequency 124.2. Taxiway alpha 2 closed. Observe gear down operation procedure on final. Wind 060 degrees 6 knots. Visibility tree 0 kilometers.
Few 4,500 feet strato cumulus. Broken 7,000 feet alto cumulus. Temperature 19. Dew point 15. QNH 1016 hectopascals. Tree 00 tree inches. Advise you have information kilo. Nalitra International Airport information kilo. 1030. ILS Zulu runway 34 right approach. Landing runway 34 right. Departure runway 34 left. Departure frequency 124.2. Taxiway Alpha 2 closed. Observe gear down operation procedure on final. Wind 060 degrees 6 knots. Visibility tree 0 kilometers. Few 4,500 feet strato cumulus. Broken 7,000 feet alto cumulus. Temperature 19. Dew point 15. QNH 1016 hectopascals. Tree 00 tree inches. Advise you have information kilo. Nalitra International Airport information kilo. 1030. ILS Zulu runway 34 right approach. Landing runway 34 right. Departure runway 34 left. Departure frequency 124.2. Taxiway Alpha 2 closed. Observe gear down operation procedure on final. Wind 060 degrees 6 knots. Visibility tree 0 kilometers. Few 4,500 feet strato cumulus. Broken 7,000 feet alto cumulus. Temperature 19. Dew point 15. QNH 1016 hectopascals. Tree 00 tree inches. Advise you have information kilo. Nalitra International Airport information kilo. 1030. ILS Zulu runway 34 right approach. Landing runway 34 right. Departure runway 34 left. Departure frequency 124.2. Taxiway Alpha 2 closed. Observe gear down operation procedure on final. Wind 060 degrees 6 knots. Visibility tree 0 kilometers. Few 4,500 feet strato cumulus. Broken 7,000 feet alto cumulus. Temperature 19. Dew point 15. QNH 1016 hectopascals. Tree 00 tree inches. Advise you have information kilo. Nalitra International Airport information kilo. 1030. ILS Zulu runway 34 right approach. Landing runway 34 right. Departure runway 34 left. Departure frequency 124.2. Taxiway Alpha 2 closed. Observe gear down operation procedure on final. Wind 060 degrees 6 knots. Visibility tree 0 kilometers. Few 4,500 feet strato cumulus. Broken 7,000 feet alto cumulus. Temperature 19. Dew point 15. QNH 1016 hectopascals. Tree 00 tree inches. 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ILS Zulu runway 34 right approach. Landing runway 34 right. Departure runway 34 left. Departure frequency 124.2. Taxiway Alpha 2 closed. Observe gear down operation procedure on final. Wind 060 degrees 6 knots. Visibility tree 0 kilometers. Few 4,500 feet strato cumulus. Broken 7,000 feet alto cumulus. Temperature 19. Dew point 15. QNH 1016 hectopascals. Tree 00 tree inches. 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
1030. ILS Zulu runway 34 right approach. Landing runway 34 right. Departure runway 34 left. Departure frequency 124.2. Taxiway Alpha 2 closed. Observe gear down operation procedure on final. Wind 060 degrees 6 knots. Visibility 30 kilometers. Few 4,500 feet strato cumulus. Broken 7,000 feet alto cumulus. Temperature 19. Dew point 15. QNH 1016 hectofascicles. 3003 inches. Advise you have information kilo. Nalitra International Airport information kilo. 1030. ILS Zulu runway 34 right approach. Landing runway 34 right. Departure runway 34 left. Departure frequency 124.2. Taxiway Alpha 2 closed. Observe gear down operation procedure on final. Wind 060 degrees 6 knots. Visibility 30 kilometers. Few 4,500 feet strato cumulus. Broken 7,000 feet alto cumulus. Temperature 19. Dew point 15. QNH 1016 hectopascals. 3003 inches. 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Nalitra International Airport information kilo. 1030. ILS Zulu runway 34 right approach. Landing runway 34 right. Departure runway 34 left. Departure frequency 124.2. Taxiway Alpha 2 closed. Observe gear down operation procedure on final. Wind 060 degrees 6 knots. Visibility 30 kilometers. Few 4,500 feet strato cumulus. Broken 7,000 feet alto cumulus. Temperature 19. Dew point 15. QNH 1016 hectopascals. 3003 inches. Advise you have information kilo. Nalitra International Airport information kilo. 1030. ILS Zulu runway 34 right approach. Landing runway 34 right. Departure runway 34 left. Departure frequency 124.2. Taxiway Alpha 2 closed. Observe gear down operation procedure on final. Wind 060 degrees 6 knots. Visibility 30 kilometers. Few 4,500 feet strato cumulus. Broken 7,000 feet alto cumulus. Temperature 19. Dew point 15. QNH 1016 hectopascals. 3003 inches. Advise you have information kilo. Nalitra International Airport information kilo. 1030. ILS Zulu runway 34 right approach. Landing runway 34 right. Departure runway 34 left. Departure frequency 124.2. Taxiway Alpha 2 closed. Observe gear down operation procedure on final. Wind 060 degrees 6 knots. Visibility 30 kilometers. Few 4,500 feet strato cumulus. Broken 7,000 feet alto cumulus. Temperature 19. Dew point 15. QNH 1016 hectopascals. 3003 inches. Advise you have information kilo. Nalitra International Airport information kilo. 1030. ILS Zulu runway 34 right approach. Landing runway 34 right. Departure runway 34 left. Departure frequency 124.2. Taxiway Alpha 2 closed. Observe gear down operation procedure on final.
Wind 060 degrees 6 knots. Visibility tree 0 kilometers. Few 4,500 feet stratocumulus. Broken 7,000 feet altocumulus. Temperature 19. Dew point 15. QNH 1016 hectopascals. Tree 00 tree inches. Advise you have information kilo. Nalitra International Airport information kilo. 1030. ILS Zulu runway 34 right approach. Landing runway 34 right. Departure runway 34 left. Departure frequency 124.2. Taxiway Alpha 2 closed. Observe gear down operation procedure on final. Wind 060 degrees 6 knots. Visibility tree 0 kilometers. Few 4,500 feet stratocumulus. Broken 7,000 feet altocumulus. Temperature 19. Dew point 15. QNH 1016 hectopascals. Tree 00 tree inches. Advise you have information kilo. Nalitra International Airport information kilo. 1030. ILS Zulu runway 34 right approach. Landing runway 34 right. Departure runway 34 left. Departure frequency 124.2. Taxiway Alpha 2 closed. Observe gear down operation procedure on final. Wind 060 degrees 6 knots. Visibility tree 0 kilometers. Few 4,500 feet stratocumulus. Broken 7,000 feet altocumulus. Temperature 19. Dew point 15. QNH 1016 hectopascals. Tree 00 tree inches. Advise you have information kilo. Nalitra International Airport information kilo. 1030. ILS Zulu runway 34 right approach. Landing runway 34 right. Departure runway 34 left. Departure frequency 124.2. Taxiway Alpha 2 closed. Observe gear down operation procedure on final. Wind 060 degrees 6 knots. Visibility tree 0 kilometers. Few 4,500 feet stratocumulus. Broken 7,000 feet altocumulus. Temperature 19. Dew point 15. QNH 1016 hectopascals. Tree 00 tree inches. Advise you have information kilo. Nalitra International Airport information kilo. 1030. ILS Zulu runway 34 right approach. Landing runway 34 right. Departure runway 34 left. Departure frequency 124.2. Taxiway Alpha 2 closed. Observe gear down operation procedure on final. Wind 060 degrees 6 knots. Visibility tree 0 kilometers. Few 4,500 feet stratocumulus. Broken 7,000 feet altocumulus. Temperature 19. Dew point 15. QNH 1016 hectopascals. Tree 00 tree inches. Advise you have information kilo. Nalitra International Airport information kilo. 1030. ILS Zulu runway 34 right approach. Landing runway 34 right. Departure runway 34 left. Departure frequency 124.2. Taxiway Alpha 2 closed. Observe gear down operation procedure on final. Wind 060 degrees 6 knots. Visibility tree 0 kilometers. Few 4,500 feet stratocumulus. Broken 7,000 feet altocumulus. Temperature 19. Dew point 15. QNH 1016 hectopascals. Tree 00 tree inches.
Advise you have information kilo. Nalita International Airport information kilo. 1030. ILS Zulu runway 34 right approach. Landing runway 34 right. Departure runway 34 left. Departure frequency 124.2. Taxiway Alpha 2 closed. Observe gear down operation procedure on final. Wind 060 degrees 6 knots. Visibility 30 kilometers. Fuel 4,500 feet stratocumulus. Broken 7,000 feet altocumulus. Temperature 19. Dew point 15. QNH 1016 hectopascals. 3003 inches. Advise you have information kilo. Nalita International Airport information Lima. 1100. ILS Zulu runway 34 right approach. Landing runway 34 right. Departure runway 34 left. Departure frequency 124.2. Taxiway Alpha 2 closed. Observe gear down operation procedure on final. Wind 040 degrees 6 knots. Direction variable between 010 and 070 degrees. Visibility 30 kilometers. Fuel 4,500 feet stratocumulus. Broken 7,000 feet altocumulus. Temperature 19. Dew point 15. QNH 1017 hectopascals. 3004 inches. Advise you have information Lima. Nalita International Airport information Lima. 1100. ILS Zulu runway 34 right approach. Landing runway 34 right. Departure runway 34 left. Departure frequency 124.2. Taxiway Alpha 2 closed. Observe gear down operation procedure on final. Wind 040 degrees 6 knots. Direction variable between 010 and 070 degrees. Visibility 30 kilometers. Fuel 4,500 feet stratocumulus. Broken 7,000 feet altocumulus. Temperature 19. Dew point 15. QNH 1017 hectopascals. 3004 inches. Advise you have information Lima. Nalita International Airport information Lima. 1100. ILS Zulu runway 34 right approach. Landing runway 34 right. Departure runway 34 left. Departure frequency 124.2. Taxiway Alpha 2 closed. Observe gear down operation procedure on final. Wind 040 degrees 6 knots. Direction variable between 010 and 070 degrees. Visibility 30 kilometers. Fuel 4,500 feet stratocumulus. Broken 7,000 feet altocumulus. Temperature 19. Dew point 15. QNH 1017 hectopascals. 3004 inches. Advise you have information Lima. Nalita International Airport information Lima. 1100. ILS Zulu runway 34 right approach. Landing runway 34 right. Departure runway 34 left. Departure frequency 124.2. Taxiway Alpha 2 closed. Observe gear down operation procedure on final. Wind 040 degrees 6 knots. Direction variable between 010 and 070 degrees. Visibility 30 kilometers. Fuel 4,500 feet stratocumulus. Broken 7,000 feet altocumulus. Temperature 19. Dew point 15. QNH 1017 hectopascals. 3004 inches. Advise you have information Lima.
Nalitra International Airport Information Lima 1100 ILS Zulu Runway 34 right approach Landing Runway 34 right Departure Runway 34 left Departure Frequency 124.2 Taxiway Alpha 2 closed Observe gear down operation procedure on final Wind 040 degrees 6 knots. Direction variable between 010 and 070 degrees. Visibility tree 0 kilometers. 4,500 feet stratocumulus. Broken 7,000 feet altocumulus. Temperature 19. Dew point 15. QNH 1017 hectopascals. Tree 004 inches. Advise you have information Lima. Nalitra International Airport Information Lima 1100 ILS Zulu Runway 34 right approach Landing Runway 34 right Departure Runway 34 left Departure Frequency 124.2 Taxiway Alpha 2 closed Observe Gear Down Operation Procedure on final Wind 040 degrees 6 knots. Direction variable between 010 and 070 degrees. Visibility tree 0 kilometers. 4,500 feet stratocumulus. Broken 7,000 feet altocumulus. Temperature 19. Dew point 15. QNH 1017 hectopascals. Tree 004 inches. Advise you have information Lima. Nalitra International Airport Information Lima 1100 ILS Zulu Runway 34 right approach Landing Runway 34 right Departure Runway 34 left Departure Frequency 124.2 Taxiway Alpha 2 closed Observe Gear Down Operation Procedure on final Wind 040 degrees 6 knots. Direction variable between 010 and 070 degrees. Visibility tree 0 kilometers. 4,500 feet stratocumulus. Broken 7,000 feet altocumulus. Temperature 19. Dew point 15. QNH 1017 hectopascals. Tree 004 inches. Advise you have information Lima. Nalitra International Airport Information Lima 1100 ILS Zulu Runway 34 right approach Landing Runway 34 right Departure Runway 34 left Departure Frequency 124.2 Taxiway Alpha 2 closed Observe Gear Down Operation Procedure on final Wind 040 degrees 6 knots. Direction variable between 010 and 070 degrees. Visibility tree 0 kilometers. 4,500 feet stratocumulus. Broken 7,000 feet altocumulus. Temperature 19. Dew point 15. QNH 1017 hectopascals. Tree 004 inches. Advise you have information Lima. Nalitra International Airport Information Lima 1100 ILS Zulu Runway 34 right approach Landing Runway 34 right Departure Runway 34 left Departure Frequency 124.2 Taxiway Alpha 2 closed Observe Gear Down Operation Procedure on final Wind 040 degrees 6 knots. Direction variable between 010 and 070 degrees. Visibility tree 0 kilometers. 4,500 feet stratocumulus. Broken 7,000 feet altocumulus. Temperature 19. Dew point 15. QNH 1017 hectopascals. Tree 004 inches. Advise you have information Lima.
Nalita International Airport Information Lima 1100 ILS Zulu Runway 34 right approach Landing Runway 34 right Departure Runway 34 left Departure Frequency 124.2 Taxiway Alpha 2 closed Observe gear down operation procedure on final Wind 040 degrees 6 knots Direction variable between 010 and 070 degrees Visibility tree 0 kilometers Few 4,500 feet strato cumulus Broken 7,000 feet alto cumulus Temperature 19 Dew point 15 QNH 1017 hectopascal Tree 004 inches Advise you have information Lima Nalita International Airport Information Lima 1100 ILS Zulu Runway 34 right approach Landing Runway 34 right Departure Runway 34 left Departure Frequency 124.2 Taxiway Alpha 2 closed Observe gear down operation procedure on final Wind 040 degrees 6 knots Direction variable between 010 and 070 degrees Visibility tree 0 kilometers Few 4,500 feet strato cumulus Broken 7,000 feet alto cumulus Temperature 19 Dew point 15 QNH 1017 hectopascals Tree 004 inches Advise you have information Lima Nalita International Airport Information Lima 1100 ILS Zulu Runway 34 right approach Landing Runway 34 right Departure Runway 34 left Departure Frequency 124.2 Taxiway Alpha 2 closed Observe gear down operation procedure on final Wind 040 degrees 6 knots Direction variable between 010 and 070 degrees Visibility tree 0 kilometers Few 4,500 feet strato cumulus Broken 7,000 feet alto cumulus Temperature 19 Dew point 15 QNH 1017 hectopascals Tree 004 inches Advise you have information Lima Nalita International Airport Information Lima 1100 ILS Zulu Runway 34 right approach Landing Runway 34 right Departure Runway 34 left Departure Frequency 124.2 Taxiway Alpha 2 closed Observe gear down operation procedure on final. Wind 040 degrees 6 knots. Direction variable between 010 and 070 degrees. Visibility tree 0 kilometers. Few 4,500 feet strato cumulus. Broken 7,000 feet alto cumulus. Temperature 19. Dew point 15. QNH 1017 hectopascals. Tree 004 inches. Advise you have information Lima. Nalita International Airport Information Lima. 1100. ILS Zulu Runway 34 right approach. Landing Runway 34 right. Departure Runway 34 left. Departure Frequency 124.2. Taxiway Alpha 2 closed. Observe gear down operation procedure on final. Wind 040 degrees 6 knots. Direction variable between 010 and 070 degrees. Visibility tree 0 kilometers. Few 4,500 feet strato cumulus. Broken 7,000 feet alto cumulus. Temperature 19. Dew point 15. QNH 1017 hectopascals. Tree 004 inches. Advise you have information Lima.
Now Litra International Airport information Lima 1100 ILS Zulu runway 34 right approach Landing runway 34 right Departure runway 34 left Departure frequency 124.2 Taxiway Alpha 2 closed Observe gear down operation procedure on final Wind 040 degrees 6 knots. Direction variable between 010 and 070 degrees. Visibility tree 0 kilometers. Few 4,500 feet strato cumulus. Broken 7,000 feet alto cumulus. Temperature 19. Dew point 15. QNH 1017 hectopascals. Tree 004 inches. Advise you have information Lima. Now Litra International Airport information Lima 1100 ILS Zulu runway 34 right approach Landing runway 34 right Departure runway 34 left Departure frequency 124.2 Taxiway Alpha 2 closed Observe gear down operation procedure on final Wind 040 degrees 6 knots. Direction variable between 010 and 070 degrees. Visibility tree 0 kilometers. Few 4,500 feet strato cumulus. Broken 7,000 feet alto cumulus. Temperature 19. Dew point 15. QNH 1017 hectopascals. Tree 004 inches. Advise you have information Lima. Now Litra International Airport information Lima 1100 ILS Zulu runway 34 right approach Landing runway 34 right Departure runway 34 left Departure frequency 124.2 Taxiway Alpha 2 closed Observe gear down operation procedure on final Wind 040 degrees 6 knots. Direction variable between 010 and 070 degrees. Visibility tree 0 kilometers. Few 4,500 feet strato cumulus. Broken 7,000 feet alto cumulus. Temperature 19. Dew point 15. QNH 1017 hectopascals. Tree 004 inches. Advise you have information Lima. Now Litra International Airport information Lima 1100 ILS Zulu runway 34 right approach Landing runway 34 right Departure runway 34 left Departure frequency 124.2 Taxiway Alpha 2 closed Observe gear down operation procedure on final Wind 040 degrees 6 knots. Direction variable between 010 and 070 degrees. Visibility tree 0 kilometers. Few 4,500 feet strato cumulus. Broken 7,000 feet alto cumulus. Temperature 19. Dew point 15. QNH 1017 hectopascals. Tree 004 inches. Advise you have information Lima. Now Litra International Airport information Lima 1100 ILS Zulu runway 34 right approach Landing runway 34 right Departure runway 34 left Departure frequency 124.2 Taxiway Alpha 2 closed Observe gear down operation procedure on final Wind 040 degrees 6 knots. Direction variable between 010 and 070 degrees. Visibility tree 0 kilometers. Few 4,500 feet strato cumulus. Broken 7,000 feet alto cumulus. Temperature 19. Dew point 15. QNH 1017 hectopascals. Tree 004 inches. Advise you have information Lima.
Nalita International Airport Information Lima 1100 ILS Zulu Runway 34 right approach Landing Runway 34 right Departure Runway 34 left Departure Frequency 124.2 Taxiway Alpha 2 closed Observe Gear Down Operation Procedure on Final Wind 040 degrees 6 knots Direction Variable between 010 and 070 degrees Visibility Tree 0 kilometers Few 4,500 feet strato cumulus Broken 7,000 feet alto cumulus Temperature 19er Dew point 15 QNH 1017 hectopascals Tree 004 inches Advise you have information Lima Nalita International Airport information Lima 1100 ILS Zulu runway 34 right approach Landing runway 34 right Departure runway 34 left Departure frequency 124.2 Taxiway Alpha 2 closed Observe gear down operation procedure on final Wind 040 degrees 6 knots Direction variable between 010 and 070 degrees Visibility tree 0 kilometers Few 4,500 feet strato cumulus Broken 7,000 feet alto cumulus Temperature 19er Dew point 15 QNH 1017 hectopascals Tree 004 inches Advise you have information Lima Nalita International Airport information Lima 1100 ILS Zulu runway 34 right approach Landing runway 34 right Departure runway 34 left Departure frequency 124.2 Taxiway Alpha 2 closed Observe gear down operation procedure on final Wind 040 degrees 6 knots Direction variable between 010 and 070 degrees Visibility tree 0 kilometers Few 4,500 feet strato cumulus Broken 7,000 feet alto cumulus Temperature 19 Dew point 15 QNH 1017 hectopascals Tree 004 inches Advise you have information Lima Nalita International Airport information Lima 1100 ILS Zulu runway 34 right approach Landing runway 34 right Departure runway 34 left Departure frequency 124.2 Taxiway Alpha 2 closed Observe gear down operation procedure on final Wind 040 degrees 6 knots Direction variable between 010 and 070 degrees Visibility tree 0 kilometers Few 4,500 feet strato cumulus Broken 7,000 feet alto cumulus Temperature 19er Dew point 15 QNH 1017 hectopascals Tree 004 inches Advise you have information Lima Nalita International Airport information Lima 1100 ILS Zulu runway 34 right approach Landing runway 34 right Departure runway 34 left Departure frequency 124.2 Taxiway Alpha 2 closed Observe gear down operation procedure on final Wind 040 degrees 6 knots Direction variable between 010 and 070 degrees Visibility tree 0 kilometers Few 4,500 feet strato cumulus Broken 7,000 feet alto cumulus Temperature 19er Dew point 15 QNH 1017 hectopascals Tree 004 inches Advise you have information Lima
Nalitra International Airport Information Lima 1100 ILS Zulu Runway 34 right approach Landing runway 34 right Departure runway 34 left Departure frequency 124.2 Taxiway Alpha 2 closed Observe gear down operation procedure on final Wind 040 degrees 6 knots Direction variable between 010 and 070 degrees Visibility tree 0 kilometers Few 4,500 feet strato cumulus Broken 7,000 feet alto cumulus Temperature 19er Dew point 15 QNH 1017 hectopascals Tree 004 inches Advise you have information Lima Nalitra International Airport Information Lima 1100 ILS Zulu Runway 34 right approach Landing Runway 34 right Departure Runway 34 left Departure frequency 124.2 Taxiway Alpha 2 closed Observe gear down operation procedure on final Wind 040 degrees 6 knots Direction variable between 010 and 070 degrees Visibility tree 0 kilometers Few 4,500 feet strato cumulus Broken 7,000 feet alto cumulus Temperature 19er Dew point 15 QNH 1017 hectopascals Tree 004 inches Advise you have information Lima Nalitra International Airport Information Lima 1100 ILS Zulu Runway 34 right approach Landing Runway 34 right Departure Runway 34 left Departure frequency 124.2 Taxiway Alpha 2 closed Observe gear down operation procedure on final Wind 040 degrees 6 knots Direction variable between 010 and 070 degrees Visibility tree 0 kilometers Few 4,500 feet strato cumulus Broken 7,000 feet alto cumulus Temperature 19er Dew point 15 QNH 1017 hectopascals Tree 004 inches Advise you have information Lima Nalitra International Airport Information Lima 1100 ILS Zulu Runway 34 right approach Landing Runway 34 right Departure Runway 34 left Departure frequency 124.2 Taxiway Alpha 2 closed Observe gear down operation procedure on final Wind 040 degrees 6 knots Direction variable between 010 and 070 degrees Visibility tree 0 kilometers Few 4,500 feet strato cumulus Broken 7,000 feet alto cumulus Temperature 19er Dew point 15 QNH 1017 hectopascals Tree 004 inches Advise you have information Lima Nalitra International Airport Information Lima 1100 ILS Zulu Runway 34 right approach Landing Runway 34 right Departure Runway 34 left Departure frequency 124.2 Taxiway Alpha 2 closed Observe gear down operation procedure on final Wind 040 degrees 6 knots Direction variable between 010 and 070 degrees Visibility tree 0 kilometers Few 4,500 feet strato cumulus Broken 7,000 feet alto cumulus Temperature 19er Dew point 15 QNH 1017 hectopascals Tree 004 inches Advise you have information Lima
Now Litra International Airport Information Lima. 1100. ILS Zulu Runway 34 right approach. Landing runway 34 right. Departure runway 34 left. Departure frequency 124.2. Taxiway Alpha 2 closed. Observe gear down operation procedure on final. Wind 040 degrees 6 knots. Direction variable between 010 and 070 degrees. Visibility tree 0 kilometers. Few 4,500 feet strato cumulus. Broken 7,000 feet alto cumulus. Temperature 19. Dew point 15. QNH 1017 hectopascals. Tree 004 inches. Advise you have information Lima. Now Litra International Airport information Mike. 1130. ILS Zulu runway 34 right approach. Landing runway 34 right. Departure runway 34 left. Departure frequency 124.2. Taxiway Alpha 2 closed. Observe gear down operation procedure on final. Wind 040 degrees 5 knots. Visibility tree 0 kilometers. Few 4,500 feet strato cumulus. Broken 7,000 feet alto cumulus. Temperature 19. Dew point 15. QNH 1017 hectopascals. Tree 005 inches. Advise you have information Mike. Now Litra International Airport information Mike. 1130. ILS Zulu runway 34 right approach. Landing runway 34 right. Departure runway 34 left. Departure frequency 124.2. Taxiway Alpha 2 closed. Observe gear down operation procedure on final. Wind 040 degrees 5 knots. Visibility tree 0 kilometers. Few 4,500 feet strato cumulus. Broken 7,000 feet alto cumulus. Temperature 19. Dew point 15. QNH 1017 hectopascals. Tree 005 inches. Advise you have information Mike. Now Litra International Airport information Mike. 1130. ILS Zulu runway 34 right approach. Landing runway 34 right. Departure runway 34 left. Departure frequency 124.2. Taxiway Alpha 2 closed. Observe gear down operation procedure on final. Wind 040 degrees 5 knots. Visibility tree 0 kilometers. Few 4,500 feet strato cumulus. Broken 7,000 feet alto cumulus. Temperature 19. Dew point 15. QNH 1017 hectopascals. Tree 005 inches. Advise you have information Mike. Now Litra International Airport information Mike. 1130. ILS Zulu runway 34 right approach. Landing runway 34 right. Departure runway 34 left. Departure frequency 124.2. Taxiway Alpha 2 closed. Observe gear down operation procedure on final. Wind 040 degrees 5 knots. Visibility tree 0 kilometers. Few 4,500 feet strato cumulus. Broken 7,000 feet alto cumulus. Temperature 19. Dew point 15. QNH 1017 hectopascals. Tree 005 inches. Advise you have information Mike. Now Litra International Airport information Mike. 1130. ILS Zulu runway 34 right approach. Landing runway 34 right. Departure runway 34 left.
Departure frequency 124.2. Taxiway Alpha 2 closed. Observe.

0: Landing runway 34 right. Departure runway 34 left. Departure frequency 124.2. Taxiway Alpha 2 closed. Observe gear down operation procedure on final. Wind 040 degrees 5 knots. Visibility tree 0 kilometers. Few 4,500 feet strato cumulus. Broken 7,000 feet alto cumulus. Temperature 19. Dew point 15. QNH 1017 hectopascals. Tree 005 inches. Advise you have information mic. Now Litra International Airport information mic. 1130. ILS Zulu runway 34 right approach. Landing runway 34 right. Departure runway 34 left. Departure frequency 124.2. Taxiway Alpha 2 closed. Observe gear down operation procedure on final. Wind 040 degrees 5 knots. Visibility tree 0 kilometers. Few 4,500 feet strato cumulus. Broken 7,000 feet alto cumulus. Temperature 19. Dew point 15. QNH 1017 hectopascals. Tree 005 inches. Advise you have information mic. Now Litra International Airport information mic. 1130. ILS Zulu runway 34 right approach. Landing runway 34 right. Departure runway 34 left. Departure frequency 124.2. Taxiway Alpha 2 closed. Observe gear down operation procedure on final. Wind 040 degrees 5 knots. Visibility tree 0 kilometers. Few 4,500 feet strato cumulus. Broken 7,000 feet alto cumulus. Temperature 19. Dew point 15. QNH 1017 hectopascals. Tree 005 inches. Advise you have information mic. Now Litra International Airport information mic. 1130. ILS Zulu runway 34 right approach. Landing runway 34 right. Departure runway 34 left. Departure frequency 124.2. Taxiway Alpha 2 closed. Observe gear down operation procedure on final. Wind 040 degrees 5 knots. Visibility tree 0 kilometers. Few 4,500 feet strato cumulus. Broken 7,000 feet alto cumulus. Temperature 19. Dew point 15. QNH 1017 hectopascals. Tree 005 inches. Advise you have information mic. Now Litra International Airport information mic. 1130. ILS Zulu runway 34 right approach. Landing runway 34 right. Departure runway 34 left. Departure frequency 124.2. Taxiway Alpha 2 closed. Observe gear down operation procedure on final. Wind 040 degrees 5 knots. Visibility tree 0 kilometers. Few 4,500 feet strato cumulus. Broken 7,000 feet alto cumulus. Temperature 19. Dew point 15. QNH 1017 hectopascals. Tree 005 inches. Advise you have information mic. Now Litra International Airport information mic. 1130. ILS Zulu runway 34 right approach. Landing runway 34 right. Departure runway 34 left. Departure frequency 124.2. Taxiway Alpha 2 closed. Observe gear down operation procedure on final. Wind 040 degrees 5 knots. Visibility tree 0 kilometers. altitude 4,500 feet stratocumulus. Broken 7,000 feet altocumulus. Temperature 19. Dew point 15. QNH 1017 hectopascals. Tree 005 inches. Advise you have information mic. Nalita International Airport information mic. 1130. ILS Zulu runway 34 right approach. Landing runway 34 right. Departure runway 34 left. Departure frequency 124.2. Taxiway Alpha 2 closed. Observe gear down operation procedure on final. Wind 040 degrees 5 knots. Visibility tree 0 kilometers. 4,500 feet stratocumulus. Broken 7,000 feet altocumulus. Temperature 19. Dew point 15. QNH 1017 hectopascals. 3005 inches. Advise you have information mic. Nalita International Airport information mic. 1130. ILS Zulu runway 34 right approach. Landing runway 34 right. Departure runway 34 left.
1: 76, Redford, Papa,
0: departure Echo, frequency 124.2. Taxiway Alpha 2 closed. Observe gear down operation procedure on final. Wind 040 degrees 5 knots. Visibility 30 kilometers. Few 4,500 feet stratocumulus. Broken 7,000 feet altocumulus. Temperature 19. Dew point 15. QNH 1017 hectopascals. Tree 005 inches. Advise you have information mic. Nalita International Airport information mic. 1130. ILS Zulu runway 34 right approach. Landing runway 34 right. Departure runway 34 left. Departure frequency 124.2. Taxiway Alpha 2 closed. Observe gear down operation procedure on final. Wind 040 degrees 5 knots. Visibility tree 0 kilometers. Few 4,500 feet stratocumulus. Broken 7,000 feet altocumulus. Temperature 19. Dew point 15. QNH 1017 hectopascals. Tree 005 inches. Advise you have information mic. Nalita International Airport information mic. 1130. ILS Zulu runway 34 right approach. Landing runway 34 right. Departure runway 34 left. Departure frequency 124.2. Taxiway Alpha 2 closed. Observe gear down operation procedure on final. Wind 040 degrees 5 knots. Visibility tree 0 kilometers. Few 4,500 feet stratocumulus. Broken 7,000 feet altocumulus. Temperature 19. Dew point 15. QNH 1017 hectopascals. Tree 005 inches. Advise you have information mic. Nalita International Airport information mic. 1130. ILS Zulu runway 34 right approach. Landing runway 34 right. Departure runway 34 left. Departure frequency 124.2. Taxiway Alpha 2 closed. Observe gear down operation procedure on final. Wind 040 degrees 5 knots. Visibility tree 0 kilometers. Few 4,500 feet stratocumulus. Broken 7,000 feet altocumulus. Temperature 19. Dew point 15. QNH 1017 hectopascals. Tree 005 inches. Advise you have information mic. Nalita International Airport information mic. 1130. ILS Zulu runway 34 right approach. Landing runway 34 right. Departure runway 34 left. Departure frequency 124.2. Taxiway Alpha 2 closed. Observe gear down operation procedure on final. Wind 040 degrees 5 knots. Visibility 30 kilometers. Fuel 4,500 feet strato cumulus. Broken 7,000 feet alto cumulus. Temperature 19. Dew point 15. QNH 1017 hectopascals. 3005 inches. Advise you have information mic. Nalitra International Airport information mic. 1130. ILS Zulu runway 34 right approach. Landing runway 34 right. Departure runway 34 left. Departure frequency 124.2. Taxiway Alpha 2 closed. Observe gear down operation procedure on final. Wind 040 degrees 5 knots. Visibility 30 kilometers. Fuel 4,500 feet strato cumulus. Broken 7,000 feet alto cumulus. Temperature 19. Dew point 15. QNH 1017 hectopascals. 3005 inches. 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Nalitra International Airport information mic. 1130. ILS Zulu runway 34 right approach. Landing runway 34 right. Departure runway 34 left. Departure frequency 124.2. Taxiway Alpha 2 closed. Observe gear down operation procedure on final. Wind 040 degrees 5 knots. Visibility 30 kilometers. Fuel 4,500 feet strato cumulus. Broken 7,000 feet alto cumulus. Temperature 19. Dew point 15. QNH 1017 hectopascals. 3005 inches. Advise you have information mic. Nalitra International Airport information mic. 1130. ILS Zulu runway 34 right approach. Landing runway 34 right. Departure runway 34 left. Departure frequency 124.2. Taxiway Alpha 2 closed. Observe gear down operation procedure on final. Wind 040 degrees 5 knots. Visibility 30 kilometers. Fuel 4,500 feet strato cumulus. Broken 7,000 feet alto cumulus. Temperature 19. Dew point 15. QNH 1017 hectopascals. 3005 inches. Advise you have information mic. Nalitra International Airport information mic. 1130. ILS Zulu runway 34 right approach. Landing runway 34 right. Departure runway 34 left. Departure frequency 124.2. Taxiway Alpha 2 closed. Observe gear down operation procedure on final. Wind 040 degrees 5 knots. Visibility 30 kilometers. Fuel 4,500 feet strato cumulus. Broken 7,000 feet alto cumulus. Temperature 19. Dew point 15. QNH 1017 hectopascals. 3005 inches. Advise you have information mic. Nalitra International Airport information mic. 1130. ILS Zulu runway 34 right approach. Landing runway 34 right. Departure runway 34 left. Departure frequency 124.2. Taxiway Alpha 2 closed. Observe gear down operation procedure on final. Wind 040 degrees 5 knots. Visibility tree 0 kilometers. Few 4,500 feet stratocumulus. Broken 7,000 feet altocumulus. Temperature 19er. Dew point 15. QNH 1017 hectopascals. Tree 005 inches. Advise you have information mic. Nalitra International Airport information mic. 1130. ILS Zulu runway 34 right approach. Landing runway 34 right. Departure runway 34 left. Departure frequency 124.2. Taxiway Alpha 2 closed. Observe gear down operation procedure on final. Wind 040 degrees 5 knots. Visibility tree 0 kilometers. Few 4,500 feet stratocumulus. Broken 7,000 feet altocumulus. Temperature 19er. Dew point 15. QNH 1017 hectopascals. Tree 005 inches. Advise you have information mic. Nalitra International Airport information mic. 1130. ILS Zulu runway 34 right approach. Landing runway 34 right. Departure runway 34 left. Departure frequency 124.2. Taxiway Alpha 2 closed. Observe gear down operation procedure on final. Wind 040 degrees 5 knots. Visibility tree 0 kilometers. Few 4,500 feet stratocumulus. Broken 7,000 feet altocumulus. Temperature 19er. Dew point 15. QNH 1017 hectopascals. Tree 005 inches. Advise you have information mic. Nalitra International Airport information mic. 1130. ILS Zulu runway 34 right approach. Landing runway 34 right. Departure runway 34 left. Departure frequency 124.2. Taxiway Alpha 2 closed. Observe gear down operation procedure on final. Wind 040 degrees 5 knots. Visibility tree 0 kilometers. Few 4,500 feet stratocumulus. Broken 7,000 feet altocumulus. Temperature 19er. Dew point 15. QNH 1017 hectopascals. Tree 005 inches. Advise you have information mic. Nalitra International Airport information mic. 1130. ILS Zulu runway 34 right approach. Landing runway 34 right. Departure runway 34 left. Departure frequency 124.2. Taxiway Alpha 2 closed. Observe gear down operation procedure on final. Wind 040 degrees 5 knots. Visibility tree 0 kilometers. Few 4,500 feet stratocumulus. Broken 7,000 feet altocumulus. Temperature 19er. Dew point 15. QNH 1017 hectopascals. Tree 005 inches. Advise you have information mic. Nalitra International Airport information mic. 1130. ILS Zulu runway 34 right approach. Landing runway 34 right. Departure runway 34 left. Departure frequency 124.2. Taxiway Alpha 2 closed. Observe gear down operation procedure on final. Wind 040 degrees 5 knots. Visibility tree 0 kilometers. Few 4,500 feet stratocumulus. Broken 7,000 feet altocumulus. Temperature 19er. Dew point 15. QNH 1017 hectopascals. Tree 005 inches. advise you have information mic. Nalitra International Airport information mic. 1130. ILS Zulu runway 34 right approach. Landing runway 34 right. Departure runway 34 left. Departure frequency 124.2. Taxiway Alpha 2 closed. Observe gear down operation procedure on final. Wind 040 degrees 5 knots. Visibility 30 kilometers. Fuel 4,500 feet strato cumulus. Broken 7,000 feet alto cumulus. Temperature 19. Dew point 15. QNH 1017 hectopascals. 3005 inches. Advise you have information mic. Nalitra International Airport information mic. 1130. ILS Zulu runway 34 right approach. Landing runway 34 right. Departure runway 34 left. Departure frequency 124.2. Taxiway Alpha 2 closed. Observe gear down operation procedure on final. Wind 040 degrees 5 knots. Visibility 30 kilometers. Fuel 4,500 feet strato cumulus. Broken 7,000 feet alto cumulus. Temperature 19. Dew point 15. QNH 1017 hectopascals. 3005 inches. Advise you have information mic. Nalitra International Airport information mic. 1130. ILS Zulu runway 34 right approach. Landing runway 34 right. Departure runway 34 left. Departure frequency 124.2. Taxiway Alpha 2 closed. Observe gear down operation procedure on final. Wind 040 degrees 5 knots. Visibility 30 kilometers. Fuel 4,500 feet strato cumulus. Broken 7,000 feet alto cumulus. Temperature 19. Dew point 15. QNH 1017 hectopascals. 3005 inches. Advise you have information mic. Nalitra International Airport information mic. 1130. ILS Zulu runway 34 right approach. Landing runway 34 right. Departure runway 34 left. Departure frequency 124.2. Taxiway Alpha 2 closed. Observe gear down operation procedure on final. Wind 040 degrees 5 knots. Visibility 30 kilometers. Fuel 4,500 feet strato cumulus. Broken 7,000 feet alto cumulus. Temperature 19. Dew point 15. QNH 1017 hectopascals. 3005 inches. Advise you have information mic. Nalitra International Airport information mic. 1130. ILS Zulu runway 34 right approach. Landing runway 34 right. Departure runway 34 left. Departure frequency 124.2. Taxiway Alpha 2 closed. Observe gear down operation procedure on final. Wind 040 degrees 5 knots. Visibility 30 kilometers. Fuel 4,500 feet strato cumulus. Broken 7,000 feet alto cumulus. Temperature 19. Dew point 15. QNH 1017 hectopascals. 3005 inches. Advise you have information mic. Nalitra International Airport information mic. 1130. ILS Zulu runway 34 right approach. Landing runway 34 right. Departure runway 34 left. Departure frequency 124.2. Taxiway Alpha 2 closed. Observe gear down operation procedure on final. Wind 040 degrees 5 knots. Visibility 30 kilometers. 4,500 feet strato cumulus. Broken 7,000 feet alpha cumulus. Temperature 19. Dew point 15. QNH 1017 hectopascals. 3005 inches. Advise you have information mic. Nalika International Airport information November. 1200. ILS Zulu runway 34 right approach. Landing runway 34 right. Departure runway 34 left. Departure frequency 124.2. Taxiway Alpha 2 closed. Observe gear down operation procedure on final. Wind 020 degrees 6 knots. Direction variable between 350 and 050 degrees. Visibility 30 kilometers. 4,500 feet strato cumulus. Broken 7,000 feet alto cumulus. Temperature 19. Dew point 15. QNH 1017 hectopascals. 3005 inches. Advise you have information November. Nalita International Airport information November. 1200. ILS Zulu runway 34 right approach. Landing runway 34 right. Departure runway 34 left. Departure frequency 124.2. Taxiway Alpha 2 closed. Observe gear down operation procedure on final. Wind 020 degrees 6 knots. Direction variable between 350 and 050 degrees. Visibility 30 kilometers. Few 4,500 feet strato cumulus. Broken 7,000 feet alto cumulus. Temperature 19. Dew point 15. QNH 1017 hectopascals. 3005 inches. Advise you have information November. Nalita International Airport information November. 1200. ILS Zulu runway 34 right approach. Landing runway 34 right. Departure runway 34 left. Departure frequency 124.2. Taxiway Alpha 2 closed. Observe gear down operation procedure on final. Wind 020 degrees 6 knots. Direction variable between 350 and 050 degrees. Visibility 30 kilometers. Few 4,500 feet strato cumulus. Broken 7,000 feet alto cumulus. Temperature 19. Dew point 15. QNH 1017 hectopascals. 3005 inches. Advise you have information November. Nalita International Airport information November. 1200. ILS Zulu runway 34 right approach. Landing runway 34 right. Departure runway 34 left. Departure frequency 124.2. Taxiway Alpha 2 closed. Observe gear down operation procedure on final. Wind 020 degrees 6 knots. Direction variable between 350 and 050 degrees. Visibility 30 kilometers. Few 4,500 feet strato cumulus. Broken 7,000 feet alto cumulus. Temperature 19. Dew point 15. QNH 1017 hectopascals. 3005 inches. Advise you have information November. Nalita International Airport information November. 1200. ILS Zulu runway 34 right approach. Landing runway 34 right. Departure runway 34 left. Departure frequency 124.2. Taxiway Alpha 2 closed. Observe gear down operation procedure on final. Wind 020 degrees 6 knots. Direction variable between 350 and 050 degrees. Visibility tree 0 kilometers. Few 4,500 feet strato cumulus. Broken 7,000 feet alto cumulus. Temperature 19. Dew point 15. QNH 1017 hectopascals. Tree 005 inches. Advise you have information November. Nalitra International Airport information November. 1200. ILS Zulu runway 34 right approach. Landing runway 34 right. Departure runway 34 left. Departure frequency 124.2. Taxiway Alpha 2 closed. Observe gear down operation procedure on final. Wind 020 degrees 6 knots. Direction variable between 350 and 050 degrees. Visibility tree 0 kilometers. Few 4,500 feet strato cumulus. Broken 7,000 feet alto cumulus. Temperature 19. Dew point 15. QNH 1017 hectopascals. Tree 005 inches. Advise you have information November. Nalitra International Airport information November. 1200. ILS Zulu runway 34 right approach. Landing runway 34 right. Departure runway 34 left. Departure frequency 124.2. Taxiway Alpha 2 closed. Observe gear down operation procedure on final. Wind 020 degrees 6 knots. Direction variable between 350 and 050 degrees. Visibility tree 0 kilometers. Few 4,500 feet strato cumulus. Broken 7,000 feet alto cumulus. Temperature 19. Dew point 15. QNH 1017 hectopascals. Tree 005 inches. Advise you have information November. Nalitra International Airport information November. 1200. ILS Zulu runway 34 right approach. Landing runway 34 right. Departure runway 34 left. Departure frequency 124.2. Taxiway Alpha 2 closed. Observe gear down operation procedure on final. Wind 020 degrees 6 knots. Direction variable between 350 and 050 degrees. Visibility tree 0 kilometers. Few 4,500 feet strato cumulus. Broken 7,000 feet alto cumulus. Temperature 19. Dew point 15. QNH 1017 hectopascals. Tree 005 inches. Advise you have information November. Nalitra International Airport information November. 1200. ILS Zulu runway 34 right approach. Landing runway 34 right. Departure runway 34 left. Departure frequency 124.2. Taxiway Alpha 2 closed. Observe gear down operation procedure on final. Wind 020 degrees 6 knots. Direction variable between 350 and 050 degrees. Visibility tree 0 kilometers. Few 4,500 feet strato cumulus. Broken 7,000 feet alto cumulus. Temperature 19. Dew point 15. QNH 1017 hectopascals. Tree 005 inches. Advise you have information November. Nalitra International Airport information November. 1200. ILS Zulu runway 34 right approach. Landing runway 34 right. Departure runway 34 left. Departure frequency 124.2. Taxiway Alpha 2 closed. Observe gear down operation procedure on final. Wind 020 degrees 6 knots. Direction variable between 350 and 050 degrees. Visibility tree 0 kilometers. Few 4,500 feet strato cumulus. Broken 7,000 feet alto cumulus. Temperature 19. Dew point 15. QNH 1017 hectopascals. Tree 005 inches. Advise you have information November. Nalitra International Airport information November. 1200. ILS Zulu runway 34 right approach. Landing runway 34 right. Departure runway 34 left. Departure frequency 124.2. Taxiway Alpha 2 closed. Observe gear down operation procedure on final. Wind 020 degrees 6 knots. Direction variable between 350 and 050 degrees. Visibility tree 0 kilometers. Few 4,500 feet strato cumulus. Broken 7,000 feet alto cumulus. Temperature 19. Dew point 15. QNH 1017 hectopascals. Tree 005 inches. Advise you have information November. Nalitra International Airport information November. 1200. ILS Zulu runway 34 right approach. Landing runway 34 right. Departure runway 34 left. Departure frequency 124.2. Taxiway Alpha 2 closed. Observe gear down operation procedure on final. Wind 020 degrees 6 knots. Direction variable between 350 and 050 degrees. Visibility tree 0 kilometers. Few 4,500 feet strato cumulus. Broken 7,000 feet alto cumulus. Temperature 19. Dew point 15. QNH 1017 hectopascals. Tree 005 inches. Advise you have information November. Nalitra International Airport information November. 1200. ILS Zulu runway 34 right approach. Landing runway 34 right. Departure runway 34 left. Departure frequency 124.2. Taxiway Alpha 2 closed. Observe gear down operation procedure on final. Wind 020 degrees 6 knots. Direction variable between 350 and 050 degrees. Visibility tree 0 kilometers. Few 4,500 feet strato cumulus. Broken 7,000 feet alto cumulus. Temperature 19. Dew point 15. QNH 1017 hectopascals. Tree 005 inches. Advise you have information November. Nalitra International Airport information November. 1200. ILS Zulu runway 34 right approach. Landing runway 34 right. Departure runway 34 left. Departure frequency 124.2. Taxiway Alpha 2 closed. Observe gear down operation procedure on final. Wind 020 degrees 6 knots. Direction variable between 350 and 050 degrees. Visibility tree 0 kilometers. Few 4,500 feet strato cumulus. Broken 7,000 feet alto cumulus. Temperature 19. Dew point 15. QNH 1017 hectopascals. Tree 005 inches. Advise you have information November. Nalitra International Airport information November. 1200. ILS Zulu runway 34 right approach. Landing runway 34 right. Departure runway 34 left. Departure frequency 124.2. Taxiway Alpha 2 closed. Observe gear down operation procedure on final. Wind 020 degrees 6 knots. Direction variable between 350 and 050 degrees. Visibility 30 kilometers. Few 4,500 feet strato cumulus. Broken 7,000 feet alto cumulus. Temperature 19. Dew point 15. QNH 1017 hectopascals. Tree 005 inches. Advise you have information November. Nalitra International Airport information November. 1200. ILS Zulu runway 34 right approach. Landing runway 34 right. Departure runway 34 left. Departure frequency 124.2. Taxiway Alpha 2 closed. Observe gear down operation procedure on final. Wind 020 degrees 6 knots. Direction variable between 350 and 050 degrees. Visibility 30 kilometers. Few 4,500 feet strato cumulus. Broken 7,000 feet alto cumulus. Temperature 19. Dew point 15. QNH 1017 hectopascals. Tree 005 inches. Advise you have information November. Nalitra International Airport information November. 1200. ILS Zulu runway 34 right approach. Landing runway 34 right. Departure runway 34 left. Departure frequency 124.2. Taxiway Alpha 2 closed. Observe gear down operation procedure on final. Wind 020 degrees 6 knots. Direction variable between 350 and 050 degrees. Visibility 30 kilometers. Few 4,500 feet strato cumulus. Broken 7,000 feet alto cumulus. Temperature 19. Dew point 15. QNH 1017 hectopascals. Tree 005 inches. Advise you have information November. Nalitra International Airport information November. 1200. ILS Zulu runway 34 right approach. Landing runway 34 right. Departure runway 34 left. Departure frequency 124.2. Taxiway Alpha 2 closed. Observe gear down operation procedure on final. Wind 020 degrees 6 knots. Direction variable between 350 and 050 degrees. Visibility 30 kilometers. Few 4,500 feet strato cumulus. Broken 7,000 feet alto cumulus. Temperature 19. Dew point 15. QNH 1017 hectopascals. Tree 005 inches. Advise you have information November. Nalitra International Airport information November. 1200. ILS Zulu runway 34 right approach. Landing runway 34 right. Departure runway 34 left. Departure frequency 124.2. Taxiway Alpha 2 closed. Observe gear down operation procedure on final. Wind 020 degrees 6 knots. Direction variable between 350 and 050 degrees. Visibility 30 kilometers. Few 4,500 feet strato cumulus. Broken 7,000 feet alto cumulus. Temperature 19. Dew point 15. QNH 1017 hectopascals. Tree 005 inches. Advise you have information November. Nalitra International Airport information November. 1200. ILS Zulu runway 34 right approach. Landing runway 34 right. Departure runway 34 left. Departure frequency 124.2. Taxiway Alpha 2 closed. Observe gear down operation procedure on final. Wind 020 degrees 6 knots. Direction variable between 350 and 050 degrees. Visibility 30 kilometers. Few 4,500 feet strato cumulus. Broken 7,000 feet alto cumulus. Temperature 19. Dew point 15. QNH 1017 hectopascals. Tree 005 inches. Advise you have information November. Nalitra International Airport information November. 1200. ILS Zulu runway 34 right approach. Landing runway 34 right. Departure runway 34 left. Departure frequency 124.2. Taxiway Alpha 2 closed. Observe gear down operation procedure on final. Wind 020 degrees 6 knots. Direction variable between 350 and 050 degrees. Visibility 30 kilometers. Few 4,500 feet strato cumulus. Broken 7,000 feet alto cumulus. Temperature 19. Dew point 15. QNH 1017 hectopascals. Tree 005 inches. Advise you have information November. Nalitra International Airport information November. 1200. ILS Zulu runway 34 right approach. Landing runway 34 right. Departure runway 34 left. Departure frequency 124.2. Taxiway Alpha 2 closed. Observe gear down operation procedure on final. Wind 020 degrees 6 knots. Direction variable between 350 and 050 degrees. Visibility 30 kilometers. Few 4,500 feet strato cumulus. Broken 7,000 feet alto cumulus. Temperature 19. Dew point 15. QNH 1017 hectopascals. Tree 005 inches. Advise you have information November. Nalitra International Airport information November. 1200. ILS Zulu runway 34 right approach. Landing runway 34 right. Departure runway 34 left. Departure frequency 124.2. Taxiway Alpha 2 closed. Observe gear down operation procedure on final. Wind 020 degrees 6 knots. Direction variable between 350 and 050 degrees. Visibility 30 kilometers. Few 4,500 feet strato cumulus. Broken 7,000 feet alto cumulus. Temperature 19. Dew point 15. QNH 1017 hectopascals. Tree 005 inches. Advise you have information November. Nalitra International Airport information November. 1200. ILS Zulu runway 34 right approach. Landing runway 34 right. Departure runway 34 left. Departure frequency 124.2. Taxiway Alpha 2 closed. Observe gear down operation procedure on final. Wind 020 degrees 6 knots. Direction variable between 350 and 050 degrees. Visibility 30 kilometers. Few 4,500 feet strato cumulus. Broken 7,000 feet alto cumulus. Temperature 19. Dew point 15. QNH 1017 hectopascals. Tree 005 inches. Advise you have information November. Nalitra International Airport information November. 1200. ILS Zulu runway 34 right approach. Landing runway 34 right. Departure runway 34 left. Departure frequency 124.2. Taxiway Alpha 2 closed. Observe gear down operation procedure on final. Wind 020 degrees 6 knots. Direction variable between 350 and 050 degrees. Visibility tree 0 kilometers. Few 4,500 feet strato cumulus. Broken 7,000 feet alto cumulus. Temperature 19. Dew point 15. QNH 1017 hectopascals. Tree 005 inches. Advise you have information November. Nalitra International Airport information November. 1200. ILS Zulu runway 34 right approach. Landing runway 34 right. Departure runway 34 left. Departure frequency 124.2. Taxiway Alpha 2 closed. Observe gear down operation procedure on final. Wind 020 degrees 6 knots. Direction variable between 350 and 050 degrees. Visibility tree 0 kilometers. Few 4,500 feet strato cumulus. Broken 7,000 feet alto cumulus. Temperature 19. Dew point 15. QNH 1017 hectopascals. Tree 005 inches. Advise you have information November. Nalitra International Airport information November. 1200. ILS Zulu runway 34 right approach. Landing runway 34 right. Departure runway 34 left. Departure frequency 124.2. Taxiway Alpha 2 closed. Observe gear down operation procedure on final. Wind 020 degrees 6 knots. Direction variable between 350 and 050 degrees. Visibility tree 0 kilometers. Few 4,500 feet strato cumulus. Broken 7,000 feet alto cumulus. Temperature 19. Dew point 15. QNH 1017 hectopascals. Tree 005 inches. Advise you have information November. Nalitra International Airport information November. 1200. ILS Zulu runway 34 right approach. Landing runway 34 right. Departure runway 34 left. Departure frequency 124.2. Taxiway Alpha 2 closed. Observe gear down operation procedure on final. Wind 020 degrees 6 knots. Direction variable between 350 and 050 degrees. Visibility tree 0 kilometers. Few 4,500 feet strato cumulus. Broken 7,000 feet alto cumulus. Temperature 19. Dew point 15. QNH 1017 hectopascals. Tree 005 inches. Advise you have information November. Nalitra International Airport information November. 1200. ILS Zulu runway 34 right approach. Landing runway 34 right. Departure runway 34 left. Departure frequency 124.2. Taxiway Alpha 2 closed. Observe gear down operation procedure on final. Wind 020 degrees 6 knots. Direction variable between 350 and 050 degrees. Visibility tree 0 kilometers. Few 4,500 feet strato cumulus. Broken 7,000 feet alto cumulus. Temperature 19. Dew point 15. QNH 1017 hectopascals. Tree 005 inches. Advise you have information November. Nalitra International Airport information November. 1200. ILS Zulu runway 34 right approach. Landing runway 34 right. Departure runway 34 left. Departure frequency 124.2. Taxiway Alpha 2 closed. Observe gear down operation procedure on final. Wind 020 degrees 6 knots. Direction variable between 350 and 050 degrees. Visibility tree 0 kilometers. Few 4,500 feet strato cumulus. Broken 7,000 feet alto cumulus. Temperature 19. Dew point 15. QNH 1017 hectopascals. Tree 005 inches. Advise you have information November. Nalita International Airport information Oscar. 1230. ILS Zulu runway 34 right approach. Landing runway 34 right. Departure runway 34 left. Departure frequency 124.2. Taxiway Alpha 2 closed. Observe gear down operation procedure on final. Wind 030 degrees 7 knots. Visibility 30 kilometers. Few 4,500 feet strato cumulus. Broken 5,000 feet strato cumulus. Broken 7,000 feet alto cumulus. Temperature 19. Dew point 15. QNH 1018 hectopascals. Tree 006 inches. Advise you have information Oscar. Nalita International Airport information Oscar. 1230. ILS Zulu runway 34 right approach. Landing runway 34 right. Departure runway 34 left. Departure frequency 124.2. Taxiway Alpha 2 closed. Observe gear down operation procedure on final. Wind 030 degrees 7 knots. Visibility 30 kilometers. Few 4,500 feet strato cumulus. Broken 5,000 feet strato cumulus. Broken 7,000 feet alto cumulus. Temperature 19. Dew point 15. QNH 1018 hectopascals. Tree 006 inches. Advise you have information Oscar. Nalita International Airport information Oscar. 1230. ILS Zulu runway 34 right approach. Landing runway 34 right. Departure runway 34 left. Departure frequency 124.2. Taxiway Alpha 2 closed. Observe gear down operation procedure on final. Wind 030 degrees 7 knots. Visibility 30 kilometers. Few 4,500 feet strato cumulus. Broken 5,000 feet strato cumulus. Broken 7,000 feet alto cumulus. Temperature 19. Dew point 15. QNH 1018 hectopascals. Tree 006 inches. Advise you have information Oscar. Nalita International Airport information Oscar. 1230. ILS Zulu runway 34 right approach. Landing runway 34 right. Departure runway 34 left. Departure frequency 124.2. Taxiway Alpha 2 closed. Observe gear down operation procedure on final. Wind 030 degrees 7 knots. Visibility 30 kilometers. Few 4,500 feet strato cumulus. Broken 5,000 feet strato cumulus. Broken 7,000 feet alto cumulus. Temperature 19. Dew point 15. QNH 1018 hectopascals. Tree 006 inches. Advise you have information Oscar. Nalita International Airport information Oscar. 1230. ILS Zulu runway 34 right approach. Landing runway 34 right. Departure runway 34 left. Departure frequency 124.2. Taxiway Alpha 2 closed. Observe gear down operation procedure on final. Wind Zero Tree.

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Taxiway Alpha 2 closed. Observe gear down operation procedure on final. Wind 030 degrees 7 knots. Visibility 30 kilometers. Fuel 4,500 feet stratocumulus. Broken 5,000 feet stratocumulus. Broken 7,000 feet altocumulus. Temperature 19. Dew point 15. QNH 1018 hectopascals. 3006 inches. Advise you have information, Oscar. Nalitra International Airport information, Oscar. 1230. ILS Zulu runway 34 right approach. Landing runway 34 right. Departure runway 34 left. Departure frequency 124.2. Taxiway Alpha 2 closed. Observe gear down operation procedure on final. Wind 030 degrees 7 knots. Visibility 30 kilometers. Fuel 4,500 feet stratocumulus. Broken 5,000 feet stratocumulus. Broken 7,000 feet altocumulus. Temperature 19. Dew point 15. QNH 1018 hectopascals. 3006 inches. Advise you have information, Oscar. Nalitra International Airport information, Oscar. 1230. ILS Zulu runway 34 right approach. Landing runway 34 right. Departure runway 34 left. Departure frequency 124.2. Taxiway Alpha 2 closed. Observe gear down operation procedure on final. Wind 030 degrees 7 knots. Visibility 30 kilometers. Fuel 4,500 feet stratocumulus. Broken 5,000 feet stratocumulus. Broken 7,000 feet altocumulus. Temperature 19. Dew point 15. QNH 1018 hectopascals. 3006 inches. Advise you have information, Oscar. Nalitra International Airport information, Oscar. 1230. ILS Zulu runway 34 right approach. Landing runway 34 right. Departure runway 34 left. Departure frequency 124.2. Taxiway Alpha 2 closed. Observe gear down operation procedure on final. Wind 030 degrees 7 knots. Visibility 30 kilometers. Fuel 4,500 feet stratocumulus. Broken 5,000 feet stratocumulus. Broken 7,000 feet altocumulus. Temperature 19. Dew point 15. QNH 1018 hectopascals. 3006 inches. Advise you have information, Oscar. Nalitra International Airport information, Oscar. 1230. ILS Zulu runway 34 right approach. Landing runway 34 right. Departure runway 34 left. Departure frequency 124.2. Taxiway Alpha 2 closed. Observe gear down operation procedure on final. Wind 030 degrees 7 knots. Visibility 30 kilometers. Fuel 4,500 feet stratocumulus. Broken 5,000 feet stratocumulus. Broken 7,000 feet altocumulus. Temperature 19. Dew point 15. QNH 1018 hectopascals. 3006 inches. Advise you have information, Oscar. Nalitra International Airport information, Oscar. 1230. ILS Zulu runway 34 right approach. Landing runway 34 right. Departure runway 34 left. Departure frequency 124.2. Taxiway Alpha 2 closed.
Observe gear down operation procedure on final. Wind 030 degrees 7 knots. Visibility 30 kilometers. Few 4,500 feet stratocumulus. Broken 5,000 feet stratocumulus. Broken 7,000 feet altocumulus. Temperature 19. Dew point 15. QNH 1018 hectopascals. 3006 inches. Advise you have information, Oscar. Nalitra International Airport information, Oscar. 1230. ILS Zulu runway 34 right approach. Landing runway 34 right. Departure runway 34 left. Departure frequency 124.2. Taxiway Alpha 2 closed. Observe gear down operation procedure on final. Wind 030 degrees 7 knots. Visibility 30 kilometers. Few 4,500 feet stratocumulus. Broken 5,000 feet stratocumulus. Broken 7,000 feet altocumulus. Temperature 19. Dew point 15. QNH 1018 hectopascals. 3006 inches. Advise you have information, Oscar. Nalitra International Airport information, Oscar. 1230. ILS Zulu runway 34 right approach. Landing runway 34 right. Departure runway 34 left. Departure frequency 124.2. Taxiway Alpha 2 closed. Observe gear down operation procedure on final. Wind 030 degrees 7 knots. Visibility 30 kilometers. Few 4,500 feet stratocumulus. Broken 5,000 feet stratocumulus. Broken 7,000 feet altocumulus. Temperature 19. Dew point 15. QNH 1018 hectopascals. 3006 inches. Advise you have information, Oscar. Nalitra International Airport information, Oscar. 1230. ILS Zulu runway 34 right approach. Landing runway 34 right. Departure runway 34 left. Departure frequency 124.2. Taxiway Alpha 2 closed. Observe gear down operation procedure on final. Wind 030 degrees 7 knots. Visibility 30 kilometers. Few 4,500 feet stratocumulus. Broken 5,000 feet stratocumulus. Broken 7,000 feet altocumulus. Temperature 19. 2.15. QNH 1018 hectopascals. 3006 inches. Advise you have information, Oscar. Nalitra International Airport information, Oscar. 1230. ILS Zulu runway 34 right approach. Landing runway 34 right. Departure runway 34 left. Departure frequency 124.2. Taxiway Alpha 2 closed. Observe gear down operation procedure on final. Wind 030 degrees 7 knots. Visibility 30 kilometers. Few 4,500 feet stratocumulus. Broken 5,000 feet stratocumulus. Broken 7,000 feet altocumulus. Temperature 19. Dew point 15. QNH 1018 hectopascals. 3006 inches. Advise you have information, Oscar. Nalitra International Airport information, Oscar. 1230. ILS Zulu runway 34 right approach. Landing runway 34 right. Departure runway 34 left. Departure frequency 124.2. Taxiway Alpha 2 closed. Observe gear down operation procedure on final. Wind 030 degrees 7 knots.
Visibility tree 0 kilometers. View 4,500 feet stratocumulus. Broken 5,000 feet stratocumulus. Broken 7,000 feet altocumulus. Temperature 19er. Dew point 15. QNH1018 hectopascals. Tree 006 inches. Advise you have information, Oscar. Nalita International Airport information, Oscar. 1230. ILS Greeley runway 34 right approach. Landing runway 34 right. Departure runway 34 left. Departure frequency 124.2. Taxiway altitude closed. Observe gear down operation procedure on final. Wind 030 degrees 7 knots. Visibility tree 0 kilometers. View 4,500 feet stratocumulus. Broken 5,000 feet stratocumulus. Broken 7,000 feet altocumulus. Temperature 19er. Dew point 15. QNH1018 hectopascals. Tree 006 inches. Advise you have information, Oscar. Nalita International Airport information, Oscar. 1230. ILS Zulu runway 34 right approach. Landing runway 34 right. Departure runway 34 left. Departure frequency 124.2. Taxiway Alpha 2 closed. Observe gear down operation procedure on final. Wind 030 degrees 7 knots. Visibility tree 0 kilometers. View 4,500 feet stratocumulus. Broken 5,000 feet stratocumulus. Broken 7,000 feet altocumulus. Temperature 19er. Dew point 15. QNH1018 hectopascals. Tree 006 inches. Advise you have information, Oscar. Nalita International Airport information, Oscar. 1230. ILS Zulu runway 34 right approach. Landing runway 34 right. Departure runway 34 left. Departure frequency 124.2. Taxiway Alpha 2 closed. Observe gear down operation procedure on final. Wind 030 degrees 7 knots. Visibility tree 0 kilometers. View 4,500 feet stratocumulus. Broken 5,000 feet stratocumulus. Broken 7,000 feet altocumulus. Temperature 19er. Dew point 15. QNH1018 hectopascals. Tree 006 inches. Advise you have information, Oscar. Nalita International Airport information, Oscar. 1230. ILS Zulu runway 34 right approach. Landing runway 34 right. Departure runway 34 left. Departure frequency 124.2. Taxiway Alpha 2 closed. Observe gear down operation procedure on final. Wind 030 degrees 7 knots. Visibility tree 0 kilometers. View 4,500 feet stratocumulus. Broken 5,000 feet stratocumulus. Broken 7,000 feet altocumulus. Temperature 19er. Dew point 15. QNH1018 hectopascals. Tree 006 inches. Advise you have information, Oscar. Nalita International Airport information, Oscar. 1230. ILS Zulu runway 34 right approach. Landing runway 34 right. Departure runway 34 left. Departure frequency 124.2. Taxiway Alpha 2 closed. Observe gear down operation procedure on final. Wind 030 degrees 7 knots. Visibility tree 0 kilometers. View 4,500 feet stratocumulus.
Broken 5,000 feet stratocumulus. Broken 7,000 feet altocumulus. Temperature 19. Dew point 15. QNH 1018 hectopascals. Tree 006 inches. Advise you have information, Oscar. Nalitra International Airport information, Oscar. 1230. ILS Zulu runway 34 right approach. Landing runway 34 right. Departure runway 34 left. Departure frequency 124.2. Taxiway Alpha 2 closed. Observe gear down operation procedure on final. Wind 030 degrees 7 knots. Visibility 30 kilometers. Few 4,500 feet stratocumulus. Broken 5,000 feet stratocumulus. Broken 7,000 feet altocumulus. Temperature 19. Dew point 15. QNH 1018 hectopascals. Tree 006 inches. Advise you have information, Oscar. Nalitra International Airport information, Oscar. 1230. ILS Zulu runway 34 right approach. Landing runway 34 right. Departure runway 34 left. Departure frequency 124.2. Taxiway Alpha 2 closed. Observe gear down operation procedure on final. Wind 030 degrees 7 knots. Visibility 30 kilometers. Few 4,500 feet stratocumulus. Broken 5,000 feet stratocumulus. Broken 7,000 feet altocumulus. Temperature 19. Dew point 15. QNH 1018 hectopascals. Tree 006 inches. Advise you have information, Oscar. Nalitra International Airport information, Oscar. 1230. ILS Zulu runway 34 right approach. Landing runway 34 right. Departure runway 34 left. Departure frequency 124.2. Taxiway Alpha 2 closed. Observe gear down operation procedure on final. Wind 030 degrees 7 knots. Visibility 30 kilometers. Few 4,500 feet stratocumulus. Broken 5,000 feet stratocumulus. Broken 7,000 feet altocumulus. Temperature 19. Dew point 15. QNH 1018 hectopascals. Tree 006 inches. Advise you have information, Oscar. Nalitra International Airport information, Oscar. 1230. ILS Zulu runway 34 right approach. Landing runway 34 right. Departure runway 34 left. Departure frequency 124.2. Taxiway Alpha 2 closed. Observe gear down operation procedure on final. Wind 030 degrees 7 knots. Visibility 30 kilometers. Few 4,500 feet stratocumulus. Broken 5,000 feet stratocumulus. Broken 7,000 feet altocumulus. Temperature 19. Dew point 15. QNH 1018 hectopascals. Tree 006 inches. Advise you have information, Oscar. Nalitra International Airport information, Oscar. 1230. ILS Zulu runway 34 right approach. Landing runway 34 right. Departure runway 34 left. Departure frequency 124.2. Taxiway Alpha 2 closed. Observe gear down operation procedure on final. Wind 030 degrees 7 knots. Visibility 30 kilometers. Few 4,500 feet stratocumulus. Broken 5,000 feet stratocumulus. Broken 7,000 feet altocumulus. Temperature 19.
Dew point 15. QNH 1018 hectopascals. Tree 006 inches. Advise you have information, Oscar. Nalita International Airport information, Oscar. 1230. ILS Zulu runway 34 right approach. Landing runway 34 right. Departure runway 34 left. Departure frequency 124.2. Taxiway Alpha 2 closed. Observe gear down operation procedure on final. Wind 030 degrees 7 knots. Visibility 30 kilometers. Few 4,500 feet stratocumulus. Broken 5,000 feet stratocumulus. Broken 7,000 feet altocumulus. Temperature 19. Dew point 15. QNH 1018 hectopascals. Tree 006 inches. Advise you have information, Oscar. Nalita International Airport information, Oscar. 1230. ILS Zulu runway 34 right approach. Landing runway 34 right. Departure runway 34 left. Departure frequency 124.2. Taxiway Alpha 2 closed. Observe gear down operation procedure on final. Wind 030 degrees 7 knots. Visibility 30 kilometers. Few 4,500 feet stratocumulus. Broken 5,000 feet stratocumulus. Broken 7,000 feet altocumulus. Temperature 19. Dew point 15. QNH 1018 hectopascals. Tree 006 inches. Advise you have information, Oscar. Nalita International Airport information, Oscar. 1230. ILS Zulu runway 34 right approach. Landing runway 34 right. Departure runway 34 left. Departure frequency 124.2. Taxiway Alpha 2 closed. Observe gear down operation procedure on final. Wind 030 degrees 7 knots. Visibility 30 kilometers. Few 4,500 feet stratocumulus. Broken 5,000 feet stratocumulus. Broken 7,000 feet altocumulus. Temperature 19. Dew point 15. QNH 1018 hectopascals. Tree 006 inches. Advise you have information, Oscar. Nalita International Airport information, Oscar. 1230. ILS Zulu runway 34 right approach. Landing runway 34 right. Departure runway 34 left. Departure frequency 124.2. Taxiway Alpha 2 closed. Observe gear down operation procedure on final. Wind 030 degrees 7 knots. Visibility 30 kilometers. Few 4,500 feet stratocumulus. Broken 5,000 feet stratocumulus. Broken 7,000 feet altocumulus. Temperature 19. Dew point 15. QNH 1018 hectopascals. Tree 006 inches. Advise you have information, Oscar. Nalita International Airport information, Oscar. 1230. ILS Zulu runway 34 right approach. Landing runway 34 right. Departure runway 34 left. Departure frequency 124.2. Taxiway Alpha 2 closed. Observe gear down operation procedure on final. Wind 030 degrees 7 knots. Visibility 30 kilometers. Few 4,500 feet stratocumulus. Broken 5,000 feet stratocumulus. Broken 7,000 feet altocumulus. Temperature 19. Dew point 15. QNH 1018 hectopascals. Tree 006 inches.
Advise you have information, Oscar. Nalitra International Airport information, Oscar. 1230. ILS Zulu runway 34 right approach. Landing runway 34 right. Departure runway 34 left. Departure frequency 124.2. Taxiway Alpha 2 closed. Observe gear down operation procedure on final. Wind 030 degrees 7 knots. Visibility 30 kilometers. Few 4,500 feet stratocumulus. Broken 5,000 feet stratocumulus. Broken 7,000 feet altocumulus. Temperature 19. Dew point 15. QNH 1018 hectopascals. 3006 inches. Advise you have information, Oscar. Nalitra International Airport information, Oscar. 1230. ILS Zulu runway 34 right approach. Landing runway 34 right. Departure runway 34 left. Departure frequency 124.2. Taxiway Alpha 2 closed. Observe gear down operation procedure on final. Wind 030 degrees 7 knots. Visibility 30 kilometers. Few 4,500 feet stratocumulus. Broken 5,000 feet stratocumulus. Broken 7,000 feet altocumulus. Temperature 19. Dew point 15. QNH 1018 hectopascals. 3006 inches. Advise you have information, Oscar. Nalitra International Airport information, Papa. 1300. ILS runway 34 left approach and ILS Zulu runway 34 right approach. Using runway 34 left and 34 right. Departure frequency 124.2. Taxiway Alpha 2 closed. Parallel approaches in progress. Runway 16 left and 34 right will be closed. From 1410. Observe gear down operation procedure on final. Wind 030 degrees 7 knots. Visibility 30 kilometers. Few 4,500 feet stratocumulus. Broken 8,000 feet altocumulus. Temperature 19. Dew point 15. QNH 1018 hectopascals. 3006 inches. Advise you have information, Papa. Nalitra International Airport information, Papa. 1300. ILS runway 34 left approach and ILS Zulu runway 34 right approach. Using runway 34 left and 34 right. Departure frequency 124.2. Taxiway Alpha 2 closed. Parallel approaches in progress. Runway 16 left and 34 right will be closed. From 1410. Observe gear down operation procedure on final. Wind 030 degrees 7 knots. Visibility 30 kilometers. Few 4,500 feet stratocumulus. Broken 8,000 feet altocumulus. Temperature 19. Dew point 15. QNH 1018 hectopascals. 3006 inches. Advise you have information, Papa. Nalitra International Airport information, Papa. 1300. ILS runway 34 left approach and ILS Zulu runway 34 right approach. Using runway 34 left and 34 right. Departure frequency 124.2. Taxiway Alpha 2 closed. Parallel approaches in progress. Runway 16 left and 34 right will be closed. From 1410. Observe gear down operation procedure on final. Wind 030 degrees 7 knots. Visibility 30 kilometers. Few 4,500 feet stratocumulus. Broken 8,000 feet altocumulus.
temperature 19. Dew point 15. QNH 1018 hectopascals. Tree 006 inches. Advise you have information, Papa. Nalita International Airport information, Papa. 1300. ILS runway 34 left approach and ILS Zulu runway 34 right approach. Using runway 34 left and 34 right. Departure frequency 124.2. Taxiway Alpha 2 closed. Parallel approaches in progress. Runway 16 left and 34 right will be closed. From 1410. Observe gear down operation procedure on final. Wind 030 degrees 7 knots. Visibility 30 kilometers. Few 4,500 feet strato cumulus. Broken 8,000 feet alto cumulus. Temperature 19. Dew point 15. QNH 1018 hectopascals. Tree 006 inches. Advise you have information, Papa. Nalita International Airport information, Papa. 1300. ILS runway 34 left approach and ILS Zulu runway 34 right approach. Using runway 34 left and 34 right. Departure frequency 124.2. Taxiway Alpha 2 closed. Parallel approaches in progress. Runway 16 left and 34 right will be closed. From 1410. Observe gear down operation procedure on final. Wind 030 degrees 7 knots. Visibility 30 kilometers. Few 4,500 feet strato cumulus. Broken 8,000 feet alto cumulus. Temperature 19. Dew point 15. QNH 1018 hectopascals. Tree 006 inches. Advise you have information, Papa. Nalita International Airport information, Papa. 1300. ILS runway 34 left approach and ILS Zulu runway 34 right approach. Using runway 34 left and 34 right. Departure frequency 124.2. Taxiway Alpha 2 closed. Parallel approaches in progress. Runway 16 left and 34 right will be closed. From 1410. Observe gear down operation procedure on final. Wind 030 degrees 7 knots. Visibility 30 kilometers. Few 4,500 feet strato cumulus. Broken 8,000 feet alto cumulus. Temperature 19. Dew point 15. QNH 1018 hectopascals. Tree 006 inches. Advise you have information, Papa. Nalita International Airport information, Papa. 1300. ILS runway 34 left approach and ILS Zulu runway 34 right approach. Using runway 34 left and 34 right. Departure frequency 124.2. Taxiway Alpha 2 closed. Parallel approaches in progress. Runway 16 left and 34 right will be closed. From 1410. Observe gear down operation procedure on final. Wind 030 degrees 7 knots. Visibility 30 kilometers. Few 4,500 feet strato cumulus. Broken 8,000 feet alto cumulus. Temperature 19. Dew point 15. QNH 1018 hectopascals. Tree 006 inches. Advise you have information, Papa. Nalita International Airport information, Papa. 1300. ILS runway 34 left approach and ILS Zulu runway 34 right approach. Using runway 34 left and 34 right. Departure frequency 124.2. Taxiway Alpha 2 closed. Parallel approaches in progress.
Runway 16 left and tree 4 right will be closed. From 1410. Observe gear down operation procedure on final. Wind 0 tree 0 degrees 7 knots. Visibility tree 0 kilometers. Fuel 4,500 feet strato cumulus. Broken 8,000 feet alto cumulus. Temperature 19. Dew point 15. QNH 1018 hectopascals. Tree 006 inches. Advise you have information Papa. Nalita International Airport information Papa. 1300. ILS runway 34 left approach and ILS Zulu runway 34 right approach. Using runway 34 left and 34 right. Departure frequency 124.2. Taxiway Alpha 2 closed. Parallel approaches in progress. Runway 16 left and 34 right will be closed. From 1410. Observe gear down operation procedure on final. Wind 030 degrees 7 knots. Visibility 30 kilometers. Fuel 4,500 feet strato cumulus. Broken 8,000 feet alto cumulus. Temperature 19. Dew point 15. QNH 1018 hectopascals. Tree 006 inches. Advise you have information Papa. Nalita International Airport information Papa. 1300. ILS runway 34 left approach and ILS Zulu runway 34 right approach. Using runway 34 left and 34 right. Departure frequency 124.2. Taxiway Alpha 2 closed. Parallel approaches in progress. Runway 16 left and 34 right will be closed. From 1410. Observe gear down operation procedure on final. Wind 030 degrees 7 knots. Visibility 30 kilometers. Fuel 4,500 feet strato cumulus. Broken 8,000 feet alto cumulus. Temperature 19. Dew point 15. QNH 1018 hectopascals. Tree 006 inches. Advise you have information Papa. Nalita International Airport information Papa. 1300. ILS runway 34 left approach and ILS Zulu runway 34 right approach. Using runway 34 left and 34 right. Departure frequency 124.2. Taxiway Alpha 2 closed. Parallel approaches in progress. Runway 16 left and 34 right will be closed. From 1410. Observe gear down operation procedure on final. Wind 030 degrees 7 knots. Visibility 30 kilometers. Fuel 4,500 feet strato cumulus. Broken 8,000 feet alto cumulus. Temperature 19. Dew point 15. QNH 1018 hectopascals. Tree 006 inches. Advise you have information Papa. Nalita International Airport information Papa. 1300. ILS runway 34 left approach and ILS Zulu runway 34 right approach. Using runway 34 left and 34 right. Departure frequency 124.2. Taxiway Alpha 2 closed. Parallel approaches in progress. Runway 16 left and 34 right will be closed. From 1410. Observe gear down operation procedure on final. Wind 030 degrees 7 knots. Visibility 30 kilometers. Fuel 4,500 feet strato cumulus. Broken 8,000 feet alto cumulus. Temperature 19. Dew point 15. QNH 1018 hectopascals. Tree 006 inches. Advise you have information Papa. Nalita International Airport information Papa. 1300.
ILS runway 34 left approach and ILS Zulu runway 34 right approach. Using runway 34 left and 34 right. Departure frequency 124.2. Taxiway Alpha 2 closed. Parallel approaches in progress. Runway 16 left and 34 right will be closed. From 1410. Observe gear down operation procedure on final. Wind 030 degrees 7 knots. Visibility 30 kilometers. Few 4,500 feet strato cumulus. Broken 8,000 feet alto cumulus. Temperature 19. Dew point 15. QNH 1018 hectopascals. 3006 inches. Advise you have information pop off. Nalitra International Airport information pop off. 1300. ILS runway 34 left approach and ILS Zulu runway 34 right approach. Using runway 34 left and 34 right. Departure frequency 124.2. Taxiway Alpha 2 closed. Parallel approaches in progress. Runway 16 left and 34 right will be closed. From 1410. Observe gear down operation procedure on final. Wind 030 degrees 7 knots. Visibility 30 kilometers. Few 4,500 feet strato cumulus. Broken 8,000 feet alto cumulus. Temperature 19. Dew point 15. QNH 1018 hectopascals. 3006 inches. Advise you have information pop off. Nalitra International Airport information pop off. 1300. ILS runway 34 left approach and ILS Zulu runway 34 right approach. Using runway 34 left and 34 right. Departure frequency 124.2. Taxiway Alpha 2 closed. Parallel approaches in progress. Runway 16 left and 34 right will be closed. From 1410. Observe gear down operation procedure on final. Wind 030 degrees 7 knots. Visibility 30 kilometers. Few 4,500 feet strato cumulus. Broken 8,000 feet alto cumulus. Temperature 19. Dew point 15. QNH 1018 hectopascals. 3006 inches. Advise you have information pop off. Nalitra International Airport information pop off. 1300. ILS runway 34 left approach and ILS Zulu runway 34 right approach. Using runway 34 left and 34 right. Departure frequency 124.2. Taxiway Alpha 2 closed. Parallel approaches in progress. Runway 16 left and 34 right will be closed. From 1410. Observe gear down operation procedure on final. Wind 030 degrees 7 knots. Visibility 30 kilometers. Few 4,500 feet strato cumulus. Broken 8,000 feet alto cumulus. Temperature 19. Dew point 15. QNH 1018 hectopascals. 3006 inches. Advise you have information pop off. Nalitra International Airport information pop off. 1300. ILS runway 34 left approach and ILS Zulu runway 34 right approach. Using runway 34 left and 34 right. Departure frequency 124.2. Taxiway Alpha 2 closed. Parallel approaches in progress. Runway 16 left and 34 right will be closed. From 1410. Observe gear down operation procedure on final. Wind 030 degrees 7 knots. Visibility 30 kilometers. Few 4,500 feet strato cumulus. Broken 8,000 feet alto cumulus. Temperature 19.
Dew point 15. QNH 1018 hectopascals. Tree 006 inches. Advise you have information, Papa. Nalitra International Airport information, Papa. 1300. ILS runway 34 left approach and ILS Zulu runway 34 right approach. Using runway 34 left and 34 right. Departure frequency 124.2. Taxiway Alpha 2 closed. Parallel approaches in progress. Runway 16 left and 34 right will be closed. From 1410. Observe gear down operation procedure on final. Wind 030 degrees 7 knots. Visibility 30 kilometers. Fuel 4,500 feet strato cumulus. Broken 8,000 feet alto cumulus. Temperature 19. Dew point 15. QNH 1018 hectopascals. Tree 006 inches. Advise you have information, Papa. Nalitra International Airport information, Papa. 1300. ILS runway 34 left approach and ILS Zulu runway 34 right approach. Using runway 34 left and 34 right. Departure frequency 124.2. Taxiway Alpha 2 closed. Parallel approaches in progress. Runway 16 left and 34 right will be closed. From 1410. Observe gear down operation procedure on final. Wind 030 degrees 7 knots. Visibility 30 kilometers. Fuel 4,500 feet strato cumulus. Broken 8,000 feet alto cumulus. Temperature 19. Dew point 15. QNH 1018 hectopascals. Tree 006 inches. Advise you have information, Papa. Nalitra International Airport information, Papa. 1300. ILS runway 34 left approach and ILS Zulu runway 34 right approach. Using runway 34 left and 34 right. Departure frequency 124.2. Taxiway Alpha 2 closed. Parallel approaches in progress. Runway 16 left and 34 right will be closed. From 1410. Observe gear down operation procedure on final. Wind 030 degrees 7 knots. Visibility 30 kilometers. Fuel 4,500 feet strato cumulus. Broken 8,000 feet alto cumulus. Temperature 19. Dew point 15. QNH 1018 hectopascals. Tree 006 inches. Advise you have information, Papa. Nalitra International Airport information, Papa. 1300. ILS runway 34 left approach and ILS Zulu runway 34 right approach. Using runway 34 left and 34 right. Departure frequency 124.2. Taxiway Alpha 2 closed. Parallel approaches in progress. Runway 16 left and 34 right will be closed. From 1410. Observe gear down operation procedure on final. Wind 030 degrees 7 knots. Visibility 30 kilometers. Fuel 4,500 feet strato cumulus. Broken 8,000 feet alto cumulus. Temperature 19. Dew point 15. QNH 1018 hectopascals. Tree 006 inches. Advise you have information, Papa. Nalitra International Airport information, Papa. 1300. ILS runway 34 left approach and ILS Zulu runway 34 right approach. Using runway 34 left and 34 right. Departure frequency 124.2. Taxiway Alpha 2 closed. Parallel approaches in progress. Runway 16 left and 34 right will be closed.
from 1410. Observe gear down operation procedure on final. Wind 030 degrees 7 knots. Visibility 30 kilometers. Few 4,500 feet strato cumulus. Broken 8,000 feet alto cumulus. Temperature 19. Dew point 15. QNH 1018 hectopascals. 3006 inches. Advise you have information papa. Nalitra International Airport information papa. 1300. ILS runway 34 left approach and ILS Zulu runway 34 right approach. Using runway 34 left and 34 right. Departure frequency 124.2. Taxiway Alpha 2 closed. Parallel approaches in progress. Runway 16 left and 34 right will be closed. From 1410. Observe gear down operation procedure on final. Wind 030 degrees 7 knots. Visibility 30 kilometers. Few 4,500 feet strato cumulus. Broken 8,000 feet alto cumulus. Temperature 19. Dew point 15. QNH 1018 hectopascals. 3006 inches. Advise you have information papa. Nalitra International Airport information papa. 1300. ILS runway 34 left approach and ILS Zulu runway 34 right approach. Using runway 34 left and 34 right. Departure frequency 124.2. Taxiway Alpha 2 closed. Parallel approaches in progress. Runway 16 left and 34 right will be closed. From 1410. Observe gear down operation procedure on final. Wind 030 degrees 7 knots. Visibility 30 kilometers. Few 4,500 feet strato cumulus. Broken 8,000 feet alto cumulus. Temperature 19. Dew point 15. QNH 1018 hectopascals. 3006 inches. Advise you have information papa. Nalitra International Airport information papa. 1300. ILS runway 34 left approach and ILS Zulu runway 34 right approach. Using runway 34 left and 34 right. Departure frequency 124.2. Taxiway Alpha 2 closed. Parallel approaches in progress. Runway 16 left and 34 right will be closed. From 1410. Observe gear down operation procedure on final. Wind 030 degrees 7 knots. Visibility 30 kilometers. Few 4,500 feet strato cumulus. Broken 8,000 feet alto cumulus. Temperature 19. Dew point 15. QNH 1018 hectopascals. 3006 inches. Advise you have information papa. Nalitra International Airport information papa. 1300. ILS runway 34 left approach and ILS Zulu runway 34 right approach. Using runway 34 left and 34 right. Departure frequency 124.2. Taxiway Alpha 2 closed. Parallel approaches in progress. Runway 16 left and 34 right will be closed. From 1410. Observe gear down operation procedure on final. Wind 030 degrees 7 knots. Visibility 30 kilometers. Few 4,500 feet strato cumulus. Broken 8,000 feet alto cumulus. Temperature 19. Dew point 15. QNH 1018 hectopascals. 3006 inches. Advise you have information papa. Nalitra International Airport information Quebec. 1330.
ILS runway 34 left approach and ILS Zulu runway 34 right approach. Using runway 34 left and 34 right. Departure frequency 124.2. Taxiway Alpha 2 closed. Parallel approaches in progress. Runway 16 left and 34 right will be closed. From 1410. Observe gear down operation procedure on final. Wind 040 degrees 7 knots. Visibility 30 kilometers. Few 4,500 feet strato cumulus. Broken 8,000 feet alto cumulus. Broken heights unknown. Temperature 19. Dew point 14. QNH 1018 hectopascals. 3006 inches. Advise you have information Quebec. Nalitra International Airport information Quebec. 1330. ILS runway 34 left approach and ILS Zulu runway 34 right approach. Using runway 34 left and 34 right. Departure frequency 124.2. Taxiway Alpha 2 closed. Parallel approaches in progress. Runway 16 left and 34 right will be closed. From 1410. Observe gear down operation procedure on final. Wind 040 degrees 7 knots. Visibility 30 kilometers. Few 4,500 feet strato cumulus. Broken 8,000 feet alto cumulus. Broken heights unknown. Temperature 19. Dew point 14. QNH 1018 hectopascals. 3006 inches. Advise you have information Quebec. Nalita International Airport information Quebec. 1330. ILS runway 34 left approach and ILS Zulu runway 34 right approach. Using runway 34 left and 34 right. Departure frequency 124.2. Taxiway Alpha 2 closed. Parallel approaches in progress. Runway 16 left and 34 right will be closed. From 1410. Observe gear down operation procedure on final. Wind 040 degrees 7 knots. Visibility 30 kilometers. Few 4,500 feet strato cumulus. Broken 8,000 feet alto cumulus. Broken heights unknown. Temperature 19. Dew point 14. QNH 1018 hectopascals. 3006 inches. Advise you have information Quebec. Nalitra International Airport information Quebec. 1330. ILS runway 34 left approach and ILS Zulu runway 34 right approach. Using runway 34 left and 34 right. Departure frequency 124.2. Taxiway Alpha 2 closed. Parallel approaches in progress. Runway 16 left and 34 right will be closed. From 1410. Observe gear down operation procedure on final. Wind 040 degrees 7 knots. Visibility 30 kilometers. Few 4,500 feet strato cumulus. Broken 8,000 feet alto cumulus. Broken heights unknown. Temperature 19. Dew point 14. QNH 1018 hectopascals. 3006 inches. Advise you have information Quebec. Nalitra International Airport information Quebec. 1330. ILS runway 34 left approach and ILS Zulu runway 34 right approach. Using runway 34 left and 34 right. Departure frequency 124.2. Taxiway Alpha 2 closed. Parallel approaches in progress. Runway 16 left and 34 right will be closed. From 1410. Observe gear down operation procedure on final. Wind 040 degrees 7 knots. Visibility 30 kilometers.
few four times.

006 inches. Advise you have information Quebec. Nalitra International Airport information Quebec. 1330. ILS runway 34 left approach and ILS Zulu runway 34 right approach. Using runway 34 left and 34 right. Departure frequency 124.2. Taxiway Alpha 2 closed. Parallel approaches in progress. Runway 16 left and 34 right will be closed. From 1410. Observe gear down operation procedure on final. Wind 040 degrees 7 knots. Visibility 30 kilometers. Few 4,500 feet strato cumulus. Broken 8,000 feet alto cumulus. Broken heights unknown. Temperature 19er. Dew point 14. QNH 1018 hectopascals. 3006 inches. Advise you have information Quebec. Nalitra International Airport information Quebec. 1330. ILS runway 34 left approach and ILS Zulu runway 34 right approach. Using runway 34 left and 34 right. Departure frequency 124.2. Taxiway Alpha 2 closed. Parallel approaches in progress. Runway 16 left and 34 right will be closed. From 1410. Observe gear down operation procedure on final. Wind 040 degrees 7 knots. Visibility 30 kilometers. Few 4,500 feet strato cumulus. Broken 8,000 feet alto cumulus. Broken heights unknown. Temperature 19er. Dew point 14. QNH 1018 hectopascals. 3006 inches. Advise you have information Quebec. Nalitra International Airport information Quebec. 1330. ILS runway 34 left approach and ILS Zulu runway 34 right approach. Using runway 34 left and 34 right. Departure frequency 124.2. Taxiway Alpha 2 closed. Parallel approaches in progress. Runway 16 left and 34 right will be closed. From 1410. Observe gear down operation procedure on final. Wind 040 degrees 7 knots. Visibility 30 kilometers. Few 4,500 feet strato cumulus. Broken 8,000 feet alto cumulus. Broken heights unknown. Temperature 19er. Dew point 14. QNH 1018 hectopascals. 3006 inches. Advise you have information Quebec. Nalitra International Airport information Quebec. 1330. ILS runway 34 left approach and ILS Zulu runway 34 right approach. Using runway 34 left and 34 right. Departure frequency 124.2. Taxiway Alpha 2 closed. Parallel approaches in progress. Runway 16 left and 34 right will be closed. From 1410. Observe gear down operation procedure on final. Wind 040 degrees 7 knots. Visibility 30 kilometers. Few 4,500 feet strato cumulus. Broken 8,000 feet alto cumulus. Broken heights unknown. Temperature 19er. Dew point 14. QNH 1018 hectopascals. 3006 inches. Advise you have information Quebec. Nalitra International Airport information Quebec. 1330. ILS runway 34 left approach and ILS Zulu runway 34 right approach. Using runway 34 left and 34 right. Departure frequency 124.2. Taxiway Alpha 2 closed. Parallel approaches in progress.
runway 16 left and 34 right will be closed. From 1410. Observe gear down operation procedure on final. Wind 040 degrees 7 knots. Visibility tree 0 kilometers. Fuel 4,500 feet strato cumulus. Broken 8,000 feet alto cumulus. Broken heights unknown. Temperature 19. 2.14. QNH 1018 hectopascals. Tree 006 inches. Advise you have information Quebec. Nalitra International Airport information Quebec. 13330. ILS runway 34 left approach and ILS Zulu runway 34 right approach. Using runway 34 left and 34 right. Departure frequency 124.2. Taxiway Alpha 2 closed. Parallel approaches in progress. Runway 16 left and 34 right will be closed. From 1410. Observe gear down operation procedure on final. Wind 040 degrees 7 knots. Visibility tree 0 kilometers. Fuel 4,500 feet strato cumulus. Broken 8,000 feet alto cumulus. Broken heights unknown. Temperature 19. 2.14. QNH 1018 hectopascals. Tree 006 inches. Advise you have information Quebec. Nalitra International Airport information Quebec. 13330. ILS runway 34 left approach and ILS Zulu runway 34 right approach. Using runway 34 left and 34 right. Departure frequency 124.2. Taxiway Alpha 2 closed. Parallel approaches in progress. Runway 16 left and 34 right will be closed. From 1410. Observe gear down operation procedure on final. Wind 040 degrees 7 knots. Visibility tree 0 kilometers. Fuel 4,500 feet strato cumulus. Broken 8,000 feet alto cumulus. Broken heights unknown. Temperature 19. 2.14. QNH 1018 hectopascals. Tree 006 inches. Advise you have information Quebec. Nalitra International Airport information Quebec. 13330. ILS runway 34 left approach and ILS Zulu runway 34 right approach. Using runway 34 left and 34 right. Departure frequency 124.2. Taxiway Alpha 2 closed. Parallel approaches in progress. Runway 16 left and 34 right will be closed. From 1410. Observe gear down operation procedure on final. Wind 040 degrees 7 knots. Visibility tree 0 kilometers. Fuel 4,500 feet strato cumulus. Broken 8,000 feet alto cumulus. Broken heights unknown. Temperature 19. 2.14. QNH 1018 hectopascals. Tree 006 inches. Advise you have information Quebec. Nalitra International Airport information Quebec. 13330. ILS runway 34 left approach and ILS Zulu runway 34 right approach. Using runway 34 left and 34 right. Departure frequency 124.2. Taxiway Alpha 2 closed. Parallel approaches in progress. Runway 16 left and 34 right will be closed. From 1410. Observe gear down operation procedure on final. Wind 040 degrees 7 knots. Visibility tree 0 kilometers. Fuel 4,500 feet strato cumulus. Broken 8,000 feet alto cumulus. Broken heights unknown. Temperature 19. 2.14. QNH 1018 hectopascals. Tree 006 inches.
advise you have information Quebec. Now Litra International Airport information Quebec. 1330. ILS runway 34 left approach and ILS Zulu runway 34 right approach. Using runway 34 left and 34 right. Departure frequency 124.2. Taxiway Alpha 2 closed. Parallel approaches in progress. Runway 16 left and 34 right will be closed. From 1410. Observe gear down operation procedure on final. Wind 040 degrees 7 knots. Visibility 30 kilometers. Few 4,500 feet strato cumulus. Broken 8,000 feet alto cumulus. Broken heights unknown. Temperature 19. Dew point 14. QNH 1018 hectopascals. 3006 inches. Advise you have information Quebec. Now Litra International Airport information Quebec. 1330. ILS runway 34 left approach and ILS Zulu runway 34 right approach. Using runway 34 left and 34 right. Departure frequency 124.2. Taxiway Alpha 2 closed. Parallel approaches in progress. Runway 16 left and 34 right will be closed. From 1410. Observe gear down operation procedure on final. Wind 040 degrees 7 knots. Visibility 30 kilometers. Few 4,500 feet strato cumulus. Broken 8,000 feet alto cumulus. Broken heights unknown. Temperature 19. Dew point 14. QNH 1018 hectopascals. 3006 inches. Advise you have information Quebec. Now Litra International Airport information Quebec. 1330. ILS runway 34 left approach and ILS Zulu runway 34 right approach. Using runway 34 left and 34 right. Departure frequency 124.2. Taxiway Alpha 2 closed. Parallel approaches in progress. Runway 16 left and 34 right will be closed. From 1410. Observe gear down operation procedure on final. Wind 040 degrees 7 knots. Visibility 30 kilometers. Few 4,500 feet strato cumulus. Broken 8,000 feet alto cumulus. Broken heights unknown. Temperature 19. Dew point 14. QNH 1018 hectopascals. 3006 inches. Advise you have information Quebec. Now Litra International Airport information Quebec. 1330. ILS runway 34 left approach and ILS Zulu runway 34 right approach. Using runway 34 left and 34 right. Departure frequency 124.2. Taxiway Alpha 2 closed. Parallel approaches in progress. Runway 16 left and 34 right will be closed. From 1410. Observe gear down operation procedure on final. Wind 040 degrees 7 knots. Visibility 30 kilometers. Few 4,500 feet strato cumulus. Broken 8,000 feet alto cumulus. Broken heights unknown. Temperature 19. Dew point 14. QNH 1018 hectopascals. 3006 inches. Advise you have information Quebec. Now Litra International Airport information Quebec. 1330. ILS runway 34 left approach and ILS Zulu runway 34 right approach. Using runway 34 left and 34 right. Departure frequency 124.2. Taxiway Alpha 2 closed. Parallel approaches in progress. Runway 16 left and 34 right will be closed. From 1410.
Observe gear down operation procedure on final. Wind 040 degrees 7 knots. Visibility tree 0 kilometers. Few 4,500 feet strato cumulus. Broken 8,000 feet alto cumulus. Broken heights unknown. Temperature 19. Dew point 14. QNH 1018 hectopascals. Tree 006 inches. Advise you have information Quebec. Nalitra International Airport information Quebec. 1330. ILS runway 34 left approach and ILS Zulu runway 34 right approach. Using runway 34 left and 34 right. Departure frequency 124.2. Taxiway Alpha 2 closed. Parallel approaches in progress. Runway 16 left and 34 right will be closed. From 1410. Observe gear down operation procedure on final. Wind 040 degrees 7 knots. Visibility tree 0 kilometers. Few 4,500 feet strato cumulus. Broken 8,000 feet alto cumulus. Broken heights unknown. Temperature 19. Dew point 14. QNH 1018 hectopascals. Tree 006 inches. Advise you have information Quebec. Nalitra International Airport information Quebec. 1330. ILS runway 34 left approach and ILS Zulu runway 34 right approach. Using runway 34 left and 34 right. Departure frequency 124.2. Taxiway Alpha 2 closed. Parallel approaches in progress. Runway 16 left and 34 right will be closed. From 1410. Observe gear down operation procedure on final. Wind 040 degrees 7 knots. Visibility tree 0 kilometers. Few 4,500 feet strato cumulus. Broken 8,000 feet alto cumulus. Broken heights unknown. Temperature 19. Dew point 14. QNH 1018 hectopascals. Tree 006 inches. Advise you have information Quebec. Nalitra International Airport information Quebec. 1330. ILS runway 34 left approach and ILS Zulu runway 34 right approach. Using runway 34 left and 34 right. Departure frequency 124.2. Taxiway Alpha 2 closed. Parallel approaches in progress. Runway 16 left and 34 right will be closed. From 1410. Observe gear down operation procedure on final. Wind 040 degrees 7 knots. Visibility tree 0 kilometers. Few 4,500 feet strato cumulus. Broken 8,000 feet alto cumulus. Broken heights unknown. Temperature 19. Dew point 14. QNH 1018 hectopascals. Tree 006 inches. Advise you have information Quebec. Nalitra International Airport information Quebec. 1330. ILS runway 34 left approach and ILS Zulu runway 34 right approach. Using runway 34 left and 34 right. Departure frequency 124.2. Taxiway Alpha 2 closed. Parallel approaches in progress. Runway 16 left and 34 right will be closed. From 1410. Observe gear down operation procedure on final. Wind 040 degrees 7 knots. Visibility tree 0 kilometers. Few 4,500 feet strato cumulus. Broken 8,000 feet alto cumulus. Broken heights unknown. Temperature 19. Dew point 14. QNH 1018 hectopascals. Tree 006 inches. Advise you have information Quebec. Nalitra International Airport information Quebec.
1330. ILS runway 34 left approach and ILS Zulu runway 34 right approach. Using runway 34 left and 34 right. Departure frequency 124.2. Taxiway Alpha 2 closed. Parallel approaches in progress. Runway 16 left and 34 right will be closed. From 1410. Observe gear down operation procedure on final. Wind 040 degrees 7 knots. Visibility 30 kilometers. Few 4,500 feet strato cumulus. Broken 8,000 feet alto cumulus. Broken heights unknown. Temperature 19. Dew point 14. QNH 1018 hectopascals. 3006 inches. Advise you have information Quebec. Now Litra International Airport information Romeo. 1400. ILS runway 34 left approach. Using runway 34 left. Departure frequency 124.2. Taxiway Alpha 2 closed. Runway 16 left and 34 right will be closed. From 1410. Observe gear down operation procedure on final. Wind 030 degrees 6 knots. Visibility 10 kilometers. Overcast 7,000 feet, cloud type unknown. Temperature 18. Dew point 15. QNH 1018 hectopascals. 3006 inches. Advise you have information Romeo. Now Litra International Airport information Romeo. 1400. ILS runway 34 left approach. Using runway 34 left. Departure frequency 124.2. Taxiway Alpha 2 closed. Runway 16 left and 34 right will be closed. From 1410. Observe gear down operation procedure on final. Wind 030 degrees 6 knots. Visibility 10 kilometers. Overcast 7,000 feet, cloud type unknown. Temperature 18. Dew point 15. QNH 1018 hectopascals. 3006 inches. Advise you have information Romeo. Now Litra International Airport information Romeo. 1400. ILS runway 34 left approach. Using runway 34 left. Departure frequency 124.2. Taxiway Alpha 2 closed. Runway 16 left and 34 right will be closed. From 1410. Observe gear down operation procedure on final. Wind 030 degrees 6 knots. Visibility 10 kilometers. Overcast 7,000 feet, cloud type unknown. Temperature 18. Dew point 15. QNH 1018 hectopascals. 3006 inches. Advise you have information Romeo. Now Litra International Airport information Romeo. 1400. ILS runway 34 left approach. Using runway 34 left. Departure frequency 124.2. Taxiway Alpha 2 closed. Runway 16 left and 34 right will be closed. From 1410. Observe gear down operation procedure on final. Wind 030 degrees 6 knots. Visibility 10 kilometers. Overcast 7,000 feet, cloud type unknown. Temperature 18. Dew point 15. QNH 1018 hectopascals. 3006 inches. Advise you have information Romeo. Now Litra International Airport information Romeo. 1400. ILS runway 34 left approach. Using runway 34 left. Departure frequency 124.2.
taxiway Alpha 2 closed. Runway 16 left and 34 right will be closed. From 1410. Observe gear down operation procedure on final. Wind 030 degrees 6 knots. Visibility 10 kilometers. Overcast 7,000 feet, cloud type unknown. Temperature 18. Dew point 15. QNH 1018 hectopascals. 3006 inches. Advise you have information, Romeo. Nalita International Airport information, Romeo. 1400. ILS runway 34 left approach. Using runway 34 left. Departure frequency 124.2. Taxiway Alpha 2 closed. Runway 16 left and 34 right will be closed. From 1410. Observe gear down operation procedure on final. Wind 030 degrees 6 knots. Visibility 10 kilometers. Overcast 7,000 feet, cloud type unknown. Temperature 18. Dew point 15. QNH 1018 hectopascals. 3006 inches. Advise you have information, Romeo. Nalita International Airport information, Romeo. 1400. ILS runway 34 left approach. Using runway 34 left. Departure frequency 124.2. Taxiway Alpha 2 closed. Runway 16 left and 34 right will be closed. From 1410. Observe gear down operation procedure on final. Wind 030 degrees 6 knots. Visibility 10 kilometers. Overcast 7,000 feet, cloud type unknown. Temperature 18. Dew point 15. QNH 1018 hectopascals. 3006 inches. Advise you have information, Romeo. Nalita International Airport information, Romeo. 1400. ILS runway 34 left approach. Using runway 34 left. Departure frequency 124.2. Taxiway Alpha 2 closed. Runway 16 left and 34 right will be closed. From 1410. Observe gear down operation procedure on final. Wind 030 degrees 6 knots. Visibility 10 kilometers. Overcast 7,000 feet, cloud type unknown. Temperature 18. Dew point 15. QNH 1018 hectopascals. 3006 inches. Advise you have information, Romeo. Nalita International Airport information, Sierra. 1400. ILS runway 34 left approach. Using runway 34 left. Departure frequency 124.2. Taxiway Alpha 2 closed. Runway 16 left and 34 right closed. Until 2030. Runway 16 right and 34 left will be closed. From 1510. Accept aircraft with prior permission. Observe gear down operation procedure on final. Wind 030 degrees 6 knots. Visibility 10 kilometers. Overcast 7,000 feet, cloud type unknown. Temperature 18. Dew point 15. QNH 1018 hectopascals. 3006 inches. Advise you have information, Sierra. Nalita International Airport information, Sierra. 1400. ILS runway 34 left approach. Using runway 34 left. Departure frequency 124.2. Taxiway Alpha 2 closed. Runway 16 left and 34 right closed. Until 2030. Runway 16 right and 34 left will be closed. From 1510.
except aircraft with prior permission. Observe gear down operation procedure on final. Wind 030 degrees 6 knots. Visibility 10 kilometers. Overcast 7,000 feet, cloud type unknown. Temperature 18. Dew point 15. QNH 1018 hectopascals. 3006 inches. Advise you have information, Sierra. Nalitra International Airport information, Sierra. 1400. ILS runway 34 left approach. Using runway 34 left. Departure frequency 124.2. Taxiway Alpha 2 closed. Runway 16 left and 34 right closed. Until 2030. Runway 16 right and 34 left will be closed. From 1510. Accept aircraft with prior permission. Observe gear down operation procedure on final. Wind 030 degrees 6 knots. Visibility 10 kilometers. Overcast 7,000 feet, cloud type unknown. Temperature 18. Dew point 15. QNH 1018 hectopascals. 3006 inches. Advise you have information, Sierra. Nalitra International Airport information, Sierra. 1400. ILS runway 34 left approach. Using runway 34 left. Departure frequency 124.2. Taxiway Alpha 2 closed. Runway 16 left and 34 right closed. Until 2030. Runway 16 right and 34 left will be closed. From 1510. Accept aircraft with prior permission. Observe gear down operation procedure on final. Wind 030 degrees 6 knots. Visibility 10 kilometers. Overcast 7,000 feet, cloud type unknown. Temperature 18. Dew point 15. QNH 1018 hectopascals. 3006 inches. Advise you have information, Sierra. Nalitra International Airport information, Sierra. 1400. ILS runway 34 left approach. Using runway 34 left. Departure frequency 124.2. Taxiway Alpha 2 closed. Runway 16 left and 34 right closed. Until 2030. Runway 16 right and 34 left will be closed. From 1510. Accept aircraft with prior permission. Observe gear down operation procedure on final. Wind 030 degrees 6 knots. Visibility 10 kilometers. Overcast 7,000 feet, cloud type unknown. Temperature 18. Dew point 15. QNH 1018 hectopascals. 3006 inches. Advise you have information, Sierra. Nalitra International Airport information, Sierra. 1400. ILS runway 34 left approach. Using runway 34 left. Departure frequency 124.2. Taxiway Alpha 2 closed. Runway 16 left and 34 right closed. Until 2030. Runway 16 right and 34 left will be closed. From 1510. Accept aircraft with prior permission. Observe gear down operation procedure on final. Wind 030 degrees 6 knots. Visibility 10 kilometers. Overcast 7,000 feet, cloud type unknown. Temperature 18. Dew point 15. QNH 1018 hectopascals. 3006 inches. Advise you have information, Sierra. Nalitra International Airport information, Sierra. 1400. ILS runway 34 left approach. Using runway 34 left.
Departure frequency 124.2. Taxiway Alpha 2 closed. Runway 16 left and 34 right closed. Until 2030. Runway 16 right and 34 left will be closed. From 1510. Accept aircraft with prior permission. Observe gear down operation procedure on final. Wind 030 degrees 6 knots. Visibility 10 kilometers. Overcast 7,000 feet. Cloud type unknown. Temperature 18. Dew point 15. QNH 1018 hectopascals. Tree 006 inches. Advise you have information, Sierra. Nalita International Airport information, Sierra. 1400. ILS runway 34 left approach. Using runway 34 left. Departure frequency 124.2. Taxiway Alpha 2 closed. Runway 16 left and 34 right closed. Until 2030. Runway 16 right and 34 left will be closed. From 1510. Accept aircraft with prior permission. Observe gear down operation procedure on final. Wind 030 degrees 6 knots. Visibility 10 kilometers. Overcast 7,000 feet. Cloud type unknown. Temperature 18. Dew point 15. QNH 1018 hectopascals. Tree 006 inches. Advise you have information, Sierra. Nalita International Airport information, Sierra. 1400. ILS runway 34 left approach. Using runway 34 left. Departure frequency 124.2. Taxiway Alpha 2 closed. Runway 16 left and 34 right closed. Until 2030. Runway 16 right and 34 left will be closed. From 1510. Accept aircraft with prior permission. Observe gear down operation procedure on final. Wind 030 degrees 6 knots. Visibility 10 kilometers. Overcast 7,000 feet. Cloud type unknown. Temperature 18. Dew point 15. QNH 1018 hectopascals. Tree 006 inches. Advise you have information, Sierra. Nalita International Airport information, Sierra. 1400. ILS runway 34 left approach. Using runway 34 left. Departure frequency 124.2. Taxiway Alpha 2 closed. Runway 16 left and 34 right closed. Until 2030. Runway 16 right and 34 left will be closed. From 1510. Accept aircraft with prior permission. Observe gear down operation procedure on final. Wind 030 degrees 6 knots. Visibility 10 kilometers. Overcast 7,000 feet. Cloud type unknown. Temperature 18. Dew point 15. QNH 1018 hectopascals. Tree 006 inches. Advise you have information, Sierra. Nalita International Airport information, Sierra. 1400. ILS runway 34 left approach. Using runway 34 left. Departure frequency 124.2. Taxiway Alpha 2 closed. Runway 16 left and 34 right closed. Until 2030. Runway 16 right and 34 left will be closed. From 1510. Accept aircraft with prior permission. Observe gear down operation procedure on final. Wind 030 degrees 6 knots. Visibility 10 kilometers. Overcast 7,000 feet. Cloud type unknown. Temperature 18. Dew point 15. QNH 1018 hectopascals.
tree 006 inches. Advise you have information Sierra. Nalitra International Airport information Sierra. 1400. ILS runway 34 left approach. Using runway 34 left. Departure frequency 124.2. Taxiway Alpha 2 closed. Runway 16 left and 34 right closed. Until 2030. Runway 16 right and 34 left will be closed. From 1510. Accept aircraft with prior permission. Observe gear down operation procedure on final. Wind 030 degrees 6 knots. Visibility 10 kilometers. Overcast 7,000 feet, cloud type unknown. Temperature 18. Dew point 15. QNH 1018 hectopascals. Tree 006 inches. Advise you have information Sierra. Nalitra International Airport information Sierra. 1400. ILS runway 34 left approach. Using runway 34 left. Departure frequency 124.2. Taxiway Alpha 2 closed. Runway 16 left and 34 right closed. Until 2030. Runway 16 right and 34 left will be closed. From 1510. Accept aircraft with prior permission. Observe gear down operation procedure on final. Wind 030 degrees 6 knots. Visibility 10 kilometers. Overcast 7,000 feet, cloud type unknown. Temperature 18. Dew point 15. QNH 1018 hectopascals. Tree 006 inches. Advise you have information Sierra. Nalitra International Airport information Sierra. 1400. ILS runway 34 left approach. Using runway 34 left. Departure frequency 124.2. Taxiway Alpha 2 closed. Runway 16 left and 34 right closed. Until 2030. Runway 16 right and 34 left will be closed. From 1510. Accept aircraft with prior permission. Observe gear down operation procedure on final. Wind 030 degrees 6 knots. Visibility 10 kilometers. Overcast 7,000 feet, cloud type unknown. Temperature 18. Dew point 15. QNH 1018 hectopascals. Tree 006 inches. Advise you have information Sierra. Nalitra International Airport information Sierra. 1400. ILS runway 34 left approach. Using runway 34 left. Departure frequency 124.2. Taxiway Alpha 2 closed. Runway 16 left and 34 right closed. Until 2030. Runway 16 right and 34 left will be closed. From 1510. Accept aircraft with prior permission. Observe gear down operation procedure on final. Wind 030 degrees 6 knots. Visibility 10 kilometers. Overcast 7,000 feet, cloud type unknown. Temperature 18. Dew point 15. QNH 1018 hectopascals. Tree 006 inches. Advise you have information Sierra. Nalitra International Airport information Sierra. 1400. ILS runway 34 left approach. Using runway 34 left. Departure frequency 124.2. Taxiway Alpha 2 closed. Runway 16 left and 34 right closed. Until 2030. Runway 16 right and 34 left will be closed. From 1510. Accept aircraft with prior permission.
Observe gear down operation procedure on final. Wind 030 degrees 6 knots. Visibility 10 kilometers. Overcast 7,000 feet, cloud type unknown. Temperature 18. Dew point 15. QNH 1018 hectopascals. Tree 006 inches. Advise you have information Sierra. Nalita International Airport information Sierra. 1400. ILS runway 34 left approach. Using runway 34 left. Departure frequency 124.2. Taxiway Alpha 2 closed. Runway 16 left and 34 right closed. Until 2030. Runway 16 right and 34 left will be closed. From 1510. Accept aircraft with prior permission. Observe gear down operation procedure on final. Wind 030 degrees 6 knots. Visibility 10 kilometers. Overcast 7,000 feet, cloud type unknown. Temperature 18. Dew point 15. QNH 1018 hectopascals. Tree 006 inches. Advise you have information Sierra. Nalita International Airport information Sierra. 1400. ILS runway 34 left approach. Using runway 34 left. Departure frequency 124.2. Taxiway Alpha 2 closed. Runway 16 left and 34 right closed. Until 2030. Runway 16 right and 34 left will be closed. From 1510. Accept aircraft with prior permission. Observe gear down operation procedure on final. Wind 030 degrees 6 knots. Visibility 10 kilometers. Overcast 7,000 feet, cloud type unknown. Temperature 18. Dew point 15. QNH 1018 hectopascals. Tree 006 inches. Advise you have information Sierra. Nalita International Airport information Sierra. 1400. ILS runway 34 left approach. Using runway 34 left. Departure frequency 124.2. Taxiway Alpha 2 closed. Runway 16 left and 34 right closed. Until 2030. Runway 16 right and 34 left will be closed. From 1510. Accept aircraft with prior permission. Observe gear down operation procedure on final. Wind 030 degrees 6 knots. Visibility 10 kilometers. Overcast 7,000 feet, cloud type unknown. Temperature 18. Dew point 15. QNH 1018 hectopascals. Tree 006 inches. Advise you have information Sierra. Nalita International Airport information Sierra. 1400. ILS runway 34 left approach. Using runway 34 left. Departure frequency 124.2. Taxiway Alpha 2 closed. Runway 16 left and 34 right closed. Until 2030. Runway 16 right and 34 left will be closed. From 1510. Accept aircraft with prior permission. Observe gear down operation procedure on final. Wind 030 degrees 6 knots. Visibility 10 kilometers. Overcast 7,000 feet, cloud type unknown. Temperature 18. Dew point 15. QNH 1018 hectopascals. Tree 006 inches. Advise you have information Sierra. Nalita International Airport information Tango. 1430. ILS runway 34 left approach. Using runway 34 left.
Departure frequency 124.2. Taxiway Alpha 2 closed. Runway 16 left and 34 right closed. Until 2030. Runway 16 right and 34 left will be closed. From 1510. Accept aircraft with prior permission. Observe gear down operation procedure on final. Wind 030 degrees 6 knots. Visibility 10 kilometers. Broken 7,000 feet cloud type unknown. Broken 8,000 feet cloud type unknown. Overcast 9,000 feet cloud type unknown. Temperature 18. Dew point 15. QNH 1017 hectopascals. 3005 inches. Advise you have information tango. Nalitra International Airport information tango. 1430. ILS runway 34 left approach. Using runway 34 left. Departure frequency 124.2. Taxiway Alpha 2 closed. Runway 16 left and 34 right closed. Until 2030. Runway 16 right and 34 left will be closed. From 1510. Accept aircraft with prior permission. Observe gear down operation procedure on final. Wind 030 degrees 6 knots. Visibility 10 kilometers. Broken 7,000 feet cloud type unknown. Broken 8,000 feet cloud type unknown. Overcast 9,000 feet cloud type unknown. Temperature 18. Dew point 15. QNH 1017 hectopascals. 3005 inches. Advise you have information tango. Nalitra International Airport information tango. 1430. ILS runway 34 left approach. Using runway 34 left. Departure frequency 124.2. Taxiway Alpha 2 closed. Runway 16 left and 34 right closed. Until 2030. Runway 16 right and 34 left will be closed. From 1510. Accept aircraft with prior permission. Observe gear down operation procedure on final. Wind 030 degrees 6 knots. Visibility 10 kilometers. Broken 7,000 feet cloud type unknown. Broken 8,000 feet cloud type unknown. Overcast 9,000 feet cloud type unknown. Temperature 18. Dew point 15. QNH 1017 hectopascals. 3005 inches. Advise you have information tango. Nalitra International Airport information tango. 1430. ILS runway 34 left approach. Using runway 34 left. Departure frequency 124.2. Taxiway Alpha 2 closed. Runway 16 left and 34 right closed. Until 2030. Runway 16 right and 34 left will be closed. From 1510. Accept aircraft with prior permission. Observe gear down operation procedure on final. Wind 030 degrees 6 knots. Visibility 10 kilometers. Broken 7,000 feet cloud type unknown. Broken 8,000 feet cloud type unknown. Overcast 9,000 feet cloud type unknown. Temperature 18. Dew point 15. QNH 1017 hectopascals. 3005 inches. Advise you have information tango. Nalitra International Airport information tango. 1430. ILS runway 34 left approach. Using runway 34 left. Departure frequency 124.2. Taxiway Alpha 2 closed. Runway 16 left and 34 right closed. Until 2030. Runway 16 right and 34 left will be closed. From 1510.
Accept aircraft with prior permission. Observe

runway 34 left approach. Using runway 34 left. Departure frequency 124.2. Taxiway Alpha 2 closed. Runway 16 left and 34 right closed. Until 2030. Runway 16 right and 34 left will be closed. From 1510. Accept aircraft with prior permission. Observe gear down operation procedure on final. Wind 030 degrees 6 knots. Visibility 10 kilometers. Broken 7,000 feet cloud type unknown. Broken 8,000 feet cloud type unknown. Overcast 9,000 feet cloud type unknown. Temperature 18. Dew point 15. QNH 1017 hectopascals. Tree 005 inches. Advise you have information Tango. Nalitra International Airport information Tango. 1430. ILS runway 34 left approach. Using runway 34 left. Departure frequency 124.2. Taxiway Alpha 2 closed. Runway 16 left and 34 right closed. Until 2030. Runway 16 right and 34 left will be closed. From 1510. Accept aircraft with prior permission. Observe gear down operation procedure on final. Wind 030 degrees 6 knots. Visibility 10 kilometers. Broken 7,000 feet cloud type unknown. Broken 8,000 feet cloud type unknown. Overcast 9,000 feet cloud type unknown. Temperature 18. Dew point 15. QNH 1017 hectopascals. Tree 005 inches. Advise you have information Tango. Nalitra International Airport information Tango. 1430. ILS runway 34 left approach. Using runway 34 left. Departure frequency 124.2. Taxiway Alpha 2 closed. Runway 16 left and 34 right closed. Until 2030. Runway 16 right and 34 left will be closed. From 1510. Accept aircraft with prior permission. Observe gear down operation procedure on final. Wind 030 degrees 6 knots. Visibility 10 kilometers. Broken 7,000 feet cloud type unknown. Broken 8,000 feet cloud type unknown. Overcast 9,000 feet cloud type unknown. Temperature 18. Dew point 15. QNH 1017 hectopascals. Tree 005 inches. Advise you have information Tango. Nalitra International Airport information Tango. 1430. ILS runway 34 left approach. Using runway 34 left. Departure frequency 124.2. Taxiway Alpha 2 closed. Runway 16 left and 34 right closed. Until 2030. Runway 16 right and 34 left will be closed. From 1510. Accept aircraft with prior permission. Observe gear down operation procedure on final. Wind 030 degrees 6 knots. Visibility 10 kilometers. Broken 7,000 feet cloud type unknown. Broken 8,000 feet cloud type unknown. Overcast 9,000 feet cloud type unknown. Temperature 18. Dew point 15. QNH 1017 hectopascals. Tree 005 inches. Advise you have information Tango. Nalitra International Airport information Tango. 1430. ILS runway 34 left approach. Using runway 34 left. Departure frequency 124.2. Taxiway Alpha 2 closed. Runway 16 left and 34 right closed. Until 2030.
runway 16 right and 34 left will be closed from 1510. Accept aircraft with prior permission. Observe gear down operation procedure on final. Wind 030 degrees 6 knots. Visibility 10 kilometers. Broken 7,000 feet cloud type unknown. Broken 8,000 feet cloud type unknown. Overcast 900,000 feet cloud type unknown. Temperature 18. Dew point 15. QNH 1017 hectopascals. Tree 005 inches. Advise you have information tango. Nalitra International Airport information tango. 1430. ILS runway 34 left approach. Using runway 34 left. Departure frequency 124.2. Taxiway Alpha 2 closed. Runway 16 left and 34 right closed. Until 2030. Runway 16 right and 34 left will be closed. From 1510. Accept aircraft with prior permission. Observe gear down operation procedure on final. Wind 030 degrees 6 knots. Visibility 10 kilometers. Broken 7,000 feet cloud type unknown. Broken 8,000 feet cloud type unknown. Overcast 900,000 feet cloud type unknown. Temperature 18. Dew point 15. QNH 1017 hectopascals. Tree 005 inches. Advise you have information tango. Nalitra International Airport information tango. 1430. ILS runway 34 left approach. Using runway 34 left. Departure frequency 124.2. Taxiway Alpha 2 closed. Runway 16 left and 34 right closed. Until 2030. Runway 16 right and 34 left will be closed. From 1510. Accept aircraft with prior permission. Observe gear down operation procedure on final. Wind 030 degrees 6 knots. Visibility 10 kilometers. Broken 7,000 feet cloud type unknown. Broken 8,000 feet cloud type unknown. Overcast 900,000 feet cloud type unknown. Temperature 18. Dew point 15. QNH 1017 hectopascals. Tree 005 inches. Advise you have information tango. Nalitra International Airport information tango. 1430. ILS runway 34 left approach. Using runway 34 left. Departure frequency 124.2. Taxiway Alpha 2 closed. Runway 16 left and 34 right closed. Until 2030. Runway 16 right and 34 left will be closed. From 1510. Accept aircraft with prior permission. Observe gear down operation procedure on final. Wind 030 degrees 6 knots. Visibility 10 kilometers. Broken 7,000 feet cloud type unknown. Broken 8,000 feet cloud type unknown. Overcast 900,000 feet cloud type unknown. Temperature 18. Dew point 15. QNH 1017 hectopascals. Tree 005 inches. Advise you have information tango. Nalitra International Airport information tango. 1430. ILS runway 34 left approach. Using runway 34 left. Departure frequency 124.2. Taxiway Alpha 2 closed. Runway 16 left and 34 right closed. Until 2030. Runway 16 right and 34 left will be closed. From 1510. Accept aircraft with prior permission. Observe gear down operation procedure on final. Wind 030 degrees 6 knots. Visibility 10 kilometers.
Broken 7,000 feet cloud type unknown. Broken 8,000 feet cloud type unknown. Overcast 900,000 feet cloud type unknown. Temperature 18. Dew point 15. QNH 1017 hectopascals. Tree 005 inches. Advise you have information tango. Nalitra International Airport information tango. 1430. ILS runway 34 left approach. Using runway 34 left. Departure frequency 124.2. Taxiway Alpha 2 closed. Runway 16 left and 34 right closed. Until 2030. Runway 16 right and 34 left will be closed. From 1510. Accept aircraft with prior permission. Observe gear down operation procedure on final. Wind 030 degrees 6 knots. Visibility 10 kilometers. Broken 7,000 feet cloud type unknown. Broken 8,000 feet cloud type unknown. Overcast 900,000 feet cloud type unknown. Temperature 18. Dew point 15. QNH 1017 hectopascals. Tree 005 inches. Advise you have information tango. Nalitra International Airport information tango. 1430. ILS runway 34 left approach. Using runway 34 left. Departure frequency 124.2. Taxiway Alpha 2 closed. Runway 16 left and 34 right closed. Until 2030. Runway 16 right and 34 left will be closed. From 1510. Accept aircraft with prior permission. Observe gear down operation procedure on final. Wind 030 degrees 6 knots. Visibility 10 kilometers. Broken 7,000 feet cloud type unknown. Broken 8,000 feet cloud type unknown. Overcast 900,000 feet cloud type unknown. Temperature 18. Dew point 15. QNH 1017 hectopascals. Tree 005 inches. Advise you have information tango. Nalitra International Airport information tango. 1430. ILS runway 34 left approach. Using runway 34 left. Departure frequency 124.2. Taxiway Alpha 2 closed. Runway 16 left and 34 right closed. Until 2030. Runway 16 right and 34 left will be closed. From 1510. Accept aircraft with prior permission. Observe gear down operation procedure on final. Wind 030 degrees 6 knots. Visibility 10 kilometers. Broken 7,000 feet cloud type unknown. Broken 8,000 feet cloud type unknown. Overcast 900,000 feet cloud type unknown. Temperature 18. Dew point 15. QNH 1017 hectopascals. Tree 005 inches. Advise you have information tango. Nalitra International Airport information tango. 1430. ILS runway 34 left approach. Using runway 34 left. Departure frequency 124.2. Taxiway Alpha 2 closed. Runway 16 left and 34 right closed. Until 2030. Runway 16 right and 34 left will be closed. From 1510. Accept aircraft with prior permission. Observe gear down operation procedure on final. Wind 030 degrees 6 knots. Visibility 10 kilometers. Broken 7,000 feet cloud type unknown. Broken 8,000 feet cloud type unknown. Overcast 900,000 feet cloud type unknown. Temperature 18. Dew point 15. QNH 1017 hectopascals.
3005 inches. Advise you have information tango. Nalita International Airport information tango. 1430. ILS runway 34 left approach. Using runway 34 left. Departure frequency 124.2. Taxiway Alpha 2 closed. Runway 16 left and 34 right closed. Until 2030. Runway 16 right and 34 left will be closed. From 1510. Accept aircraft with prior permission. Observe gear down operation procedure on final. Wind 030 degrees 6 knots. Visibility 10 kilometers. Broken 7,000 feet cloud type unknown. Broken 8,000 feet cloud type unknown. Overcast 9,000 feet cloud type unknown. Temperature 18. Dew point 15. QNH 1017 hectopascals. 3005 inches. Advise you have information tango. Nalita International Airport information tango. 1430. ILS runway 34 left approach. Using runway 34 left. Departure frequency 124.2. Taxiway Alpha 2 closed. Runway 16 left and 34 right closed. Until 2030. Runway 16 right and 34 left will be closed. From 1510. Accept aircraft with prior permission. Observe gear down operation procedure on final. Wind 030 degrees 6 knots. Visibility 10 kilometers. Broken 7,000 feet cloud type unknown. Broken 8,000 feet cloud type unknown. Overcast 9,000 feet cloud type unknown. Temperature 18. Dew point 15. QNH 1017 hectopascals. 3005 inches. Advise you have information tango. Nalita International Airport information tango. 1430. ILS runway 34 left approach. Using runway 34 left. Departure frequency 124.2. Taxiway Alpha 2 closed. Runway 16 left and 34 right closed. Until 2030. Runway 16 right and 34 left will be closed. From 1510. Accept aircraft with prior permission. Observe gear down operation procedure on final. Wind 030 degrees 6 knots. Visibility 10 kilometers. Broken 7,000 feet cloud type unknown. Broken 8,000 feet cloud type unknown. Overcast 9,000 feet cloud type unknown. Temperature 18. Dew point 15. QNH 1017 hectopascals. 3005 inches. Advise you have information tango. Nalita International Airport information tango. 1430. ILS runway 34 left approach. Using runway 34 left. Departure frequency 124.2. Taxiway Alpha 2 closed. Runway 16 left and 34 right closed. Until 2030. Runway 16 right and 34 left will be closed. From 1510. Accept aircraft with prior permission. Observe gear down operation procedure on final. Wind 030 degrees 6 knots. Visibility 10 kilometers. Broken 7,000 feet cloud type unknown. Broken 8,000 feet cloud type unknown. Overcast 9,000 feet cloud type unknown. Temperature 18. Dew point 15. QNH 1017 hectopascals. 3005 inches. Advise you have information tango. Nalita International Airport information tango. 1430. ILS runway 34 left approach.
using runway 34 left. Departure frequency 124.2. Taxiway Alpha 2 closed. Runway 16 left and 34 right closed. Until 2030. Runway 16 right and 34 left will be closed. From 1510. Accept aircraft with prior permission. Observe gear down operation procedure on final. Wind 030 degrees 6 knots. Visibility 10 kilometers. Broken 7,000 feet cloud type unknown. Broken 8,000 feet cloud type unknown. Overcast 9,000 feet cloud type unknown. Temperature 18. Dew point 15. QNH 1017 hectopascals. Tree 005 inches. Advise you have information tango. Nalitra International Airport information tango. 1430. ILS runway 34 left approach. Using runway 34 left. Departure frequency 124.2. Taxiway Alpha 2 closed. Runway 16 left and 34 right closed. Until 2030. Runway 16 right and 34 left will be closed. From 1510. Accept aircraft with prior permission. Observe gear down operation procedure on final. Wind 030 degrees 6 knots. Visibility 10 kilometers. Broken 7,000 feet cloud type unknown. Broken 8,000 feet cloud type unknown. Overcast 9,000 feet cloud type unknown. Temperature 18. Dew point 15. QNH 1017 hectopascals. Tree 005 inches. Advise you have information tango. Nalitra International Airport information tango. 1430. ILS runway 34 left approach. Using runway 34 left. Departure frequency 124.2. Taxiway Alpha 2 closed. Runway 16 left and 34 right closed. Until 2030. Runway 16 right and 34 left will be closed. From 1510. Accept aircraft with prior permission. Observe gear down operation procedure on final. Wind 030 degrees 6 knots. Visibility 10 kilometers. Broken 7,000 feet cloud type unknown. Broken 8,000 feet cloud type unknown. Overcast 9,000 feet cloud type unknown. Temperature 18. Dew point 15. QNH 1017 hectopascals. 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
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Taxiway Alpha 2 closed. Runway 16 right and 34 left and 16 left and 34 right closed. Until 2030. Using runway will be 34 left and 34 right from 2030. Wind 020 degrees 8 knots. Visibility 10 kilometers. Scattered 5,000 feet cloud type unknown. Broken 6,000 feet cloud type unknown. Overcast 7,000 feet cloud type unknown. Temperature 18. Dew point 14. QNH 1019 hectopascals. 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Taxiway Alpha 2 closed. Runway 16 right and 34 left and 16 left and 34 right closed. Until 2030. Using runway will be 34 left and 34 right from 2030. Wind 020 degrees 8 knots. Visibility 10 kilometers. Scattered 5,000 feet cloud type unknown. Broken 6,000 feet cloud type unknown. Overcast 7,000 feet cloud type unknown. Temperature 18. Dew point 14. QNH 1019 hectopascals. 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Taxiway Alpha 2 closed. Runway 16 right and 34 left and 16 left and 34 right closed. Until 2030. Using runway will be 34 left and 34 right from 2030. Wind 020 degrees 8 knots. Visibility 10 kilometers. Scattered 5,000 feet cloud type unknown. Broken 6,000 feet cloud type unknown. Overcast 7,000 feet cloud type unknown. Temperature 18. Dew point 14. QNH 1019 hectopascals. Tree 011 inches.
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Taxiway alpha 2 closed. Runway 16 right and tree 4 left and 16 left and tree 4 right closed. Until 2030. Using runway will be tree 4 left and tree 4 right from 2030. Wind 020 degrees 8 knots. Visibility 10 kilometers. Scattered 5,000 feet cloud type unknown. Broken 6,000 feet cloud type unknown. Overcast 7,000 feet cloud type unknown. Temperature 18. Dew point 14. QNH 1019 hectopascals. 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Taxiway alpha 2 closed. Runway 16 right and tree 4 left and 16 left and tree 4 right closed. Until 2030. Using runway will be tree 4 left and tree 4 right from 2030. Wind 020 degrees 8 knots. Visibility 10 kilometers. Scattered 5,000 feet cloud type unknown. Broken 6,000 feet cloud type unknown. Overcast 7,000 feet cloud type unknown. Temperature 18. Dew point 14. QNH 1019 hectopascals. 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Taxiway alpha 2 closed. Runway 16 right and tree 4 left and 16 left and tree 4 right closed. Until 2030. Using runway will be tree 4 left and tree 4 right from 2030. Wind 020 degrees 8 knots. Visibility 10 kilometers. Scattered 5,000 feet cloud type unknown. Broken 6,000 feet cloud type unknown. Overcast 7,000 feet cloud type unknown. Temperature 18. Dew point 14. QNH 1019 hectopascals. 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Taxiway alpha 2 closed. Runway 16 right and tree 4 left and 16 left and tree 4 right closed. Until 2030. Using runway will be tree 4 left and tree 4 right from 2030. Wind 020 degrees 8 knots. Visibility 10 kilometers. Scattered 5,000 feet cloud type unknown. Broken 6,000 feet cloud type unknown. Overcast 7,000 feet cloud type unknown. Temperature 18. Dew point 14. QNH 1019 hectopascals. 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Taxiway alpha 2 closed. Runway 16 right and tree 4 left and 16 left and tree 4 right closed. Until 2030. Using runway will be tree 4 left and tree 4 right from 2030. Wind 020 degrees 8 knots. Visibility 10 kilometers. Scattered 5,000 feet cloud type unknown. Broken 6,000 feet cloud type unknown. Overcast 7,000 feet cloud type unknown. Temperature 18. Dew point 14. QNH 1019 hectopascals. 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Taxiway alpha 2 closed. Runway 16 right and tree 4 left and 16 left and tree 4 right closed. Until 2030. Using runway will be tree 4 left and tree 4 right from 2030. Wind 020 degrees 8 knots. Visibility 10 kilometers.
scattered 5,000 feet cloud type unknown. Broken 6,000 feet cloud type unknown. Overcast 7,000 feet cloud type unknown. Temperature 18. Dew point 14. QNH 1019 hectopascals. Tree 011 inches. 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Taxiway alpha 2 closed. Runway 16 right and tree 4 left and 16 left and tree 4 right closed. Until 2030. Using runway will be tree 4 left and tree 4 right from 2030. Wind 020 degrees 8 knots. Visibility 10 kilometers. Scattered 5,000 feet cloud type unknown. Broken 6,000 feet cloud type unknown. Overcast 7,000 feet cloud type unknown. Temperature 18. Dew point 14. QNH 1019 hectopascals. Tree 011 inches. 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Taxiway alpha 2 closed. Runway 16 right and tree 4 left and 16 left and tree 4 right closed. Until 2030. Using runway will be tree 4 left and tree 4 right from 2030. Wind 020 degrees 8 knots. Visibility 10 kilometers. Scattered 5,000 feet cloud type unknown. Broken 6,000 feet cloud type unknown. Overcast 7,000 feet cloud type unknown. Temperature 18. Dew point 14. QNH 1019 hectopascals. Tree 011 inches. 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Taxiway alpha 2 closed. Runway 16 right and tree 4 left and 16 left and tree 4 right closed. Until 2030. Using runway will be tree 4 left and tree 4 right from 2030. Wind 020 degrees 8 knots. Visibility 10 kilometers. Scattered 5,000 feet cloud type unknown. Broken 6,000 feet cloud type unknown. Overcast 7,000 feet cloud type unknown. Temperature 18. Dew point 14. QNH 1019 hectopascals. Tree 011 inches. 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Taxiway alpha 2 closed. Runway 16 right and tree 4 left and 16 left and tree 4 right closed. Until 2030. Using runway will be tree 4 left and tree 4 right from 2030. Wind 020 degrees 8 knots. Visibility 10 kilometers. Scattered 5,000 feet cloud type unknown. Broken 6,000 feet cloud type unknown. Overcast 7,000 feet cloud type unknown. Temperature 18. Dew point 14. QNH 1019 hectopascals. Tree 011 inches. 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Taxiway alpha 2 closed. Runway 16 right and tree 4 left and 16 left and tree 4 right closed. Until 2030. Using runway will be tree 4 left and tree 4 right from 2030. Wind 020 degrees 8 knots. Visibility 10 kilometers. Scattered 5,000 feet cloud type unknown. Broken 6,000 feet cloud type unknown. Overcast 7,000 feet cloud type unknown. Temperature 18. Dew point 14. QNH 1019 hectopascals. Tree 011 inches. 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Taxiway alpha 2 closed.
runway 16 right and tree 4 left and 16 left and tree 4 right closed until 2030. Using runway will be tree 4 left and tree 4 right from 2030. Wind 020 degrees 8 knots. Visibility 10 kilometers. Scattered 5,000 feet cloud type unknown. Broken 6,000 feet cloud type unknown. Overcast 7,000 feet cloud type unknown. Temperature 1.8. Dew point 1.4. QNH 1019 or hectopascals. Tree 011 inches. 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Taxiway alpha 2 closed. Runway 16 right and tree 4 left and 16 left and tree 4 right closed. Until 2030. Using runway will be tree 4 left and tree 4 right from 2030. Wind 020 degrees 8 knots. Visibility 10 kilometers. Scattered 5,000 feet cloud type unknown. Broken 6,000 feet cloud type unknown. Overcast 7,000 feet cloud type unknown. Temperature 1.8. Dew point 1.4. QNH 1019 or hectopascals. Tree 011 inches. 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Taxiway alpha 2 closed. Runway 16 right and tree 4 left and 16 left and tree 4 right closed. Until 2030. Using runway will be tree 4 left and tree 4 right from 2030. Wind 020 degrees 8 knots. Visibility 10 kilometers. Scattered 5,000 feet cloud type unknown. Broken 6,000 feet cloud type unknown. Overcast 7,000 feet cloud type unknown. Temperature 1.8. Dew point 1.4. QNH 1019 or hectopascals. Tree 011 inches. 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Taxiway alpha 2 closed. Runway 16 right and tree 4 left and 16 left and tree 4 right closed. Until 2030. Using runway will be tree 4 left and tree 4 right from 2030. Wind 020 degrees 8 knots. Visibility 10 kilometers. Scattered 5,000 feet cloud type unknown. Broken 6,000 feet cloud type unknown. Overcast 7,000 feet cloud type unknown. Temperature 1.8. Dew point 1.4. QNH 1019 or hectopascals. Tree 011 inches. 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Nalitra International Airport information alpha. 2000. Taxiway alpha 2 closed. Runway 16 right and tree 4 left and 16 left and tree 4 right closed. Until 2030. Using runway will be tree 4 left and tree 4 right from 2030. Wind 020 degrees 8 knots. Visibility 10 kilometers. Scattered 5,000 feet cloud type unknown. Broken 6,000 feet cloud type unknown. Overcast 7,000 feet cloud type unknown. Temperature 1.8. Dew point 1.4. QNH 1019 or hectopascals. Tree 011 inches. 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Taxiway alpha 2 closed. Runway 16 right and tree 4 left and 16 left and tree 4 right closed. Until 2030. Using runway will be tree 4 left and tree 4 right from 2030. Wind 020 degrees 8 knots. Visibility 10 kilometers. Scattered 5,000 feet cloud type unknown. Broken 6,000 feet cloud type unknown. Overcast 7,000 feet cloud type unknown. Temperature 1.8. Dew point 1.4.
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Taxiway alpha 2 closed. Runway 16 right and tree 4 left and 16 left and tree 4 right closed. Until 2030. Using runway will be tree 4 left and tree 4 right from 2030. Wind 020 degrees 8 knots. Visibility 10 kilometers. Scattered 5,000 feet cloud type unknown. Broken 6,000 feet cloud type unknown. Overcast 7,000 feet cloud type unknown. Temperature 18. Dew point 14. QNH1019 hectopascals. Tree 011 inches. 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Taxiway alpha 2 closed. Runway 16 right and tree 4 left and 16 left and tree 4 right closed. Until 2030. Using runway will be tree 4 left and tree 4 right from 2030. Wind 020 degrees 8 knots. Visibility 10 kilometers. Scattered 5,000 feet cloud type unknown. Broken 6,000 feet cloud type unknown. Overcast 7,000 feet cloud type unknown. Temperature 18. Dew point 14. QNH1019 hectopascals. Tree 011 inches. 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Taxiway alpha 2 closed. Runway 16 right and tree 4 left and 16 left and tree 4 right closed. Until 2030. Using runway will be tree 4 left and tree 4 right from 2030. Wind 020 degrees 8 knots. Visibility 10 kilometers. Scattered 5,000 feet cloud type unknown. Broken 6,000 feet cloud type unknown. Overcast 7,000 feet cloud type unknown. Temperature 18. Dew point 14. QNH1019 hectopascals. Tree 011 inches. 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Taxiway alpha 2 closed. Runway 16 right and tree 4 left and 16 left and tree 4 right closed. Until 2030. Using runway will be tree 4 left and tree 4 right from 2030. Wind 020 degrees 8 knots. Visibility 10 kilometers. Scattered 5,000 feet cloud type unknown. Broken 6,000 feet cloud type unknown. Overcast 7,000 feet cloud type unknown. Temperature 18. Dew point 14. QNH1019 hectopascals. Tree 011 inches. 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Taxiway alpha 2 closed. Runway 16 right and tree 4 left and 16 left and tree 4 right closed. Until 2030. Using runway will be tree 4 left and tree 4 right from 2030. Wind 020 degrees 8 knots. Visibility 10 kilometers. Scattered 5,000 feet cloud type unknown. Broken 6,000 feet cloud type unknown. Overcast 7,000 feet cloud type unknown. Temperature 18. Dew point 14. QNH1019 hectopascals. Tree 011 inches. 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Taxiway alpha 2 closed. Runway 16 right and tree 4 left and 16 left and tree 4 right closed. Until 2030. Using runway will be tree 4 left and tree 4 right from 2030.
Wind 020 degrees 8 knots. Visibility 10 kilometers. Scattered 5,000 feet cloud type unknown. Broken 6,000 feet cloud type unknown. Overcast 7,000 feet cloud type unknown. Temperature 18. Dew point 14. QNH1019 hectopascals. Tree 011 inches. 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Taxiway alpha 2 closed. Runway 16 right and tree 4 left and 16 left and tree 4 right closed. Until 2030. Using runway will be tree 4 left and tree 4 right from 2030. Wind 020 degrees 8 knots. Visibility 10 kilometers. Scattered 5,000 feet cloud type unknown. Broken 6,000 feet cloud type unknown. Overcast 7,000 feet cloud type unknown. Temperature 18. Dew point 14. QNH1019 hectopascals. Tree 011 inches. 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Taxiway alpha 2 closed. Runway 16 right and tree 4 left and 16 left and tree 4 right closed. Until 2030. Using runway will be tree 4 left and tree 4 right from 2030. Wind 020 degrees 8 knots. Visibility 10 kilometers. Scattered 5,000 feet cloud type unknown. Broken 6,000 feet cloud type unknown. Overcast 7,000 feet cloud type unknown. Temperature 18. Dew point 14. QNH1019 hectopascals. Tree 011 inches. 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Taxiway alpha 2 closed. Runway 16 right and tree 4 left and 16 left and tree 4 right closed. Until 2030. Using runway will be tree 4 left and tree 4 right from 2030. Wind 020 degrees 8 knots. Visibility 10 kilometers. Scattered 5,000 feet cloud type unknown. Broken 6,000 feet cloud type unknown. Overcast 7,000 feet cloud type unknown. Temperature 18. Dew point 14. QNH1019 hectopascals. Tree 011 inches. 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Taxiway alpha 2 closed. Runway 16 right and tree 4 left and 16 left and tree 4 right closed. Until 2030. Using runway will be tree 4 left and tree 4 right from 2030. Wind 020 degrees 8 knots. Visibility 10 kilometers. Scattered 5,000 feet cloud type unknown. Broken 6,000 feet cloud type unknown. Overcast 7,000 feet cloud type unknown. Temperature 18. Dew point 14. QNH1019 hectopascals. Tree 011 inches. 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Taxiway alpha 2 closed. Runway 16 right and tree 4 left and 16 left and tree 4 right closed. Until 2030. Using runway will be tree 4 left and tree 4 right from 2030. Wind 020 degrees 8 knots. Visibility 10 kilometers. Scattered 5,000 feet cloud type unknown. Broken 6,000 feet cloud type unknown. Overcast 7,000 feet cloud type unknown. Temperature 18. Dew point 14. QNH1019 hectopascals. 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
2000. Taxiway Alpha 2 closed. Runway 16 right and 34 left and 16 left and 34 right closed. Until 2030. Using runway will be 34 left and 34 right from 2030. Wind 020 degrees 8 knots. Visibility 10 kilometers. Scattered 5,000 feet cloud type unknown. Broken 6,000 feet cloud type unknown. Overcast 7,000 feet cloud type unknown. Temperature 18.14. QNH 1019 hectopascals. Tree 011 inches. 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Taxiway Alpha 2 closed. Runway 16 right and 34 left and 16 left and 34 right closed. Until 2030. Using runway will be 34 left and 34 right from 2030. Wind 020 degrees 8 knots. Visibility 10 kilometers. Scattered 5,000 feet cloud type unknown. Broken 6,000 feet cloud type unknown. Overcast 7,000 feet cloud type unknown. Temperature 18.14. QNH 1019 hectopascals. Tree 011 inches. 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Nalitra International Airport information Bravo. 2030. ILS Zulu runway 34 right approach. Landing runway 34 right. Departure runway 34 left. Departure frequency 124.2. Taxiway Alpha 2 closed. Observe gear down operation procedure on final. Wind 020 degrees 7 knots. Visibility 10 kilometers. Overcast 5,000 feet cloud type unknown. Temperature 17.14. QNH 1020 hectopascals. 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ILS Zulu runway 34 right approach. Landing runway 34 right. Departure runway 34 left. Departure frequency 124.2. Taxiway Alpha 2 closed. Observe gear down operation procedure on final. Wind 020 degrees 7 knots. Visibility 10 kilometers. Overcast 5,000 feet cloud type unknown. Temperature 17.14. QNH 1020 hectopascals. 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ILS Zulu runway 34 right approach. Landing runway 34 right. Departure runway 34 left. Departure frequency 124.2. Taxiway Alpha 2 closed. Observe gear down operation procedure on final. Wind 020 degrees 7 knots. Visibility 10 kilometers. Overcast 5,000 feet cloud type unknown. Temperature 17.14. QNH 1020 hectopascals. 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ILS Zulu runway 34 right approach. Landing runway 34 right. Departure runway 34 left. Departure frequency 124.2. 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Observe gear down operation procedure on final. Wind 020 degrees 7 knots. Visibility 10 kilometers. Overcast 5,000 feet cloud type unknown. Temperature 17.14.
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ILS Zulu runway 34 right approach. Landing runway 34 right. Departure runway 34 left. 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Wind 020 degrees 7 knots. Visibility 10 kilometers. Overcast 5,000 feet, cloud type unknown. Temperature 17. 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ILS Zulu runway 34 right approach. Landing runway 34 right. 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Wind 020 degrees 7 knots. Visibility 10 kilometers. Overcast 5,000 feet, cloud type unknown. Temperature 17. 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ILS Zulu runway 34 right approach. Landing runway 34 right. 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Wind 020 degrees 7 knots. Visibility 10 kilometers. Overcast 5,000 feet, cloud type unknown. Temperature 17. 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QNH1020 hectopascals. 3012 inches. 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ILS Zulu runway 34 right approach. 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Wind 020 degrees 7 knots. Visibility 10 kilometers. Overcast 5,000 feet, cloud type unknown. Temperature 17. 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Nalitra International Airport information, Bravo. 2030. ILS Zulu runway 34 right approach. Landing runway 34 right. Departure runway 34 left. Departure frequency 124.2. Taxiway Alpha 2 closed. Observe gear down operation procedure on final. Wind 020 degrees 7 knots. Visibility 10 kilometers. Overcast 5,000 feet, cloud type unknown. Temperature 17. Dew point 14. QNH1020 hectopascals. 3012 inches. 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ILS Zulu runway 34 right approach. Landing runway 34 right. Departure runway 34 left. Departure frequency 124.2. Taxiway Alpha 2 closed. Observe gear down operation procedure on final. Wind 020 degrees 7 knots.
visibility 10 kilometers. Overcast 5,000 feet, cloud type unknown. Temperature 17, dew point 14. QNH 1020 hectopascals. 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ILS Zulu runway 34 right approach. Landing runway 34 right. Departure runway 34 left. Departure frequency 124.2. Taxiway Alpha 2 closed. Observe gear down operation procedure on final. Wind 020 degrees 7 knots. Visibility 10 kilometers. Overcast 5,000 feet, cloud type unknown. Temperature 17. Dew point 14. QNH 1020 hectopascals. 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ILS Zulu runway 34 right approach. Landing runway 34 right. Departure runway 34 left. Departure frequency 124.2. 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Observe gear down operation procedure on final. Wind 020 degrees 7 knots. Visibility 10 kilometers. Overcast 5,000 feet, cloud type unknown. Temperature 17. 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QNH 1020 hectopascals. 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

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ILS Zulu runway 34 right approach. Landing runway 34 right. Departure runway 34 left. Departure frequency 124.2. Taxiway Alpha 2 closed. Observe gear down operation procedure on final. Wind 020 degrees 7 knots. Visibility 10 kilometers. Overcast 5000 feet, cloud type unknown. Temperature 17. Dew point 14. QNH1020 hectopascals. 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Nalitra International Airport information Bravo. 2030. ILS Zulu runway 34 right approach. Landing runway 34 right. Departure runway 34 left. Departure frequency 124.2. Taxiway Alpha 2 closed. Observe gear down operation procedure on final. Wind 020 degrees 7 knots. Visibility 10 kilometers. Overcast 5000 feet, cloud type unknown. Temperature 17. Dew point 14. QNH1020 hectopascals. 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Advise you have information Bravo. Nalitra International Airport information Bravo. 2030. ILS Zulu runway 34 right approach. Landing runway 34 right. Departure runway 34 left. Departure frequency 124.2. Taxiway Alpha 2 closed. Observe gear down operation procedure on final. Wind 020 degrees 7 knots. Visibility 10 kilometers. Overcast 5000 feet, cloud type unknown. Temperature 17. Dew point 14. QNH1020 hectopascals. Tree 012 inches. Advise you have information Bravo. Nalitra International Airport information Bravo. 2030. ILS Zulu runway 34 right approach. Landing runway 34 right. Departure runway 34 left. Departure frequency 124.2. Taxiway Alpha 2 closed. Observe gear down operation procedure on final. Wind 020 degrees 7 knots. Visibility 10 kilometers. Overcast 5000 feet, cloud type unknown. Temperature 17. Dew point 14. QNH1020 hectopascals. 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Advise you have information Bravo. Nalitra International Airport information Bravo. 2030. ILS Zulu runway 34 right approach. Landing runway 34 right. Departure runway 34 left. Departure frequency 124.2. Taxiway Alpha 2 closed. Observe gear down operation procedure on final. Wind 020 degrees 7 knots. Visibility 10 kilometers. Overcast 5000 feet, cloud type unknown. Temperature 17. Dew point 14. QNH1020 hectopascals. Tree 012 inches. Advise you have information Bravo. Nalitra International Airport information Bravo. 2030. ILS Zulu runway 34 right approach. Landing runway 34 right. Departure runway 34 left. Departure frequency 124.2. Taxiway Alpha 2 closed. Observe gear down operation procedure on final.
Wind 020 degrees 7 knots. Visibility 10 kilometers. Overcast 5,000 feet. Cloud type unknown. Temperature 17.2.14. QNH 1020 hectopascals. 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Advise you have information Bravo. Nalita International Airport information Bravo. 2030. ILS Zulu runway 34 right approach. Landing runway 34 right. Departure runway 34 left. Departure frequency 124.2. Taxiway Alpha 2 closed. Observe gear down operation procedure on final. Wind 020 degrees 7 knots. Visibility 10 kilometers. Overcast 5,000 feet. Cloud type unknown. Temperature 17.2.14. QNH 1020 hectopascals. Tree 012 inches. Advise you have information Bravo. Nalita International Airport information Bravo. 2030. ILS Zulu runway 34 right approach. Landing runway 34 right. Departure runway 34 left. Departure frequency 124.2. Taxiway Alpha 2 closed. Observe gear down operation procedure on final. Wind 020 degrees 7 knots. Visibility 10 kilometers. Overcast 5,000 feet. Cloud type unknown. Temperature 17.2.14. QNH 1020 hectopascals. Tree 012 inches. Advise you have information Bravo. Nalita International Airport information Bravo. 2030. ILS Zulu runway 34 right approach. Landing runway 34 right. Departure runway 34 left. Departure frequency 124.2. Taxiway Alpha 2 closed. Observe gear down operation procedure on final. Wind 020 degrees 7 knots. Visibility 10 kilometers. Overcast 5,000 feet. Cloud type unknown. Temperature 17.2.14. QNH 1020 hectopascals. 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Advise you have information Bravo. Nalita International Airport information Bravo. 2030. ILS Zulu runway 34 right approach. Landing runway 34 right. Departure runway 34 left. Departure frequency 124.2. Taxiway Alpha 2 closed. Observe gear down operation procedure on final. Wind 020 degrees 7 knots. Visibility 10 kilometers. Overcast 5,000 feet. Cloud type unknown. Temperature 17.2.14. QNH 1020 hectopascals. 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Advise you have information Bravo. Nalita International Airport information Bravo. 2030. ILS Zulu runway 34 right approach. Landing runway 34 right. Departure runway 34 left. Departure frequency 124.2. Taxiway Alpha 2 closed. Observe gear down operation procedure on final. Wind 020 degrees 7 knots. Visibility 10 kilometers. Overcast 5,000 feet. Cloud type unknown. Temperature 17.2.14. QNH 1020 hectopascals. 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Advise you have information Bravo. Nalita International Airport information Bravo. 2030. ILS Zulu runway 34 right approach. Landing runway 34 right. Departure runway 34 left.
departure frequency 124.2. Taxiway Alpha 2 closed. Observe gear down operation procedure on final. Wind 020 degrees 7 knots. Visibility 10 kilometers. Overcast 5,000 feet, cloud type unknown. Temperature 17. Dew point 14. QNH 1020 hectopascals. 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Advise you have information, Bravo. Nalitra International Airport, information, Bravo. 2030. ILS Zulu runway 34 right approach. Landing runway 34 right. Departure runway 34 left. Departure frequency 124.2. Taxiway Alpha 2 closed. Observe gear down operation procedure on final. Wind 020 degrees 7 knots. Visibility 10 kilometers. Overcast 5,000 feet, cloud type unknown. Temperature 17. Dew point 14. QNH 1020 hectopascals. 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Advise you have information, Bravo. Nalitra International Airport, information, Bravo. 2030. ILS Zulu runway 34 right approach. Landing runway 34 right. Departure runway 34 left. Departure frequency 124.2. Taxiway Alpha 2 closed. Observe gear down operation procedure on final. Wind 020 degrees 7 knots. Visibility 10 kilometers. Overcast 5,000 feet, cloud type unknown. Temperature 17. Dew point 14. QNH 1020 hectopascals. 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Advise you have information, Bravo. Nalitra International Airport, information, Bravo. 2030. ILS Zulu runway 34 right approach. Landing runway 34 right. Departure runway 34 left. Departure frequency 124.2. Taxiway Alpha 2 closed. Observe gear down operation procedure on final. Wind 020 degrees 7 knots. Visibility 10 kilometers. Overcast 5,000 feet, cloud type unknown. Temperature 17. Dew point 14. QNH 1020 hectopascals. 3012 inches. Advise you have information, Bravo. Nalitra International Airport, information, Bravo. 2030. ILS Zulu runway 34 right approach. Landing runway 34 right. Departure runway 34 left. Departure frequency 124.2. Taxiway Alpha 2 closed. Observe gear down operation procedure on final. Wind 020 degrees 7 knots. Visibility 10 kilometers. Overcast 5,000 feet, cloud type unknown. Temperature 17. Dew point 14. QNH 1020 hectopascals. 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Advise you have information, Bravo. Nalitra International Airport, information, Charlie. 2100. ILS Zulu runway 34 right approach. Landing runway 34 right. Departure runway 34 left. Departure frequency 124.2. Taxiway Alpha 2 closed. Observe gear down operation procedure on final. Wind 030 degrees 5 knots. Visibility 30 kilometers. View 2,000 feet cumulus. Scattered 5,000 feet strato cumulus. Broken 7,000 feet alto cumulus. Temperature 17. Dew point 14. QNH 1020 hectopascals. Tree 013 inches. Advise you have information, Charlie.
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ILS Zulu runway 34 right approach. Landing runway 34 right. Departure runway 34 left. Departure frequency 124.2. Taxiway Alpha 2 closed. Observe gear down operation procedure on final. Wind 030 degrees 5 knots. Visibility 30 kilometers. View 2,000 feet cumulus. Scattered 5,000 feet stratocumulus. Broken 7,000 feet altocumulus. Temperature 17.14. QNH 1020 hectopascals. 3013 inches. Advise you have information, Charlie. Now Litra International Airport information, Charlie. 2100. ILS Zulu runway 34 right approach. Landing runway 34 right. Departure runway 34 left. Departure frequency 124.2. Taxiway Alpha 2 closed. Observe gear down operation procedure on final. Wind 030 degrees 5 knots. Visibility 30 kilometers. View 2,000 feet cumulus. Scattered 5,000 feet stratocumulus. Broken 7,000 feet altocumulus. Temperature 17.14. QNH 1020 hectopascals. 3013 inches. Advise you have information, Charlie. Now Litra International Airport information, Charlie. 2100. ILS Zulu runway 34 right approach. Landing runway 34 right. Departure runway 34 left. Departure frequency 124.2. Taxiway Alpha 2 closed. Observe gear down operation procedure on final. Wind 030 degrees 5 knots. Visibility 30 kilometers. View 2,000 feet cumulus. Scattered 5,000 feet stratocumulus. Broken 7,000 feet altocumulus. Temperature 17.14. QNH 1020 hectopascals. 3013 inches. Advise you have information, Charlie. Now Litra International Airport information, Charlie. 2100. ILS Zulu runway 34 right approach. Landing runway 34 right. Departure runway 34 left. Departure frequency 124.2. Taxiway Alpha 2 closed. Observe gear down operation procedure on final. Wind 030 degrees 5 knots. Visibility 30 kilometers. View 2,000 feet cumulus. Scattered 5,000 feet stratocumulus. Broken 7,000 feet altocumulus. Temperature 17.14. QNH 1020 hectopascals. 3013 inches. Advise you have information, Charlie. Now Litra International Airport information, Charlie. 2100. ILS Zulu runway 34 right approach. Landing runway 34 right. Departure runway 34 left. Departure frequency 124.2. Taxiway Alpha 2 closed. Observe gear down operation procedure on final. Wind 030 degrees 5 knots. Visibility 30 kilometers. View 2,000 feet cumulus. Scattered 5,000 feet stratocumulus. Broken 7,000 feet altocumulus. Temperature 17.14. QNH 1020 hectopascals. 3013 inches. Advise you have information, Charlie. Now Litra International Airport information, Charlie. 2100. ILS Zulu runway 34 right approach. Landing runway 34 right.
Departure runway 34 left. Departure frequency 124.2. Taxiway Alpha 2 closed. Observe gear down operation procedure on final. Wind 030 degrees 5 knots. Visibility 30 kilometers. View 2,000 feet cumulus. Scattered 5,000 feet stratocumulus. Broken 7,000 feet altocumulus. Temperature 17. Dew point 14. QNH 1020 hectopascals. Tree 01 tree inches. Advise you have information, Charlie. Nalitra International Airport information, Charlie. 2100. ILS Zulu runway 34 right approach. Landing runway 34 right. Departure runway 34 left. Departure frequency 124.2. Taxiway Alpha 2 closed. Observe gear down operation procedure on final. Wind 030 degrees 5 knots. Visibility 30 kilometers. View 2,000 feet cumulus. Scattered 5,000 feet stratocumulus. Broken 7,000 feet altocumulus. Temperature 17. Dew point 14. QNH 1020 hectopascals. Tree 01 tree inches. Advise you have information, Charlie. Nalitra International Airport information, Charlie. 2100. ILS Zulu runway 34 right approach. Landing runway 34 right. Departure runway 34 left. Departure frequency 124.2. Taxiway Alpha 2 closed. Observe gear down operation procedure on final. Wind 030 degrees 5 knots. Visibility 30 kilometers. View 2,000 feet cumulus. Scattered 5,000 feet stratocumulus. Broken 7,000 feet altocumulus. Temperature 17. Dew point 14. QNH 1020 hectopascals. Tree 01 tree inches. Advise you have information, Charlie. Nalitra International Airport information, Charlie. 2100. ILS Zulu runway 34 right approach. Landing runway 34 right. Departure runway 34 left. Departure frequency 124.2. Taxiway Alpha 2 closed. Observe gear down operation procedure on final. Wind 030 degrees 5 knots. Visibility 30 kilometers. View 2,000 feet cumulus. Scattered 5,000 feet stratocumulus. Broken 7,000 feet altocumulus. Temperature 17. Dew point 14. QNH 1020 hectopascals. Tree 01 tree inches. Advise you have information, Charlie. Nalitra International Airport information, Charlie. 2100. ILS Zulu runway 34 right approach. Landing runway 34 right. Departure runway 34 left. Departure frequency 124.2. Taxiway Alpha 2 closed. Observe gear down operation procedure on final. Wind 030 degrees 5 knots. Visibility 30 kilometers. View 2,000 feet cumulus. Scattered 5,000 feet stratocumulus. Broken 7,000 feet altocumulus. Temperature 17. Dew point 14. QNH 1020 hectopascals. Tree 01 tree inches. Advise you have information, Charlie. Nalitra International Airport information, Charlie. 2100. ILS Zulu runway 34 right approach. Landing runway 34 right. Departure runway 34 left. Departure frequency 124.2. Taxiway Alpha 2 closed. Observe gear down operation procedure on final.
Wind 030 degrees 5 knots. Visibility 30 kilometers. View 2,000 feet cumulus. Scattered 5,000 feet stratocumulus. Broken 7,000 feet alto cumulus. Temperature 17. Dew point 14. QNH 1020 hectopascals. Tree 01 tree inches. Advise you have information, Charlie. Now Litra International Airport information, Charlie. 2100. ILS Zulu runway 34 right approach. Landing runway 34 right. Departure runway 34 left. Departure frequency 124.2. Taxiway Alpha 2 closed. Observe gear down operation procedure on final. Wind 030 degrees 5 knots. Visibility 30 kilometers. View 2,000 feet cumulus. Scattered 5,000 feet stratocumulus. Broken 7,000 feet alto cumulus. Temperature 17. Dew point 14. QNH 1020 hectopascals. Tree 01 tree inches. Advise you have information, Charlie. Now Litra International Airport information, Charlie. 2100. ILS Zulu runway 34 right approach. Landing runway 34 right. Departure runway 34 left. Departure frequency 124.2. Taxiway Alpha 2 closed. Observe gear down operation procedure on final. Wind 030 degrees 5 knots. Visibility 30 kilometers. View 2,000 feet cumulus. Scattered 5,000 feet stratocumulus. Broken 7,000 feet alto cumulus. Temperature 17. Dew point 14. QNH 1020 hectopascals. Tree 01 tree inches. Advise you have information, Charlie. Now Litra International Airport information, Charlie. 2100. ILS Zulu runway 34 right approach. Landing runway 34 right. Departure runway 34 left. Departure frequency 124.2. Taxiway Alpha 2 closed. Observe gear down operation procedure on final. Wind 030 degrees 5 knots. Visibility 30 kilometers. View 2,000 feet cumulus. Scattered 5,000 feet stratocumulus. Broken 7,000 feet alto cumulus. Temperature 17. Dew point 14. QNH 1020 hectopascals. Tree 01 tree inches. Advise you have information, Charlie. Now Litra International Airport information, Charlie. 2100. ILS Zulu runway 34 right approach. Landing runway 34 right. Departure runway 34 left. Departure frequency 124.2. Taxiway Alpha 2 closed. Observe gear down operation procedure on final. Wind 030 degrees 5 knots. Visibility 30 kilometers. View 2,000 feet cumulus. Scattered 5,000 feet stratocumulus. Broken 7,000 feet alto cumulus. Temperature 17. Dew point 14. QNH 1020 hectopascals. Tree 01 tree inches. Advise you have information, Charlie. Now Litra International Airport information, Charlie. 2100. ILS Zulu runway 34 right approach. Landing runway 34 right. Departure runway 34 left. Departure frequency 124.2. Taxiway Alpha 2 closed. Observe gear down operation procedure on final. Wind 030 degrees 5 knots. Visibility 30 kilometers. View 2,000 feet cumulus. Scattered 5,000 feet stratocumulus.
Broken 7,000 feet alto cumulus. Temperature 17. Dew point 14. QNH 1020 hectopascals. Tree 01 tree inches. Advise you have information, Charlie. Nalita International Airport information, Charlie. 2100. ILS Zulu runway 34 right approach. Landing runway 34 right. Departure runway 34 left. Departure frequency 124.2. Taxiway Alpha 2 closed. Observe gear down operation procedure on final. Wind 030 degrees 5 knots. Visibility 30 kilometers. View 2,000 feet cumulus. Scattered 5,000 feet stratocumulus. Broken 7,000 feet alto cumulus. Temperature 17. Dew point 14. QNH 1020 hectopascals. Tree 01 tree inches. Advise you have information, Charlie. Nalita International Airport information, Charlie. 2100. ILS Zulu runway 34 right approach. Landing runway 34 right. Departure runway 34 left. Departure frequency 124.2. Taxiway Alpha 2 closed. Observe gear down operation procedure on final. Wind 030 degrees 5 knots. Visibility 30 kilometers. View 2,000 feet cumulus. Scattered 5,000 feet stratocumulus. Broken 7,000 feet alto cumulus. Temperature 17. Dew point 14. QNH 1020 hectopascals. Tree 01 tree inches. Advise you have information, Charlie. Nalita International Airport information, Charlie. 2100. ILS Zulu runway 34 right approach. Landing runway 34 right. Departure runway 34 left. Departure frequency 124.2. Taxiway Alpha 2 closed. Observe gear down operation procedure on final. Wind 030 degrees 5 knots. Visibility 30 kilometers. View 2,000 feet cumulus. Scattered 5,000 feet stratocumulus. Broken 7,000 feet alto cumulus. Temperature 17. Dew point 14. QNH 1020 hectopascals. Tree 01 tree inches. Advise you have information, Charlie. Nalita International Airport information, Charlie. 2100. ILS Zulu runway 34 right approach. Landing runway 34 right. Departure runway 34 left. Departure frequency 124.2. Taxiway Alpha 2 closed. Observe gear down operation procedure on final. Wind 030 degrees 5 knots. Visibility 30 kilometers. View 2,000 feet cumulus. Scattered 5,000 feet stratocumulus. Broken 7,000 feet alto cumulus. Temperature 17. Dew point 14. QNH 1020 hectopascals. Tree 01 tree inches. Advise you have information, Charlie. Nalita International Airport information, Charlie. 2100. ILS Zulu runway 34 right approach. Landing runway 34 right. Departure runway 34 left. Departure frequency 124.2. Taxiway Alpha 2 closed. Observe gear down operation procedure on final. Wind 030 degrees 5 knots. Visibility 30 kilometers. View 2,000 feet cumulus. Scattered 5,000 feet stratocumulus. Broken 7,000 feet alto cumulus. Temperature 17. Dew point 14. QNH 1020 hectopascals. Tree 01 tree inches.
Advise you have information, Charlie. Now Litra International Airport information, Charlie. 2100. ILS Zulu runway 34 right approach. Landing runway 34 right. Departure runway 34 left. Departure frequency 124.2. Taxiway Alpha 2 closed. Observe gear down operation procedure on final. Wind 030 degrees 5 knots. Visibility 30 kilometers. View 2,000 feet cumulus. Scattered 5,000 feet stratocumulus. Broken 7,000 feet altocumulus. Temperature 17. Dew point 14. QNH 1020 hectopascals. 3013 inches. Advise you have information, Charlie. Now Litra International Airport information, Charlie. 2100. ILS Zulu runway 34 right approach. Landing runway 34 right. Departure runway 34 left. Departure frequency 124.2. Taxiway Alpha 2 closed. Observe gear down operation procedure on final. Wind 030 degrees 5 knots. Visibility 30 kilometers. View 2,000 feet cumulus. Scattered 5,000 feet stratocumulus. Broken 7,000 feet altocumulus. Temperature 17. Dew point 14. QNH 1020 hectopascals. 3013 inches. Advise you have information, Charlie. Now Litra International Airport information, Charlie. 2100. ILS Zulu runway 34 right approach. Landing runway 34 right. Departure runway 34 left. Departure frequency 124.2. Taxiway Alpha 2 closed. Observe gear down operation procedure on final. Wind 030 degrees 5 knots. Visibility 30 kilometers. View 2,000 feet cumulus. Scattered 5,000 feet stratocumulus. Broken 7,000 feet altocumulus. Temperature 17. Dew point 14. QNH 1020 hectopascals. 3013 inches. Advise you have information, Charlie. Now Litra International Airport information, Charlie. 2100. ILS Zulu runway 34 right approach. Landing runway 34 right. Departure runway 34 left. Departure frequency 124.2. Taxiway Alpha 2 closed. Observe gear down operation procedure on final. Wind 030 degrees 5 knots. Visibility 30 kilometers. View 2,000 feet cumulus. Scattered 5,000 feet stratocumulus. Broken 7,000 feet altocumulus. Temperature 17. Dew point 14. QNH 1020 hectopascals. 3013 inches. Advise you have information, Charlie. Now Litra International Airport information, Charlie. 2100. ILS Zulu runway 34 right approach. Landing runway 34 right. Departure runway 34 left. Departure frequency 124.2. Taxiway Alpha 2 closed. Observe gear down operation procedure on final. Wind 030 degrees 5 knots. Visibility 30 kilometers. View 2,000 feet cumulus. Scattered 5,000 feet stratocumulus. Broken 7,000 feet altocumulus. Temperature 17. Dew point 14. QNH 1020 hectopascals. 3013 inches. Advise you have information, Charlie. Now Litra International Airport information, Charlie. 2100. ILS Zulu runway 34 right approach.
Landing runway 34 right. Departure runway 34 left. Departure frequency 124.2. Taxiway Alpha 2 closed. Observe gear down operation procedure on final. Wind 030 degrees 5 knots. Visibility 30 kilometers. View 2,000 feet cumulus. Scattered 5,000 feet strato cumulus. Broken 7,000 feet alto cumulus. Temperature 17. Dew point 14. QNH 1020 hectopascals. Tree 01 tree inches. Advise you have information, Charlie. Nalitra International Airport information, Charlie. 2100. ILS Zulu runway 34 right approach. Landing runway 34 right. Departure runway 34 left. Departure frequency 124.2. Taxiway Alpha 2 closed. Observe gear down operation procedure on final. Wind 030 degrees 5 knots. Visibility 30 kilometers. View 2,000 feet cumulus. Scattered 5,000 feet strato cumulus. Broken 7,000 feet alto cumulus. Temperature 17. Dew point 14. QNH 1020 hectopascals. Tree 01 tree inches. Advise you have information, Charlie. Nalitra International Airport information, Charlie. 2100. ILS Zulu runway 34 right approach. Landing runway 34 right. Departure runway 34 left. Departure frequency 124.2. Taxiway Alpha 2 closed. Observe gear down operation procedure on final. Wind 030 degrees 5 knots. Visibility 30 kilometers. View 2,000 feet cumulus. Scattered 5,000 feet strato cumulus. Broken 7,000 feet alto cumulus. Temperature 17. Dew point 14. QNH 1020 hectopascals. 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Nalitra International Airport information, Charlie. 2100. ILS Zulu runway 34 right approach. Landing runway 34 right. Departure runway 34 left. Departure frequency 124.2. Taxiway Alpha 2 closed. Observe gear down operation procedure on final. Wind 030 degrees 5 knots. Visibility 30 kilometers. View 2,000 feet cumulus. Scattered 5,000 feet strato cumulus. Broken 7,000 feet alto cumulus. Temperature 17. Dew point 14. QNH 1020 hectopascals. 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ILS Zulu runway 34 right approach. Landing runway 34 right. Departure runway 34 left. 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Wind 040 degrees tree knots. Visibility tree 0 kilometers. View 2,000 feet cumulus. Broken 5,000 feet strato cumulus. Temperature 18. Dew point 14. QNH 1020 hectopascals. 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ILS Zulu runway 34 right approach. 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
Observe gear down operation procedure on final. Wind 040 degrees tree knots. Visibility tree 0 kilometers. View 2,000 feet cumulus. Broken 5,000 feet stratocumulus. Temperature 18. Dew point 14. QNH 1020 hectopascals. 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Nalitra International Airport information delta. 2130. ILS Zulu runway 34 right approach. Landing runway 34 right. Departure runway 34 left. Departure frequency 124.2. Taxiway Alpha 2 closed. Observe gear down operation procedure on final. Wind 040 degrees tree knots. Visibility tree 0 kilometers. View 2,000 feet cumulus. Broken 5,000 feet stratocumulus. Temperature 18. Dew point 14. QNH 1020 hectopascals. 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Nalitra International Airport information delta. 2130. ILS Zulu runway 34 right approach. Landing runway 34 right. Departure runway 34 left. Departure frequency 124.2. Taxiway Alpha 2 closed. Observe gear down operation procedure on final. Wind 040 degrees tree knots. Visibility tree 0 kilometers. View 2,000 feet cumulus. Broken 5,000 feet stratocumulus. Temperature 18. Dew point 14. QNH 1020 hectopascals. 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Nalitra International Airport information delta. 2130. ILS Zulu runway 34 right approach. Landing runway 34 right. Departure runway 34 left. Departure frequency 124.2. Taxiway Alpha 2 closed. Observe gear down operation procedure on final. Wind 040 degrees tree knots. Visibility tree 0 kilometers. View 2,000 feet cumulus. Broken 5,000 feet stratocumulus. Temperature 18. Dew point 14. QNH 1020 hectopascals. 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Nalitra International Airport information delta. 2130. ILS Zulu runway 34 right approach. Landing runway 34 right. Departure runway 34 left. Departure frequency 124.2. Taxiway Alpha 2 closed. Observe gear down operation procedure on final. Wind 040 degrees tree knots. Visibility tree 0 kilometers. View 2,000 feet cumulus. Broken 5,000 feet stratocumulus. Temperature 18. Dew point 14. QNH 1020 hectopascals. 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Nalitra International Airport information delta. 2130. ILS Zulu runway 34 right approach. Landing runway 34 right. Departure runway 34 left. Departure frequency 124.2. Taxiway Alpha 2 closed. Observe gear down operation procedure on final. Wind 040 degrees tree knots. Visibility tree 0 kilometers. View 2,000 feet cumulus. Broken 5,000 feet stratocumulus. Temperature 18. Dew point 14. QNH 1020 hectopascals. 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Advise you have information delta.
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ILS Zulu Runway 34 right approach. Landing runway 34 right. Departure runway 34 left. Departure frequency 124.2. Taxiway Alpha 2 closed. Observe gear down operation procedure on final. Wind 040 degrees 3 knots. Visibility 30 kilometers. View 2,000 feet cumulus. Broken 5,000 feet stratocumulus. Temperature 18. Dew point 14. QNH 1020 hectopascals. 3014 inches. Advise you have information delta. Nalitra International Airport information delta. 2130. ILS Zulu runway 34 right approach. Landing runway 34 right. Departure runway 34 left. Departure frequency 124.2. Taxiway Alpha 2 closed. Observe gear down operation procedure on final. Wind 040 degrees 3 knots. Visibility 30 kilometers. View 2,000 feet cumulus. Broken 5,000 feet stratocumulus. Temperature 18. Dew point 14. QNH 1020 hectopascals. 3014 inches. Advise you have information delta. Nalitra International Airport information delta. 2130. ILS Zulu runway 34 right approach. Landing runway 34 right. Departure runway 34 left. Departure frequency 124.2. Taxiway Alpha 2 closed. Observe gear down operation procedure on final. Wind 040 degrees 3 knots. Visibility 30 kilometers. View 2,000 feet cumulus. Broken 5,000 feet stratocumulus. Temperature 18. Dew point 14. QNH 1020 hectopascals. 3014 inches. Advise you have information delta. Nalitra International Airport information delta. 2130. ILS Zulu runway 34 right approach. Landing runway 34 right. Departure runway 34 left. Departure frequency 124.2. Taxiway Alpha 2 closed. Observe gear down operation procedure on final. Wind 040 degrees 3 knots. Visibility 30 kilometers. View 2,000 feet cumulus. Broken 5,000 feet stratocumulus. Temperature 18. Dew point 14. QNH 1020 hectopascals. 3014 inches. Advise you have information delta. Nalitra International Airport information delta. 2130. ILS Zulu runway 34 right approach. Landing runway 34 right. Departure runway 34 left. Departure frequency 124.2. Taxiway Alpha 2 closed. Observe gear down operation procedure on final. Wind 040 degrees 3 knots. Visibility 30 kilometers. View 2,000 feet cumulus. Broken 5,000 feet stratocumulus. Temperature 18. Dew point 14. QNH 1020 hectopascals. 3014 inches. Advise you have information delta. Nalitra International Airport information delta. 2130. ILS Zulu runway 34 right approach. Landing runway 34 right. Departure runway 34 left. Departure frequency 124.2. Taxiway Alpha 2 closed. Observe gear down operation procedure on final.
Wind 040 degrees tree knots.

0: 3014 inches. Advise you have information delta. Nalita International Airport information delta. 2130. ILS Zulu runway 34 right approach. Landing runway 34 right. Departure runway 34 left. Departure frequency 124.2. Taxiway Alpha 2 closed. Observe gear down operation procedure on final. Wind 040 degrees 3 knots. Visibility 30 kilometers. View 2000 feet cumulus. Broken 5000 feet stratocumulus. Temperature 18. Dew point 14. QNH 1020 hectopascals. 3014 inches. Advise you have information delta. Nalita International Airport information delta. 2130. ILS Zulu runway 34 right approach. Landing runway 34 right. Departure runway 34 left. Departure frequency 124.2. Taxiway Alpha 2 closed. Observe gear down operation procedure on final. Wind 040 degrees 3 knots. Visibility 30 kilometers. View 2000 feet cumulus. Broken 5000 feet stratocumulus. Temperature 18. Dew point 14. QNH 1020 hectopascals. 3014 inches. Advise you have information delta. Nalita International Airport information delta. 2130. ILS Zulu runway 34 right approach. Landing runway 34 right. Departure runway 34 left. Departure frequency 124.2. Taxiway Alpha 2 closed. Observe gear down operation procedure on final. Wind 040 degrees 3 knots. Visibility 30 kilometers. View 2000 feet cumulus. Broken 5000 feet stratocumulus. Temperature 18. Dew point 14. QNH 1020 hectopascals. 3014 inches. Advise you have information delta. Nalita International Airport information delta. 2130. ILS Zulu runway 34 right approach. Landing runway 34 right. Departure runway 34 left. Departure frequency 124.2. Taxiway Alpha 2 closed. Observe gear down operation procedure on final. Wind 040 degrees 3 knots. Visibility 30 kilometers. View 2000 feet cumulus. Broken 5000 feet stratocumulus. Temperature 18. Dew point 14. QNH 1020 hectopascals. 3014 inches. Advise you have information delta. Nalita International Airport information delta. 2130. ILS Zulu runway 34 right approach. Landing runway 34 right. Departure runway 34 left. Departure frequency 124.2. Taxiway Alpha 2 closed. Observe gear down operation procedure on final. Wind 040 degrees 3 knots. Visibility 30 kilometers. View 2000 feet cumulus. Broken 5000 feet stratocumulus. Temperature 18. Dew point 14. QNH 1020 hectopascals. 3014 inches. Advise you have information delta. Nalita International Airport information delta. 2130. ILS Zulu runway 34 right approach. Landing runway 34 right. Departure runway 34 left. Departure frequency 124.2. Taxiway Alpha 2 closed. Observe gear down operation procedure on final. Wind 040 degrees tree knots. Visibility tree 0 kilometers. View 2,000 feet cumulus. Broken 5,000 feet strato cumulus. Temperature 18. Dew point 14. QNH 1020 hectopascals. Tree 014 inches. Advise you have information delta. Nalitra International Airport information delta. 2130. ILS Zulu runway 34 right approach. Landing runway 34 right. Departure runway 34 left. Departure frequency 124.2. Taxiway Alpha 2 closed. Observe gear down operation procedure on final. Wind 040 degrees tree knots. Visibility tree 0 kilometers. View 2,000 feet cumulus. Broken 5,000 feet strato cumulus. Temperature 18. Dew point 14. QNH 1020 hectopascals. Tree 014 inches. Advise you have information delta. Nalitra International Airport information delta. 2130. ILS Zulu runway 34 right approach. Landing runway 34 right. Departure runway 34 left. Departure frequency 124.2. Taxiway Alpha 2 closed. Observe gear down operation procedure on final. Wind 040 degrees tree knots. Visibility tree 0 kilometers. View 2,000 feet cumulus. Broken 5,000 feet strato cumulus. Temperature 18. Dew point 14. QNH 1020 hectopascals. Tree 014 inches. Advise you have information delta. Nalitra International Airport information delta. 2130. ILS Zulu runway 34 right approach. Landing runway 34 right. Departure runway 34 left. Departure frequency 124.2. Taxiway Alpha 2 closed. Observe gear down operation procedure on final. Wind 040 degrees tree knots. Visibility tree 0 kilometers. View 2,000 feet cumulus. Broken 5,000 feet strato cumulus. Temperature 18. Dew point 14. QNH 1020 hectopascals. Tree 014 inches. Advise you have information delta. Nalitra International Airport information delta. 2130. ILS Zulu runway 34 right approach. Landing runway 34 right. Departure runway 34 left. Departure frequency 124.2. Taxiway Alpha 2 closed. Observe gear down operation procedure on final. Wind 040 degrees tree knots. Visibility tree 0 kilometers. View 2,000 feet cumulus. Broken 5,000 feet strato cumulus. Temperature 18. Dew point 14. QNH 1020 hectopascals. Tree 014 inches. Advise you have information delta. Nalitra International Airport information delta. 2130. ILS Zulu runway 34 right approach. Landing runway 34 right. Departure runway 34 left. Departure frequency 124.2. Taxiway Alpha 2 closed. Observe gear down operation procedure on final. Wind 040 degrees tree knots. Visibility tree 0 kilometers. View 2,000 feet cumulus. Broken 5,000 feet strato cumulus. Temperature 18. Dew point 14. QNH 1020 hectopascals. Tree 014 inches. Advise you have information delta. Nalita International Airport Information Delta 2130 Ayala Zulu Runway 34 Right Approach Landing Runway 34 Right Departure Runway 34 Left Departure Frequency 124.2 Taxiway Alpha 2 Closed Observe Gear Down Operation Procedure on Final Wind 040 degrees 3 knots. Visibility 30 kilometers. View 2,000 feet cumulus. Broken 5,000 feet stratocumulus. Temperature 2.14. QNH 1020 hectopascals. 3014 inches. Advise you have information delta. Nalita International Airport information delta. 2130. ILS Zulu runway 34 right approach. Landing runway 34 right. Departure runway 34 left. Departure frequency 124.2. Taxiway Alpha 2 closed. Observe gear down operation procedure on final. Wind 040 degrees 3 knots. Visibility 30 kilometers. View 2,000 feet cumulus. Broken 5,000 feet stratocumulus. Temperature 2.14. QNH 1020 hectopascals. 3014 inches. Advise you have information delta. Nalita International Airport information delta. 2130. ILS Zulu runway 34 right approach. Landing runway 34 right. Departure runway 34 left. Departure frequency 124.2. Taxiway Alpha 2 closed. Observe gear down operation procedure on final. Wind 040 degrees 3 knots. Visibility 30 kilometers. View 2,000 feet cumulus. Broken 5,000 feet stratocumulus. Temperature 2.14. QNH 1020 hectopascals. 3014 inches. Advise you have information delta. Nalita International Airport information echo. 2200. ILS Zulu runway 34 right approach. Landing runway 34 right. Departure runway 34 left. Departure frequency 124.2. Taxiway Alpha 2 closed. Observe gear down operation procedure on final. Wind 040 degrees 5 knots. Visibility 30 kilometers. View 2,500 feet cumulus. Broken 5,000 feet stratocumulus. Temperature 2.13. QNH 1020 hectopascals. 3015 inches. Advise you have information echo. Nalita International Airport information echo. 2200. ILS Zulu runway 34 right approach. Landing runway 34 right. Departure runway 34 left. Departure frequency 124.2. Taxiway Alpha 2 closed. Observe gear down operation procedure on final. Wind 040 degrees 5 knots. Visibility 30 kilometers. View 2,500 feet cumulus. Broken 5,000 feet stratocumulus. Temperature 2.13. QNH 1020 hectopascals. 3015 inches. Advise you have information echo. Nalita International Airport information echo. 2200. ILS Zulu runway 34 right approach. Landing runway 34 right. Departure runway 34 left. Departure frequency 124.2. Taxiway Alpha 2 closed. Observe gear down operation procedure on final. Wind 040 degrees 5 knots. Visibility tree 0 kilometers. View 2,500 feet cumulus. Broken 5,000 feet strato cumulus. Temperature 18. Dew point 13. QNH 1020 hectopascals. Tree 015 inches. Advise you have information echo. Nalitra International Airport information echo. 2200. ILS Zulu runway 34 right approach. Landing runway 34 right. Departure runway 34 left. Departure frequency 124.2. Taxiway Alpha 2 closed. Observe gear down operation procedure on final. Wind 040 degrees 5 knots. Visibility tree 0 kilometers. View 2,500 feet cumulus. Broken 5,000 feet strato cumulus. Temperature 18. Dew point 13. QNH 1020 hectopascals. Tree 015 inches. Advise you have information echo. Nalitra International Airport information echo. 2200. ILS Zulu runway 34 right approach. Landing runway 34 right. Departure runway 34 left. Departure frequency 124.2. Taxiway Alpha 2 closed. Observe gear down operation procedure on final. Wind 040 degrees 5 knots. Visibility tree 0 kilometers. View 2,500 feet cumulus. Broken 5,000 feet strato cumulus. Temperature 18. Dew point 13. QNH 1020 hectopascals. Tree 015 inches. Advise you have information echo. Nalitra International Airport information echo. 2200. ILS Zulu runway 34 right approach. Landing runway 34 right. Departure runway 34 left. Departure frequency 124.2. Taxiway Alpha 2 closed. Observe gear down operation procedure on final. Wind 040 degrees 5 knots. Visibility tree 0 kilometers. View 2,500 feet cumulus. Broken 5,000 feet strato cumulus. Temperature 18. Dew point 13. QNH 1020 hectopascals. Tree 015 inches. Advise you have information echo. Nalitra International Airport information echo. 2200. ILS Zulu runway 34 right approach. Landing runway 34 right. Departure runway 34 left. Departure frequency 124.2. Taxiway Alpha 2 closed. Observe gear down operation procedure on final. Wind 040 degrees 5 knots. Visibility tree 0 kilometers. View 2,500 feet cumulus. Broken 5,000 feet strato cumulus. Temperature 18. Dew point 13. QNH 1020 hectopascals. Tree 015 inches. Advise you have information echo. Nalitra International Airport information echo. 2200. ILS Zulu runway 34 right approach. Landing runway 34 right. Departure runway 34 left. Departure frequency 124.2. Taxiway Alpha 2 closed. Observe gear down operation procedure on final. Wind 040 degrees 5 knots. Visibility tree 0 kilometers. View 2,500 feet cumulus. Broken 5,000 feet strato cumulus. Temperature 18. Dew point 13. QNH 1020 hectopascals. Tree 015 inches. Advise you have information echo. Nalitra International Airport information echo. 2200. ILS Zulu runway 34 right approach. Landing runway 34 right. Departure runway 34 left. Departure frequency 124.2. Taxiway Alpha 2 closed. Observe gear down operation procedure on final. Wind 040 degrees 5 knots. Visibility tree 0 kilometers. View 2,500 feet cumulus. Broken 5,000 feet strato cumulus. Temperature 18. Dew point 13. QNH 1020 hectopascals. Tree 015 inches. Advise you have information echo. Nalitra International Airport information echo. 2200. ILS Zulu runway 34 right approach. Landing runway 34 right. Departure runway 34 left. Departure frequency 124.2. Taxiway Alpha 2 closed. Observe gear down operation procedure on final. Wind 040 degrees 5 knots. Visibility tree 0 kilometers. View 2,500 feet cumulus. Broken 5,000 feet strato cumulus. Temperature 18. Dew point 13. QNH 1020 hectopascals. Tree 015 inches. Advise you have information echo. Nalitra International Airport information echo. 2200. ILS Zulu runway 34 right approach. Landing runway 34 right. Departure runway 34 left. Departure frequency 124.2. Taxiway Alpha 2 closed. Observe gear down operation procedure on final. Wind 040 degrees 5 knots. Visibility tree 0 kilometers. View 2,500 feet cumulus. Broken 5,000 feet strato cumulus. Temperature 18. Dew point 13. QNH 1020 hectopascals. Tree 015 inches. Advise you have information echo. Nalitra International Airport information echo. 2200. ILS Zulu runway 34 right approach. Landing runway 34 right. Departure runway 34 left. Departure frequency 124.2. Taxiway Alpha 2 closed. Observe gear down operation procedure on final. Wind 040 degrees 5 knots. Visibility 30 kilometers. View 2,500 feet cumulus. Broken 5,000 feet strato cumulus. Temperature 18. Dew point 13. QNH 1020 hectopascals. Tree 015 inches. Advise you have information echo. Nalitra International Airport information echo. 2200. ILS Zulu runway 34 right approach. Landing runway 34 right. Departure runway 34 left. Departure frequency 124.2. Taxiway Alpha 2 closed. Observe gear down operation procedure on final. Wind 040 degrees 5 knots. Visibility tree 0 kilometers. View 2,500 feet cumulus. Broken 5,000 feet strato cumulus. Temperature 18. Dew point 13. QNH 1020 hectopascals. Tree 015 inches. Advise you have information echo. Nalitra International Airport information echo. 2200. ILS Zulu runway 34 right approach. Landing runway 34 right. Departure runway 34 left. Departure frequency 124.2. Taxiway Alpha 2 closed. Observe gear down operation procedure on final. Wind 040 degrees 5 knots. Visibility tree 0 kilometers. View 2,500 feet cumulus. Broken 5,000 feet strato cumulus. Temperature 18. Dew point 13. QNH 1020 hectopascals. Tree 015 inches. Advise you have information echo. Nalitra International Airport information echo. 2200. ILS Zulu runway 34 right approach. Landing runway 34 right. Departure runway 34 left. Departure frequency 124.2. Taxiway Alpha 2 closed. Observe gear down operation procedure on final. Wind 040 degrees 5 knots. Visibility tree 0 kilometers. View 2,500 feet cumulus. Broken 5,000 feet strato cumulus. Temperature 18. Dew point 13. QNH 1020 hectopascals. Tree 015 inches. Advise you have information echo. Nalitra International Airport information echo. 2200. ILS Zulu runway 34 right approach. Landing runway 34 right. Departure runway 34 left. Departure frequency 124.2. Taxiway Alpha 2 closed. Observe gear down operation procedure on final. Wind 040 degrees 5 knots. Visibility tree 0 kilometers. View 2,500 feet cumulus. Broken 5,000 feet strato cumulus. Temperature 18. Dew point 13. QNH 1020 hectopascals. Tree 015 inches. Advise you have information echo. Nalitra International Airport information echo. 2200. ILS Zulu runway 34 right approach. Landing runway 34 right. Departure runway 34 left. Departure frequency 124.2. Taxiway Alpha 2 closed. Observe gear down operation procedure on final. Wind 040 degrees 5 knots. Visibility tree 0 kilometers. View 2,500 feet cumulus. Broken 5,000 feet strato cumulus. Temperature 18. Dew point 13. QNH 1020 hectopascals. Tree 015 inches. Advise you have information echo. Nalitra International Airport information echo. 2200. ILS Zulu runway 34 right approach. Landing runway 34 right. Departure runway 34 left. Departure frequency 124.2. Taxiway Alpha 2 closed. Observe gear down operation procedure on final. Wind 040 degrees 5 knots. Visibility tree 0 kilometers. View 2,500 feet cumulus. Broken 5,000 feet strato cumulus. Temperature 18. Dew point 13. QNH 1020 hectopascals. Tree 015 inches. Advise you have information echo. Nalitra International Airport information echo. 2200. ILS Zulu runway 34 right approach. Landing runway 34 right. Departure runway 34 left. Departure frequency 124.2. Taxiway Alpha 2 closed. Observe gear down operation procedure on final. Wind 040 degrees 5 knots. Visibility tree 0 kilometers. View 2,500 feet cumulus. Broken 5,000 feet strato cumulus. Temperature 18. Dew point 13. QNH 1020 hectopascals. Tree 015 inches. Advise you have information echo. Na Litra International Airport information echo. 2200. ILS Zulu runway 34 right approach. Landing runway 34 right. Departure runway 34 left. Departure frequency 124.2. Taxiway Alpha 2 closed. Observe gear down operation procedure on final. Wind 040 degrees 5 knots. Visibility tree 0 kilometers. View 2,500 feet cumulus. Broken 5,000 feet stratocumulus. Temperature 18. Dew point 13. QNH 1020 hectopascals. Tree 015 inches. Advise you have information echo. Na Litra International Airport information echo. 2200. ILS Zulu runway 34 right approach. Landing runway 34 right. Departure runway 34 left. Departure frequency 124.2. Taxiway Alpha 2 closed. Observe gear down operation procedure on final. Wind 040 degrees 5 knots. Visibility tree 0 kilometers. View 2,500 feet cumulus. Broken 5,000 feet stratocumulus. Temperature 18. Dew point 13. QNH 1020 hectopascals. Tree 015 inches. Advise you have information echo. Na Litra International Airport information echo. 2200. ILS Zulu runway 34 right approach. Landing runway 34 right. Departure runway 34 left. Departure frequency 124.2. Taxiway Alpha 2 closed. Observe gear down operation procedure on final. Wind 040 degrees 5 knots. Visibility tree 0 kilometers. View 2,500 feet cumulus. Broken 5,000 feet stratocumulus. Temperature 18. Dew point 13. QNH 1020 hectopascals. Tree 015 inches. Advise you have information echo. Na Litra International Airport information echo. 2200. ILS Zulu runway 34 right approach. Landing runway 34 right. Departure runway 34 left. Departure frequency 124.2. Taxiway Alpha 2 closed. Observe gear down operation procedure on final. Wind 040 degrees 5 knots. Visibility tree 0 kilometers. View 2,500 feet cumulus. Broken 5,000 feet stratocumulus. Temperature 18. Dew point 13. QNH 1020 hectopascals. Tree 015 inches. Advise you have information echo. Na Litra International Airport information echo. 2200. ILS Zulu runway 34 right approach. Landing runway 34 right. Departure runway 34 left. Departure frequency 124.2. Taxiway Alpha 2 closed. Observe gear down operation procedure on final. Wind 040 degrees 5 knots. Visibility tree 0 kilometers. View 2,500 feet cumulus. Broken 5,000 feet stratocumulus. Temperature 18. Dew point 13. QNH 1020 hectopascals. Tree 015 inches. Advise you have information echo. Na Litra International Airport information echo. 2200. ILS Zulu runway 34 right approach. Landing runway 34 right. Departure runway 34 left. Departure frequency 124.2. Taxiway Alpha 2 closed. Observe gear down operation procedure on final. Wind 040 degrees 5 knots. Visibility tree 0 kilometers. View 2,500 feet cumulus. Broken 5,000 feet strato cumulus. Temperature 18. Dew point 13. QNH 1020 hectopascals. Tree 015 inches. Advise you have information echo. Nalitra International Airport information echo. 2200. ILS Zulu runway 34 right approach. Landing runway 34 right. Departure runway 34 left. Departure frequency 124.2. Taxiway Alpha 2 closed. Observe gear down operation procedure on final. Wind 040 degrees 5 knots. Visibility tree 0 kilometers. View 2,500 feet cumulus. Broken 5,000 feet strato cumulus. Temperature 18. Dew point 13. QNH 1020 hectopascals. Tree 015 inches. Advise you have information echo. Nalitra International Airport information echo. 2200. ILS Zulu runway 34 right approach. Landing runway 34 right. Departure runway 34 left. Departure frequency 124.2. Taxiway Alpha 2 closed. Observe gear down operation procedure on final. Wind 040 degrees 5 knots. Visibility tree 0 kilometers. View 2,500 feet cumulus. Broken 5,000 feet strato cumulus. Temperature 18. Dew point 13. QNH 1020 hectopascals. 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Advise you have information echo. Nalitra International Airport information echo. 2200. ILS Zulu runway 34 right approach. Landing runway 34 right. Departure runway 34 left. Departure frequency 124.2. Taxiway Alpha 2 closed. Observe gear down operation procedure on final. Wind 040 degrees 5 knots. Visibility tree 0 kilometers. View 2,500 feet cumulus. Broken 5,000 feet strato cumulus. Temperature 18. Dew point 13. QNH 1020 hectopascals. 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Nalitra International Airport information echo. 2200. ILS Zulu runway 34 right approach. Landing runway 34 right. Departure runway 34 left. Departure frequency 124.2. Taxiway Alpha 2 closed. Observe gear down operation procedure on final.
1: Okay.
0: Wind 040 degrees 5 knots. Visibility tree 0 kilometers. View 2,500 feet cumulus. Broken 5,000 feet strato cumulus. Temperature 18. Dew point 13. QNH 1020 hectopascals. 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ILS Zulu runway 34 right approach. Landing runway 34 right. Departure runway 34 left. Departure frequency 124.2. Taxiway Alpha 2 closed. Observe gear down operation procedure on final. Wind 040 degrees 5 knots. Visibility tree 0 kilometers. View 2,500 feet cumulus. Broken 5,000 feet strato cumulus. Temperature 18. Dew point 13. QNH 1020 hectopascals. 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Advise you have information echo. Na Litra International Airport information echo. 2200. ILS Zulu runway 34 right approach. Landing runway 34 right. Departure runway 34 left. Departure frequency 124.2. Taxiway Alpha 2 closed. Observe gear down operation procedure on final. Wind 040 degrees 5 knots. Visibility tree 0 kilometers. View 2,500 feet cumulus. Broken 5,000 feet stratocumulus. Temperature 18. Dew point 13. QNH 1020 hectopascals. Tree 015 inches. Advise you have information echo. Na Litra International Airport information echo. 2200. ILS Zulu runway 34 right approach. Landing runway 34 right. Departure runway 34 left. Departure frequency 124.2. Taxiway Alpha 2 closed. Observe gear down operation procedure on final. Wind 040 degrees 5 knots. Visibility tree 0 kilometers. View 2,500 feet cumulus. Broken 5,000 feet stratocumulus. Temperature 18. Dew point 13. QNH 1020 hectopascals. Tree 015 inches. Advise you have information echo. Na Litra International Airport information echo. 2200. ILS Zulu runway 34 right approach. Landing runway 34 right. Departure runway 34 left. Departure frequency 124.2. Taxiway Alpha 2 closed. Observe gear down operation procedure on final. Wind 040 degrees 5 knots. Visibility tree 0 kilometers. View 2,500 feet cumulus. Broken 5,000 feet stratocumulus. Temperature 18. Dew point 13. QNH 1020 hectopascals. Tree 015 inches. Advise you have information echo. Na Litra International Airport information foxtrot. 2230. ILS Zulu runway 34 right approach. Landing runway 34 right. Departure runway 34 left. Departure frequency 124.2. Taxiway Alpha 2 closed. Observe gear down operation procedure on final. Wind 030 degrees 8 knots. Visibility tree 0 kilometers. View 3,000 feet cumulus. Scattered 5,000 feet stratocumulus. Temperature 19. Dew point 13. QNH 1020 hectopascals. Tree 015 inches. Advise you have information foxtrot. Na Litra International Airport information foxtrot. 2230. ILS Zulu runway 34 right approach. Landing runway 34 right. Departure runway 34 left. Departure frequency 124.2. Taxiway Alpha 2 closed. Observe gear down operation procedure on final. Wind 030 degrees 8 knots. Visibility tree 0 kilometers. View 3,000 feet cumulus. Scattered 5,000 feet stratocumulus. Temperature 19. Dew point 13. QNH 1020 hectopascals. Tree 015 inches. Advise you have information foxtrot. Na Litra International Airport information foxtrot. 2230. ILS Zulu runway 34 right approach. Landing runway 34 right. Departure runway 34 left. Departure frequency 124.2. Taxiway Alpha 2 closed. Observe gear down operation procedure on final. Wind 030 degrees 8 knots. Visibility tree 0 kilometers. Few tree 1,000 feet cumulus. Scattered 5,000 feet stratocumulus. Temperature 19. Dew point 13. QNH 1020 hectopascals. Tree 015 inches. Advise you have information Foxtrot. Nalitra International Airport information Foxtrot. 2230. ILS Zulu runway 34 right approach. Landing runway 34 right. Departure runway 34 left. Departure frequency 124.2. Taxiway Alpha 2 closed. Observe gear down operation procedure on final. Wind 030 degrees 8 knots. Visibility tree 0 kilometers. Few tree 1,000 feet cumulus. Scattered 5,000 feet stratocumulus. Temperature 19. Dew point 13. QNH 1020 hectopascals. Tree 015 inches. Advise you have information Foxtrot. Nalitra International Airport information Foxtrot. 2230. ILS Zulu runway 34 right approach. Landing runway 34 right. Departure runway 34 left. Departure frequency 124.2. Taxiway Alpha 2 closed. Observe gear down operation procedure on final. Wind 030 degrees 8 knots. Visibility tree 0 kilometers. Few tree 1,000 feet cumulus. Scattered 5,000 feet stratocumulus. Temperature 19. Dew point 13. QNH 1020 hectopascals. Tree 015 inches. Advise you have information Foxtrot. Nalitra International Airport information Foxtrot. 2230. ILS Zulu runway 34 right approach. Landing runway 34 right. Departure runway 34 left. Departure frequency 124.2. Taxiway Alpha 2 closed. Observe gear down operation procedure on final. Wind 030 degrees 8 knots. Visibility tree 0 kilometers. Few tree 1,000 feet cumulus. Scattered 5,000 feet stratocumulus. Temperature 19. Dew point 13. QNH 1020 hectopascals. Tree 015 inches. Advise you have information Foxtrot. Nalitra International Airport information Foxtrot. 2230. ILS Zulu runway 34 right approach. Landing runway 34 right. Departure runway 34 left. Departure frequency 124.2. Taxiway Alpha 2 closed. Observe gear down operation procedure on final. Wind 030 degrees 8 knots. Visibility tree 0 kilometers. Few tree 1,000 feet cumulus. Scattered 5,000 feet stratocumulus. Temperature 19. Dew point 13. QNH 1020 hectopascals. Tree 015 inches. Advise you have information Foxtrot. Nalitra International Airport information Foxtrot. 2230. ILS Zulu runway 34 right approach. Landing runway 34 right. Departure runway 34 left. Departure frequency 124.2. Taxiway Alpha 2 closed. Observe gear down operation procedure on final. Wind 030 degrees 8 knots. Visibility tree 0 kilometers. Few tree 1,000 feet cumulus. Scattered 5,000 feet stratocumulus. Temperature 19. Dew point 13. QNH 1020 hectopascals. Tree 015 inches. Advise you have information Foxtrot. Nalitra International Airport information Foxtrot. 2230. ILS Zulu runway 34 right approach. Landing runway 34 right. Departure runway 34 left. Departure frequency 124.2. Taxiway Alpha 2 closed. Observe gear down operation procedure on final. Wind 030 degrees 8. Visibility 30 kilometers. Few 3,000 feet cumulus. Scattered 5,000 feet stratocumulus. Temperature 19. Dew point 13. QNH 1020 hectopascals. 3015 inches. Advise you have information Foxtrot. Nalitra International Airport information Foxtrot. 2230. ILS Zulu runway 34 right approach. Landing runway 34 right. Departure runway 34 left. Departure frequency 124.2. Taxiway Alpha 2 closed. Observe gear down operation procedure on final. Wind 030 degrees 8 knots. Visibility 30 kilometers. Few 3,000 feet cumulus. Scattered 5,000 feet stratocumulus. Temperature 19. Dew point 13. QNH 1020 hectopascals. 3015 inches. Advise you have information Foxtrot. Nalitra International Airport information Foxtrot. 2230. ILS Zulu runway 34 right approach. Landing runway 34 right. Departure runway 34 left. Departure frequency 124.2. Taxiway Alpha 2 closed. Observe gear down operation procedure on final. Wind 030 degrees 8 knots. Visibility 30 kilometers. Few 3,000 feet cumulus. Scattered 5,000 feet stratocumulus. Temperature 19. Dew point 13. QNH 1020 hectopascals. 3015 inches. Advise you have information Foxtrot. Nalitra International Airport information Foxtrot. 2230. ILS Zulu runway 34 right approach. Landing runway 34 right. Departure runway 34 left. Departure frequency 124.2. Taxiway Alpha 2 closed. Observe gear down operation procedure on final. Wind 030 degrees 8 knots. Visibility 30 kilometers. Few 3,000 feet cumulus. Scattered 5,000 feet stratocumulus. Temperature 19. Dew point 13. QNH 1020 hectopascals. 3015 inches. 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ILS Zulu runway 34 right approach. Landing runway 34 right. Departure runway 34 left. Departure frequency 124.2. Taxiway Alpha 2 closed. Observe gear down operation procedure on final. Wind 030 degrees 8 knots. Visibility 30 kilometers. Few 3,000 feet cumulus. Scattered 5,000 feet stratocumulus. Temperature 19. Dew point 13. QNH 1020 hectopascals. 3015 inches. 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ILS Zulu runway 34 right approach. Landing runway 34 right. Departure runway 34 left. Departure frequency 124.2. Taxiway Alpha 2 closed.

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ILS Zulu runway 34 right approach. Landing runway 34 right. Departure runway 34 left. Departure frequency 124.2. Taxiway Alpha 2 closed. Observe gear down operation procedure on final. Wind 030 degrees 8 knots. Visibility 30 kilometers. Few 3,000 feet cumulus. Scattered 5,000 feet stratocumulus. Temperature 19. Dew point 13. QNH 1020 hectopascals. Tree 015 inches. Advise you have information Foxtrot. Nalitra International Airport information Foxtrot. 2230. ILS Zulu runway 34 right approach. Landing runway 34 right. Departure runway 34 left. Departure frequency 124.2. Taxiway Alpha 2 closed. Observe gear down operation procedure on final. Wind 030 degrees 8 knots. Visibility 30 kilometers. Few 3,000 feet cumulus. Scattered 5,000 feet stratocumulus. Temperature 19. Dew point 13. QNH 1020 hectopascals. 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ILS Zulu runway 34 right approach. Landing runway 34 right. Departure runway 34 left. Departure frequency 124.2. Taxiway Alpha 2 closed. Observe gear down operation procedure on final. Wind 030 degrees 8 knots. Visibility 30 kilometers. Few 3,000 feet cumulus. Scattered 5,000 feet stratocumulus. Temperature 19. Dew point 13. QNH 1020 hectopascals. 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ILS Zulu runway 34 right approach. Landing runway 34 right. Departure runway 34 left. Departure frequency 124.2. Taxiway Alpha 2 closed. Observe gear down operation procedure on final. Wind 030 degrees 8 knots. Visibility 30 kilometers. Few 3,000 feet cumulus. Scattered 5,000 feet stratocumulus. Temperature 19. Dew point 13. QNH 1020 hectopascals. 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ILS Zulu runway 34 right approach. Landing runway 34 right. Departure runway 34 left. Departure frequency 124.2. Taxiway Alpha 2 closed. Observe gear down operation procedure on final. Wind 030 degrees 8 knots. Visibility 30 kilometers. Few 3,000 feet cumulus. Scattered 5,000 feet stratocumulus. Temperature 19. Dew point 13. QNH 1020 hectopascals. 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Advise you have information Foxtrot. 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ILS Zulu runway 34 right approach. Landing runway 34 right. Departure runway 34 left.
departure frequency 124.2. Taxiway Alpha 2 closed. Observe gear down operation procedure on final. Wind 030 degrees 8 knots. Visibility tree 0 kilometers. Few tree 1000 feet cumulus. Scattered 5000 feet strato cumulus. Temperature 19. Dew point 1 tree. QNH 1020 hectopascals. 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Advise you have information Foxtrot. 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ILS Zulu runway 34 right approach. Landing runway 34 right. Departure runway 34 left. Departure frequency 124.2. Taxiway Alpha 2 closed. Observe gear down operation procedure on final. Wind 030 degrees 8 knots. Visibility tree 0 kilometers. Few tree 1000 feet cumulus. Scattered 5000 feet strato cumulus. Temperature 19. Dew point 1 tree. QNH 1020 hectopascals. 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Advise you have information Foxtrot. 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ILS Zulu runway 34 right approach. Landing runway 34 right. Departure runway 34 left. Departure frequency 124.2. Taxiway Alpha 2 closed. Observe gear down operation procedure on final. Wind 030 degrees 8 knots. Visibility tree 0 kilometers. Few tree 1000 feet cumulus. Scattered 5000 feet strato cumulus. Temperature 19. Dew point 1 tree. QNH 1020 hectopascals. Tree 015 inches. Advise you have information Foxtrot. Nalitra International Airport information Foxtrot. 2230. ILS Zulu runway 34 right approach. Landing runway 34 right. Departure runway 34 left. Departure frequency 124.2. Taxiway Alpha 2 closed. Observe gear down operation procedure on final. Wind 030 degrees 8 knots. Visibility tree 0 kilometers. Few tree 1000 feet cumulus. Scattered 5000 feet strato cumulus. Temperature 19. Dew point 1 tree. QNH 1020 hectopascals. 015 inches. Advise you have information Foxtrot. Nalitra International Airport information Foxtrot. 2230. Zulu runway 34 right approach. Landing runway 34 right. Departure runway 34 left. Departure frequency 124.2. Taxiway Alpha 2 closed. Observe gear down operation procedure on final. Wind 030 degrees 8 knots. Visibility tree 0 kilometers. Few tree 1000 feet cumulus. Scattered 5000 feet strato cumulus. Temperature 19. Dew point 1 tree. QNH 1020 hectopascals. Tree 015 inches. Advise you have information Foxtrot. Nalitra International Airport information Foxtrot. 2230. ILS Zulu runway 34 right approach. Landing runway 34 right. Departure runway 34 left. Departure frequency 124.2. Taxiway Alpha 2 closed. Observe gear down operation procedure on final. Wind 030 degrees 8 knots. Visibility tree 0 kilometers. Few tree 1000 feet cumulus. Scattered 5000 feet strato cumulus. Temperature 19. Dew point 1 tree.
QNH1020 hectopascals, tree 0.5 inches. Advise you have information Foxtrot. Nalitra International Airport information Foxtrot. 2230. ILS Zulu runway 34 right approach. Landing runway 34 right. Departure runway 34 left. Departure frequency 124.2. Taxiway Alpha 2 closed. Observe gear down operation procedure on final. Wind 030 degrees 8 knots. Visibility tree 0 kilometers. Few tree 1000 feet cumulus. Scattered 5000 feet strato cumulus. Temperature 19. Dew point 13. QNH1020 hectopascals. Tree 015 inches. Advise you have information Foxtrot. Nalitra International Airport information Foxtrot. 2230. ILS Zulu runway 34 right approach. Landing runway 34 right. Departure runway 34 left. Departure frequency 124.2. Taxiway Alpha 2 closed. Observe gear down operation procedure on final. Wind 030 degrees 8 knots. Visibility tree 0 kilometers. Few tree 1000 feet cumulus. Scattered 5000 feet strato cumulus. Temperature 19. Dew point 13. QNH1020 hectopascals. Tree 015 inches. Advise you have information Foxtrot. Nalitra International Airport information Golf. 2300. ILS Zulu runway 34 right approach. Landing runway 34 right. Departure runway 34 left. Departure frequency 124.2. Taxiway Alpha 2 closed. Observe gear down operation procedure on final. Wind 040 degrees 8 knots. Visibility tree 0 kilometers. Few tree 1000 feet cumulus. Scattered 6000 feet alto cumulus. Temperature 19. Dew point 13. QNH1020 hectopascals. Tree 015 inches. Advise you have information Golf. Nalitra International Airport information Golf. 2300. ILS Zulu runway 34 right approach. Landing runway 34 right. Departure runway 34 left. Departure frequency 124.2. Taxiway Alpha 2 closed. Observe gear down operation procedure on final. Wind 040 degrees 8 knots. Visibility tree 0 kilometers. Few tree 1000 feet cumulus. Scattered 6000 feet alto cumulus. Temperature 19. Dew point 13. QNH1020 hectopascals. Tree 015 inches. Advise you have information Golf. 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ILS Zulu runway 34 right approach. Landing runway 34 right. Departure runway 34 left. Departure frequency 124.2. Taxiway Alpha 2 closed. Observe gear down operation procedure on final. Wind 040 degrees 8 knots. Visibility tree 0 kilometers. Few tree 1000 feet cumulus. Scattered 6000 feet alto cumulus. Temperature 19. Dew point 13. QNH1020 hectopascals. Tree 015 inches. 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Nalitra International Airport information Golf. 2300. ILS Zulu runway 34 right approach. Landing runway 34 right. Departure runway 34 left.
Departure frequency 124.2. Taxiway Alpha 2 closed. Observe gear down operation procedure on final. Wind 040 degrees 8 knots. Visibility tree 0 kilometers. Few tree 1000 feet cumulus. Scattered 6000 feet alto cumulus. Temperature 19. Dew point 1 tree. QNH 1020 hectopascals. Tree 015 inches. 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To tree 00. ILS Zulu runway 34 right approach. Landing runway 34 right. Departure runway 34 left. Departure frequency 124.2. Taxiway Alpha 2 closed. Observe gear down operation procedure on final. Wind 040 degrees 8 knots. Visibility tree 0 kilometers. Few tree 1000 feet cumulus. Scattered 6000 feet alto cumulus. Temperature 19. Dew point 1 tree. QNH 1020 hectopascals. Tree 015 inches. 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To tree 00. ILS Zulu runway 34 right approach. Landing runway 34 right. Departure runway 34 left. Departure frequency 124.2. Taxiway Alpha 2 closed. Observe gear down operation procedure on final. Wind 040 degrees 8 knots. Visibility tree 0 kilometers. Few tree 1000 feet cumulus. Scattered 6000 feet alto cumulus. Temperature 19. Dew point 1 tree. QNH 1020 hectopascals. Tree 015 inches. 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To tree 00. ILS Zulu runway 34 right approach. Landing runway 34 right. Departure runway 34 left. Departure frequency 124.2. Taxiway Alpha 2 closed. Observe gear down operation procedure on final. Wind 040 degrees 8 knots. Visibility tree 0 kilometers. Few tree 1000 feet cumulus. Scattered 6000 feet alto cumulus. Temperature 19. Dew point 1 tree. QNH 1020 hectopascals. Tree 015 inches. 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To tree 00. ILS Zulu runway 34 right approach. Landing runway 34 right. Departure runway 34 left. Departure frequency 124.2. Taxiway Alpha 2 closed. Observe gear down operation procedure on final. Wind 040 degrees 8 knots. Visibility tree 0 kilometers. Few tree 1000 feet cumulus. Scattered 6000 feet alto cumulus. Temperature 19. Dew point 1 tree. QNH 1020 hectopascals. Tree 015 inches. Advise you have information golf. Nalita International Airport information golf. To tree 00. ILS Zulu runway 34 right approach. Landing runway 34 right. Departure runway 34 left. Departure frequency 124.2. Taxiway Alpha 2 closed. Observe gear down operation procedure on final. Wind 040 degrees 8 knots. Visibility tree 0 kilometers. Few tree 1000 feet cumulus. Scattered 6000 feet alto cumulus. Temperature 19. Dew point 1 tree. QNH 1020 hectopascals.
3015 inches. 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Nalita International Airport information golf. 2300. ILS Zulu runway 34 right approach. Landing runway 34 right. Departure runway 34 left. Departure frequency 124.2. Taxiway Alpha 2 closed. Observe gear down operation procedure on final. Wind 040 degrees 8 knots. Visibility tree 0 kilometers. Few tree 1000 feet cumulus. Scattered 6000 feet alto cumulus. Temperature 19. Dew point 13. QNH 1020 hectopascals. Tree 015 inches. Advise you have information golf. Nalita International Airport information golf. 2300. ILS Zulu runway 34 right approach. Landing runway 34 right. Departure runway 34 left. Departure frequency 124.2. Taxiway Alpha 2 closed. Observe gear down operation procedure on final. Wind 040 degrees 8 knots. Visibility tree 0 kilometers. Few tree 1000 feet cumulus. Scattered 6000 feet alto cumulus. Temperature 19. Dew point 13. QNH 1020 hectopascals. Tree 015 inches. Advise you have information golf. Nalita International Airport information golf. 2300. ILS Zulu runway 34 right approach. Landing runway 34 right. Departure runway 34 left. Departure frequency 124.2. Taxiway Alpha 2 closed. Observe gear down operation procedure on final. Wind 040 degrees 8 knots. Visibility tree 0 kilometers. Few tree 1000 feet cumulus. Scattered 6000 feet alto cumulus. Temperature 19. Dew point 13. QNH 1020 hectopascals. Tree 015 inches. Advise you have information golf. Nalita International Airport information golf. 2300. ILS Zulu runway 34 right approach. Landing runway 34 right. Departure runway 34 left. Departure frequency 124.2. Taxiway Alpha 2 closed. Observe gear down operation procedure on final. Wind 040 degrees 8 knots. Visibility tree 0 kilometers. Few tree 1000 feet cumulus. Scattered 6000 feet alto cumulus. Temperature 19. Dew point 13. QNH 1020 hectopascals. Tree 015 inches. Advise you have information golf. Nalita International Airport information golf. 2300. ILS Zulu runway 34 right approach. Landing runway 34 right. Departure runway 34 left. Departure frequency 124.2. Taxiway Alpha 2 closed. Observe gear down operation procedure on final. Wind 040 degrees 8 knots. Visibility tree 0 kilometers. Few tree 1000 feet cumulus. Scattered 6000 feet alto cumulus. Temperature 19. Dew point 13. QNH 1020 hectopascals. Tree 015 inches. Advise you have information golf. Nalita International Airport information golf. 2300. ILS Zulu runway 34 right approach. Landing runway 34 right. Departure runway 34 left. Departure frequency 124.2. Taxiway Alpha 2 closed.
Observe gear down operation procedure on final. Wind 040 degrees 8 knots. Visibility tree 0 kilometers. Few tree 1,000 feet cumulus. Scattered 6,000 feet alto cumulus. Temperature 19. Dew point 13. QNH 1020 hectopascals. Tree 015 inches. Advise you have information golf.Na Litra International Airport Information Golf 2300 ILS Zulu Runway 34 Right Approach Landing Runway 34 Right Departure Runway 34 Left Departure Frequency 124.2 Taxiway Alpha 2 Closed Observe Gear Down Operation Procedure on Final Wind 040 degrees 8 knots. Visibility tree 0 kilometers. Few 3,000 feet cumulus. Scattered 6,000 feet alto cumulus. Temperature 19. Dew point 13. QNH 1020 hectopascals. Tree 015 inches. Advise you have information golf. Na Litra International Airport information golf.2300 ILS Zulu runway 34 right approach Landing runway 34 right Departure runway 34 left Departure frequency 124.2 Taxiway alpha 2 closed Observe gear down operation procedure on final Wind 040 degrees 8 knots Visibility tree 0 kilometersFew tree 1,000 feet cumulus. Scattered 6,000 feet alto cumulus. Temperature 19. Dew point 13. QNH 1020 hectopascals. Tree 015 inches. Advise you have information golf. Na Litra International Airport information golf. 2300. ILS Zulu runway 34 right approach.Landing runway 34 right. Departure runway 34 left. Departure frequency 124.2. Taxiway alpha 2 closed. Observe gear down operation procedure on final. Wind 040 degrees 8 knots. Visibility tree 0 kilometers. Few tree 1,000 feet cumulus. Scattered 6,000 feet alto cumulus. Temperature 19.Dew point 13. QNH 1020 hectopascals. Tree 015 inches. 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Na Litra International Airport information golf. 2300. ILS Zulu runway 34 right approach. Landing runway 34 right. Departure runway 34 left.Departure frequency 124.2. Taxiway Alpha 2 closed. Observe gear down operation procedure on final. Wind 040 degrees 8 knots. Visibility tree 0 kilometers. Few tree 1,000 feet cumulus. Scattered 6,000 feet alto cumulus. Temperature 19. Dew point 13. QNH 1020 hectopascals.Tree 015 inches. 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Na Litra International Airport information golf. 2300. ILS Zulu runway 34 right approach. Landing runway 34 right. Departure runway 34 left. Departure frequency 124.2. Taxiway Alpha 2 closed.Observe gear down operation procedure on final. Wind 040 degrees 8 knots. Visibility tree 0 kilometers. Few tree 1,000 feet cumulus. Scattered 6,000 feet alto cumulus. Temperature 19. Dew point 13. QNH 1020 hectopascals. Tree 015 inches. Advise you have information golf.
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Visibility 30 kilometers. Few 3,000 feet cumulus. Scattered 6,000 feet alto cumulus. Temperature 19. Dew point 13. QNH 1020 hectopascals. 3015 inches. 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Scattered 6,000 feet alto cumulus. Temperature 19. Dew point 13. QNH 1020 hectopascals. 3015 inches. 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ILS Zulu runway 34 right approach. Landing runway 34 right. Departure runway 34 left. Departure frequency 124.2. Taxiway Alpha 2 closed. Observe gear down operation procedure on final. Wind 040 degrees 8 knots. Visibility 30 kilometers. Few 3,000 feet cumulus. Scattered 6,000 feet alto cumulus. Temperature 19. Dew point 13. QNH 1020 hectopascals. 3015 inches. 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ILS Zulu runway 34 right approach. Landing runway 34 right. Departure runway 34 left. Departure frequency 124.2. Taxiway Alpha 2 closed. Observe gear down operation procedure on final. Wind 040 degrees 8 knots. Visibility 30 kilometers. Few 3,000 feet cumulus. Scattered 6,000 feet alto cumulus. Temperature 19. Dew point 13. QNH 1020 hectopascals. 3015 inches. 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ILS Zulu runway 34 right approach. Landing runway 34 right. Departure runway 34 left. Departure frequency 124.2. Taxiway Alpha 2 closed. Observe gear down operation procedure on final. Wind 040 degrees 8 knots. Visibility 30 kilometers. Few 3,000 feet cumulus. Scattered 6,000 feet alto cumulus. Temperature 19. Dew point 13. QNH 1020 hectopascals. 3015 inches. 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Nalita International Airport Information Golf 2300 ILS Zulu Runway 34 Right Approach Landing Runway 34 Right Departure Runway 34 Left Departure Frequency 124.2 Taxiway Alpha 2 Closed Observe Gear Down Operation Procedure on Final
Wind 040 degrees 8 knots. Visibility tree 0 kilometers. Few tree 1,000 feet cumulus. Scattered 6,000 feet alto cumulus. Temperature 19. Dew point 13. QNH 1020 hectopascals. Tree 015 inches. Advise you have information golf. Na Litra International Airport information golf. 2300. ILS Zulu runway 34 right approach. Landing runway 34 right. Departure runway 34 left. Departure frequency 124.2. Taxiway Alpha 2 closed. Observe gear down operation procedure on final. Wind 040 degrees 8 knots. Visibility tree 0 kilometers. Few tree 1,000 feet cumulus. Scattered 6,000 feet alto cumulus. Temperature 19. Dew point 13. QNH 1020 hectopascals. Tree 015 inches. 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Na Litra International Airport information golf. 2300. ILS Zulu runway 34 right approach. Landing runway 34 right. Departure runway 34 left. Departure frequency 124.2. Taxiway Alpha 2 closed. Observe gear down operation procedure on final. Wind 040 degrees 8 knots. Visibility tree 0 kilometers. Few tree 1,000 feet cumulus. Scattered 6,000 feet alto cumulus. Temperature 19. Dew point 13. QNH 1020 hectopascals. Tree 015 inches. 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Na Litra International Airport information golf. 2300. ILS Zulu runway 34 right approach. Landing runway 34 right. Departure runway 34 left. Departure frequency 124.2. Taxiway Alpha 2 closed. Observe gear down operation procedure on final. Wind 040 degrees 8 knots. Visibility tree 0 kilometers. Few tree 1,000 feet cumulus. Scattered 6,000 feet alto cumulus. Temperature 19. Dew point 13. QNH 1020 hectopascals. Tree 015 inches. 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Na Litra International Airport information golf. 2300. ILS Zulu runway 34 right approach. Landing runway 34 right. Departure runway 34 left. Departure frequency 124.2. Taxiway Alpha 2 closed. Observe gear down operation procedure on final. Wind 040 degrees 8 knots. Visibility tree 0 kilometers. Few tree 1,000 feet cumulus. Scattered 6,000 feet alto cumulus. Temperature 19. Dew point 13. QNH 1020 hectopascals. Tree 015 inches. 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Na Litra International Airport information golf. 2300. ILS runway 34 right approach. Landing runway 34 right. Departure runway 34 left. Departure frequency 124.2. Taxiway Alpha 2 closed. Observe gear down operation procedure on final. Wind 040 degrees 8 knots. Visibility tree 0 kilometers. Few tree 1,000 feet cumulus. Scattered 6,000 feet alto cumulus. Temperature 19. Dew point 13. QNH 1020 hectopascals. Tree 015 inches. 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
2300. ILS Zulu runway 34 right approach. Landing runway 34 right. Departure runway 34 left. Departure frequency 124.2. Taxiway Alpha 2 closed. Observe gear down operation procedure on final. Wind 040 degrees 8 knots. Visibility tree 0 kilometers. Few tree 1000 feet cumulus. Scattered 6000 feet alto cumulus. Temperature 19. Dew point 13. QNH 1020 hectopascals. Tree 015 inches. 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ILS Zulu runway 34 right approach. Landing runway 34 right. Departure runway 34 left. Departure frequency 124.2. Taxiway Alpha 2 closed. Observe gear down operation procedure on final. Wind 040 degrees 8 knots. Visibility tree 0 kilometers. Few tree 1000 feet cumulus. Scattered 6000 feet alto cumulus. Temperature 19. Dew point 13. QNH 1020 hectopascals. Tree 015 inches. 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ILS Zulu runway 34 right approach. Landing runway 34 right. Departure runway 34 left. Departure frequency 124.2. Taxiway Alpha 2 closed. Observe gear down operation procedure on final. Wind 040 degrees 8 knots. Visibility tree 0 kilometers. Few tree 1000 feet cumulus. Scattered 6000 feet alto cumulus. Temperature 19. Dew point 13. QNH 1020 hectopascals. Tree 015 inches. 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ILS Zulu runway 34 right approach. Landing runway 34 right. Departure runway 34 left. Departure frequency 124.2. Taxiway Alpha 2 closed. Observe gear down operation procedure on final. Wind 030 degrees 10 knots. Visibility tree 0 kilometers. Few tree 1000 feet cumulus. Scattered 6000 feet alto cumulus. Temperature 21. Dew point 14. QNH 1021 hectopascals. Tree 015 inches. Advise you have information hotel. Nalitra International Airport information hotel. 2330. ILS Zulu runway 34 right approach. Landing runway 34 right. Departure runway 34 left. Departure frequency 124.2. Taxiway Alpha 2 closed. Observe gear down operation procedure on final. Wind 030 degrees 10 knots. Visibility tree 0 kilometers. Few tree 1000 feet cumulus. Scattered 6000 feet alto cumulus. Temperature 21. Dew point 14. QNH 1021 hectopascals. Tree 015 inches. Advise you have information hotel. Nalitra International Airport Information Hotel. 2330. ILS Zulu runway 34 right approach. Landing runway 34 right. Departure runway 34 left. Departure frequency 124.2. Taxiway Alpha 2 closed. Observe gear down operation procedure on final. Wind 030 degrees 10 knots.
Visibility tree 0 kilometers. Few tree 1,000 feet cumulus. Scattered 6,000 feet alto cumulus. Temperature 21. Dew point 14. QMH 1021 hectopascals. 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Nalitra International Airport Information Hotel. 2330. ILS Zulu Runway 34 right approach. Landing runway 34 right. Departure runway 34 left. Departure frequency 124.2. Taxiway Alpha 2 closed. Observe gear down operation procedure on final. Wind 030 degrees 10 knots. Visibility tree 0 kilometers. Few tree 1,000 feet cumulus. Scattered 6,000 feet alto cumulus. Temperature 21. Dew point 14. QNH 1021 hectopascals. Tree 015 inches. Advise you have information hotel. Nalitra International Airport Information Hotel. 2330. ILS Zulu Runway 34 right approach. Landing runway 34 right. Departure runway 34 left. Departure frequency 124.2. Taxiway Alpha 2 closed. Observe gear down operation procedure on final. Wind 030 degrees 10 knots. Visibility tree 0 kilometers. Few tree 1,000 feet cumulus. Scattered 6,000 feet alto cumulus. Temperature 21. Dew point 14. QNH 1021 hectopascals. Tree 015 inches. 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Nalitra International Airport Information Hotel. 2330. ILS Zulu Runway 34 right approach. Landing runway 34 right. Departure runway 34 left. Departure frequency 124.2. Taxiway Alpha 2 closed. Observe gear down operation procedure on final. Wind 030 degrees 10 knots. Visibility tree 0 kilometers. Few tree 1,000 feet cumulus. Scattered 6,000 feet alto cumulus. Temperature 21. Dew point 14. QNH 1021 hectopascals. Tree 015 inches. Advise you have information hotel. Nalitra International Airport Information Hotel. 2330. ILS Zulu Runway 34 right approach. Landing runway 34 right. Departure runway 34 left. Departure frequency 124.2. Taxiway Alpha 2 closed. Observe gear down operation procedure on final. Wind 030 degrees 10 knots. Visibility tree 0 kilometers. Few tree 1,000 feet cumulus. Scattered 6,000 feet alto cumulus. Temperature 21. Dew point 14. QNH 1021 hectopascals. 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ILS Zulu Runway 34 right approach. Landing runway 34 right. Departure runway 34 left. Departure frequency 124.2. Taxiway Alpha 2 closed. Observe gear down operation procedure on final. Wind 030 degrees 10 knots. Visibility tree 0 kilometers. Few tree 1,000 feet cumulus. Scattered 6,000 feet alto cumulus. Temperature 21. Dew point 14. QNH 1021 hectopascals. 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
ILS Zulu runway 34 right approach. Landing runway 34 right. Departure runway 34 left. Departure frequency 124.2. Taxiway Alpha 2 closed. Observe gear down operation procedure on final. Wind 030 degrees 10 knots. Visibility 30 kilometers. Few 3,000 feet cumulus. Scattered 6,000 feet alto cumulus. Temperature 21. Dew point 14. QNH 1021 hectopascals. 3015 inches. Advise you have information hotel. Nalitra International Airport Information Hotel. 2330. ILS Zulu runway 34 right approach. Landing runway 34 right. Departure runway 34 left. Departure frequency 124.2. Taxiway Alpha 2 closed. Observe gear down operation procedure on final. Wind 030 degrees 10 knots. Visibility 30 kilometers. Few 3,000 feet cumulus. Scattered 6,000 feet alto cumulus. Temperature 21. Dew point 14. QNH 1021 hectopascals. 3015 inches. Advise you have information hotel. Nalitra International Airport Information Hotel. 2330. ILS Zulu runway 34 right approach. Landing runway 34 right. Departure runway 34 left. Departure frequency 124.2. Taxiway Alpha 2 closed. Observe gear down operation procedure on final. Wind 030 degrees 10 knots. Visibility 30 kilometers. Few 3,000 feet cumulus. Scattered 6,000 feet alto cumulus. Temperature 21. Dew point 14. QNH 1021 hectopascals. 3015 inches. Advise you have information hotel. Nalitra International Airport Information Hotel. 2330. ILS Zulu runway 34 right approach. Landing runway 34 right. Departure runway 34 left. Departure frequency 124.2. Taxiway Alpha 2 closed. Observe gear down operation procedure on final. Wind 030 degrees 10 knots. Visibility 30 kilometers. Few 3,000 feet cumulus. Scattered 6,000 feet alto cumulus. Temperature 21. Dew point 14. QNH 1021 hectopascals. 3015 inches. Advise you have information hotel. Nalitra International Airport Information Hotel. 2330. ILS Zulu runway 34 right approach. Landing runway 34 right. Departure runway 34 left. Departure frequency 124.2. Taxiway Alpha 2 closed. Observe gear down operation procedure on final. Wind 030 degrees 10 knots. Visibility 30 kilometers. Few 3,000 feet cumulus. Scattered 6,000 feet alto cumulus. Temperature 21. 2.14. QNH 1021 hectopascals. 3015 inches. Advise you have information hotel. Nalitra International Airport Information Hotel. 2330. ILS Zulu runway 34 right approach. Landing runway 34 right. Departure runway 34 left. Departure frequency 124.2. Taxiway Alpha 2 closed. Observe gear down operation procedure on final. Wind 030 degrees 10 knots. Visibility 30 kilometers.
3,000 feet cumulus. Scattered 6,000 feet alto cumulus. Temperature 21. Dew point 1.

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ILS Zulu Runway 34 right approach. Landing runway 34 right. Departure runway 34 left. Departure frequency 124.2. Taxiway Alpha 2 closed. Observe gear down operation procedure on final. Wind 030 degrees 10 knots. Visibility 30 kilometers. Few 3,000 feet cumulus. Scattered 6,000 feet alto cumulus. Temperature 21. Dew point 14. QNH 1021 hectopascals. 3015 inches. Advise you have information hotel. Narita International Airport Information Hotel. 2330. ILS Zulu Runway 34 right approach. Landing runway 34 right. Departure runway 34 left. Departure frequency 124.2. Taxiway Alpha 2 closed. Observe gear down operation procedure on final. Wind 030 degrees 10 knots. Visibility 30 kilometers. Few 3,000 feet cumulus. Scattered 6,000 feet alto cumulus. Temperature 21. Dew point 14. QNH 1021 hectopascals. 3015 inches. Advise you have information hotel. Narita International Airport Information Hotel. 2330. ILS Zulu Runway 34 right approach. Landing runway 34 right. Departure runway 34 left. Departure frequency 124.2. Taxiway Alpha 2 closed. Observe gear down operation procedure on final. Wind 030 degrees 10 knots. Visibility 30 kilometers. Few 3,000 feet cumulus. Scattered 6,000 feet alto cumulus. Temperature 21. Dew point 14. QNH 1021 hectopascals. 3015 inches. Advise you have information hotel. Narita International Airport Information Hotel. 2330. ILS Zulu Runway 34 right approach. Landing runway 34 right. Departure runway 34 left. Departure frequency 124.2. Taxiway Alpha 2 closed. Observe gear down operation procedure on final. Wind 030 degrees 10 knots. Visibility 30 kilometers. Few 3,000 feet cumulus. Scattered 6,000 feet alto cumulus. Temperature 21. Dew point 14. QNH 1021 hectopascals. 3015 inches. Advise you have information hotel. Narita International Airport Information Hotel. 2330. ILS Zulu Runway 34 right approach. Landing runway 34 right. Departure runway 34 left. Departure frequency 124.2. Taxiway Alpha 2 closed. Observe gear down operation procedure on final. Wind 030 degrees 10 knots. Visibility 30 kilometers. Few 3,000 feet cumulus. Scattered 6,000 feet alto cumulus. Temperature 21. Dew point 14. QNH 1021 hectopascals. 3015 inches. Advise you have information hotel. Narita International Airport Information Hotel. 2330. ILS Zulu Runway 34 right approach. Landing runway 34 right. Departure runway 34 left. Departure frequency 124.2. Taxiway Alpha 2 closed. Observe gear down operation procedure on final.
Wind 0 degrees 10 knots. Visibility 30 kilometers. See 3,000 feet cumulus. Scattered 6,000 feet alpha cumulus. Temperature 21. Dew point 14. QNH 1021 hectopascals. 3015 inches. Advise you have information hotel. Nalitra International Airport Information Hotel. 2330. ILS Zulu Runway 34 right approach. Landing runway 34 right. Departure runway 34 left. Departure frequency 124.2. Taxiway Alpha 2 closed. Observe gear down operation procedure on final. Wind 0 degrees 10 knots. Visibility 30 kilometers. See 3,000 feet cumulus. Scattered 6,000 feet alpha cumulus. Temperature 21. Dew point 14. QNH 1021 hectopascals. 3015 inches. Advise you have information hotel. Nalitra International Airport Information Hotel. 2330. ILS Zulu Runway 34 right approach. Landing runway 34 right. Departure runway 34 left. Departure frequency 124.2. Taxiway Alpha 2 closed. Observe gear down operation procedure on final. Wind 0 degrees 10 knots. Visibility 30 kilometers. Few 3,000 feet cumulus. Scattered 6,000 feet alto cumulus. Temperature 21. Dew point 14. QNH 1021 hectopascals. 3015 inches. Advise you have information hotel. Nalitra International Airport Information Hotel. 2330. ILS Zulu Runway 34 right approach. Landing runway 34 right. Departure runway 34 left. Departure frequency 124.2. Taxiway Alpha 2 closed. Observe gear down operation procedure on final. Wind 0 degrees 10 knots. Visibility 30 kilometers. Few 3,000 feet cumulus. Scattered 6,000 feet alto cumulus. Temperature 21. Dew point 14. QNH 1021 hectopascals. 3015 inches. Advise you have information hotel. Nalitra International Airport Information Hotel. 2330. ILS Zulu Runway 34 right approach. Landing runway 34 right. Departure runway 34 left. Departure frequency 124.2. Taxiway Alpha 2 closed. Observe gear down operation procedure on final. Wind 0 degrees 10 knots. Visibility 30 kilometers. Few 3,000 feet cumulus. Scattered 6,000 feet alto cumulus. Temperature 21. Dew point 14. QNH 1021 hectopascals. 3015 inches. 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Nalitra International Airport Information Hotel. 2330. ILS Zulu Runway 34 right approach. Landing runway 34 right. Departure runway 34 left. Departure frequency 124.2. Taxiway Alpha 2 closed. Observe gear down operation procedure on final. Wind 0 degrees 10 knots. Visibility 30 kilometers. Few 3,000 feet cumulus. Scattered 6,000 feet alto cumulus. Temperature 21. Dew point 14. QNH 1021 hectopascals. 3015 inches. Advise you have information hotel.
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ILS Zulu Runway 34 right approach. Landing runway 34 right. Departure runway 34 left. Departure frequency 124.2. Taxiway Alpha 2 closed. Observe gear down operation procedure on final. Wind 030 degrees 10 knots. Visibility 30 kilometers. Few 3,000 feet cumulus. Scattered 6,000 feet alto cumulus. Temperature 21. Dew point 14. QNH 1021 hectopascals. 3015 inches. Advise you have information hotel. Nalitra International Airport Information Hotel. 2330. ILS Zulu Runway 34 right approach. Landing runway 34 right. Departure runway 34 left. Departure frequency 124.2. Taxiway Alpha 2 closed. Observe gear down operation procedure on final. Wind 030 degrees 10 knots. Visibility 30 kilometers. Few 3,000 feet cumulus. Scattered 6,000 feet alto cumulus. Temperature 21. Dew point 14. QNH 1021 hectopascals. 3015 inches. Advise you have information hotel. Nalitra International Airport Information India. 0000. ILS Zulu Runway 34 right approach. Landing runway 34 right. Departure runway 34 left. Departure frequency 124.2. Taxiway Alpha 2 closed. Observe gear down operation procedure on final. Wind 050 degrees 10 knots. Visibility 30 kilometers. Few 3,000 feet cumulus. Scattered 7,000 feet alto cumulus. Temperature 21. Dew point 13. QNH 1021 hectopascals. 3015 inches. Advise you have information India. Nalitra International Airport Information India. 0000. ILS Zulu Runway 34 right approach. Landing runway 34 right. Departure runway 34 left. Departure frequency 124.2. Taxiway Alpha 2 closed. Observe gear down operation procedure on final. Wind 050 degrees 10 knots. Visibility 30 kilometers. Few 3,000 feet cumulus. Scattered 7,000 feet alto cumulus. Temperature 21. Dew point 13. QNH 1021 hectopascals. 3015 inches. 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ILS Zulu Runway 34 right approach. Landing runway 34 right. Departure runway 34 left. Departure frequency 124.2. Taxiway Alpha 2 closed. Observe gear down operation procedure on final. Wind 050 degrees 10 knots. Visibility 30 kilometers. Few 3,000 feet cumulus. Scattered 7,000 feet alto cumulus. Temperature 21. Dew point 13. QNH 1021 hectopascals. 3015 inches. Advise you have information India. Nalitra International Airport Information India. 0000. ILS Zulu Runway 34 right approach. Landing runway 34 right. Departure runway 34 left. Departure frequency 124.2. Taxiway Alpha 2 closed.
Observe gear down operation procedure on final. Wind zero.